Niagara Falls, and Auburn. Overnight, mainly clear late this evening, then becoming partly cloudy. Lows in the lower 50s. Light southwest winds. Tuesday, mostly sunny. Highs in the mid-70s. Light southwest winds. Tuesday night, partly to mostly cloudy. Lows in the mid-50s. Light winds, becoming south 5 to 10 miles an hour. Wednesday, showers likely in the morning, then showers likely with a chance of thunderstorms in the afternoon. Highs in the mid-70s. South winds 5 to 10 miles an hour, becoming southwest. Chance of rain 70%. Wednesday night, showers likely. Breezy with lows in the upper 50s. Light winds, becoming south 10 to 15 miles an hour with gusts up to 35 miles an hour. Chance of rain 70%. And now the extended forecast. Thursday, windy. Mostly cloudy with showers and a chance of thunderstorms. Highs in the lower 80s. Chance of rain 90%. Juneteenth, partly cloudy. A chance of showers. Highs in the mid-70s. Lows in the upper 50s. Chance of rain 40%. Saturday, partly cloudy. A chance of showers. Highs in the lower 70s. Lows in the mid-50s. Chance of rain 30%. Sunday, partly cloudy. Highs in the lower 70s. Lows in the mid-50s. Monday, mostly cloudy. A chance of showers. Highs in the mid-70s. Lows in the mid-50s. Chance of rain 40%. This is the NOAA Weather Radio KHA 53 in Rochester. 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KHA 53 operates on a frequency

At Toronto, it was mostly cloudy with a temperature of 63. At Watertown, it was cloudy with a temperature of 55. At Oswego, winds were south at 6 knots with a temperature of 58 degrees. The Central Lake Ontario buoy winds were southwest at 8 knots with a temperature of 55 degrees and the waves were 1 foot. The forecast for the Genesee Valley and Northern Finger Lakes, including Rochester, Geneseo, Canandaigua, Newark, and Fairhaven. Overnight, mainly clear late this evening, then becoming partly cloudy. Lows ranging from the lower 50s inland to the mid-50s along the lake shore. Light southwest winds. Tuesday, mostly sunny. Highs ranging from around 70 on the hilltops to the mid-70s across the lower elevations. Southwest winds 10 miles an hour or less. Tuesday night, partly cloudy in the evening, then mostly cloudy with a chance of showers overnight. Lows ranging from the mid-50s inland to around 60 along the lake shore. Light winds. Chance of rain 40%. Wednesday, showers likely in the morning, then showers likely with a chance of thunderstorms in the afternoon. Highs ranging from the lower 70s on the hilltops to the upper 70s across the lower elevations. South winds 5 to 10 miles an hour, becoming southwest. Chance of rain 70%. Wednesday night, a chance of showers in the evening, then showers likely overnight. Breezy with lows ranging from the upper 50s inland to the mid-60s along the lake shore. Light winds, becoming southeast 10 to 15 miles an hour with gusts up to 35 miles an hour. Chance of rain 70%. The forecast for the Southern Finger Lakes, including Tinian, Seneca Falls, and Auburn. Overnight, mainly clear late this evening, then becoming partly cloudy. Lows in the lower 50s. Light southwest winds. Tuesday, mostly sunny. Highs in the mid-70s. Light southwest winds. Tuesday night, partly to mostly cloudy. Lows in the mid-50s. Light winds, becoming south 5 to 10 miles an hour. Wednesday, showers likely in the morning, then showers likely with a chance of thunderstorms in the afternoon. Highs in the mid-70s. South winds 5 to 10 miles an hour, becoming southwest. Chance of rain 70%. Wednesday night, showers likely. Breezy with lows in the upper 50s. Light winds, becoming south 10 to 15 miles an hour with gusts up to 35 miles an hour. Chance of rain 70%. And now the extended forecast. Thursday, windy. Mostly cloudy with showers and a chance of thunderstorms. Highs in the lower 80s. Chance of rain 90%. Juneteenth, partly cloudy. A chance of showers. Highs in the mid-70s. Lows in the upper 50s. Chance of rain 40%. Saturday, partly cloudy. A chance of showers. Highs in the lower 70s. Lows in the mid-50s. Chance of rain 30%. Sunday, partly cloudy. Highs in the lower 70s. Lows in the mid-50s. Monday, mostly cloudy. A chance of showers. Highs in the mid-70s. Lows in the mid-50s. Chance of rain 40%. This is the NOAA Weather Radio KHA 53 in Rochester. Your source for official weather information across the Western Finger Lakes and the Genesee Valley. KHA 53 operates on a frequency of 162.40 MHz. The 11 p.m. weather at Rochester, it was partly cloudy. The temperature was 54 degrees Fahrenheit or 12 degrees Celsius, the dew point 49 and the relative humidity 83%. The wind was southwest at 8 miles an hour. The pressure was 29.87 inches and steady. Repeating at Rochester, it was partly cloudy, temperature 54 degrees. Around the region at 11 p.m. it was clear, with a temperature of 48 at Elmira, and 51 at Binghamton. It was partly cloudy, with a temperature of 56 at Erie, 60 at Buffalo, 58 at Niagara Falls, and 56 at Syracuse. At Toronto, it was mostly cloudy, with a temperature of 63. At Watertown, it was cloudy, with a temperature of 55. At Oswego, winds were south at 6 knots, with a temperature of 58 degrees. The Central Lake Ontario buoy winds were southwest at 8 knots, with a temperature of 55 degrees, and the waves were 1 foot.

The forecast for the Genesee Valley and Northern Finger Lakes, including Rochester, Geneseo, Canandaigua, Newark, and Fairhaven. Overnight, mainly clear late this evening, then becoming partly cloudy. Lows ranging from the lower 50s inland to the mid-50s along the lake shore. Light southwest winds. Tuesday, mostly sunny. Highs ranging from around 70 on the hilltops to the mid-70s across the lower elevations. Southwest winds 10 miles an hour or less. Tuesday night, partly cloudy in the evening, then mostly cloudy with a chance of showers overnight. Lows ranging from the mid-50s inland to around 60 along the lake shore. Light winds. Chance of rain 40%. Wednesday, showers likely in the morning, then showers likely with a chance of thunderstorms in the afternoon. Highs ranging from the lower 70s on the hilltops to the upper 70s across the lower elevations. South winds 5 to 10 miles an hour, becoming southwest. Chance of rain 70%. Wednesday night, a chance of showers in the evening, then showers likely overnight. Breezy with lows ranging from the upper 50s inland to the mid-60s along the lake shore. Light winds, becoming southeast 10 to 15 miles an hour with gusts up to 35 miles an hour. Chance of rain 70%. The forecast for the Southern Finger Lakes, including Pinyan, Seneca Falls, and Auburn. Overnight, mainly clear late this evening, then becoming partly cloudy. Lows in the lower 50s. Light southwest winds. Tuesday, mostly sunny. Highs in the mid-70s. Light southwest winds. Tuesday night, partly to mostly cloudy. Lows in the mid-50s. Light winds, becoming south 5 to 10 miles an hour. Wednesday, showers likely in the morning, then showers likely with a chance of thunderstorms in the afternoon. Highs in the mid-70s. South winds 5 to 10 miles an hour, becoming southwest. Chance of rain 70%. Wednesday night, showers likely. Breezy with lows in the upper 50s. Light winds, becoming south 10 to 15 miles an hour with gusts up to 35 miles an hour. Chance of rain 70%. And now the extended forecast. Thursday, windy. Mostly cloudy with showers and a chance of thunderstorms. Highs in the lower 80s. Chance of rain 90%. Juneteenth, partly cloudy. A chance of showers. Highs in the mid-70s. Lows in the upper 50s. Chance of rain 40%. Saturday, partly cloudy. A chance of showers. Highs in the lower 70s. Lows in the mid-50s. Chance of rain 30%. Sunday, partly cloudy. Highs in the lower 70s. Lows in the mid-50s. Monday, mostly cloudy. A chance of showers. Highs in the mid-70s. Lows in the mid-50s. Chance of rain 40%. Open lake forecast, for the Niagara River to Hamlin Beach beyond 5 miles from shore. Overnight, southwest winds 5 to 10 knots. Waves 1 to 2 feet. Tuesday, southwest winds 10 to 15 knots. Waves 1 to 3 feet. Tuesday night, southwest winds 5 to 15 knots becoming south. Showers likely overnight. Waves 1 to 2 feet. Wednesday, south winds 5 to 15 knots becoming southwest. Showers likely in the morning. Waves 1 to 2 feet. Wednesday night, southwest winds 10 to 15 knots becoming southeast and increasing to 15 to 25 knots. A chance of showers in the evening, then showers overnight. Waves 1 to 2 feet building to 2 to 4 feet. Thursday, southwest winds to 30 knots becoming west. Showers during the day. Waves 6 to 10 feet subsiding to 4 to 7 feet. Waves occasionally around 13 feet. Friday, west winds 15 to 20 knots. Waves 4 to 7 feet subsiding to 3 to 6 feet. Waves occasionally around 9 feet. Saturday, west winds 15 to 20 knots diminishing to 10 to 15 knots. Waves 3 to 5 feet subsiding to 2 to 3 feet. Open lake forecast, 4, Hamlin Beach to Mexico Bay beyond 5 miles from shore. Overnight, southwest winds 5 to 10 knots. Waves 1 to 3 feet. Tuesday, southwest winds 5 to 15 knots becoming south. Waves 2 feet.

or less. Tuesday night, south winds 5 to 15 knots. A chance of showers overnight. Waves 2 feet or less. Wednesday, south winds 5 to 15 knots becoming southwest. A chance of showers. Waves 2 feet or less. Wednesday night, south winds 5 to 15 knots becoming southeast and increasing to 15 to 25 knots. A chance of showers in the evening, then showers overnight. Waves 2 feet or less building to 2 to 4 feet. Thursday, south winds to 30 knots becoming west. Showers with a chance of thunderstorms during the day, then a chance of showers and thunderstorms Thursday night. Waves 6 to 10 feet. Waves occasionally around 13 feet. Friday, west winds 15 to 25 knots. Waves 5 to 9 feet subsiding to 4 to 7 feet. Waves occasionally around 11 feet. Saturday, west winds 15 to 25 knots. Waves 5 to 8 feet subsiding to 3 to 5 feet. Waves occasionally around 10 feet. Winds and waves higher in and near thunderstorms. This is the NOAA Weather Radio KHA-53 in Rochester. Your source for official weather information across the Western Finger Lakes and the Genesee Valley. KHA-53 operates on a frequency of 162.40 MHz. The midnight weather at Rochester, it was mostly cloudy. The temperature was 54 degrees Fahrenheit or 12 degrees Celsius, the dew point 50 and the relative humidity 86%. The wind was southwest at 8 miles an hour. The pressure was 29.87 inches and steady. Repeating at Rochester, it was mostly cloudy, temperature 54 degrees. Around the region at midnight it was clear, with a temperature of 48 at Elmira and 50 at Binghamton. It was partly cloudy, with a temperature of 55 at Erie, 58 at Niagara Falls, 55 at Syracuse, and 53 at Watertown. At Buffalo, it was mostly cloudy, with a temperature of 59. At Oswego, winds were south at 7 knots, with a temperature of 57 degrees. The Central Lake Ontario buoy winds were from the south at 10 knots. The forecast for the Genesee Valley and Northern Finger Lakes, including Rochester, Geneseo, Canandaigua, Newark, and Fairhaven. Overnight, mainly clear late this evening, then becoming partly cloudy. Lows ranging from the lower 50s inland to the mid-50s along the lake shore. Light southwest winds. Tuesday, mostly sunny. Highs ranging from around 70 on the hilltops to the mid-70s across the lower elevations. Southwest winds 10 miles an hour or less. Tuesday night, partly cloudy in the evening, then mostly cloudy with a chance of showers overnight. Lows ranging from the mid-50s inland to around 60 along the lake shore. Light winds. Chance of rain 40%. Wednesday, showers likely in the morning, then showers likely with a chance of thunderstorms in the afternoon. Highs ranging from the lower 70s on the hilltops to the upper 70s across the lower elevations. South winds 5 to 10 miles an hour, becoming southwest. Chance of rain 70%. Wednesday night, a chance of showers in the evening, then showers likely overnight. Breezy with lows ranging from the upper 50s inland to the mid-60s along the lake shore. Light winds, becoming southeast 10 to 15 miles an hour with gusts up to 35 miles an hour. Chance of rain 70%. The forecast for the Southern Finger Lakes, including Pinyan, Seneca Falls, and Auburn. Overnight, mainly clear late this evening, then becoming partly cloudy. Lows in the lower 50s. Light southwest winds. Tuesday, mostly sunny. Highs in the mid-70s. Light southwest winds. Tuesday night, partly to mostly cloudy. Lows in the mid-50s. Light winds, becoming south 5 to 10 miles an hour. Wednesday, showers likely in the morning, then showers likely with a chance of thunderstorms in the afternoon. Highs in the mid-70s. South winds 5 to 10 miles an hour, becoming southwest. Chance of rain 70%. Wednesday night, showers likely. Breezy with lows in the upper 50s. Light winds, becoming south 10 to 15 miles an hour with gusts up to 35 miles an hour. Chance of rain 70%. And now the extended forecast. Thursday, windy. Mostly cloudy with showers and a chance of thunderstorms. Highs in the lower

chance of rain 90%. Juneteenth, partly cloudy. A chance of showers. Highs in the mid-70s. Lows in the upper 50s. Chance of rain 40%. Saturday, partly cloudy. A chance of showers. Highs in the lower 70s. Lows in the mid-50s. Chance of rain 30%. Sunday, partly cloudy. Highs in the lower 70s. Lows in the mid-50s. Monday, mostly cloudy. A chance of showers. Highs in the mid-70s. Lows in the mid-50s. Chance of rain 40%. This is the NOAA Weather Radio KHA-53 in Rochester. Your source for official weather information across the Western Finger Lakes and the Genesee Valley. KHA-53 operates on a frequency of 162.40 MHz. The midnight weather at Rochester, it was mostly cloudy. The temperature was 54 degrees Fahrenheit or 12 degrees Celsius, the dew point 50 and the relative humidity 86%. The wind was southwest at 8 miles an hour. The pressure was 29.87 inches and steady. Repeating at Rochester, it was mostly cloudy, temperature 54 degrees. Around the region at midnight, it was clear, with a temperature of 48 at Elmira and 50 at Binghamton. It was partly cloudy, with a temperature of 55 at Erie, 58 at Niagara Falls, 55 at Syracuse, and 53 at Watertown. At Buffalo, it was mostly cloudy, with a temperature of 59. At Oswego, winds were south at 7 knots, with a temperature of 57 degrees. The Central Lake Ontario buoy winds were from the south at 10 knots. The forecast for the Genesee Valley and Northern Finger Lakes, including Rochester, Geneseo, Canandaigua, Newark, and Fairhaven. Overnight, mainly clear late this evening, then becoming partly cloudy. Lows ranging from the lower 50s inland to the mid-50s along the lake shore. Light southwest winds. Tuesday, mostly sunny. Highs ranging from around 70 on the hilltops to the mid-70s across the lower elevations. Southwest winds 10 miles an hour or less. Tuesday night, partly cloudy in the evening, then mostly cloudy with a chance of showers overnight. Lows ranging from the mid-50s inland to around 60 along the lake shore. Light winds. Chance of rain 40%. Wednesday, showers likely in the morning, then showers likely with a chance of thunderstorms in the afternoon. Highs ranging from the lower 70s on the hilltops to the upper 70s across the lower elevations. South winds 5 to 10 miles an hour, becoming southwest. Chance of rain 70%. Wednesday night, a chance of showers in the evening, then showers likely overnight. Breezy with lows ranging from the upper 50s inland to the mid-60s along the lake shore. Light winds, becoming southeast 10 to 15 miles an hour with gusts up to 35 miles an hour. Chance of rain 70%. The forecast for the Southern Finger Lakes, including Pinyan, Seneca Falls, and Auburn. Overnight, mainly clear late this evening, then becoming partly cloudy. Lows in the lower 50s. Light southwest winds. Tuesday, mostly sunny. Highs in the mid-70s. Light southwest winds. Tuesday night, partly to mostly cloudy. Lows in the mid-50s. Light winds, becoming south 5 to 10 miles an hour. Wednesday, showers likely in the morning, then showers likely with a chance of thunderstorms in the afternoon. Highs in the mid-70s. South winds 5 to 10 miles an hour, becoming southwest. Chance of rain 70%. Wednesday night, showers likely. Breezy with lows in the upper 50s. Light winds, becoming south 10 to 15 miles an hour with gusts up to 35 miles an hour. Chance of rain 70%. And now the extended forecast. Thursday, windy. Mostly cloudy with showers and a chance of thunderstorms. Highs in the lower 80s. Chance of rain 90%. Juneteenth, partly cloudy. A chance of showers. Highs in the mid-70s. Lows in the upper 50s. Chance of rain 40%. Saturday, partly cloudy. A chance of showers. Highs in the lower 70s. Lows in the mid-50s. Chance of rain 30%. Sunday, partly cloudy. Highs in the lower 70s. Lows in the

50s. Monday, mostly cloudy. A chance of showers. Highs in the mid-70s. Lows in the mid-50s. Chance of rain 40%. This is the NOAA Weather Radio KHA 53 in Rochester. Your source for official weather information across the Western Finger Lakes and the Genesee Valley. KHA 53 operates on a frequency of 162.40 MHz. The midnight weather at Rochester, it was mostly cloudy. The temperature was 54 degrees Fahrenheit or 12 degrees Celsius, the dew point 50 and the relative humidity 86%. The wind was southwest at 8 miles an hour. The pressure was 29.87 inches and steady. Repeating at Rochester, it was mostly cloudy, temperature 54 degrees. Around the region at midnight it was clear, with a temperature of 55 at Erie, 48 at Elmira, and 50 at Binghamton. It was partly cloudy, with a temperature of 58 at Niagara Falls, 55 at Syracuse, and 53 at Watertown. It was mostly cloudy, with a temperature of 59 at Buffalo, and 61 at Toronto. At Oswego, winds were south at 7 knots, with a temperature of 57 degrees. The Central Lake Ontario buoy winds were southwest at 10 knots, with a temperature of 55 degrees, and the waves were 1 foot. The forecast for the Genesee Valley and Northern Finger Lakes, including Rochester, Geneseo, Canandaigua, Newark, and Fairhaven. Overnight, mainly clear late this evening, then becoming partly cloudy. Lows ranging from the lower 50s inland to the mid-50s along the lake shore. Light southwest winds. Tuesday, mostly sunny. Highs ranging from around 70 on the hilltops to the mid-70s across the lower elevations. Southwest winds 10 miles an hour or less. Tuesday night, partly cloudy in the evening, then mostly cloudy with a chance of showers overnight. Lows ranging from the mid-50s inland to around 60 along the lake shore. Light winds. Chance of rain 40%. Wednesday, showers likely in the morning, then showers likely with a chance of thunderstorms in the afternoon. Highs ranging from the lower 70s on the hilltops to the upper 70s across the lower elevations. South winds 5 to 10 miles an hour, becoming southwest. Chance of rain 70%. Wednesday night, a chance of showers in the evening, then showers likely overnight. Breezy with lows ranging from the upper 50s inland to the mid-60s along the lake shore. Light winds, becoming southeast 10 to 15 miles an hour with gusts up to 35 miles an hour. Chance of rain 70%. The forecast for the Southern Finger Lakes, including Pinyan, Seneca Falls, and Auburn. Overnight, mainly clear late this evening, then becoming partly cloudy. Lows in the lower 50s. Light southwest winds. Tuesday, mostly sunny. Highs in the mid-70s. Light southwest winds. Tuesday night, partly to mostly cloudy. Lows in the mid-50s. Light winds, becoming south 5 to 10 miles an hour. Wednesday, showers likely in the morning, then showers likely with a chance of thunderstorms in the afternoon. Highs in the mid-70s. South winds 5 to 10 miles an hour, becoming southwest. Chance of rain 70%. Wednesday night, showers likely. Breezy with lows in the upper 50s. Light winds, becoming south 10 to 15 miles an hour with gusts up to 35 miles an hour. Chance of rain 70%. And now the extended forecast. Thursday, windy. Mostly cloudy with showers and a chance of thunderstorms. Highs in the lower 80s. Chance of rain 90%. Juneteenth, partly cloudy. A chance of showers. Highs in the mid-70s. Lows in the upper 50s. Chance of rain 40%. Saturday, partly cloudy. A chance of showers. Highs in the lower 70s. Lows in the mid-50s. Chance of rain 30%. Sunday, partly cloudy. Highs in the lower 70s. Lows in the mid-50s. Monday, mostly cloudy. A chance of showers. Highs in the mid-70s. Lows in the mid-50s. Chance of rain 40%. This is the NOAA Weather Radio KHA 53 in Rochester. 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

and the waves were 1 foot. The forecast for the Genesee Valley and Northern Finger Lakes, including Rochester, Geneseo, Canandaigua, Newark, and Fairhaven. Overnight, mainly clear late this evening, then becoming partly cloudy. Lows ranging from the lower 50s inland to the mid-50s along the lake shore. Light southwest winds. Tuesday, mostly sunny. Highs ranging from around 70 on the hilltops to the mid-70s across the lower elevations. Southwest winds 10 miles an hour or less. Tuesday night, partly cloudy in the evening, then mostly cloudy with a chance of showers overnight. Lows ranging from the mid-50s inland to around 60 along the lake shore. Light winds. Chance of rain 40%. Wednesday, showers likely in the morning, then showers likely with a chance of thunderstorms in the afternoon. Highs ranging from the lower 70s on the hilltops to the upper 70s across the lower elevations. South winds 5 to 10 miles an hour, becoming southwest. Chance of rain 70%. Wednesday night, a chance of showers in the evening, then showers likely overnight. Breezy with lows ranging from the upper 50s inland to the mid-60s along the lake shore. Light winds, becoming southeast 10 to 15 miles an hour with gusts up to 35 miles an hour. Chance of rain 70%. The forecast for the Southern Finger Lakes, including Pinyan, Seneca Falls, and Auburn. Overnight, mainly clear late this evening, then becoming partly cloudy. Lows in the lower 50s. Light southwest winds. Tuesday, mostly sunny. Highs in the mid-70s. Light southwest winds. Tuesday night, partly to mostly cloudy. Lows in the mid-50s. Light winds, becoming south 5 to 10 miles an hour. Wednesday, showers likely in the morning, then showers likely with a chance of thunderstorms in the afternoon. Highs in the mid-70s. South winds 5 to 10 miles an hour, becoming southwest. Chance of rain 70%. Wednesday night, showers likely. Breezy with lows in the upper 50s. Light winds, becoming south 10 to 15 miles an hour with gusts up to 35 miles an hour. Chance of rain 70%. And now the extended forecast. Thursday, windy. Mostly cloudy with showers and a chance of thunderstorms. Highs in the lower 80s. Chance of rain 90%. Juneteenth, partly cloudy. A chance of showers. Highs in the mid-70s. Lows in the upper 50s. Chance of rain 40%. Saturday, partly cloudy. A chance of showers. Highs in the lower 70s. Lows in the mid-50s. Chance of rain 30%. Sunday, partly cloudy. Highs in the lower 70s. Lows in the mid-50s. Monday, mostly cloudy. A chance of showers. Highs in the mid-70s. Lows in the mid-50s. Chance of rain 40%. This is the NOAA Weather Radio KHA 53 in Rochester. Your source for official weather information across the Western Finger Lakes and the Genesee Valley. KHA 53 operates on a frequency of 162.40 MHz. The midnight weather at Rochester, it was mostly cloudy. The temperature was 54 degrees Fahrenheit or 12 degrees Celsius, the dew point 50 and the relative humidity 86%. The wind was southwest at 8 miles an hour. The pressure was 29.87 inches and steady. Repeating at Rochester, it was mostly cloudy, temperature 54 degrees. Around the region at midnight it was clear, with a temperature of 55 at Erie, 48 at Elmira, and 50 at Binghamton. It was partly cloudy, with a temperature of 58 at Niagara Falls, 55 at Syracuse, and 53 at Watertown. It was mostly cloudy, with a temperature of 59 at Buffalo, and 61 at Toronto. At Oswego, winds were south at 7 knots, with a temperature of 57 degrees. The Central Lake Ontario buoy winds were southwest at 10 knots, with a temperature of 55 degrees, and the waves were 1 foot. The forecast for the Genesee Valley and Northern Finger Lakes, including Rochester, Geneseo, Canandaigua, Newark, and Fairhaven. Overnight, mainly clear late this evening, then becoming partly cloudy. Lows ranging from the lower 50s inland to the mid-50s along the lake shore. Light southwest winds. Tuesday, mostly sunny.

ranging from around 70 on the hilltops to the mid-70s across the lower elevations. Southwest winds 10 miles an hour or less. Tuesday night, partly cloudy in the evening, then mostly cloudy with a chance of showers overnight. Lows ranging from the mid-50s inland to around 60 along the lake shore. Light winds. Chance of rain 40%. Wednesday, showers likely in the morning, then showers likely with a chance of thunderstorms in the afternoon. Highs ranging from the lower 70s on the hilltops to the upper 70s across the lower elevations. South winds 5 to 10 miles an hour, becoming southwest. Chance of rain 70%. Wednesday night, a chance of showers in the evening, then showers likely overnight. Breezy with lows ranging from the upper 50s inland to the mid-60s along the lake shore. Light winds, becoming southeast 10 to 15 miles an hour with gusts up to 35 miles an hour. Chance of rain 70%. The forecast for the Southern Finger Lakes, including Pinyan, Seneca Falls, and Auburn. Overnight, mainly clear late this evening, then becoming partly cloudy. Lows in the lower 50s. Light southwest winds. Tuesday, mostly sunny. Highs in the mid-70s. Light southwest winds. Tuesday night, partly to mostly cloudy. Lows in the mid-50s. Light winds, becoming south 5 to 10 miles an hour. Wednesday, showers likely in the morning, then showers likely with a chance of thunderstorms in the afternoon. Highs in the mid-70s. South winds 5 to 10 miles an hour, becoming southwest. Chance of rain 70%. Wednesday night, showers likely. Breezy with lows in the upper 50s. Light winds, becoming south 10 to 15 miles an hour with gusts up to 35 miles an hour. Chance of rain 70%. And now the extended forecast. Thursday, windy. Mostly cloudy with showers and a chance of thunderstorms. Highs in the lower 80s. Chance of rain 90%. Juneteenth, partly cloudy. A chance of showers. Highs in the mid-70s. Lows in the upper 50s. Chance of rain 40%. Saturday, partly cloudy. A chance of showers. Highs in the lower 70s. Lows in the mid-50s. Chance of rain 30%. Sunday, partly cloudy. Highs in the lower 70s. Lows in the mid-50s. Monday, mostly cloudy. A chance of showers. Highs in the mid-70s. Lows in the mid-50s. Chance of rain 40%. 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Your source for official weather information across the Western Finger Lakes and the Genesee Valley. KHA-53 operates on a frequency of 162.40 MHz. The midnight weather at Rochester, it was mostly cloudy. The temperature was 54 degrees Fahrenheit or 12 degrees Celsius, the dew point 50 and the relative humidity 86%. The wind was southwest at 8 miles an hour. The pressure was 29.87 inches and steady. Repeating at Rochester, it was mostly cloudy, temperature 54 degrees. Around the region at midnight it was clear, with a temperature of 55 at Erie, 48 at Elmira, and 50 at Binghamton. It was partly cloudy, with a temperature of 58 at Niagara Falls, 55 at Syracuse, and 53 at Watertown. It was mostly cloudy, with a temperature of 59 at Buffalo, and 61 at Toronto. At Oswego, winds were south at 7 knots, with a temperature of 57 degrees. The Central Lake Ontario buoy winds were southwest at 10 knots, with a temperature of 55 degrees, and the waves were 1 foot. The forecast for the Genesee Valley and Northern Finger Lakes, including Rochester, Geneseo, Canandaigua, Newark, and Fairhaven. Overnight, mainly clear late this evening, then becoming partly cloudy. Lows ranging from the lower 50s inland to the mid-50s along the lake shore. Light southwest winds. Tuesday, mostly sunny. Highs ranging from around 70 on the hilltops to the mid-70s across the lower elevations. Southwest winds 10 miles an hour or less. Tuesday night, partly cloudy in the evening, then mostly cloudy with a chance of showers overnight. Lows ranging from the mid-50s inland to around 60 along the lake shore. Light winds. Chance of rain 40%. Wednesday, showers likely in the morning.

then showers likely with a chance of thunderstorms in the afternoon. Highs ranging from the lower 70s on the hilltops to the upper 70s across the lower elevations. South winds 5 to 10 miles an hour, becoming southwest. Chance of rain 70%. Wednesday night, a chance of showers in the evening, then showers likely overnight. Breezy with lows ranging from the upper 50s inland to the mid 60s along the lake shore. Light winds, becoming southeast 10 to 15 miles an hour with gusts up to 35 miles an hour. Chance of rain 70%. The forecast for the Southern Finger Lakes, including Pinyan, Seneca Falls, and Auburn. Overnight, mainly clear late this evening, then becoming partly cloudy. Lows in the lower 50s. Light southwest winds. Tuesday, mostly sunny. Highs in the mid-70s. Light southwest winds. Tuesday night, partly to mostly cloudy. Lows in the mid-50s. Light winds, becoming south 5 to 10 miles an hour. Wednesday, showers likely in the morning, then showers likely with a chance of thunderstorms in the afternoon. Highs in the mid-70s. South winds 5 to 10 miles an hour, becoming southwest. Chance of rain 70%. Wednesday night, showers likely. Breezy with lows in the upper 50s. Light winds, becoming south 10 to 15 miles an hour with gusts up to 35 miles an hour. Chance of rain 70%. And now the extended forecast. Thursday, windy. Mostly cloudy with showers and a chance of thunderstorms. Highs in the lower 80s. Chance of rain 90%. Juneteenth, partly cloudy. A chance of showers. Highs in the mid-70s. Lows in the upper 50s. Chance of rain 40%. Saturday, partly cloudy. A chance of showers. Highs in the lower 70s. Lows in the mid-50s. Chance of rain 30%. Sunday, partly cloudy. Highs in the lower 70s. Lows in the mid-50s. Monday, mostly cloudy. A chance of showers. Highs in the mid-70s. Lows in the mid-50s. Chance of rain 40%. The Nearshore Marine Forecast, for the Niagara River to Hamelin Beach along Lake Ontario. Rest of tonight, southwest winds 5 to 10 knots. Mainly clear late this evening, then becoming partly cloudy. Waves 2 feet or less. Tuesday, southwest winds 10 to 15 knots. Mostly sunny. Waves 2 feet or less. Tuesday night, southwest winds 5 to 15 knots becoming south. A chance of showers overnight, 15 knots. Mostly sunny. Waves 2 feet or less. Tuesday night, southwest winds 5 to 15 knots becoming south. A chance of showers overnight. Waves 2 feet or less. Wednesday, south winds 10 to 15 knots becoming southwest. A chance of showers. Waves 2 feet or less. Wednesday night, southwest winds 5 to 15 knots becoming southeast and increasing to 15 to 25 knots. A chance of showers in the evening, then showers overnight. Waves 1 to 3 feet. Thursday, southwest winds to 30 knots becoming west 15 to 25 knots. Showers during the day. Waves 4 to 7 feet building to 5 to 9 feet, then subsiding to 3 to 6 feet. Waves occasionally around 11 feet. Friday, west winds 15 to 20 knots. Partly cloudy. Waves 3 to 6 feet subsiding to 2 to 4 feet. Waves occasionally around 7 feet. Saturday, west winds 15 to 20 knots diminishing to 10 to 15 knots. Mainly clear, then becoming partly cloudy. Waves 3 to 5 feet subsiding to 2 to 4 feet. Waves occasionally around 6 feet. The Nearshore Marine Forecast, for Hamelin Beach to Mexico Bay. Rest of tonight, southwest winds 5 to 10 knots. Mainly clear late this evening, then becoming partly cloudy. Waves 1 to 3 feet. Tuesday, southwest winds 5 to 10 knots. Mostly sunny. Waves 1 foot or less. Tuesday night, southeast winds 10 knots or less becoming south. A chance of showers overnight. Waves 1 foot or less. Wednesday, south winds 5 to 10 knots becoming southwest. Showers likely in the morning, then showers likely.

miles an hour. The pressure was 29.87 inches and steady. Repeating at Rochester, it was mostly cloudy, temperature 54 degrees. Around the region at midnight, it was clear, with a temperature of 55 at Erie, 48 at Elmira, and 50 at Binghamton. It was partly cloudy, with a temperature of 58 at Niagara Falls, 55 at Syracuse, and 53 at Watertown. It was mostly cloudy, with a temperature of 59 at Buffalo, and 61 at Toronto. At Oswego, winds were south at 7 knots, with a temperature of 57 degrees. The Central Lake Ontario buoy winds were southwest at 10 knots, with a temperature of 55 degrees, and the waves were 1 foot. The forecast for the Genesee Valley and Northern Finger Lakes, including Rochester, Geneseo, Canandaigua, Newark, and Fairhaven. Overnight, mainly clear late this evening, then becoming partly cloudy. Lows ranging from the lower 50s inland to the mid-50s along the lake shore. Light southwest winds. Tuesday, mostly sunny. Highs ranging from around 70 on the hilltops to the mid-70s across the lower elevations. Southwest winds 10 miles an hour or less. Tuesday night, partly cloudy in the evening, then mostly cloudy with a chance of showers overnight. Lows ranging from the mid-50s inland to around 60 along the lake shore. Light winds. Chance of rain 40%. Wednesday, showers likely in the morning, then showers likely with a chance of thunderstorms in the afternoon. Highs ranging from the lower 70s on the hilltops to the upper 70s across the lower elevations. South winds 5 to 10 miles an hour, becoming southwest. Chance of rain 70%. Wednesday night, a chance of showers in the evening, then showers likely overnight. Breezy with lows ranging from the upper 50s inland to the mid-60s along the lake shore. Light winds, becoming southeast 10 to 15 miles an hour with gusts up to 35 miles an hour. Chance of rain 70%. The forecast for the Southern Finger Lakes, including Pinyan, Seneca Falls, and Auburn. Overnight, mainly clear late this evening, then becoming partly cloudy. Lows in the lower 50s. Light southwest winds. Tuesday, mostly sunny. Highs in the mid-70s. Light southwest winds. Tuesday night, partly to mostly cloudy. Lows in the mid-50s. Light winds, becoming south 5 to 10 miles an hour. Wednesday, showers likely in the morning, then showers likely with a chance of thunderstorms in the afternoon. Highs in the mid-70s. South winds 5 to 10 miles an hour, becoming southwest. Chance of rain 70%. Wednesday night, showers likely. Breezy with lows in the upper 50s. Light winds, becoming south 10 to 15 miles an hour with gusts up to 35 miles an hour. Chance of rain 70%. And now the extended forecast. Thursday, windy. Mostly cloudy with showers and a chance of thunderstorms. Highs in the lower 80s. Chance of rain 90%. Juneteenth, partly cloudy. A chance of showers. Highs in the mid-70s. Lows in the upper 50s. Chance of rain 40%. Saturday, partly cloudy. A chance of showers. Highs in the lower 70s. Lows in the mid-50s. Chance of rain 30%. Sunday, partly cloudy. Highs in the lower 70s. Lows in the mid-50s. Monday, mostly cloudy. A chance of showers. Highs in the mid-70s. Lows in the mid-50s. Chance of rain 40%. This is the NOAA Weather Radio KHA 53 in Rochester. Your source for official weather information across the Western Finger Lakes and the Genesee Valley. KHA 53 operates on a frequency of 162.40 MHz. The midnight weather at Rochester, it was mostly cloudy. The temperature was 54 degrees Fahrenheit or 12 degrees Celsius, the dew point 50 and the relative humidity 86%. The wind was southwest at 8 miles an hour. The pressure was 29.87 inches and steady. Repeating at Rochester, it was mostly cloudy, temperature 54 degrees. Around the region at midnight, it was clear, with a temperature of 55 at Erie, 48 at Elmira, and 50 at Binghamton. It was partly cloudy, with a temperature of 58 at Niagara Falls, 55 at Syracuse, and 53 at Water.

town. It was mostly cloudy, with a temperature of 59 at Buffalo, and 61 at Toronto. At Oswego, winds were south at 7 knots, with a temperature of 57 degrees. The Central Lake Ontario buoy winds were southwest at 10 knots, with a temperature of 55 degrees, and the waves were 1 foot. Open lake forecast, 4, the Niagara River to Hamlin Beach beyond 5 miles from shore. Overnight, southwest winds 5 to 10 knots. Waves 1 to 2 feet. Tuesday, southwest winds 10 to 15 knots. Waves 1 to 3 feet. Tuesday night, southwest winds 5 to 15 knots becoming south. Showers likely overnight. Waves 1 to 2 feet. Wednesday, south winds 5 to 15 knots becoming southwest. Showers likely in the morning. Waves 1 to 2 feet. Wednesday night, southwest winds 10 to 15 knots becoming southeast and increasing to 15 to 25 knots. A chance of showers in the evening, then showers overnight. Waves 1 to 2 feet building to 2 to 4 feet. Thursday, southwest winds to 30 knots becoming west. Showers during the day. Waves 6 to 10 feet subsiding to 4 to 7 feet. Waves occasionally around 13 feet. Friday, west winds 15 to 20 knots. Waves 4 to 7 feet subsiding to 3 to 6 feet. Waves occasionally around 9 feet. Saturday, west winds 15 to 20 knots diminishing to 10 to 15 knots. Waves 3 to 5 feet subsiding to 2 to 3 feet. Open lake forecast, 4, Hamlin Beach to Mexico Bay beyond 5 miles from shore. Overnight, southwest winds 5 to 10 knots. Waves 1 to 3 feet. Tuesday, southwest winds 5 to 15 knots becoming south. Waves 2 feet or less. Tuesday night, south winds 5 to 15 knots. A chance of showers overnight. Waves 2 feet or less. Wednesday, south winds 5 to 15 knots becoming southwest. A chance of showers. Waves 2 feet or less. Wednesday night, south winds 5 to 15 knots becoming southeast and increasing to 15 to 25 knots. A chance of showers in the evening, then showers overnight. Waves 2 feet or less building to 2 to 4 feet. Thursday, south winds to 30 knots becoming west. Showers with a chance of thunderstorms during the day, then a chance of showers and thunderstorms Thursday night. Waves 6 to 10 feet. Waves occasionally around 13 feet. Friday, west winds 15 to 25 knots. Waves 5 to 9 feet subsiding to 4 to 7 feet. Waves occasionally around 11 feet. Saturday, west winds 15 to 25 knots. Waves 5 to 8 feet subsiding to 3 to 5 feet. Waves occasionally around 10 feet. Winds and waves higher in and near thunderstorms. This is the NOAA Weather Radio KHA 53 in Rochester. Your source for official weather information across the Western Finger Lakes and the Genesee Valley. KHA 53 operates on a frequency of 162.40 MHz. The 1 a.m. weather at Rochester, it was mostly cloudy. The temperature was 54 degrees Fahrenheit or 12 degrees Celsius, the dew point 51 and the relative humidity 90%. The wind was southwest at 8 miles an hour. The pressure was 29.87 inches and steady. Repeating at Rochester, it was mostly cloudy, temperature 54 degrees. Around the region at midnight, it was clear, with a temperature of 55 at Erie, 48 at Elmira, and 50 at Binghamton. It was partly cloudy, with a temperature of 58 at Niagara Falls, 55 at Syracuse, and 53 at Watertown. It was mostly cloudy, with a temperature of 59 at Buffalo, and 61 at Toronto. At Oswego, winds were south at 7 knots, with a temperature of 57 degrees. The Central Lake Ontario buoy winds were southwest at 10 knots, with a temperature of 55 degrees, and the waves were 1 foot. The forecast for the Genesee Valley and Northern Finger Lakes, including Rochester, Geneseo, Canandaigua, Newark, and Fairhaven. Overnight, mainly clear late this evening, then becoming partly cloudy. Lows ranging from the lower 50s inland to the mid-50s along the lake shore. Light southwest winds. Tuesday, mostly sunny. Highs ranging from around 70 on the hilltops to the mid-70s across the lower elevations.
southwest winds 10 miles an hour or less. Tuesday night, partly cloudy in the evening, then mostly cloudy with a chance of showers overnight. Lows ranging from the mid-50s inland to around 60 along the lake shore. Light winds. Chance of rain 40%. Wednesday, showers likely in the morning, then showers likely with a chance of thunderstorms in the afternoon. Highs ranging from the lower 70s on the hilltops to the upper 70s across the lower elevations. South winds 5 to 10 miles an hour, becoming southwest. Chance of rain 70%. Wednesday night, a chance of showers in the evening, then showers likely overnight. Breezy with lows ranging from the upper 50s inland to the mid-60s along the lake shore. Light winds, becoming southeast 10 to 15 miles an hour with gusts up to 35 miles an hour. Chance of rain 70%. The forecast for the Southern Finger Lakes, including Pinyan, Seneca Falls, and Auburn. Overnight, mainly clear late this evening, then becoming partly cloudy. Lows in the lower 50s. Light southwest winds. Tuesday, mostly sunny. Highs in the mid-70s. Light southwest winds. Tuesday night, partly to mostly cloudy. Lows in the mid-50s. Light winds, becoming south 5 to 10 miles an hour. Wednesday, showers likely in the morning, then showers likely with a chance of thunderstorms in the afternoon. Highs in the mid-70s. South winds 5 to 10 miles an hour, becoming southwest. Chance of rain 70%. Wednesday night, showers likely. Breezy with lows in the upper 50s. Light winds, becoming south 10 to 15 miles an hour with gusts up to 35 miles an hour. Chance of rain 70%. And now the extended forecast. Thursday, windy. Mostly cloudy with showers and a chance of thunderstorms. Highs in the lower 80s. Chance of rain 90%. Juneteenth, partly cloudy. A chance of showers. Highs in the mid-70s. Lows in the upper 50s. Chance of rain 40%. Saturday, partly cloudy. A chance of showers. Highs in the lower 70s. Lows in the mid-50s. Chance of rain 30%. Sunday, partly cloudy. Highs in the lower 70s. Lows in the mid-50s. Monday, mostly cloudy. A chance of showers. Highs in the mid-70s. Lows in the mid-50s. Chance of rain 40%. This is the NOAA Weather Radio KHA 53 in Rochester. Your source for official weather information across the Western Finger Lakes and the Genesee Valley. KHA 53 operates on a frequency of 162.40 MHz. The 1 a.m. weather at Rochester, it was mostly cloudy. The temperature was 54 degrees Fahrenheit or 12 degrees Celsius, the dew point 51 and the relative humidity 90%. The wind was southwest at 8 miles an hour. The pressure was 29.87 inches and steady. Repeating at Rochester, it was mostly cloudy, temperature 54 degrees. Around the region at 1 a.m. it was clear, with a temperature of 55 at Erie, 55 at Syracuse, 46 at Elmira, 49 at Binghamton, and 53 at Watertown. At Niagara Falls, it was partly cloudy, with a temperature of 56. At Buffalo, it was mostly cloudy, with a temperature of 60. At Oswego, winds were south at 7 knots, with a temperature of 57 degrees. The Central Lake Ontario buoy winds were from the southwest at 10 knots. The forecast for the Genesee Valley and Northern Finger Lakes, including Rochester, Geneseo, Canandaigua, Newark, and Fairhaven. Overnight, mainly clear late this evening, then becoming partly cloudy. Lows ranging from the lower 50s inland to the mid-50s along the lake shore. Light southwest winds. Tuesday, mostly sunny. Highs ranging from around 70 on the hilltops to the mid-70s across the lower elevations. Southwest winds 10 miles an hour or less. Tuesday night, partly cloudy in the evening, then mostly cloudy with a chance of showers overnight. Lows ranging from the mid-50s inland to around 60 along the lake shore. Light winds. Chance of rain 40%. Wednesday, showers likely in the morning, then showers likely with a chance of thunderstorms in the afternoon. Highs ranging from the lower 70s on the hilltops to the upper 70s across the lower elevations.

south winds 5 to 10 miles an hour, becoming southwest. Chance of rain 70%. Wednesday night, a chance of showers in the evening, then showers likely overnight. Breezy with lows ranging from the upper 50s inland to the mid-60s along the lake shore. Light winds, becoming southeast 10 to 15 miles an hour with gusts up to 35 miles an hour. Chance of rain 70%. The forecast for the Southern Finger Lakes, including Tinian, Seneca Falls, and Auburn. Overnight, mainly clear late this evening, then becoming partly cloudy. Lows in the lower 50s. Light southwest winds. Tuesday, mostly sunny. Highs in the mid-70s. Light southwest winds. Tuesday night, partly to mostly cloudy. Lows in the mid-50s. Light winds, becoming south 5 to 10 miles an hour. Wednesday, showers likely in the morning, then showers likely with a chance of thunderstorms in the afternoon. Highs in the mid-70s. South winds 5 to 10 miles an hour, becoming southwest. Chance of rain 70%. Wednesday night, showers likely. Breezy with lows in the upper 50s. Light winds, becoming south 10 to 15 miles an hour with gusts up to 35 miles an hour. Chance of rain 70%. And now the extended forecast. Thursday, windy. Mostly cloudy with showers and a chance of thunderstorms. Highs in the lower 80s. Chance of rain 90%. Juneteenth, partly cloudy. A chance of showers. Highs in the mid-70s. Lows in the upper 50s. Chance of rain 40%. Saturday, partly cloudy. A chance of showers. Highs in the lower 70s. Lows in the mid-50s. Chance of rain 30%. Sunday, partly cloudy. Highs in the lower 70s. Lows in the mid-50s. Monday, mostly cloudy. A chance of showers. Highs in the mid-70s. Lows in the mid-50s. Chance of rain 40%. This is the NOAA Weather Radio KHA 53 in Rochester. Your source for official weather information across the Western Finger Lakes and the Genesee Valley. KHA 53 operates on a frequency of 162.40 MHz. The 1 a.m. weather at Rochester, it was mostly cloudy. The temperature was 54 degrees Fahrenheit or 12 degrees Celsius, the dew point 51 and the relative humidity 90%. The wind was southwest at 8 miles an hour. The pressure was 29.87 inches and steady. Repeating at Rochester, it was mostly cloudy, temperature 54 degrees. Around the region at 1 a.m. it was clear, with a temperature of 55 at Erie, and 49 at Binghamton. It was partly cloudy, with a temperature of 56 at Niagara Falls, 55 at Syracuse, 46 at Elmira, and 53 at Watertown. It was mostly cloudy, with a temperature of 60 at Buffalo, and 59 at Toronto. At Oswego, winds were south at 7 knots, with a temperature of 57 degrees. The Central Lake Ontario buoy winds were southwest at 10 knots, with a temperature of 55 degrees, and the waves were 1 foot. The forecast for the Genesee Valley and Northern Finger Lakes, including Rochester, Geneseo, Canandaigua, Newark, and Fairhaven. Overnight, mainly clear late this evening, then becoming partly cloudy. Lows ranging from the lower 50s inland to the mid-50s along the lake shore. Light southwest winds. Tuesday, mostly sunny. Highs ranging from around 70 on the hilltops to the mid-70s across the lower elevations. Southwest winds 10 miles an hour or less. Tuesday night, partly cloudy in the evening, then mostly cloudy with a chance of showers overnight. Lows ranging from the mid-50s inland to around 60 along the lake shore. Light winds. Chance of rain 40%. Wednesday, showers likely in the morning, then showers likely with a chance of thunderstorms in the afternoon. Highs ranging from the lower 70s on the hilltops to the upper 70s across the lower elevations. South winds 5 to 10 miles an hour, becoming southwest. Chance of rain 70%. Wednesday night, a chance of showers in the evening, then showers likely overnight. Breezy with lows ranging from the upper 50s inland to the mid-60s along the lake shore. Light winds, becoming southeast 10 to 15 miles an hour with gusts up to 35 miles an hour. Chance of rain

70%. The forecast for the southern Finger Lakes, including Penyan, Seneca Falls, and Auburn. Overnight, mainly clear late this evening, then becoming partly cloudy. Lows in the lower 50s. Light southwest winds. Tuesday, mostly sunny. Highs in the mid-70s. Light southwest winds. Tuesday night, partly to mostly cloudy. Lows in the mid-50s. Light winds, becoming south 5 to 10 miles an hour. Wednesday, showers likely in the morning, then showers likely with a chance of thunderstorms in the afternoon. Highs in the mid-70s. South winds 5 to 10 miles an hour, becoming southwest. Chance of rain 70%. Wednesday night, showers likely. Breezy with lows in the upper 50s. Light winds, becoming south 10 to 15 miles an hour with gusts up to 35 miles an hour. Chance of rain 70%. And now the extended forecast. Thursday, windy. Mostly cloudy with showers and a chance of thunderstorms. Highs in the lower 80s. Chance of rain 90%. Juneteenth, partly cloudy. A chance of showers. Highs in the mid-70s. Lows in the upper 50s. Chance of rain 40%. Saturday, partly cloudy. A chance of showers. Highs in the lower 70s. Lows in the mid-50s. Chance of rain 30%. Sunday, partly cloudy. Highs in the lower 70s. Lows in the mid-50s. Monday, mostly cloudy. A chance of showers. Highs in the mid-70s. Lows in the mid-50s. Chance of rain 40%. This is the NOAA Weather Radio KHA-53 in Rochester. Your source for official weather information across the Western Finger Lakes and the Genesee Valley. KHA-53 operates on a frequency of 162.40 MHz. The 1 a.m. weather at Rochester, it was mostly cloudy. The temperature was 54 degrees Fahrenheit or 12 degrees Celsius, the dew point 51 and the relative humidity 90%. The wind was southwest at 8 miles an hour. The pressure was 29.87 inches and steady. Repeating at Rochester, it was mostly cloudy, temperature 54 degrees. Around the region at 1 a.m. it was clear, with a temperature of 55 at Erie and 49 at Binghamton. It was partly cloudy, with a temperature of 56 at Niagara Falls, 55 at Syracuse, 46 at Elmira, and 53 at Watertown. It was mostly cloudy, with a temperature of 60 at Buffalo, and 59 at Toronto. At Oswego, winds were south at 7 knots, with a temperature of 57 degrees. The Central Lake Ontario buoy winds were southwest at 10 knots, with a temperature of 55 degrees, and the waves were 1 foot. The forecast for the Genesee Valley and Northern Finger Lakes, including Rochester, Geneseo, Canandaigua, Newark, and Fairhaven. Overnight, mainly clear late this evening, then becoming partly cloudy. Lows ranging from the lower 50s inland to the mid-50s along the lake shore. Light southwest winds. Tuesday, mostly sunny. Highs ranging from around 70 on the hilltops to the mid-70s across the lower elevations. Southwest winds 10 miles an hour or less. Tuesday night, partly cloudy in the evening, then mostly cloudy with a chance of showers overnight. Lows ranging from the mid-50s inland to around 60 along the lake shore. Light winds. Chance of rain 40%. Wednesday, showers likely in the morning, then showers likely with a chance of thunderstorms in the afternoon. Highs ranging from the lower 70s on the hilltops to the upper 70s across the lower elevations. South winds 5 to 10 miles an hour, becoming southwest. Chance of rain 70%. Wednesday night, a chance of showers in the evening, then showers likely overnight. Breezy with lows ranging from the upper 50s inland to the mid-60s along the lake shore. Light winds, becoming southeast 10 to 15 miles an hour with gusts up to 35 miles an hour. Chance of rain 70%. The forecast for the Southern Finger Lakes, including Penyan, Seneca Falls, and Auburn. Overnight, mainly clear late this evening, then becoming partly cloudy. Lows in the lower 50s. Light southwest winds. Tuesday, mostly sunny. Highs in the mid-70s. Light southwest winds. Tuesday night, partly to mostly

chance of showers. Highs in the mid-70s. Lows in the upper 50s. Chance of rain 40%. Saturday, partly cloudy. A chance of showers. Highs in the lower 70s. Lows in the mid-50s. Chance of rain 30%. Sunday, partly cloudy. Highs in the lower 70s. Lows in the mid-50s. Monday, mostly cloudy. A chance of showers. Highs in the mid-70s. Lows in the mid-50s. Chance of rain 40%. This is the NOAA Weather Radio KHA-53 in Rochester. Your source for official weather information across the Western Finger Lakes and the Genesee Valley. KHA-53 operates on a frequency of 162.40 MHz. The 1 a.m. weather at Rochester, it was mostly cloudy. The temperature was 54 degrees Fahrenheit or 12 degrees Celsius, the dew point 51 and the relative humidity 90%. The wind was southwest at 8 miles an hour. The pressure was 29.87 inches and steady. Repeating at Rochester, it was mostly cloudy, temperature 54 degrees. Around the region at 1 a.m. it was clear, with a temperature of 55 at Erie, and 49 at Binghamton. It was partly cloudy, with a temperature of 56 at Niagara Falls, 55 at Syracuse, 46 at Elmira, and 53 at Watertown. It was mostly cloudy, with a temperature of 60 at Buffalo, and 59 at Toronto. At Oswego, winds were south at 7 knots, with a temperature of 57 degrees. The Central Lake Ontario buoy winds were southwest at 10 knots, with a temperature of 55 degrees, and the waves were 1 foot. The forecast for the Genesee Valley and Northern Finger Lakes, including Rochester, Geneseo, Canandaigua, Newark, and Fairhaven. Overnight, mainly clear late this evening, then becoming partly cloudy. Lows ranging from the lower 50s inland to the mid-50s along the lake shore. Light southwest winds. Tuesday, mostly sunny. Highs ranging from around 70 on the hilltops to the mid-70s across the lower elevations. Southwest winds 10 miles an hour or less. Tuesday night, partly cloudy in the evening, then mostly cloudy with a chance of showers overnight. Lows ranging from the mid-50s inland to around 60 along the lake shore. Light winds. Chance of rain 40%. Wednesday, showers likely in the morning, then showers likely with a chance of thunderstorms in the afternoon. Highs ranging from the lower 70s on the hilltops to the upper 70s across the lower elevations. South winds 5 to 10 miles an hour, becoming southwest. Chance of rain 70%. Wednesday night, a chance of showers in the evening, then showers likely overnight. Breezy with lows ranging from the upper 50s inland to the mid-60s along the lake shore. Light winds, becoming southeast 10 to 15 miles an hour with gusts up to 35 miles an hour. Chance of rain 70%. The forecast for the Southern Finger Lakes, including Pinyan, Seneca Falls, and Auburn. Overnight, mainly clear late this evening, then becoming partly cloudy. Lows in the lower 50s. Light southwest winds. Tuesday, mostly sunny. Highs in the mid-70s. Light southwest winds. Tuesday night, partly to mostly cloudy. Lows in the mid-50s. Light winds, becoming south 5 to 10 miles an hour. Wednesday, showers likely in the morning, then showers likely with a chance of thunderstorms in the afternoon. Highs in the mid-70s. South winds 5 to 10 miles an hour, becoming southwest. Chance of rain 70%. Wednesday night, showers likely. Breezy with lows in the upper 50s. Light winds, becoming south 10 to 15 miles an hour with gusts up to 35 miles an hour. Chance of rain 70%. And now the extended forecast. Thursday, windy. Mostly cloudy with showers and a chance of thunderstorms. Highs in the lower 80s. Chance of rain 90%. Juneteenth, partly cloudy. A chance of showers. Highs in the mid-70s. Lows in the upper 50s. Chance of rain 40%. Saturday, partly cloudy. A chance of showers. Highs in the lower 70s. Lows in the mid-50s. Chance of rain 30%. Sunday, partly cloudy. Highs in the lower 70s. Lows in the

50s. Monday, mostly cloudy. A chance of showers. Highs in the mid-70s. Lows in the mid-50s. Chance of rain 40%. This is the NOAA Weather Radio KHA 53 in Rochester. 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KHA 53 operates on a frequency of 162.40 MHz. The 1 a.m. weather at Rochester, it was mostly cloudy. The temperature was 54 degrees Fahrenheit or 12 degrees Celsius, the dew point 51 and the relative humidity 90%. The wind was southwest at 8 miles an hour. The pressure was 29.87 inches and steady. Repeating at Rochester, it was mostly cloudy, temperature 54 degrees. Around the region at 1 a.m. it was clear, with a temperature of 55 at Erie and 49 at Binghamton. It was partly cloudy, with a temperature of 56 at Niagara Falls, 55 at Syracuse, 46 at Elmira, and 53 at Watertown. It was mostly cloudy, with a temperature of 60 at Buffalo, and 59 at Toronto. At Oswego, winds were south at 7 knots, with a temperature of 57 degrees. The Central Lake Ontario buoy winds were southwest at 10 knots, with a temperature of 55 degrees, and the waves were 1 foot. The forecast for the Genesee Valley and Northern Finger Lakes, including Rochester, Geneseo, Canandaigua, Newark, and Fairhaven. Overnight, mainly clear late this evening, then becoming partly cloudy. Lows ranging from the lower 50s inland to the mid-50s along the lake shore. Light southwest winds. Tuesday, mostly sunny. Highs ranging from around 70 on the hilltops to the mid-70s across the lower elevations. Southwest winds 10 miles an hour or less. Tuesday night, partly cloudy in the evening, then mostly cloudy with a chance of showers overnight. Lows ranging from the mid-50s inland to around 60 along the lake shore. Light winds. Chance of rain 40%. Wednesday, showers likely in the morning, then showers likely with a chance of thunderstorms in the afternoon. Highs ranging from the lower 70s on the hilltops to the upper 70s across the lower elevations. South winds 5 to 10 miles an hour, becoming southwest. Chance of rain 70%. Wednesday night, a chance of showers in the evening, then showers likely overnight. Breezy with lows ranging from the upper 50s inland to the mid-60s along the lake shore. Light winds, becoming southeast 10 to 15 miles an hour with gusts up to 35 miles an hour. Chance of rain 70%. The forecast for the Southern Finger Lakes, including Penyan, Seneca Falls, and Auburn. Overnight, mainly clear late this evening, then becoming partly cloudy. Lows in the lower 50s. Light southwest winds. Tuesday, mostly sunny. Highs in the mid-70s. Light southwest winds. Tuesday night, partly to mostly cloudy. Lows in the mid-50s. Light winds, becoming south 5 to 10 miles an hour. Wednesday, showers likely in the morning, then showers likely with a chance of thunderstorms in the afternoon. Highs in the mid-70s. South winds 5 to 10 miles an hour, becoming southwest. Chance of rain 70%. Wednesday night, showers likely. Breezy with lows in the upper 50s. Light winds, becoming south 10 to 15 miles an hour with gusts up to 35 miles an hour. Chance of rain 70%. And now the extended forecast. Thursday, windy. Mostly cloudy with showers and a chance of thunderstorms. Highs in the lower 80s. Chance of rain 90%. Juneteenth, partly cloudy. A chance of showers. Highs in the mid-70s. Lows in the upper 50s. Chance of rain 40%. Saturday, partly cloudy. A chance of showers. Highs in the lower 70s. Lows in the mid-50s. Chance of rain 30%. Sunday, partly cloudy. Highs in the lower 70s. Lows in the mid-50s. Monday, mostly cloudy. A chance of showers. Highs in the mid-70s. Lows in the mid-50s. Chance of rain 40%. The Nearshore Marine Forecast, for the Niagara River to Hamelin Beach along Lake Ontario. Rest of tonight, southwest winds 5 to 10 knots. Mainly clear late this evening, then becoming

partly cloudy. Waves 2 feet or less. Tuesday, southwest winds 10 to 15 knots. Mostly sunny. Waves 2 feet or less. Tuesday night, southwest winds 5 to 15 knots becoming south. A chance of showers overnight. Waves 2 feet or less. Wednesday, south winds 10 to 15 knots becoming southwest. A chance of showers. Waves 2 feet or less. Wednesday night, southwest winds 5 to 15 knots becoming southeast and increasing to 15 to 25 knots. A chance of showers in the evening, then showers overnight. Waves 1 to 3 feet. Thursday, southwest winds to 30 knots becoming west 15 to 25 knots. Showers during the day. Waves 4 to 7 feet building to 5 to 9 feet, then subsiding to 3 to 6 feet. Waves occasionally around 11 feet. Friday, west winds 15 to 20 knots. Partly cloudy. Waves 3 to 6 feet subsiding to 2 to 4 feet. Waves occasionally around 7 feet. Saturday, west winds 15 to 20 knots diminishing to 10 to 15 knots. Mainly clear, then becoming partly cloudy. Waves 3 to 5 feet subsiding to 2 to 4 feet. Waves occasionally around 6 feet. The Nearshore Marine Forecast, 4, Hamlin Beach to Mexico Bay. Rest of tonight, southwest winds 5 to 10 knots. Mainly clear late this evening, then becoming partly cloudy. Waves 1 to 3 feet. Tuesday, southwest winds 5 to 10 knots. Mostly sunny. Waves 1 foot or less. Tuesday night, southeast winds 10 knots or less becoming south. A chance of showers overnight. Waves 1 foot or less. Wednesday, south winds 5 to 10 knots becoming southwest. Showers likely in the morning, then showers likely with a chance of thunderstorms in the afternoon. Waves 1 foot or less. Wednesday night, south winds 5 to 10 knots becoming southeast and increasing to 15 to 20 knots. A chance of showers in the evening, then showers in the afternoon. Waves 1 foot or less. Wednesday night, south winds 5 to 10 knots becoming southeast and increasing to 15 to 20 knots. A chance of showers in the evening, then showers overnight. Waves 1 foot or less building to 1 to 3 feet. Thursday, south winds to 30 knots becoming west and diminishing to 15 to 20 knots. Showers with a chance of thunderstorms during the day, then a chance of showers and thunderstorms Thursday night. Waves 3 to 5 feet building to 5 to 8 feet. Waves occasionally around 10 feet. Friday, west winds 15 to 20 knots. Partly cloudy. Waves 5 to 8 feet subsiding to 3 to 6 feet. Waves occasionally around 10 feet. Saturday, west winds 15 to 25 knots. Mainly clear, then becoming partly cloudy. Waves 4 to 7 feet subsiding to 3 to 5 feet. Waves occasionally around 9 feet. Winds and waves higher and near thunderstorms. The water temperature off Rochester is 62 degrees. This is the NOAA Weather Radio KHA-53 in Rochester. Your source for official weather information across the Western Finger Lakes and the Genesee Valley. KHA-53 operates on a frequency of 162.40 MHz. The 1 a.m. weather at Rochester, it was mostly cloudy. The temperature was 54 degrees Fahrenheit or 12 degrees Celsius, the dew point 51 and the relative humidity 90%. The wind was southwest at 8 miles an hour. The pressure was 29.87 inches and steady. Repeating at Rochester, it was mostly cloudy, temperature 54 degrees. Around the region at 1 a.m. it was clear, with a temperature of 55 at Erie and 49 at Binghamton. It was partly cloudy, with a temperature of 56 at Niagara Falls, 55 at Syracuse, 46 at Elmira, and 53 at Watertown. It was mostly cloudy, with a temperature of 60 at Buffalo, and 59 at Toronto. At Oswego, winds were south at 7 knots, with a temperature of 57 degrees. The Central Lake Ontario buoy winds were southwest at 10 knots, with a temperature of 55 degrees, and the waves were 1 foot. The forecast for the Genesee Valley and Northern Finger Lakes, including Rochester, Geneseo, Canandaigua, Newark, and Fairhaven. Overnight, mainly clear late this evening, then becoming partly cloudy. Lows

Wednesday night, a chance of showers in the evening, then showers likely overnight. Breezy with lows ranging from the upper 50s inland to the mid-60s along the lake shore. Light winds, becoming southeast 10 to 15 miles an hour with gusts up to 35 miles an hour. Chance of rain 70%. The forecast for the Southern Finger Lakes, including Pinyan, Seneca Falls, and Auburn. Overnight, mainly clear late this evening, then becoming partly cloudy. Lows in the lower 50s. Light southwest winds. Tuesday, mostly sunny. Highs in the mid-70s. Light southwest winds. Tuesday night, partly to mostly cloudy. Lows in the mid-50s. Light winds, becoming south 5 to 10 miles an hour. Wednesday, showers likely in the morning, then showers likely with a chance of thunderstorms in the afternoon. Highs in the mid-70s. South winds 5 to 10 miles an hour, becoming southwest. Chance of rain 70%. Wednesday night, showers likely. Breezy with lows in the upper 50s. Light winds, becoming south 10 to 15 miles an hour with gusts up to 35 miles an hour. Chance of rain 70%. And now the extended forecast. Thursday, windy. Mostly cloudy with showers and a chance of thunderstorms. Highs in the lower 80s. Chance of rain 90%. Juneteenth, partly cloudy. A chance of showers. Highs in the mid-70s. Lows in the upper 50s. Chance of rain 40%. Saturday, partly cloudy. A chance of showers. Highs in the lower 70s. Lows in the mid-50s. Chance of rain 30%. Sunday, partly cloudy. Highs in the lower 70s. Lows in the mid-50s. Monday, mostly cloudy. A chance of showers. Highs in the mid-70s. Lows in the mid-50s. Chance of rain 40%. This is the NOAA Weather Radio KHA 53 in Rochester. Your source for official weather information across the Western Finger Lakes and the Genesee Valley. KHA 53 operates on a frequency of 162.40 MHz. The 1 a.m. weather at Rochester, it was mostly cloudy. The temperature was 54 degrees Fahrenheit or 12 degrees Celsius, the dew point 51 and the relative humidity 90%. The wind was southwest at 8 miles an hour. The pressure was 29.87 inches and steady. Repeating at Rochester, it was mostly cloudy, temperature 54 degrees. Around the region at 1 a.m. it was clear, with a temperature of 55 at Erie, and 49 at Binghamton. It was partly cloudy, with a temperature of 56 at Niagara Falls, 55 at Syracuse, 46 at Elmira, and 53 at Watertown. It was mostly cloudy, with a temperature of 60 at Buffalo, and 59 at Toronto. At Oswego, winds were south at 7 knots, with a temperature of 57 degrees. The Central Lake Ontario buoy winds were southwest at 10 knots, with a temperature of 55 degrees, and the waves were 1 foot. The forecast for the Genesee Valley and Northern Finger Lakes, including Rochester, Geneseo, Canandaigua, Newark, and Fairhaven. Overnight, mainly clear late this evening, then becoming partly cloudy. Lows ranging from the lower 50s inland to the mid-50s along the lake shore. Light southwest winds. Tuesday, mostly sunny. Highs ranging from around 70 on the hilltops to the mid-70s across the lower elevations. Southwest winds 10 miles an hour or less. Tuesday night, partly cloudy in the evening, then mostly cloudy with a chance of showers overnight. Lows ranging from the mid-50s inland to around 60 along the lake shore. Light winds. Chance of rain 40%. Wednesday, showers likely in the morning, then showers likely with a chance of thunderstorms in the afternoon. Highs ranging from the lower 70s on the hilltops to the upper 70s across the lower elevations. South winds 5 to 10 miles an hour, becoming southwest. Chance of rain 70%. Wednesday night, a chance of showers in the evening, then showers likely overnight. Breezy with lows ranging from the upper 50s inland to the mid-60s along the lake shore. Light winds, becoming southeast 10 to 15 miles an hour with gusts up to 35 miles an hour. Chance of rain 70%. The forecast for the Southern Finger Lakes, including Pinyan, Seneca Falls, and Auburn.

up to 35 miles an hour. Chance of rain 70%. And now the extended forecast. Thursday, windy. Mostly cloudy with showers and a chance of thunderstorms. Highs in the lower 80s. Chance of rain 90%. Juneteenth, partly cloudy. A chance of showers. Highs in the mid-70s. Lows in the upper 50s. Chance of rain 40%. Saturday, partly cloudy. A chance of showers. Highs in the lower 70s. Lows in the mid-50s. Chance of rain 30%. Sunday, partly cloudy. Highs in the lower 70s. Lows in the mid-50s. Monday, mostly cloudy. A chance of showers. Highs in the mid-70s. Lows in the mid-50s. Chance of rain 40%. Open Lake Forecast, 4, the Niagara River to Hamlin Beach beyond 5 miles from shore. Overnight, southwest winds 5 to 10 knots. Waves 1 to 2 feet. Tuesday, southwest winds 10 to 15 knots. Waves 1 to 3 feet. Tuesday night, southwest winds 5 to 15 knots becoming south. Showers likely overnight. Waves 1 to 2 feet. Wednesday, south winds 5 to 15 knots becoming southwest. Showers likely in the morning. Waves 1 to 2 feet. Wednesday night, southwest winds 10 to 15 knots becoming southeast and increasing to 15 to 25 knots. A chance of showers in the evening, then showers overnight. Waves 1 to 2 feet building to 2 to 4 feet. Thursday, southwest winds to 30 knots becoming west. Showers during the day. Waves 6 to 10 feet subsiding to 4 to 7 feet. Waves occasionally around 13 feet. Friday, west winds 15 to 20 knots. Waves 4 to 7 feet subsiding to 3 to 6 feet. Waves occasionally around 9 feet. Saturday, west winds 15 to 20 knots diminishing to 10 to 15 knots. Waves 3 to 5 feet subsiding to 2 to 3 feet. Open Lake Forecast, 4, Hamlin Beach to Mexico Bay beyond 5 miles from shore. Overnight, southwest winds 5 to 10 knots. Waves 1 to 3 feet. Tuesday, southwest winds 5 to 15 knots becoming south. Waves 2 feet or less. Tuesday night, south winds 5 to 15 knots. A chance of showers overnight. Waves 2 feet or less. Wednesday, south winds 5 to 15 knots becoming southwest. A chance of showers. Waves 2 feet or less. Wednesday night, south winds 5 to 15 knots becoming southeast and increasing to 15 to 25 knots. A chance of showers in the evening, then showers overnight. Waves 2 feet or less building to 2 to 4 feet. Thursday, south winds to 30 knots becoming west. Showers with a chance of thunderstorms during the day, then a chance of showers and thunderstorms Thursday night. Waves 6 to 10 feet. Waves occasionally around 13 feet. Friday, west winds 15 to 25 knots. Waves 5 to 9 feet subsiding to 4 to 7 feet. Waves occasionally around 11 feet. Saturday, west winds 15 to 25 knots. Waves 5 to 8 feet subsiding to 3 to 5 feet. Waves occasionally around 10 feet. Winds and waves higher and near thunderstorms. This is the NOAA Weather Radio KHA 53 in Rochester. Your source for official weather information across the Western Finger Lakes and the Genesee Valley. KHA 53 operates on a frequency of 162.40 MHz. The 2 a.m. weather, the report from Rochester was not available. Around the region at 1 a.m. it was clear, with a temperature of 55 at Erie, and 49 at Binghamton. It was partly cloudy, with a temperature of 56 at Niagara Falls, 55 at Syracuse, 46 at Elmira, and 53 at Watertown. It was mostly cloudy, with a temperature of 60 at Buffalo, and 59 at Toronto. At Oswego, winds were south at 7 knots, with a temperature of 57 degrees. The Central Lake Ontario buoy winds were southwest at 10 knots, with a temperature of 55 degrees, and the waves were 1 foot. This is the NOAA Weather Radio KHA 53 in Rochester. Your source for official weather information across the Western Finger Lakes and the Genesee Valley.
KHA-53 operates on a frequency of 162.40 MHz. The 2 a.m. weather, the report from Rochester was not available. Around the region at 2 a.m. it was clear, with a temperature of 55 at Erie and 49 at Binghamton. It was partly cloudy, with a temperature of 55 at Buffalo, 56 at Niagara Falls, 45 at Elmira, and 52 at Watertown. At Syracuse, it was mostly cloudy, with a temperature of 55. At Oswego, winds were south at 7 knots, with a temperature of 56 degrees. The Central Lake Ontario buoy winds were from the southwest at 12 knots. The forecast for the Genesee Valley and Northern Finger Lakes, including Rochester, Geneseo, Canandaigua, Newark, and Fairhaven. Overnight, mainly clear late this evening, then becoming partly cloudy. Lows ranging from the lower 50s inland to the mid-50s along the lake shore. Light southwest winds. Tuesday, mostly sunny. Highs ranging from around 70 on the hilltops to the mid-70s across the lower elevations. Southwest winds 10 miles an hour or less. Tuesday night, partly cloudy in the evening, then mostly cloudy with a chance of showers overnight. Lows ranging from the mid-50s inland to around 60 along the lake shore. Light winds. Chance of rain 40%. Wednesday, showers likely in the morning, then showers likely with a chance of thunderstorms in the afternoon. Highs ranging from the lower 70s on the hilltops to the upper 70s across the lower elevations. South winds 5 to 10 miles an hour, becoming southwest. Chance of rain 70%. Wednesday night, a chance of showers in the evening, then showers likely overnight. Breezy with lows ranging from the upper 50s inland to the mid-60s along the lake shore. Light winds, becoming southeast 10 to 15 miles an hour with gusts up to 35 miles an hour. Chance of rain 70%. The forecast for the Southern Finger Lakes, including Pinyan, Seneca Falls, and Auburn. Overnight, mainly clear late this evening, then becoming partly cloudy. Lows in the lower 50s. Light southwest winds. Tuesday, mostly sunny. Highs in the mid-70s. Light southwest winds. Tuesday night, partly to mostly cloudy. Lows in the mid-50s. Light winds, becoming south 5 to 10 miles an hour. Wednesday, showers likely in the morning, then showers likely with a chance of thunderstorms in the afternoon. Highs in the mid-70s. South winds 5 to 10 miles an hour, becoming southwest. Chance of rain 70%. Wednesday night, showers likely. Breezy with lows in the upper 50s. Light winds, becoming south 10 to 15 miles an hour with gusts up to 35 miles an hour. Chance of rain 70%. And now the extended forecast. Thursday, windy. Mostly cloudy with showers and a chance of thunderstorms. Highs in the lower 80s. Chance of rain 90%. Juneteenth, partly cloudy. A chance of showers. Highs in the mid-70s. Lows in the upper 50s. Chance of rain 40%. Saturday, partly cloudy. A chance of showers. Highs in the lower 70s. Lows in the mid-50s. Chance of rain 30%. Sunday, partly cloudy. Highs in the lower 70s. Lows in the mid-50s. Monday, mostly cloudy. A chance of showers. Highs in the mid-70s. Lows in the mid-50s. Chance of rain 40%. This is the NOAA Weather Radio KHA-53 in Rochester. Your source for official weather information across the Western Finger Lakes and the Genesee Valley. KHA-53 operates on a frequency of 162.40 MHz. The 2 a.m. weather, the report from Rochester was not available. Around the region at 2 a.m. it was clear, with a temperature of 55 at Erie and 49 at Binghamton. It was partly cloudy, with a temperature of 55 at Buffalo, 56 at Niagara Falls, 45 at Elmira, and 52 at Watertown. At Syracuse, it was mostly cloudy, with a temperature of 55. At Oswego, winds were south at 7 knots, with a temperature of 56 degrees. The Central Lake Ontario buoy winds were from the southwest at 12 knots. The forecast for the Genesee Valley and Northern Finger Lakes, including Rochester, Geneseo, Canandaigua, Newark, and Fairhaven.
overnight.

partly clear late this evening, then becoming partly cloudy. Lows ranging from the lower 50s inland to the mid-50s along the lake shore. Light southwest winds. Tuesday, mostly sunny. Highs ranging from around 70 on the hilltops to the mid-70s across the lower elevations. Southwest winds 10 miles an hour or less. Tuesday night, partly cloudy in the evening, then mostly cloudy with a chance of showers overnight. Lows ranging from the mid-50s inland to around 60 along the lake shore. Light winds. Chance of rain 40%. Wednesday, showers likely in the morning, then showers likely with a chance of thunderstorms in the afternoon. Highs ranging from the lower 70s on the hilltops to the upper 70s across the lower elevations. South winds 5 to 10 miles an hour, becoming southwest. Chance of rain 70%. Wednesday night, a chance of showers in the evening, then showers likely overnight. Breezy with lows ranging from the upper 50s inland to the mid-60s along the lake shore. Light winds, becoming southeast 10 to 15 miles an hour with gusts up to 35 miles an hour. Chance of rain 70%. The forecast for the Southern Finger Lakes, including Pinyan, Seneca Falls, and Auburn. Overnight, mainly clear late this evening, then becoming partly cloudy. Lows in the lower 50s. Light southwest winds. Tuesday, mostly sunny. Highs in the mid-70s. Light southwest winds. Tuesday night, partly to mostly cloudy. Lows in the mid-50s. Light winds, becoming south 5 to 10 miles an hour. Wednesday, showers likely in the morning, then showers likely with a chance of thunderstorms in the afternoon. Highs in the mid-70s. South winds 5 to 10 miles an hour, becoming southwest. Chance of rain 70%. Wednesday night, showers likely. Breezy with lows in the upper 50s. Light winds, becoming south 10 to 15 miles an hour with gusts up to 35 miles an hour. Chance of rain 70%. And now the extended forecast. Thursday, windy. Mostly cloudy with showers and a chance of thunderstorms. Highs in the lower 80s. Chance of rain 90%. Juneteenth, partly cloudy. A chance of showers. Highs in the mid-70s. Lows in the upper 50s. Chance of rain 40%. Saturday, partly cloudy. A chance of showers. Highs in the lower 70s. Lows in the mid-50s. Chance of rain 30%. Sunday, partly cloudy. Highs in the lower 70s. Lows in the mid-50s. Monday, mostly cloudy. A chance of showers. Highs in the mid-70s. Lows in the mid-50s. Chance of rain 40%. This is the NOAA Weather Radio KHA 53 in Rochester. Your source for official weather information across the Western Finger Lakes and the Genesee Valley. KHA 53 operates on a frequency of 162.40 MHz. The 2 a.m. weather, the report from Rochester was not available. Around the region at 2 a.m. it was clear, with a temperature of 55 at Erie, and 56 at Niagara Falls. It was partly cloudy, with a temperature of 55 at Buffalo, 45 at Elmira, 49 at Binghamton, and 52 at Watertown. It was mostly cloudy, with a temperature of 57 at Toronto, and 55 at Syracuse. At Oswego, winds were south at 7 knots, with a temperature of 56 degrees. The Central Lake Ontario buoy winds were southwest at 12 knots, with a temperature of 55 degrees, and the waves were 1 foot. The forecast for the Genesee Valley and Northern Finger Lakes, including Rochester, Geneseo, Canandaigua, Newark, and Fairhaven. Overnight, mainly clear late this evening, then becoming partly cloudy. Lows ranging from the lower 50s inland to the mid-50s along the lake shore. Light southwest winds. Tuesday, mostly sunny. Highs ranging from around 70 on the hilltops to the mid-70s across the lower elevations. Southwest winds 10 miles an hour or less. Tuesday night, partly cloudy in the evening, then mostly cloudy with a chance of showers overnight. Lows ranging from the mid-50s inland to around 60 along the lake shore. Light winds. Chance of rain 40%. Wednesday, showers likely in the morning, then showers likely with a chance of thunderstorms in the afternoon. Highs ranging from the lower 70s on the hilltops to the

upper 70s across the lower elevations. South winds 5 to 10 miles an hour, becoming southwest. Chance of rain 70%. Wednesday night, a chance of showers in the evening, then showers likely overnight. Breezy with lows ranging from the upper 50s inland to the mid-60s along the lake shore. Light winds, becoming southeast 10 to 15 miles an hour with gusts up to 35 miles an hour. Chance of rain 70%. The forecast for the Southern Finger Lakes, including Pinyan, Seneca Falls, and Auburn. Overnight, mainly clear late this evening, then becoming partly cloudy. Lows in the lower 50s. Light southwest winds. Tuesday, mostly sunny. Highs in the mid-70s. Light southwest winds. Tuesday night, partly to mostly cloudy. Lows in the mid-50s. Light winds, becoming south 5 to 10 miles an hour. Wednesday, showers likely in the morning, then showers likely with a chance of thunderstorms in the afternoon. Highs in the mid-70s. South winds 5 to 10 miles an hour, becoming southwest. Chance of rain 70%. Wednesday night, showers likely. Breezy with lows in the upper 50s. Light winds, becoming south 10 to 15 miles an hour with gusts up to 35 miles an hour. Chance of rain 70%. And now the extended forecast. Thursday, windy. Mostly cloudy with showers and a chance of thunderstorms. Highs in the lower 80s. Chance of rain 90%. Juneteenth, partly cloudy. A chance of showers. Highs in the mid-70s. Lows in the upper 50s. Chance of rain 40%. Saturday, partly cloudy. A chance of showers. Highs in the lower 70s. Lows in the mid-50s. Chance of rain 30%. Sunday, partly cloudy. Highs in the lower 70s. Lows in the mid-50s. Monday, mostly cloudy. A chance of showers. Highs in the mid-70s. Lows in the mid-50s. Chance of rain 40%. This is the NOAA Weather Radio KHA 53 in Rochester. Your source for official weather information across the Western Finger Lakes and the Genesee Valley. KHA 53 operates on a frequency of 162.40 MHz. The 2 a.m. weather, the report from Rochester was not available. Around the region at 2 a.m. it was clear, with a temperature of 55 at Erie, and 56 at Niagara Falls. It was partly cloudy, with a temperature of 55 at Buffalo, 45 at Elmira, 49 at Binghamton, and 52 at Watertown. It was mostly cloudy, with a temperature of 57 at Toronto, and 55 at Syracuse. At Oswego, winds were south at 7 knots, with a temperature of 56 degrees. The Central Lake Ontario buoy winds were southwest at 12 knots, with a temperature of 55 degrees, and the waves were 1 foot. The forecast for the Genesee Valley and Northern Finger Lakes, including Rochester, Geneseo, Canandaigua, Newark, and Fairhaven. Overnight, mainly clear late this evening, then becoming partly cloudy. Lows ranging from the lower 50s inland to the mid-50s along the lake shore. Light southwest winds. Tuesday, mostly sunny. Highs ranging from around 70 on the hilltops to the mid-70s across the lower elevations. Southwest winds 10 miles an hour or less. Tuesday night, partly cloudy in the evening, then mostly cloudy with a chance of showers overnight. Lows ranging from the mid-50s inland to around 60 along the lake shore. Light winds. Chance of rain 40%. Wednesday, showers likely in the morning, then showers likely with a chance of thunderstorms in the afternoon. Highs ranging from the lower 70s on the hilltops to the upper 70s across the lower elevations. South winds 5 to 10 miles an hour, becoming southwest. Chance of rain 70%. Wednesday night, a chance of showers in the evening, then showers likely overnight. Breezy with lows ranging from the upper 50s inland to the mid-60s along the lake shore. Light winds, becoming southeast 10 to 15 miles an hour with gusts up to 35 miles an hour. Chance of rain 70%. The forecast for the Southern Finger Lakes, including Pinyan, Seneca Falls, and Auburn. Overnight, mainly clear late this evening, then becoming partly cloudy. Lows in the lower 50s. Light southwest winds. Tuesday, mostly

Juneteenth, partly cloudy. A chance of showers. Highs in the mid-70s. Lows in the upper 50s. Chance of rain 40%. Saturday, partly cloudy. A chance of showers. Highs in the lower 70s. Lows in the mid-50s. Chance of rain 30%. Sunday, partly cloudy. Highs in the lower 70s. Lows in the mid-50s. Monday, mostly cloudy. A chance of showers. Highs in the mid-70s. Lows in the mid-50s. Chance of rain 40%. This is the NOAA Weather Radio KHA 53 in Rochester. Your source for official weather information across the Western Finger Lakes and the Genesee Valley. KHA 53 operates on a frequency of 162.40 MHz. The 2 a.m. weather, the report from Rochester was not available. Around the region at 2 a.m. it was clear, with a temperature of 55 at Erie and 56 at Niagara Falls. It was partly cloudy, with a temperature of 55 at Buffalo, 45 at Elmira, 49 at Binghamton, and 52 at Watertown. It was mostly cloudy, with a temperature of 57 at Toronto and 55 at Syracuse. At Oswego, winds were south at 7 knots, with a temperature of 56 degrees. The Central Lake Ontario buoy winds were southwest at 12 knots, with a temperature of 55 degrees, and the waves were 1 foot. The forecast for the Genesee Valley and Northern Finger Lakes, including Rochester, Geneseo, Canandaigua, Newark, and Fairhaven. Overnight, mainly clear late this evening, then becoming partly cloudy. Lows ranging from the lower 50s inland to the mid-50s along the lake shore. Light southwest winds. Tuesday, mostly sunny. Highs ranging from around 70 on the hilltops to the mid-70s across the lower elevations. Southwest winds 10 miles an hour or less. Tuesday night, partly cloudy in the evening, then mostly cloudy with a chance of showers overnight. Lows ranging from the mid-50s inland to around 60 along the lake shore. Light winds. Chance of rain 40%. Wednesday, showers likely in the morning, then showers likely with a chance of thunderstorms in the afternoon. Highs ranging from the lower 70s on the hilltops to the upper 70s across the lower elevations. South winds 5 to 10 miles an hour, becoming southwest. Chance of rain 70%. Wednesday night, a chance of showers in the evening, then showers likely overnight. Breezy with lows ranging from the upper 50s inland to the mid-60s along the lake shore. Light winds, becoming southeast 10 to 15 miles an hour with gusts up to 35 miles an hour. Chance of rain 70%. The forecast for the Southern Finger Lakes, including Pinyan, Seneca Falls, and Auburn. Overnight, mainly clear late this evening, then becoming partly cloudy. Lows in the lower 50s. Light southwest winds. Tuesday, mostly sunny. Highs in the mid-70s. Light southwest winds. Tuesday night, partly to mostly cloudy. Lows in the mid-50s. Light winds, becoming south 5 to 10 miles an hour. Wednesday, showers likely in the morning, then showers likely with a chance of thunderstorms in the afternoon. Highs in the mid-70s. South winds 5 to 10 miles an hour, becoming southwest. Chance of rain 70%. Wednesday night, showers likely. Breezy with lows in the upper 50s. Light winds, becoming south 10 to 15 miles an hour with gusts up to 35 miles an hour. Chance of rain 70%. And now the extended forecast. Thursday, windy. Mostly cloudy with showers and a chance of thunderstorms. Highs in the lower 80s. Chance of rain 90%. Juneteenth, partly cloudy. A chance of showers. Highs in the mid-70s. Lows in the upper 50s. Chance of rain 40%. Saturday, partly cloudy. A chance of showers. Highs in the lower 70s. Lows in the mid-50s. Chance of rain 30%. Sunday, partly cloudy. Highs in the lower 70s. Lows in the mid-50s. Monday, mostly cloudy. A chance of showers. Highs in the mid-70s. Lows in the mid-50s. Chance of rain 40%. This is the NOAA Weather Radio KHA 53 in Rochester. 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

weather information across the Western Finger Lakes in the Genesee Valley. KHA 53 operates on a frequency of 162.40 MHz. The 2 a.m. weather, the report from Rochester was not available. Around the region at 2 a.m. it was clear, with a temperature of 55 at Erie and 56 at Niagara Falls. It was partly cloudy, with a temperature of 55 at Buffalo, 45 at Elmira, 49 at Binghamton, and 52 at Watertown. It was mostly cloudy, with a temperature of 57 at Toronto and 55 at Syracuse. At Oswego, winds were south at 7 knots, with a temperature of 56 degrees. The Central Lake Ontario buoy winds were southwest at 12 knots, with a temperature of 55 degrees, and the waves were 1 foot. The forecast for the Genesee Valley and Northern Finger Lakes, including Rochester, Geneseo, Canandaigua, Newark, and Fairhaven. Overnight, mainly clear late this evening, then becoming partly cloudy. Lows ranging from the lower 50s inland to the mid-50s along the lake shore. Light southwest winds. Tuesday, mostly sunny. Highs ranging from around 70 on the hilltops to the mid-70s across the lower elevations. Southwest winds 10 miles an hour or less. Tuesday night, partly cloudy in the evening, then mostly cloudy with a chance of showers overnight. Lows ranging from the mid-50s inland to around 60 along the lake shore. Light winds. Chance of rain 40%. Wednesday, showers likely in the morning, then showers likely with a chance of thunderstorms in the afternoon. Highs ranging from the lower 70s on the hilltops to the upper 70s across the lower elevations. South winds 5 to 10 miles an hour, becoming southwest. Chance of rain 70%. Wednesday night, a chance of showers in the evening, then showers likely overnight. Breezy with lows ranging from the upper 50s inland to the mid-60s along the lake shore. Light winds, becoming southeast 10 to 15 miles an hour with gusts up to 35 miles an hour. Chance of rain 70%. The forecast for the Southern Finger Lakes, including Pinyan, Seneca Falls, and Auburn. Overnight, mainly clear late this evening, then becoming partly cloudy. Lows in the lower 50s. Light southwest winds. Tuesday, mostly sunny. Highs in the mid-70s. Light southwest winds. Tuesday night, partly to mostly cloudy. Lows in the mid-50s. Light winds, becoming south 5 to 10 miles an hour. Wednesday, showers likely in the morning, then showers likely with a chance of thunderstorms in the afternoon. Highs in the mid-70s. South winds 5 to 10 miles an hour, becoming southwest. Chance of rain 70%. Wednesday night, showers likely. Breezy with lows in the upper 50s. Light winds, becoming south 10 to 15 miles an hour with gusts up to 35 miles an hour. Chance of rain 70%. And now the extended forecast. Thursday, windy. Mostly cloudy with showers and a chance of thunderstorms. Highs in the lower 80s. Chance of rain 90%. Juneteenth, partly cloudy. A chance of showers. Highs in the mid-70s. Lows in the upper 50s. Chance of rain 40%. Saturday, partly cloudy. A chance of showers. Highs in the lower 70s. Lows in the mid-50s. Chance of rain 30%. Sunday, partly cloudy. Highs in the lower 70s. Lows in the mid-50s. Monday, mostly cloudy. A chance of showers. Highs in the mid-70s. Lows in the mid-50s. Chance of rain 40%. The Nearshore Marine Forecast, for the Niagara River to Hamelin Beach along Lake Ontario. Rest of tonight, southwest winds 5 to 10 knots. Mainly clear late this evening, then becoming partly cloudy. Waves 2 feet or less. Tuesday, southwest winds 10 to 15 knots. Mostly sunny. Waves 2 feet or less. Tuesday night, southwest winds 5 to 15 knots becoming south. A chance of showers overnight. Waves 2 feet or less. Wednesday, south winds 10 to 15 knots becoming southwest. A chance of showers. Waves 2 feet or less. Wednesday night, southwest winds 5 to 15 knots becoming southeast and increasing to 15 to 25 knots. A chance of showers in the evening.

then showers overnight. Waves 1 to 3 feet. Thursday, southwest winds to 30 knots, becoming west 15 to 25 knots. Showers during the day. Waves 4 to 7 feet, building to 5 to 9 feet, then subsiding to 3 to 6 feet. Waves occasionally around 11 feet. Friday, west winds 15 to 20 knots. Partly cloudy. Waves 3 to 6 feet, subsiding to 2 to 4 feet. Waves occasionally around 7 feet. Saturday, west winds 15 to 20 knots, diminishing to 10 to 15 knots. Mainly clear, then becoming partly cloudy. Waves 3 to 5 feet, subsiding to 2 to 4 feet. Waves occasionally around 6 feet. The Nearshore Marine Forecast, 4, Helen Beach to Mexico Bay. Rest of tonight, southwest winds 5 to 10 knots. Mainly clear late this evening, then becoming partly cloudy. Waves 1 to 3 feet. Tuesday, southwest winds 5 to 10 knots. Mostly sunny. Waves 1 foot or less. Tuesday night, southeast winds 10 knots or less, becoming south. A chance of showers overnight. Waves 1 foot or less. Wednesday, south winds 5 to 10 knots, becoming southwest. Showers likely in the morning, then showers likely with a chance of thunderstorms in the afternoon. Waves 1 foot or less. Wednesday night, south winds 5 to 10 knots, becoming southeast and increasing to 15 to 20 knots. In the afternoon. Waves 1 foot or less. Wednesday night, south winds 5 to 10 knots, becoming southeast and increasing to 15 to 20 knots. A chance of showers in the evening, then showers overnight. Waves 1 foot or less, building to 1 to 3 feet. Thursday, south winds to 30 knots, becoming west and diminishing to 15 to 20 knots. Showers with a chance of thunderstorms during the day, then a chance of showers and thunderstorms Thursday night. Waves 3 to 5 feet, building to 5 to 8 feet. Waves occasionally around 10 feet. Friday, west winds 15 to 20 knots. Partly cloudy. Waves 5 to 8 feet, subsiding to 3 to 6 feet. Waves occasionally around 10 feet. Saturday, west winds 15 to 25 knots. Mainly clear, then becoming partly cloudy. Waves 4 to 7 feet, subsiding to 3 to 5 feet. Waves occasionally around 9 feet. Winds and waves higher in and near thunderstorms. The water temperature off Rochester is 62 degrees. This is the NOAA Weather Radio KHA 53 in Rochester. Your source for official weather information across the Western Finger Lakes and the Genesee Valley. KHA 53 operates on a frequency of 162.40 MHz. The 2 a.m. weather, the report from Rochester was not available. Around the region at 2 a.m. it was clear, with a temperature of 55 at Erie, and 56 at Niagara Falls. It was partly cloudy, with a temperature of 55 at Buffalo, 45 at Elmira, 49 at Binghamton, and 52 at Watertown. It was mostly cloudy, with a temperature of 57 at Toronto, and 55 at Syracuse. At Oswego, winds were south at 7 knots, with a temperature of 56 degrees. The Central Lake Ontario buoy winds were southwest at 12 knots, with a temperature of 55 degrees, and the waves were 1 foot. The forecast for the Genesee Valley and Northern Finger Lakes, including Rochester, Geneseo, Canandaigua, Newark, and Fairhaven. Overnight, mostly cloudy, then becoming partly cloudy. Lows ranging from the lower 50s inland to the mid-50s along the lake shore. Southwest winds 5 to 10 miles an hour. Tuesday, mostly sunny. Highs ranging from around 70 on the hilltops to the mid-70s across the lower elevations. Southwest winds 5 to 10 miles an hour. Tuesday night, partly cloudy in the evening, then mostly cloudy with a chance of showers overnight. Lows ranging from the mid-50s inland to around 60 along the lake shore. Light winds. Chance of rain 40%. Wednesday, showers likely. Highs ranging from the lower 70s on the hilltops to the mid-70s across the lower elevations. South winds 10 miles an hour or less, becoming southwest. Chance of rain 70%. Wednesday night, showers likely in the evening, then showers overnight. Very windy with lows ranging from the upper 50s inland to the mid-60s along the lake shore. Light winds, becoming southeast 25 to 35.

thunderstorms, highs in the mid-70s, lows in the upper 50s. This is the NOAA Weather Radio KHA 53 in Rochester, your source for official weather information across the Western Finger Lakes and the Genesee Valley. KHA 53 operates on a frequency of 162.40 MHz. The 2 a.m. weather, the report from Rochester was not available. Around the region at 2 a.m. it was clear, with a temperature of 55 at Erie, and 56 at Niagara Falls. It was partly cloudy, with a temperature of 55 at Buffalo, 45 at Elmira, 49 at Binghamton, and 52 at Watertown. It was mostly cloudy, with a temperature of 57 at Toronto, and 55 at Syracuse. At Oswego, winds were south at 7 knots, with a temperature of 56 degrees. The Central Lake Ontario buoy winds were southwest at 12 knots, with a temperature of 55 degrees, and the waves were 1 foot. The forecast for the Genesee Valley and Northern Finger Lakes, including Rochester, Geneseo, Canandaigua, Newark, and Fairhaven. Overnight, mostly cloudy, then becoming partly cloudy. Lows ranging from the lower 50s inland to the mid-50s along the lake shore. Southwest winds 5 to 10 miles an hour. Tuesday, mostly sunny. Highs ranging from around 70 on the hilltops to the mid-70s across the lower elevations. Southwest winds 5 to 10 miles an hour. Tuesday night, partly cloudy in the evening, then mostly cloudy with a chance of showers overnight. Lows ranging from the mid-50s inland to around 60 along the lake shore. Light winds. Chance of rain 40%. Wednesday, showers likely. Highs ranging from the lower 70s on the hilltops to the mid-70s across the lower elevations. South winds 10 miles an hour or less, becoming southwest. Chance of rain 70%. Wednesday night, showers likely in the evening, then showers overnight. Very windy with lows ranging from the upper 50s inland to the mid-60s along the lake shore. Light winds, becoming southeast 25 to 35 miles an hour. Chance of rain 90%. The forecast for the Southern Finger Lakes, including Pinyan, Seneca Falls, and Auburn. Overnight, mostly cloudy, then becoming partly cloudy. Lows in the lower 50s. Light southwest winds. Tuesday, mostly sunny. Highs in the mid-70s. Southwest winds 10 miles an hour or less. Tuesday night, partly to mostly cloudy. Lows in the mid-50s. Light winds, becoming south 5 to 10 miles an hour. Wednesday, a chance of showers in the morning, then showers likely with a chance of thunderstorms in the afternoon. Highs in the mid-70s. South winds 5 to 10 miles an hour. Chance of rain 70%. Wednesday night, showers likely in the evening, then showers overnight. Windy with lows in the upper 50s. Light winds, becoming south 20 to 30 miles an hour. Chance of rain 80%. And now the extended forecast. Thursday, breezy, showers. Highs around 80. Chance of rain near 100%. Juneteenth, partly cloudy. A 40% chance of showers and thunderstorms. Highs in the mid-70s. Lows in the upper 50s. Saturday, partly cloudy. A chance of showers. Highs in the lower 70s. Lows in the mid-50s. Chance of rain 30%. Sunday, partly cloudy. A 30% chance of showers. Highs in the mid-70s. Lows in the mid-50s. Monday, partly cloudy. A 40% chance of showers and thunderstorms. Highs in the mid-70s. Lows in the upper 50s. This is the NOAA Weather Radio KHA 53 in Rochester. Your source for official weather information across the Western Finger Lakes and the Genesee Valley. KHA 53 operates on a frequency of 162.40 MHz. The 2 a.m. weather, the report from Rochester was not available. Around the region at 2 a.m. it was clear, with a temperature of 55 at Erie, and 56 at Niagara Falls. It was partly cloudy, with a temperature of 55 at Buffalo, 45 at Elmira, 49 at Binghamton, and 52 at Watertown. It was mostly cloudy, with a temperature of 57 at Toronto, and 55 at Syracuse. At Oswego, winds were south at 7 knots, with a temperature of 56 degrees.

the central Lake Ontario buoy winds were southwest at 12 knots, with a temperature of 55 degrees, and the waves were 1 foot. The forecast for the Genesee Valley and Northern Finger Lakes, including Rochester, Geneseo, Canandaigua, Newark, and Fairhaven. Overnight, mostly cloudy, then becoming partly cloudy. Lows ranging from the lower 50s inland to the mid-50s along the lake shore. Southwest winds 5 to 10 miles an hour. Tuesday, mostly sunny. Highs ranging from around 70 on the hilltops to the mid-70s across the lower elevations. Southwest winds 5 to 10 miles an hour. Tuesday night, partly cloudy in the evening, then mostly cloudy with a chance of showers overnight. Lows ranging from the mid-50s inland to around 60 along the lake shore. Light winds. Chance of rain 40%. Wednesday, showers likely. Highs ranging from the lower 70s on the hilltops to the mid-70s across the lower elevations. South winds 10 miles an hour or less, becoming southwest. Chance of rain 70%. Wednesday night, showers likely in the evening, then showers overnight. Very windy with lows ranging from the upper 50s inland to the mid-60s along the lake shore. Light winds, becoming southeast 25 to 35 miles an hour. Chance of rain 90%. The forecast for the Southern Finger Lakes, including Pinyan, Seneca Falls, and Auburn. Overnight, mostly cloudy, then becoming partly cloudy. Lows in the lower 50s. Light southwest winds. Tuesday, mostly sunny. Highs in the mid-70s. Southwest winds 10 miles an hour or less. Tuesday night, partly to mostly cloudy. Lows in the mid-50s. Light winds, becoming south 5 to 10 miles an hour. Wednesday, a chance of showers in the morning, then showers likely with a chance of thunderstorms in the afternoon. Highs in the mid-70s. South winds 5 to 10 miles an hour. Chance of rain 70%. Wednesday night, showers likely in the evening, then showers overnight. Windy with lows in the upper 50s. Light winds, becoming south 20 to 30 miles an hour. Chance of rain 80%. And now the extended forecast. Thursday, breezy, showers. Highs around 80. Chance of rain near 100%. Juneteenth, partly cloudy. A 40% chance of showers and thunderstorms. Highs in the mid-70s. Lows in the upper 50s. Saturday, partly cloudy. A chance of showers. Highs in the lower 70s. Lows in the mid-50s. Chance of rain 30%. Sunday, partly cloudy. A 30% chance of showers. Highs in the mid-70s. Lows in the mid-50s. Monday, partly cloudy. A 40% chance of showers and thunderstorms. Highs in the mid-70s. Lows in the upper 50s. 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Your source for official weather information across the Western Finger Lakes and the Genesee Valley. KHA-53 operates on a frequency of 162.40 MHz. The 2 a.m. weather, the report from Rochester was not available. Around the region at 2 a.m. it was clear, with a temperature of 55 at Erie, and 56 at Niagara Falls. It was partly cloudy, with a temperature of 55 at Buffalo, 45 at Elmira, 49 at Binghamton, and 52 at Watertown. It was mostly cloudy, with a temperature of 57 at Toronto, and 55 at Syracuse. At Oswego, winds were south at 7 knots, with a temperature of 56 degrees. The central Lake Ontario buoy winds were southwest at 12 knots, with a temperature of 55 degrees, and the waves were 1 foot. The forecast for the Genesee Valley and Northern Finger Lakes, including Rochester, Geneseo, Canandaigua, Newark, and Fairhaven. Overnight, mostly cloudy, then becoming partly cloudy. Lows ranging from the lower 50s inland to the mid-50s along the lake shore. Southwest winds 5 to 10 miles an hour. Tuesday, mostly sunny. Highs ranging from around 70 on the hilltops to the mid-70s across the lower elevations. Southwest winds 5 to 10 miles an hour. Tuesday night, partly cloudy in the evening, then mostly cloudy with a chance of showers overnight. Lows ranging from the mid-50s inland to around 60 along the lake shore. Light winds. Chance of rain 40%.

80%. Wednesday, showers likely. Highs ranging from the lower 70s on the hilltops to the mid-70s across the lower elevations. South winds 10 miles an hour or less, becoming southwest. Chance of rain 70%. Wednesday night, showers likely in the evening, then showers overnight. Very windy with lows ranging from the upper 50s inland to the mid-60s along the lake shore. Light winds, becoming southeast 25 to 35 miles an hour. Chance of rain 90%. The forecast for the Southern Finger Lakes, including Pinyan, Seneca Falls, and Auburn. Overnight, mostly cloudy, then becoming partly cloudy. Lows in the lower 50s. Light southwest winds. Tuesday, mostly sunny. Highs in the mid-70s. Southwest winds 10 miles an hour or less. Tuesday night, partly to mostly cloudy. Lows in the mid-50s. Light winds, becoming south 5 to 10 miles an hour. Wednesday, a chance of showers in the morning, then showers likely with a chance of thunderstorms in the afternoon. Highs in the mid-70s. South winds 5 to 10 miles an hour. Chance of rain 70%. Wednesday night, showers likely in the evening, then showers overnight. Windy with lows in the upper 50s. Light winds, becoming south 20 to 30 miles an hour. Chance of rain 80%. And now the extended forecast. Thursday, breezy, showers. Highs around 80. Chance of rain near 100%. Juneteenth, partly cloudy. A 40% chance of showers and thunderstorms. Highs in the mid-70s. Lows in the upper 50s. Saturday, partly cloudy. A chance of showers. Highs in the lower 70s. Lows in the mid-50s. Chance of rain 30%. Sunday, partly cloudy. A 30% chance of showers. Highs in the mid-70s. Lows in the mid-50s. Monday, partly cloudy. A 40% chance of showers and thunderstorms. Highs in the mid-70s. Lows in the upper 50s. This is the NOAA Weather Radio KHA 53 in Rochester. Your source for official weather information across the Western Finger Lakes and the Genesee Valley. KHA 53 operates on a frequency of 162.40 MHz. The 2 a.m. weather, the report from Rochester was not available. Around the region at 2 a.m. it was clear, with a temperature of 55 at Erie and 56 at Niagara Falls. It was partly cloudy, with a temperature of 55 at Buffalo, 45 at Elmira, 49 at Binghamton, and 52 at Watertown. It was mostly cloudy, with a temperature of 57 at Toronto and 55 at Syracuse. At Oswego, winds were south at 7 knots, with a temperature of 56 degrees. The Central Lake Ontario buoy winds were southwest at 12 knots, with a temperature of 55 degrees, and the waves were 1 foot. The forecast for the Genesee Valley and Northern Finger Lakes, including Rochester, Geneseo, Canandaigua, Newark, and Fairhaven. Overnight, mostly cloudy, then becoming partly cloudy. Lows ranging from the lower 50s inland to the mid-50s along the lake shore. Southwest winds 5 to 10 miles an hour. Tuesday, mostly sunny. Highs ranging from around 70 on the hilltops to the mid-70s across the lower elevations. Southwest winds 5 to 10 miles an hour. Tuesday night, partly cloudy in the evening, then mostly cloudy with a chance of showers overnight. Lows ranging from the mid-50s inland to around 60 along the lake shore. Light winds. Chance of rain 40%. Wednesday, showers likely. Highs ranging from the lower 70s on the hilltops to the mid-70s across the lower elevations. South winds 10 miles an hour or less, becoming southwest. Chance of rain 70%. Wednesday night, showers likely in the evening, then showers overnight. Very windy with lows ranging from the upper 50s inland to the mid-60s along the lake shore. Light winds, becoming southeast 25 to 35 miles an hour. Chance of rain 90%. The forecast for the Southern Finger Lakes, including Pinyan, Seneca Falls, and Auburn. Overnight, mostly cloudy, then becoming partly cloudy. Lows in the lower 50s. Light southwest winds. Tuesday, mostly sunny. Highs in the mid-70s. Southwest winds.

10 miles an hour or less. Tuesday night, partly to mostly cloudy. Lows in the mid-50s. Light winds, becoming south 5 to 10 miles an hour. Wednesday, a chance of showers in the morning, then showers likely with a chance of thunderstorms in the afternoon. Highs in the mid-70s. South winds 5 to 10 miles an hour. Chance of rain 70%. Wednesday night, showers likely in the evening, then showers overnight. Windy with lows in the upper 50s. Light winds, becoming south 20 to 30 miles an hour. Chance of rain 80%. And now the extended forecast. Thursday, breezy, showers. Highs around 80. Chance of rain near 100%. Juneteenth, partly cloudy. A 40% chance of showers and thunderstorms. Highs in the mid-70s. Lows in the upper 50s. Saturday, partly cloudy. A chance of showers. Highs in the lower 70s. Lows in the mid-50s. Chance of rain 30%. Sunday, partly cloudy. A 30% chance of showers. Highs in the mid-70s. Lows in the mid-50s. Monday, partly cloudy. A 40% chance of showers and thunderstorms. Highs in the mid-70s. Lows in the upper 50s. Open Lake Forecast, 4, the Niagara River to Hamlin Beach beyond 5 miles from shore. Overnight, southwest winds 5 to 10 knots. Waves 1 to 2 feet. Tuesday, southwest winds 10 to 15 knots. Waves 1 to 3 feet. Tuesday night, southwest winds 5 to 15 knots becoming south. Showers likely overnight. Waves 1 to 2 feet. Wednesday, south winds 5 to 15 knots becoming southwest. Showers likely in the morning. Waves 1 to 2 feet. Wednesday night, southwest winds 10 to 15 knots becoming southeast and increasing to 15 to 25 knots. A chance of showers in the evening, then showers overnight. Waves 1 to 2 feet building to 2 to 4 feet. Thursday, southwest winds to 30 knots becoming west. Showers during the day. Waves 6 to 10 feet subsiding to 4 to 7 feet. Waves occasionally around 13 feet. Friday, west winds 15 to 20 knots. Waves 4 to 7 feet subsiding to 3 to 6 feet. Waves occasionally around 9 feet. Saturday, west winds 15 to 20 knots diminishing to 10 to 15 knots. Waves 3 to 5 feet subsiding to 2 to 3 feet. Open Lake Forecast, 4, Hamlin Beach to Mexico Bay beyond 5 miles from shore. Overnight, southwest winds 5 to 10 knots. Waves 1 to 3 feet. Tuesday, southwest winds 5 to 15 knots becoming south. Waves 2 feet or less. Tuesday night, south winds 5 to 15 knots. A chance of showers overnight. Waves 2 feet or less. Wednesday, south winds 5 to 15 knots becoming southwest. A chance of showers. Waves 2 feet or less. Wednesday night, south winds 5 to 15 knots becoming southeast and increasing to 15 to 25 knots. A chance of showers in the evening, then showers overnight. Waves 2 feet or less building to 2 to 4 feet. Thursday, south winds to 30 knots becoming west. Showers with a chance of thunderstorms during the day, then a chance of showers and thunderstorms Thursday night. Waves 6 to 10 feet. Waves occasionally around 13 feet. Friday, west winds 15 to 25 knots. Waves 5 to 9 feet subsiding to 4 to 7 feet. Waves occasionally around 11 feet. Saturday, west winds 15 to 25 knots. Waves 5 to 8 feet subsiding to 3 to 5 feet. Waves occasionally around 10 feet. Winds and waves higher and near thunderstorms. This is the NOAA Weather Radio KHA 53 in Rochester. Your source for official weather information across the Western Finger Lakes and the Genesee Valley. KHA 53 operates on a frequency of 162.40 MHz. The 3 a.m. weather at Rochester, it was partly cloudy. The temperature was 52 degrees Fahrenheit or 11 degrees Celsius, the dew point 50 and the relative humidity 93%. The wind was southwest at 6 miles an hour. The pressure was 29.85 inches and falling.
Repeating at Rochester, it was partly cloudy, temperature 52 degrees. Around the region at 3 a.m. at Niagara Falls, it was clear, with a temperature of 55. It was partly cloudy, with a temperature of 54 at Buffalo, 47 at Elmira, 48 at Binghamton, and 51 at Watertown. It was mostly cloudy, with a temperature of 56 at Erie, and 56 at Syracuse. At Oswego, winds were south at 5 knots, with a temperature of 55 degrees. The Central Lake Ontario buoy winds were from the southwest at 10 knots. The Rochester, New York climate summary for yesterday, June 15, 2026. Yesterday's high temperature of 65 degrees occurred at 5:21 p.m. Yesterday's low temperature of 52 degrees occurred at 6:40 a.m. No precipitation fell yesterday, which leaves the monthly total at 2.20 inches. The total precipitation for the year still stands at 21.12 inches. There were 6 heating degree days yesterday. This brings the monthly total to 22. The yearly total since July 1st is 6,453. There were no cooling degree days yesterday. This leaves the monthly total at 73. The yearly total since January 1st is 112. Yesterday the maximum wind observed was 20 miles an hour from the west. The highest wind gust observed was 27 miles per hour from the west, which occurred at 7:23 a.m. Yesterday the average wind speed was 10 miles per hour. The record high for today is 95, which occurred in 1994, and the record low is 41, which occurred in 1999. Sunrise today is at 5:31 a.m. and sunset is at 8:52 p.m. The forecast for the Genesee Valley and Northern Finger Lakes, including Rochester, Geneseo, Canandaigua, Newark, and Fairhaven. Overnight, mostly cloudy, then becoming partly cloudy. Lows ranging from the lower 50s inland to the mid-50s along the lake shore. Southwest winds 5 to 10 miles an hour. Tuesday, mostly sunny. Highs ranging from around 70 on the hilltops to the mid-70s across the lower elevations. Southwest winds 5 to 10 miles an hour. Tuesday night, partly cloudy in the evening, then mostly cloudy with a chance of showers overnight. Lows ranging from the mid-50s inland to around 60 along the lake shore. Light winds. Chance of rain 40%. Wednesday, showers likely. Highs ranging from the lower 70s on the hilltops to the mid-70s across the lower elevations. South winds 10 miles an hour or less, becoming southwest. Chance of rain 70%. Wednesday night, showers likely in the evening, then showers overnight. Very windy with lows ranging from the upper 50s inland to the mid-60s along the lake shore. Light winds, becoming southeast 25 to 35 miles an hour. Chance of rain 90%. The forecast for the Southern Finger Lakes, including Pinyan, Seneca Falls, and Auburn. Overnight, mostly cloudy, then becoming partly cloudy. Lows in the lower 50s. Light southwest winds. Tuesday, mostly sunny. Highs in the mid-70s. Southwest winds 10 miles an hour or less. Tuesday night, partly to mostly cloudy. Lows in the mid-50s. Light winds, becoming south 5 to 10 miles an hour. Wednesday, a chance of showers in the morning, then showers likely with a chance of thunderstorms in the afternoon. Highs in the mid-70s. South winds 5 to 10 miles an hour. Chance of rain 70%. Wednesday night, showers likely in the evening, then showers overnight. Windy with lows in the upper 50s. Light winds, becoming south 20 to 30 miles an hour. Chance of rain 80%. And now the extended forecast. Thursday, breezy, showers. Highs around 80. Chance of rain near 100%. Juneteenth, partly cloudy. A 40% chance of showers and thunderstorms. Highs in the mid-70s. Lows in the upper 50s. Saturday, partly cloudy. A chance of showers. Highs in the lower 70s. Lows in the mid-50s. Chance of rain 30%. Sunday, partly cloudy. A 30% chance of showers. Highs in the mid-70s. Lows in the mid-50s. Monday, partly cloudy. A 40% chance of showers and thunderstorms. Highs in the mid-70s.
lows in the upper 50s. 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KHA 53 operates on a frequency of 162.40 MHz. The 3 a.m. weather at Rochester, it was partly cloudy. The temperature was 52 degrees Fahrenheit or 11 degrees Celsius, the dew point 50 and the relative humidity 93%. The wind was southwest at 6 miles an hour. The pressure was 29.85 inches and falling. Repeating at Rochester, it was partly cloudy, temperature 52 degrees. Around the region at 3 a.m. at Niagara Falls, it was clear, with a temperature of 55. It was partly cloudy, with a temperature of 54 at Buffalo, 47 at Elmira, 48 at Binghamton, and 51 at Watertown. It was mostly cloudy, with a temperature of 56 at Erie, and 56 at Syracuse. At Oswego, winds were south at 5 knots, with a temperature of 55 degrees. The Central Lake Ontario buoy winds were from the southwest at 10 knots. The forecast for the Genesee Valley and Northern Finger Lakes, including Rochester, Geneseo, Canandaigua, Newark, and Fairhaven. Overnight, mostly cloudy, then becoming partly cloudy. Lows ranging from the lower 50s inland to the mid-50s along the lake shore. Southwest winds 5 to 10 miles an hour. Tuesday, mostly sunny. Highs ranging from around 70 on the hilltops to the mid-70s across the lower elevations. Southwest winds 5 to 10 miles an hour. Tuesday night, partly cloudy in the evening, then mostly cloudy with a chance of showers overnight. Lows ranging from the mid-50s inland to around 60 along the lake shore. Light winds. Chance of rain 40%. Wednesday, showers likely. Highs ranging from the lower 70s on the hilltops to the mid-70s across the lower elevations. South winds 10 miles an hour or less, becoming southwest. Chance of rain 70%. Wednesday night, showers likely in the evening, then showers overnight. Very windy with lows ranging from the upper 50s inland to the mid-60s along the lake shore. Light winds, becoming southeast 25 to 35 miles an hour. Chance of rain 90%. The forecast for the Southern Finger Lakes, including Pinyan, Seneca Falls, and Auburn. Overnight, mostly cloudy, then becoming partly cloudy. Lows in the lower 50s. Light southwest winds. Tuesday, mostly sunny. Highs in the mid-70s. Southwest winds 10 miles an hour or less. Tuesday night, partly to mostly cloudy. Lows in the mid-50s. Light winds, becoming south 5 to 10 miles an hour. Wednesday, a chance of showers in the morning, then showers likely with a chance of thunderstorms in the afternoon. Highs in the mid-70s. South winds 5 to 10 miles an hour. Chance of rain 70%. Wednesday night, showers likely in the evening, then showers overnight. Windy with lows in the upper 50s. Light winds, becoming south 20 to 30 miles an hour. Chance of rain 80%. And now the extended forecast. Thursday, breezy, showers. Highs around 80. Chance of rain near 100%. Juneteenth, partly cloudy. A 40% chance of showers and thunderstorms. Highs in the mid-70s. Lows in the upper 50s. Saturday, partly cloudy. A chance of showers. Highs in the lower 70s. Lows in the mid-50s. Chance of rain 30%. Sunday, partly cloudy. A 30% chance of showers. Highs in the mid-70s. Lows in the mid-50s. Monday, partly cloudy. A 40% chance of showers and thunderstorms. Highs in the mid-70s. Lows in the upper 50s. The Rochester, New York climate summary for yesterday, June 15, 2026. Yesterday's high temperature of 65 degrees occurred at 5:21 p.m. Yesterday's low temperature of 52 degrees occurred at 6:40 a.m. No precipitation fell yesterday, which leaves the monthly total at 2.20 inches. The total precipitation for the year still stands at 21.12 inches. There were 6 heating degree days yesterday. This brings the monthly total to 22. The yearly total since July 1st is 6,400.

153. There were no cooling degree days yesterday. This leaves the monthly total at 73. The yearly total since January 1st is 112. Yesterday the maximum wind observed was 20 miles an hour from the west. The highest wind gust observed was 27 miles per hour from the west, which occurred at 7:23 a.m. Yesterday the average wind speed was 10 miles per hour. The record high for today is 95, which occurred in 1994, and the record low is 41, which occurred in 1999. Sunrise today is at 5:31 a.m. and sunset is at 8:52 p.m. This is the NOAA Weather Radio KHA-53 in Rochester, your source for official weather information across the Western Finger Lakes and the Genesee Valley. KHA-53 operates on a frequency of 162.40 MHz. The 3 a.m. weather at Rochester, it was partly cloudy. The temperature was 52 degrees Fahrenheit or 11 degrees Celsius, the dew point 50 and the relative humidity 93%. The wind was southwest at 6 miles an hour. The pressure was 29.85 inches and falling. Repeating at Rochester, it was partly cloudy, temperature 52 degrees. Around the region at 3 a.m. it was clear, with a temperature of 54 at Buffalo, and 55 at Niagara Falls. It was partly cloudy, with a temperature of 57 at Toronto, 47 at Elmira, and 48 at Binghamton. It was mostly cloudy, with a temperature of 56 at Erie, 56 at Syracuse, and 51 at Watertown. At Oswego, winds were south at 5 knots, with a temperature of 55 degrees. The Central Lake Ontario buoy winds were southwest at 8 knots, with a temperature of 54 degrees, and the waves were 1 foot. The forecast for the Genesee Valley and Northern Finger Lakes, including Rochester, Geneseo, Canandaigua, Newark, and Fairhaven. Overnight, mostly cloudy, then becoming partly cloudy. Lows ranging from the lower 50s inland to the mid-50s along the lake shore. Southwest winds 5 to 10 miles an hour. Tuesday, mostly sunny. Highs ranging from around 70 on the hilltops to the mid-70s across the lower elevations. Southwest winds 5 to 10 miles an hour. Tuesday night, partly cloudy in the evening, then mostly cloudy with a chance of showers overnight. Lows ranging from the mid-50s inland to around 60 along the lake shore. Light winds. Chance of rain 40%. Wednesday, showers likely. Highs ranging from the lower 70s on the hilltops to the mid-70s across the lower elevations. South winds 10 miles an hour or less, becoming southwest. Chance of rain 70%. Wednesday night, showers likely in the evening, then showers overnight. Very windy with lows ranging from the upper 50s inland to the mid-60s along the lake shore. Light winds, becoming southeast 25 to 35 miles an hour. Chance of rain 90%. The forecast for the Southern Finger Lakes, including Pinyan, Seneca Falls, and Auburn. Overnight, mostly cloudy, then becoming partly cloudy. Lows in the lower 50s. Light southwest winds. Tuesday, mostly sunny. Highs in the mid-70s. Southwest winds 10 miles an hour or less. Tuesday night, partly to mostly cloudy. Lows in the mid-50s. Light winds, becoming south 5 to 10 miles an hour. Wednesday, a chance of showers in the morning, then showers likely with a chance of thunderstorms in the afternoon. Highs in the mid-70s. South winds 5 to 10 miles an hour. Chance of rain 70%. Wednesday night, showers likely in the evening, then showers overnight. Windy with lows in the upper 50s. Light winds, becoming south 20 to 30 miles an hour. Chance of rain 80%. And now the extended forecast. Thursday, breezy, showers. Highs around 80. Chance of rain near 100%. Juneteenth, partly cloudy. A 40% chance of showers and thunderstorms. Highs in the mid-70s. Lows in the upper 50s. Saturday, partly cloudy. A chance of showers. Highs in the lower 70s. Lows in the mid-50s. Chance of rain 30%. Sunday, partly cloudy. A 30% chance of showers. Highs in the mid-70s. Lows in the mid-50s. Monday, partly cloudy. A 40% chance of showers.

a.m. it was clear, with a temperature of 54 at Buffalo, and 55 at Niagara Falls. It was partly cloudy, with a temperature of 57 at Toronto, 47 at Elmira, and 48 at Binghamton. It was mostly cloudy, with a temperature of 56 at Erie, 56 at Syracuse, and 51 at Watertown. At Oswego, winds were south at 5 knots, with a temperature of 55 degrees. The Central Lake Ontario buoy winds were southwest at 8 knots, with a temperature of 54 degrees, and the waves were 1 foot. The forecast for the Genesee Valley and Northern Finger Lakes, including Rochester, Geneseo, Canandaigua, Newark, and Fairhaven. Overnight, mostly cloudy, then becoming partly cloudy. Lows ranging from the lower 50s inland to the mid-50s along the lake shore. Southwest winds 5 to 10 miles an hour. Tuesday, mostly sunny. Highs ranging from around 70 on the hilltops to the mid-70s across the lower elevations. Southwest winds 5 to 10 miles an hour. Tuesday night, partly cloudy in the evening, then mostly cloudy with a chance of showers overnight. Lows ranging from the mid-50s inland to around 60 along the lake shore. Light winds. Chance of rain 40%. Wednesday, showers likely. Highs ranging from the lower 70s on the hilltops to the mid-70s across the lower elevations. South winds 10 miles an hour or less, becoming southwest. Chance of rain 70%. Wednesday night, showers likely in the evening, then showers overnight. Very windy with lows ranging from the upper 50s inland to the mid-60s along the lake shore. Light winds, becoming southeast 25 to 35 miles an hour. Chance of rain 90%. The forecast for the Southern Finger Lakes, including Pinyan, Seneca Falls, and Auburn. Overnight, mostly cloudy, then becoming partly cloudy. Lows in the lower 50s. Light southwest winds. Tuesday, mostly sunny. Highs in the mid-70s. Southwest winds 10 miles an hour or less. Tuesday night, partly to mostly cloudy. Lows in the mid-50s. Light winds, becoming south 5 to 10 miles an hour. Wednesday, a chance of showers in the morning, then showers likely with a chance of thunderstorms in the afternoon. Highs in the mid-70s. South winds 5 to 10 miles an hour. Chance of rain 70%. Wednesday night, showers likely in the evening, then showers overnight. Windy with lows in the upper 50s. Light winds, becoming south 20 to 30 miles an hour. Chance of rain 80%. And now the extended forecast. Thursday, breezy, showers. Highs around 80. Chance of rain near 100%. Juneteenth, partly cloudy. A 40% chance of showers and thunderstorms. Highs in the mid-70s. Lows in the upper 50s. Saturday, partly cloudy. A chance of showers. Highs in the lower 70s. Lows in the mid-50s. Chance of rain 30%. Sunday, partly cloudy. A 30% chance of showers. Highs in the mid-70s. Lows in the mid-50s. Monday, partly cloudy. A 40% chance of showers and thunderstorms. Highs in the mid-70s. Lows in the upper 50s. This is the NOAA Weather Radio KHA 53 in Rochester. Your source for official weather information across the Western Finger Lakes and the Genesee Valley. KHA 53 operates on a frequency of 162.40 MHz. The 3 a.m. weather at Rochester, it was partly cloudy. The temperature was 52 degrees Fahrenheit or 11 degrees Celsius, the dew point 50 and the relative humidity 93%. The wind was southwest at 6 miles an hour. The pressure was 29.85 inches and falling. Repeating at Rochester, it was partly cloudy, temperature 52 degrees. Around the region at 3 a.m. it was clear, with a temperature of 54 at Buffalo, and 55 at Niagara Falls. It was partly cloudy, with a temperature of 57 at Toronto, 47 at Elmira, and 48 at Binghamton. It was mostly cloudy, with a temperature of 56 at Erie, 56 at Syracuse, and 51 at Watertown. At Oswego, winds were south at 5 knots, with a temperature of 55 degrees. The Central Lake Ontario buoy winds were southwest at 8 knots, with a temperature of 54 degrees, and the waves were 1 foot.

The forecast for the Genesee Valley and Northern Finger Lakes, including Rochester, Geneseo, Canandaigua, Newark, and Fairhaven. Overnight, mostly cloudy, then becoming partly cloudy. Lows ranging from the lower 50s inland to the mid-50s along the lake shore. Southwest winds 5 to 10 miles an hour. Tuesday, mostly sunny. Highs ranging from around 70 on the hilltops to the mid-70s across the lower elevations. Southwest winds 5 to 10 miles an hour. Tuesday night, partly cloudy in the evening, then mostly cloudy with a chance of showers overnight. Lows ranging from the mid-50s inland to around 60 along the lake shore. Light winds. Chance of rain 40%. Wednesday, showers likely. Highs ranging from the lower 70s on the hilltops to the mid-70s across the lower elevations. South winds 10 miles an hour or less, becoming southwest. Chance of rain 70%. Wednesday night, showers likely in the evening, then showers overnight. Very windy with lows ranging from the upper 50s inland to the mid-60s along the lake shore. Light winds, becoming southeast 25 to 35 miles an hour. Chance of rain 90%. The forecast for the Southern Finger Lakes, including Pinyan, Seneca Falls, and Auburn. Overnight, mostly cloudy, then becoming partly cloudy. Lows in the lower 50s. Light southwest winds. Tuesday, mostly sunny. Highs in the mid-70s. Southwest winds 10 miles an hour or less. Tuesday night, partly to mostly cloudy. Lows in the mid-50s. Light winds, becoming south 5 to 10 miles an hour. Wednesday, a chance of showers in the morning, then showers likely with a chance of thunderstorms in the afternoon. Highs in the mid-70s. South winds 5 to 10 miles an hour. Chance of rain 70%. Wednesday night, showers likely in the evening, then showers overnight. Windy with lows in the upper 50s. Light winds, becoming south 20 to 30 miles an hour. Chance of rain 80%. And now the extended forecast. Thursday, breezy, showers. Highs around 80. Chance of rain near 100%. Juneteenth, partly cloudy. A 40% chance of showers and thunderstorms. Highs in the mid-70s. Lows in the upper 50s. Saturday, partly cloudy. A chance of showers. Highs in the lower 70s. Lows in the mid-50s. Chance of rain 30%. Sunday, partly cloudy. A 30% chance of showers. Highs in the mid-70s. Lows in the mid-50s. Monday, partly cloudy. A 40% chance of showers and thunderstorms. Highs in the mid-70s. Lows in the upper 50s. The Nearshore Marine Forecast, for the Niagara River to Hamelin Beach along Lake Ontario. Rest of tonight, southwest winds 5 to 10 knots. Mainly clear late this evening, then becoming partly cloudy. Waves 2 feet or less. Tuesday, southwest winds 10 to 15 knots. Mostly sunny. Waves 2 feet or less. Tuesday night, southwest winds 5 to 15 knots becoming south. A chance of showers overnight. Waves 2 feet or less. Wednesday, south winds 10 to 15 knots becoming southwest. A chance of showers. Waves 2 feet or less. Wednesday night, southwest winds 5 to 15 knots becoming southeast and increasing to 15 to 25 knots. A chance of showers in the evening, then showers overnight. Waves 1 to 3 feet. Thursday, southwest winds to 30 knots becoming west 15 to 25 knots. Showers during the day. Waves 4 to 7 feet building to 5 to 9 feet, then subsiding to 3 to 6 feet. Waves occasionally around 11 feet. Friday, west winds 15 to 20 knots. Partly cloudy. Waves 3 to 6 feet subsiding to 2 to 4 feet. Waves occasionally around 7 feet. Saturday, west winds 15 to 20 knots diminishing to 10 to 15 knots. Mainly clear, then becoming partly cloudy. Waves 3 to 5 feet subsiding to 2 to 4 feet. Waves occasionally around 6 feet. The Nearshore Marine Forecast, for Hamelin Beach to Mexico Bay. Rest of tonight, southwest winds 5 to 10 knots. Mainly clear late this evening,

then becoming partly cloudy. Waves 1 to 3 feet. Tuesday, southwest winds 5 to 10 knots. Mostly sunny. Waves 1 foot or less. Tuesday night, southeast winds 10 knots or less becoming south. A chance of showers overnight. Waves 1 foot or less. Wednesday, south winds 5 to 10 knots becoming southwest. Showers likely in the morning, then showers likely with a chance of thunderstorms in the afternoon. Waves 1 foot or less. Wednesday night, south winds 5 to 10 knots becoming southeast and increasing to 15 to 20 knots. A chance of showers in the evening, then showers overnight. Waves 1 foot or less building to 1 to 3 feet. Thursday, south winds to 30 knots becoming west and diminishing to 15 to 20 knots. Showers with a chance of thunderstorms during the day, then a chance of showers and thunderstorms. Day, south winds to 30 knots becoming west and diminishing to 15 to 20 knots. Showers with a chance of thunderstorms during the day, then a chance of showers and thunderstorms Thursday night. Waves 3 to 5 feet building to 5 to 8 feet. Waves occasionally around 10 feet. Friday, west winds 15 to 20 knots. Partly cloudy. Waves 5 to 8 feet subsiding to 3 to 6 feet. Waves occasionally around 10 feet. Saturday, west winds 15 to 25 knots. Mainly clear, then becoming partly cloudy. Waves 4 to 7 feet subsiding to 3 to 5 feet. Waves occasionally around 9 feet. Winds and waves higher and near thunderstorms. The water temperature off Rochester is 62 degrees. This is the NOAA Weather Radio KHA-53 in Rochester. Your source for official weather information across the Western Finger Lakes and the Genesee Valley. KHA-53 operates on a frequency of 162.40 MHz. The 3 a.m. weather at Rochester, it was partly cloudy. The temperature was 52 degrees Fahrenheit or 11 degrees Celsius, the dew point 50 and the relative humidity 93%. The wind was southwest at 6 miles an hour. The pressure was 29.85 inches and falling. Repeating at Rochester, it was partly cloudy, temperature 52 degrees. Around the region at 3 a.m. it was clear, with a temperature of 54 at Buffalo, and 55 at Niagara Falls. It was partly cloudy, with a temperature of 57 at Toronto, 47 at Elmira, and 48 at Binghamton. It was mostly cloudy, with a temperature of 56 at Erie, 56 at Syracuse, and 51 at Watertown. At Oswego, winds were south at 5 knots, with a temperature of 55 degrees. The Central Lake Ontario buoy winds were southwest at 8 knots, with a temperature of 54 degrees, and the waves were 1 foot. The forecast for the Genesee Valley and Northern Finger Lakes, including Rochester, Geneseo, Canandaigua, Newark, and Fairhaven. Overnight, mostly cloudy, then becoming partly cloudy. Lows ranging from the lower 50s inland to the mid-50s along the lake shore. Southwest winds 5 to 10 miles an hour. Tuesday, mostly sunny. Highs ranging from around 70 on the hilltops to the mid-70s across the lower elevations. Southwest winds 5 to 10 miles an hour. Tuesday night, partly cloudy in the evening, then mostly cloudy with a chance of showers overnight. Lows ranging from the mid-50s inland to around 60 along the lake shore. Light winds. Chance of rain 40%. Wednesday, showers likely. Highs ranging from the lower 70s on the hilltops to the mid-70s across the lower elevations. South winds 10 miles an hour or less, becoming southwest. Chance of rain 70%. Wednesday night, showers likely in the evening, then showers overnight. Very windy with lows ranging from the upper 50s inland to the mid-60s along the lake shore. Light winds, becoming southeast 25 to 35 miles an hour. Chance of rain 90%. The forecast for the Southern Finger Lakes, including Tinian, Seneca Falls, and Auburn. Overnight, mostly cloudy, then becoming partly cloudy. Lows in the lower 50s. Light southwest winds. Tuesday, mostly sunny. Highs in the mid-70s. Southwest winds 10 miles an hour or less. Tuesday night, partly to mostly cloudy. Lows in the mid-50s. Light winds, becoming south 5 to 10 miles an hour. Wednesday, a chance of showers in the morning, then showers.

likely with a chance of thunderstorms in the afternoon. Highs in the mid-70s. South winds 5 to 10 miles an hour. Chance of rain 70%. Wednesday night, showers likely in the evening, then showers overnight. Windy with lows in the upper 50s. Light winds, becoming south 20 to 30 miles an hour. Chance of rain 80%. And now the extended forecast. Thursday, breezy, showers. Highs around 80. Chance of rain near 100%. Juneteenth, partly cloudy. A 40% chance of showers and thunderstorms. Highs in the mid-70s. Lows in the upper 50s. Saturday, partly cloudy. A chance of showers. Highs in the lower 70s. Lows in the mid-50s. Chance of rain 30%. Sunday, partly cloudy. A 30% chance of showers. Highs in the mid-70s. Lows in the mid-50s. Monday, partly cloudy. A 40% chance of showers and thunderstorms. Highs in the mid-70s. Lows in the upper 50s. This is the NOAA Weather Radio KHA 53 in Rochester. Your source for official weather information across the Western Finger Lakes and the Genesee Valley. KHA 53 operates on a frequency of 162.40 MHz. The 3 a.m. weather at Rochester, it was partly cloudy. The temperature was 52 degrees Fahrenheit or 11 degrees Celsius, the dew point 50 and the relative humidity 93%. The wind was southwest at 6 miles an hour. The pressure was 29.85 inches and falling. Repeating at Rochester, it was partly cloudy, temperature 52 degrees. Around the region at 3 a.m. it was clear, with a temperature of 54 at Buffalo, and 55 at Niagara Falls. It was partly cloudy, with a temperature of 57 at Toronto, 47 at Elmira, and 48 at Binghamton. It was mostly cloudy, with a temperature of 56 at Erie, 56 at Syracuse, and 51 at Watertown. At Oswego, winds were south at 5 knots, with a temperature of 55 degrees. The Central Lake Ontario buoy winds were southwest at 8 knots, with a temperature of 54 degrees, and the waves were 1 foot. The forecast for the Genesee Valley and Northern Finger Lakes, including Rochester, Geneseo, Canandaigua, Newark, and Fairhaven. Overnight, mostly cloudy, then becoming partly cloudy. Lows ranging from the lower 50s inland to the mid-50s along the lake shore. Southwest winds 5 to 10 miles an hour. Tuesday, mostly sunny. Highs ranging from around 70 on the hilltops to the mid-70s across the lower elevations. Southwest winds 5 to 10 miles an hour. Tuesday night, partly cloudy in the evening, then mostly cloudy with a chance of showers overnight. Lows ranging from the mid-50s inland to around 60 along the lake shore. Light winds. Chance of rain 40%. Wednesday, showers likely. Highs ranging from the lower 70s on the hilltops to the mid-70s across the lower elevations. South winds 10 miles an hour or less, becoming southwest. Chance of rain 70%. Wednesday night, showers likely in the evening, then showers overnight. Very windy with lows ranging from the upper 50s inland to the mid-60s along the lake shore. Light winds, becoming southeast 25 to 35 miles an hour. Chance of rain 90%. The forecast for the Southern Finger Lakes, including Pinyan, Seneca Falls, and Auburn. Overnight, mostly cloudy, then becoming partly cloudy. Lows in the lower 50s. Light southwest winds. Tuesday, mostly sunny. Highs in the mid-70s. Southwest winds 10 miles an hour or less. Tuesday night, partly to mostly cloudy. Lows in the mid-50s. Light winds, becoming south 5 to 10 miles an hour. Wednesday, a chance of showers in the morning, then showers likely with a chance of thunderstorms in the afternoon. Highs in the mid-70s. South winds 5 to 10 miles an hour. Chance of rain 70%. Wednesday night, showers likely in the evening, then showers overnight. Windy with lows in the upper 50s. Light winds, becoming south 20 to 30 miles an hour. Chance of rain 80%. And now the extended forecast. Thursday, breezy, showers. Highs around 80. Chance of rain near 100%.

Juneteenth, partly cloudy. A 40% chance of showers and thunderstorms. Highs in the mid-70s. Lows in the upper 50s. Saturday, partly cloudy. A chance of showers. Highs in the lower 70s. Lows in the mid-50s. Chance of rain 30%. Sunday, partly cloudy. A 30% chance of showers. Highs in the mid-70s. Lows in the mid-50s. Monday, partly cloudy. A 40% chance of showers and thunderstorms. Highs in the mid-70s. Lows in the upper 50s. 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Your source for official weather information across the Western Finger Lakes and the Genesee Valley. KHA 53 operates on a frequency of 162.40 MHz. The 3 a.m. weather at Rochester, it was partly cloudy. The temperature was 52 degrees Fahrenheit or 11 degrees Celsius, the dew point 50 and the relative humidity 93%. The wind was southwest at 6 miles an hour. The pressure was 29.85 inches and falling. Repeating at Rochester, it was partly cloudy, temperature 52 degrees. Around the region at 3 a.m. it was clear, with a temperature of 54 at Buffalo and 55 at Niagara Falls. It was partly cloudy, with a temperature of 57 at Toronto, 47 at Elmira, and 48 at Binghamton. It was mostly cloudy, with a temperature of 56 at Erie, 56 at Syracuse, and 51 at Watertown. At Oswego, winds were south at 5 knots, with a temperature of 55 degrees. The Central Lake Ontario buoy winds were southwest at 8 knots, with a temperature of 54 degrees, and the waves were 1 foot. The forecast for the Genesee Valley and Northern Finger Lakes, including Rochester, Geneseo, Canandaigua, Newark, and Fairhaven. Overnight, mostly cloudy, then becoming partly cloudy. Lows ranging from the lower 50s inland to the mid-50s along the lake shore. Southwest winds 5 to 10 miles an hour. Tuesday, mostly sunny. Highs ranging from around 70 on the hilltops to the mid-70s across the lower elevations. Southwest winds 5 to 10 miles an hour. Tuesday night, partly cloudy in the evening, then mostly cloudy with a chance of showers overnight. Lows ranging from the mid-50s inland to around 60 along the lake shore. Light winds. Chance of rain 40%. Wednesday, showers likely. Highs ranging from the lower 70s on the hilltops to the mid-70s across the lower elevations. South winds 10 miles an hour or less, becoming southwest. Chance of rain 70%. Wednesday night, showers likely in the evening, then showers overnight. Very windy with lows ranging from the upper 50s inland to the mid-60s along the lake shore. Light winds, becoming southeast 25 to 35 miles an hour. Chance of rain 90%. The forecast for the Southern Finger Lakes, including Pinyan, Seneca Falls, and Auburn. Overnight, mostly cloudy, then becoming partly cloudy. Lows in the lower 50s. Light southwest winds. Tuesday, mostly sunny. Highs in the mid-70s. Southwest winds 10 miles an hour or less. Tuesday night, partly to mostly cloudy. Lows in the mid-50s. Light winds, becoming south 5 to 10 miles an hour. Wednesday, a chance of showers in the morning, then showers likely with a chance of thunderstorms in the afternoon. Highs in the mid-70s. South winds 5 to 10 miles an hour. Chance of rain 70%. Wednesday night, showers likely in the evening, then showers overnight. Windy with lows in the upper 50s. Light winds, becoming south 20 to 30 miles an hour. Chance of rain 80%. And now the extended forecast. Thursday, breezy, showers. Highs around 80. Chance of rain near 100%. Juneteenth, partly cloudy. A 40% chance of showers and thunderstorms. Highs in the mid-70s. Lows in the upper 50s. Saturday, partly cloudy. A chance of showers. Highs in the lower 70s. Lows in the mid-50s. Chance of rain 30%. Sunday, partly cloudy. A 30% chance of showers. Highs in the mid-70s. Lows in the mid-50s. Monday, partly cloudy. A 40% chance

of showers and thunderstorms. Highs in the mid-70s. Lows in the upper 50s. The Rochester, New York climate summary for yesterday, June 15, 2026. Yesterday's high temperature of 65 degrees occurred at 5:21 p.m. Yesterday's low temperature of 52 degrees occurred at 6:40 a.m. No precipitation fell yesterday, which leaves the monthly total at 2.20 inches. The total precipitation for the year still stands at 21.12 inches. There were 6 heating degree days yesterday. This brings the monthly total to 22. The yearly total since July 1st is 6,453. There were no cooling degree days yesterday. This leaves the monthly total at 73. The yearly total since January 1st is 112. Yesterday the maximum wind observed was 20 miles an hour from the west. The highest wind gust observed was 27 miles per hour from the west, which occurred at 7:23 a.m. Yesterday the average wind speed was 10 miles per hour. The record high for today is 95, which occurred in 1994, and the record low is 41, which occurred in 1999. Sunrise today is at 5:31 a.m. and sunset is at 8:52 p.m. This is the NOAA Weather Radio KHA 53 in Rochester. Your source for official weather information across the Western Finger Lakes and the Genesee Valley. KHA 53 operates on a frequency of 162.40 MHz. The 3 a.m. weather at Rochester, it was partly cloudy. The temperature was 52 degrees Fahrenheit or 11 degrees Celsius, the dew point 50 and the relative humidity 93%. The wind was southwest at 6 miles an hour. The pressure was 29.85 inches and falling. Repeating at Rochester, it was partly cloudy, temperature 52 degrees. Around the region at 3 a.m. it was clear, with a temperature of 54 at Buffalo, and 55 at Niagara Falls. It was partly cloudy, with a temperature of 57 at Toronto, 47 at Elmira, and 48 at Binghamton. It was mostly cloudy, with a temperature of 56 at Erie, 56 at Syracuse, and 51 at Watertown. At Oswego, winds were south at 5 knots, with a temperature of 55 degrees. The Central Lake Ontario buoy winds were southwest at 8 knots, with a temperature of 54 degrees, and the waves were 1 foot. The forecast for the Genesee Valley and Northern Finger Lakes, including Rochester, Geneseo, Canandaigua, Newark, and Fairhaven. Overnight, mostly cloudy, then becoming partly cloudy. Lows ranging from the lower 50s inland to the mid-50s along the lake shore. Southwest winds 5 to 10 miles an hour. Tuesday, mostly sunny. Highs ranging from around 70 on the hilltops to the mid-70s across the lower elevations. Southwest winds 5 to 10 miles an hour. Tuesday night, partly cloudy in the evening, then mostly cloudy with a chance of showers overnight. Lows ranging from the mid-50s inland to around 60 along the lake shore. Light winds. Chance of rain 40%. Wednesday, showers likely. Highs ranging from the lower 70s on the hilltops to the mid-70s across the lower elevations. South winds 10 miles an hour or less, becoming southwest. Chance of rain 70%. Wednesday night, showers likely in the evening, then showers overnight. Very windy with lows ranging from the upper 50s inland to the mid-60s along the lake shore. Light winds, becoming southeast 25 to 35 miles an hour. Chance of rain 90%. The forecast for the Southern Finger Lakes, including Tinian, Seneca Falls, and Auburn. Overnight, mostly cloudy, then becoming partly cloudy. Lows in the lower 50s. Light southwest winds. Tuesday, mostly sunny. Highs in the mid-70s. Southwest winds 10 miles an hour or less. Tuesday night, partly to mostly cloudy. Lows in the mid-50s. Light winds, becoming south 5 to 10 miles an hour. Wednesday, a chance of showers in the morning, then showers likely with a chance of thunderstorms in the afternoon. Highs in the mid-70s. South winds 5 to 10 miles an hour. Chance of rain 70%. Wednesday night, showers likely in the evening, then showers overnight. Windy with lows in the upper 50s. Light winds, becoming south 20 to 30 miles an hour. Chance of rain 80%. And now the extended forecast.

southwest winds 5 to 15 knots becoming south. Showers likely overnight. Waves 1 to 2 feet. Wednesday, south winds 5 to 15 knots becoming southwest. Showers likely in the morning. Waves 1 to 2 feet. Wednesday night, southwest winds 10 to 15 knots becoming southeast and increasing to 15 to 25 knots. A chance of showers in the evening, then showers overnight. Waves 1 to 2 feet building to 2 to 4 feet. Thursday, southwest winds to 30 knots becoming west. Showers during the day. Waves 6 to 10 feet subsiding to 4 to 7 feet. Waves occasionally around 13 feet. Friday, west winds 15 to 20 knots. Waves 4 to 7 feet subsiding to 3 to 6 feet. Waves occasionally around 9 feet. Saturday, west winds 15 to 20 knots diminishing to 10 to 15 knots. Waves 3 to 5 feet subsiding to 2 to 3 feet. This is the NOAA Weather Radio KHA 53 in Rochester. Your source for official weather information across the Western Finger Lakes and the Genesee Valley. KHA 53 operates on a frequency of 162.40 MHz. The 4 a.m. weather at Rochester, it was partly cloudy. The temperature was 52 degrees Fahrenheit or 11 degrees Celsius, the dew point 49 and the relative humidity 89%. The wind was southwest at 7 miles an hour. The pressure was 29.86 inches and rising. Repeating at Rochester, it was partly cloudy, temperature 52 degrees. Around the region at 3 a.m. it was clear, with a temperature of 54 at Buffalo, and 55 at Niagara Falls. It was partly cloudy, with a temperature of 57 at Toronto, 47 at Elmira, and 48 at Binghamton. It was mostly cloudy, with a temperature of 56 at Erie, 56 at Syracuse, and 51 at Watertown. At Oswego, winds were south at 5 knots, with a temperature of 55 degrees. The Central Lake Ontario buoy winds were southwest at 8 knots, with a temperature of 54 degrees, and the waves were 1 foot. The forecast for the Genesee Valley and Northern Finger Lakes, including Rochester, Geneseo, Canandaigua, Newark, and Fairhaven. Today, mostly sunny. Highs ranging from around 70 on the hilltops to the mid-70s across the lower elevations. Southwest winds 5 to 10 miles an hour. Tonight, partly cloudy in the evening, then mostly cloudy with a chance of showers overnight. Lows ranging from the mid-50s inland to around 60 along the lake shore. Light south winds. Chance of rain 40%. Wednesday, showers likely. Highs ranging from the lower 70s on the hilltops to the mid-70s across the lower elevations. South winds 10 miles an hour or less, becoming southwest. Chance of rain 70%. Wednesday night, showers likely in the evening, then showers overnight. Very windy with lows ranging from the upper 50s inland to the mid-60s along the lake shore. Light winds, becoming southeast 25 to 35 miles an hour. Chance of rain 90%. Thursday, showers. Very windy with highs ranging from the upper 70s inland to the mid-80s along the lake shore. South winds 25 to 35 miles an hour, becoming west 20 to 30 miles an hour. Gusts up to 45 miles an hour. Chance of rain near 100%. The forecast for the Southern Finger Lakes, including Pinyan, Seneca Falls, and Auburn. Today, mostly sunny. Highs in the mid-70s. Southwest winds 5 to 10 miles an hour, becoming light. Tonight, partly to mostly cloudy. Lows in the mid-50s. Light winds, becoming south 5 to 10 miles an hour. Wednesday, a chance of showers in the morning, then showers likely with a chance of thunderstorms in the afternoon. Highs in the mid-70s. South winds 10 miles an hour or less, becoming southwest. Chance of rain 70%. Wednesday night, showers likely in the evening, then showers overnight. Windy with lows in the upper 50s. Light winds, becoming south 20 to 30 miles an hour. Chance of rain 80%. Thursday, showers, windy with highs around 80. South winds 15 to 30 miles an hour, becoming southwest. Chance of rain near 100%. And now the extended forecast. Juneteenth, partly cloudy. A 40% chance of showers and thunderstorms.
Highs in the mid-70s. Lows in the upper 50s. Saturday, partly cloudy. A chance of showers. Highs in the lower 70s. Lows in the mid-50s. Chance of rain 30%. Sunday, partly cloudy. A 30% chance of showers. Highs in the mid-70s. Lows in the mid-50s. Monday, partly cloudy. A 40% chance of showers and thunderstorms. Highs in the mid-70s. Lows in the upper 50s. Open lake forecast for the Niagara River to Hamlin Beach beyond 5 miles from shore. Today, southwest winds 10 to 15 knots. Waves 1 to 3 feet. Tonight, south winds 5 to 10 knots. A chance of showers late. Waves 1 to 2 feet. Wednesday, south winds 5 to 15 knots. A chance of showers. Waves 1 to 2 feet. Wednesday night, south winds 5 to 10 knots becoming southeast and increasing to 15 to 20 knots. Showers likely in the evening, then showers overnight. Waves 1 to 2 feet building to 2 to 4 feet. Thursday, southwest winds to 30 knots becoming west. Showers during the day. Waves 6 to 10 feet subsiding to 4 to 7 feet. Waves occasionally around 13 feet. Friday, west winds 15 to 25 knots. Waves 4 to 7 feet subsiding to 3 to 6 feet. Waves occasionally around 9 feet. Saturday, west winds 15 to 20 knots diminishing to 10 to 15 knots. Waves 3 to 5 feet subsiding to 2 to 3 feet. Open lake forecast, 4, Hamlin Beach to Mexico Bay beyond 5 miles from shore. Today, southwest winds 5 to 15 knots becoming south. Waves 2 feet or less. Tonight, south winds 5 to 15 knots. A chance of showers late. Waves 2 feet or less. Wednesday, south winds 5 to 15 knots becoming southeast. A chance of showers in the morning, then showers likely in the afternoon. Waves 2 feet or less. Wednesday night, southeast winds 5 to 15 knots increasing to 15 to 25 knots. Showers likely in the evening, then showers overnight. Waves 2 feet or less building to 3 to 5 feet. Thursday, south winds to 30 knots becoming west. Showers during the day, then a chance of showers Thursday night. Waves 6 to 9 feet building to 8 to 11 feet, then subsiding to 6 to 9 feet. Waves occasionally around 14 feet. Friday, west winds 20 to 25 knots. Waves 5 to 9 feet subsiding to 4 to 7 feet. Waves occasionally around 11 feet. Saturday, west winds to 30 knots diminishing to 15 to 20 knots. A chance of showers. Waves 5 to 8 feet subsiding to 3 to 5 feet. Waves occasionally around 10 feet. This is the NOAA Weather Radio KHA 53 in Rochester. Your source for official weather information across the Western Finger Lakes and the Genesee Valley. KHA 53 operates on a frequency of 162.40 MHz. The 4 a.m. weather at Rochester, it was partly cloudy. The temperature was 52 degrees Fahrenheit or 11 degrees Celsius, the dew point 49 and the relative humidity 89%. The wind was southwest at 7 miles an hour. The pressure was 29.86 inches and rising. Repeating at Rochester, it was partly cloudy, temperature 52 degrees. The 4 a.m. weather at Rochester, it was partly cloudy. The temperature was 52 degrees Fahrenheit or 11 degrees Celsius, the dew point 49 and the relative humidity 89%. The wind was southwest at 7 miles an hour. The pressure was 29.86 inches and rising. Repeating at Rochester, it was partly cloudy, temperature 52 degrees. Around the region at 4 a.m. at Niagara Falls, it was clear, with a temperature of 56. It was partly cloudy, with a temperature of 54 at Buffalo, 45 at Elmira, and 47 at Binghamton. At Watertown, it was mostly cloudy, with a temperature of 52. At Erie, it was cloudy, with a temperature of 59. At Oswego, winds were south at 6 knots, with a temperature of 56 degrees. The Central Lake Ontario buoy winds were from the southwest at 10 knots. The forecast for the Genesee Valley and Northern Finger Lakes
including Rochester, Geneseo, Canandaigua, Newark.

and Fairhaven. Today, mostly sunny. Highs ranging from around 70 on the hilltops to the mid-70s across the lower elevations. Southwest winds 5 to 10 miles an hour. Tonight, partly cloudy in the evening, then mostly cloudy with a chance of showers overnight. Lows ranging from the mid-50s inland to around 60 along the lake shore. Light south winds. Chance of rain 40%. Wednesday, showers likely. Highs ranging from the lower 70s on the hilltops to the mid-70s across the lower elevations. South winds 10 miles an hour or less, becoming southwest. Chance of rain 70%. Wednesday night, showers likely in the evening, then showers overnight. Very windy with lows ranging from the upper 50s inland to the mid-60s along the lake shore. Light winds, becoming southeast 25 to 35 miles an hour. Chance of rain 90%. Thursday, showers. Very windy with highs ranging from the upper 70s inland to the mid-80s along the lake shore. South winds 25 to 35 miles an hour, becoming west 20 to 30 miles an hour. Gusts up to 45 miles an hour. Chance of rain near 100%. The forecast for the Southern Finger Lakes, including Pinyan, Seneca Falls, and Auburn. Today, mostly sunny. Highs in the mid-70s. Southwest winds 5 to 10 miles an hour, becoming light. Tonight, partly to mostly cloudy. Lows in the mid-50s. Light winds, becoming south 5 to 10 miles an hour. Wednesday, a chance of showers in the morning, then showers likely with a chance of thunderstorms in the afternoon. Highs in the mid-70s. South winds 10 miles an hour or less, becoming southwest. Chance of rain 70%. Wednesday night, showers likely in the evening, then showers overnight. Windy with lows in the upper 50s. Light winds, becoming south 20 to 30 miles an hour. Chance of rain 80%. Thursday, showers, windy with highs around 80. South winds 15 to 30 miles an hour, becoming southwest. Chance of rain near 100%. And now the extended forecast. Juneteenth, partly cloudy. A 40% chance of showers and thunderstorms. Highs in the mid-70s. Lows in the upper 50s. Saturday, partly cloudy. A chance of showers. Highs in the lower 70s. Lows in the mid-50s. Chance of rain 30%. Sunday, partly cloudy. A 30% chance of showers. Highs in the mid-70s. Lows in the mid-50s. Monday, partly cloudy. A 40% chance of showers and thunderstorms. Highs in the mid-70s. Lows in the upper 50s. The Rochester, New York climate summary for yesterday, June 15, 2026. Yesterday's high temperature of 65 degrees occurred at 5:21 p.m. Yesterday's low temperature of 52 degrees occurred at 6:40 a.m. No precipitation fell yesterday, which leaves the monthly total at 2.20 inches. The total precipitation for the year still stands at 21.12 inches. There were 6 heating degree days yesterday. This brings the monthly total to 22. The yearly total since July 1st is 6,453. There were no cooling degree days yesterday. This leaves the monthly total at 73. The yearly total since January 1st is 112. Yesterday the maximum wind observed was 20 miles an hour from the west. The highest wind gust observed was 27 miles per hour from the west, which occurred at 7:23 a.m. Yesterday the average wind speed was 10 miles per hour. The record high for today is 95, which occurred in 1994, and the record low is 41, which occurred in 1999. Sunrise today is at 5:31 a.m. and sunset is at 8:52 p.m. This is the NOAA Weather Radio KHA 53 in Rochester. Your source for official weather information across the Western Finger Lakes and the Genesee Valley. KHA 53 operates on a frequency of 162.40 MHz. The 4 a.m. weather at Rochester, it was partly cloudy. The temperature was 52 degrees Fahrenheit or 11 degrees Celsius, the dew point 49 and the relative humidity 89%. The wind was southwest at 7 miles an hour. The pressure was 29.86 inches and rising. Repeating at Rochester,

was partly cloudy, temperature 52 degrees. Around the region at 4 a.m. it was clear, with a temperature of 56 at Niagara Falls and 45 at Elmira. It was partly cloudy, with a temperature of 54 at Buffalo, 57 at Toronto, 55 at Syracuse, 47 at Binghamton, and 52 at Watertown. At Erie, it was cloudy, with a temperature of 59. At Oswego, winds were south at 6 knots, with a temperature of 56 degrees. The Central Lake Ontario buoy winds were from the southwest at 8 knots. The forecast for the Genesee Valley and Northern Finger Lakes, including Rochester, Geneseo, Canandaigua, Newark, and Fairhaven. Today, mostly sunny. Highs ranging from around 70 on the hilltops to the mid-70s across the lower elevations. Southwest winds 5 to 10 miles an hour. Tonight, partly cloudy in the evening, then mostly cloudy with a chance of showers overnight. Lows ranging from the mid-50s inland to around 60 along the lake shore. Light south winds. Chance of rain 40%. Wednesday, showers likely. Highs ranging from the lower 70s on the hilltops to the mid-70s across the lower elevations. South winds 10 miles an hour or less, becoming southwest. Chance of rain 70%. Wednesday night, showers likely in the evening, then showers overnight. Very windy with lows ranging from the upper 50s inland to the mid-60s along the lake shore. Light winds, becoming southeast 25 to 35 miles an hour. Chance of rain 90%. Thursday, showers. Very windy with highs ranging from the upper 70s inland to the mid-80s along the lake shore. South winds 25 to 35 miles an hour, becoming west 20 to 30 miles an hour. Gusts up to 45 miles an hour. Chance of rain near 100%. The forecast for the Southern Finger Lakes, including Tinian, Seneca Falls, and Auburn. Today, mostly sunny. Highs in the mid-70s. Southwest winds 5 to 10 miles an hour, becoming light. Tonight, partly to mostly cloudy. Lows in the mid-50s. Light winds, becoming south 5 to 10 miles an hour. Wednesday, a chance of showers in the morning, then showers likely with a chance of thunderstorms in the afternoon. Highs in the mid-70s. South winds 10 miles an hour or less, becoming southwest. Chance of rain 70%. Wednesday night, showers likely in the evening, then showers overnight. Windy with lows in the upper 50s. Light winds, becoming south 20 to 30 miles an hour. Chance of rain 80%. Thursday, showers, windy with highs around 80. South winds 15 to 30 miles an hour, becoming southwest. Chance of rain near 100%. And now the extended forecast. Juneteenth, partly cloudy. A 40% chance of showers and thunderstorms. Highs in the mid-70s. Lows in the upper 50s. Saturday, partly cloudy. A chance of showers. Highs in the lower 70s. Lows in the mid-50s. Chance of rain 30%. Sunday, partly cloudy. A 30% chance of showers. Highs in the mid-70s. Lows in the mid-50s. Monday, partly cloudy. A 40% chance of showers and thunderstorms. Highs in the mid-70s. Lows in the upper 50s. This is the NOAA Weather Radio KHA 53 in Rochester. Your source for official weather information across the Western Finger Lakes and the Genesee Valley. KHA 53 operates on a frequency of 162.40 MHz. The 4 a.m. weather at Rochester, it was partly cloudy. The temperature was 52 degrees Fahrenheit or 11 degrees Celsius, the dew point 49 and the relative humidity 89%. The wind was southwest at 7 miles an hour. The pressure was 29.86 inches and rising. Repeating at Rochester, it was partly cloudy, temperature 52 degrees. Around the region at 4 a.m. it was clear, with a temperature of 56 at Niagara Falls and 45 at Elmira. It was partly cloudy, with a temperature of 54 at Buffalo, 57 at Toronto, 55 at Syracuse, 47 at Binghamton, and 52 at Watertown. At Erie, it was cloudy, with a temperature of 59. At Oswego, winds were south at 6 knots, with a temperature of 56 degrees. The Central Lake Ontario buoy winds were from the southwest.

Wednesday night, showers likely in the evening, then showers overnight. Very windy with lows ranging from the upper 50s inland to the mid-60s along the lake shore. Light winds, becoming southeast 25 to 35 miles an hour. Chance of rain 90%. Thursday, showers. Very windy with highs ranging from the upper 70s inland to the mid-80s along the lake shore. South winds 25 to 35 miles an hour, becoming west 20 to 30 miles an hour. Gusts up to 45 miles an hour. Chance of rain near 100%. The forecast for the Southern Finger Lakes, including Pinyan, Seneca Falls, and Auburn. Today, mostly sunny. Highs in the mid-70s. Southwest winds 5 to 10 miles an hour, becoming light. Tonight, partly to mostly cloudy. Lows in the mid-50s. Light winds, becoming south 5 to 10 miles an hour. Wednesday, a chance of showers in the morning, then showers likely with a chance of thunderstorms in the afternoon. Highs in the mid-70s. South winds 10 miles an hour or less, becoming southwest. Chance of rain 70%. Wednesday night, showers likely in the evening, then showers overnight. Windy with lows in the upper 50s. Light winds, becoming south 20 to 30 miles an hour. Chance of rain 80%. Thursday, showers, windy with highs around 80. South winds 15 to 30 miles an hour, becoming southwest. Chance of rain near 100%. And now the extended forecast. Juneteenth, partly cloudy. A 40% chance of showers and thunderstorms. Highs in the mid-70s. Lows in the upper 50s. Saturday, partly cloudy. A chance of showers. Highs in the lower 70s. Lows in the mid-50s. Chance of rain 30%. Sunday, partly cloudy. A 30% chance of showers. Highs in the mid-70s. Lows in the mid-50s. Monday, partly cloudy. A 40% chance of showers and thunderstorms. Highs in the mid-70s. Lows in the upper 50s. 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Your source for official weather information across the Western Finger Lakes and the Genesee Valley. KHA 53 operates on a frequency of 162.40 MHz. The 4 a.m. weather at Rochester, it was partly cloudy. The temperature was 52 degrees Fahrenheit or 11 degrees Celsius, the dew point 49 and the relative humidity 89%. The wind was southwest at 7 miles an hour. The pressure was 29.86 inches and rising. Repeating at Rochester, it was partly cloudy, temperature 52 degrees. Around the region at 4 a.m. it was clear, with a temperature of 56 at Niagara Falls and 45 at Elmira. It was partly cloudy, with a temperature of 54 at Buffalo, 57 at Toronto, 55 at Syracuse, 47 at Binghamton, and 52 at Watertown. At Erie, it was cloudy, with a temperature of 59. At Oswego, winds were south at 6 knots, with a temperature of 56 degrees. The Central Lake Ontario buoy winds were from the southwest at 8 knots. The forecast for the Genesee Valley and Northern Finger Lakes, including Rochester, Geneseo, Canandaigua, Newark, and Fairhaven. Today, mostly sunny. Highs ranging from around 70 on the hilltops to the mid-70s across the lower elevations. Southwest winds 5 to 10 miles an hour. Tonight, partly cloudy in the evening, then mostly cloudy with a chance of showers overnight. Lows ranging from the mid-50s inland to around 60 along the lake shore. Light south winds. Chance of rain 40%. Wednesday, showers likely. Highs ranging from the lower 70s on the hilltops to the mid-70s across the lower elevations. South winds 10 miles an hour or less, becoming southwest. Chance of rain 70%. Wednesday night, showers likely in the evening, then showers overnight. Very windy with lows ranging from the upper 50s inland to the mid-60s along the lake shore. Light winds, becoming southeast 25 to 35 miles an hour. Chance of rain 90%. Thursday, showers. Very windy with highs ranging from the upper 70s inland to the mid-80s along the lake shore. South winds 25 to 35 miles an hour, becoming west 20 to 30 miles an hour. Gusts up to 45 miles an hour.

chance of rain near 100%. The forecast for the Southern Finger Lakes, including Penang, Seneca Falls, and Auburn. Today, mostly sunny. Highs in the mid-70s. Southwest winds 5 to 10 miles an hour, becoming light. Tonight, partly to mostly cloudy. Lows in the mid-50s. Light winds, becoming south 5 to 10 miles an hour. Wednesday, a chance of showers in the morning, then showers likely with a chance of thunderstorms in the afternoon. Highs in the mid-70s. South winds 10 miles an hour or less, becoming southwest. Chance of rain 70%. Wednesday night, showers likely in the evening, then showers overnight. Windy with lows in the upper 50s. Light winds, becoming south 20 to 30 miles an hour. Chance of rain 80%. Thursday, showers, windy with highs around 80. South winds 15 to 30 miles an hour, becoming southwest. Chance of rain near 100%. And now the extended forecast. Juneteenth, partly cloudy. A 40% chance of showers and thunderstorms. Highs in the mid-70s. Lows in the upper 50s. Saturday, partly cloudy. A chance of showers. Highs in the lower 70s. Lows in the mid-50s. Chance of rain 30%. Sunday, partly cloudy. A 30% chance of showers. Highs in the mid-70s. Lows in the mid-50s. Monday, partly cloudy. A 40% chance of showers and thunderstorms. Highs in the mid-70s. Lows in the upper 50s. 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Your source for official weather information across the Western Finger Lakes and the Genesee Valley. KHA-53 operates on a frequency of 162.40 MHz. The 4 a.m. weather at Rochester, it was partly cloudy. The temperature was 52 degrees Fahrenheit or 11 degrees Celsius, the dew point 49 and the relative humidity 89%. The wind was southwest at 7 miles an hour. The pressure was 29.86 inches and rising. Repeating at Rochester, it was partly cloudy, temperature 52 degrees. Around the region at 4 a.m. it was clear, with a temperature of 56 at Niagara Falls and 45 at Elmira. It was partly cloudy, with a temperature of 54 at Buffalo, 57 at Toronto, 55 at Syracuse, 47 at Binghamton, and 52 at Watertown. At Erie, it was cloudy, with a temperature of 59. At Oswego, winds were south at 6 knots, with a temperature of 56 degrees. The Central Lake Ontario buoy winds were from the southwest at 8 knots. The forecast for the Genesee Valley and Northern Finger Lakes, including Rochester, Geneseo, Canandaigua, Newark, and Fairhaven. Today, mostly sunny. Highs ranging from around 70 on the hilltops to the mid-70s across the lower elevations. Southwest winds 5 to 10 miles an hour. Tonight, partly cloudy in the evening, then mostly cloudy with a chance of showers overnight. Lows ranging from the mid-50s inland to around 60 along the lake shore. Light south winds. Chance of rain 40%. Wednesday, showers likely. Highs ranging from the lower 70s on the hilltops to the mid-70s across the lower elevations. South winds 10 miles an hour or less, becoming southwest. Chance of rain 70%. Wednesday night, showers likely in the evening, then showers overnight. Very windy with lows ranging from the upper 50s inland to the mid-60s along the lake shore. Light winds, becoming southeast 25 to 35 miles an hour. Chance of rain 90%. Thursday, showers. Very windy with highs ranging from the upper 70s inland to the mid-80s along the lake shore. South winds 25 to 35 miles an hour, becoming west 20 to 30 miles an hour. Gusts up to 45 miles an hour. Chance of rain near 100%. The forecast for the Southern Finger Lakes, including Penang, Seneca Falls, and Auburn. Today, mostly sunny. Highs in the mid-70s. Southwest winds 5 to 10 miles an hour, becoming light. Tonight, partly to mostly cloudy. Lows in the mid-50s. Light winds, becoming south 5 to 10 miles an hour. Wednesday, a chance of showers in the morning, then showers likely with a chance of thunderstorms in the afternoon.

highs in the mid-70s. South winds 10 miles an hour or less, becoming southwest. Chance of rain 70%. Wednesday night, showers likely in the evening, then showers overnight. Windy with lows in the upper 50s. Light winds night, showers likely in the evening, then showers overnight. Windy with lows in the upper 50s. Light winds, becoming south 20 to 30 miles an hour. Chance of rain 80%. Thursday, showers, windy with highs around 80. South winds 15 to 30 miles an hour, becoming southwest. Chance of rain near 100%. And now the extended forecast. Juneteenth, partly cloudy. A 40% chance of showers and thunderstorms. Highs in the mid-70s. Lows in the upper 50s. Saturday, partly cloudy. A chance of showers. Highs in the lower 70s. Lows in the mid-50s. Chance of rain 30%. Sunday, partly cloudy. A 30% chance of showers. Highs in the mid-70s. Lows in the mid-50s. Monday, partly cloudy. A 40% chance of showers and thunderstorms. Highs in the mid-70s. Lows in the upper 50s. The Nearshore Marine Forecast, for the Niagara River to Hamelin Beach along Lake Ontario. Today, southwest winds 10 to 15 knots. Mostly sunny. Waves 2 feet or less. Tonight, south winds 5 to 10 knots. A chance of showers overnight. Waves 2 feet or less. Wednesday, south winds 5 to 15 knots becoming southwest. A chance of showers. Waves 2 feet or less. Wednesday night, south winds 5 to 15 knots becoming southeast 15 to 20 knots. Showers likely in the evening, then showers overnight. Waves 1 to 3 feet. Thursday, southwest winds to 30 knots becoming west 15 to 25 knots. Showers during the day, then a chance of showers Thursday night. Waves 4 to 7 feet building to 5 to 9 feet, then subsiding to 3 to 6 feet. Waves occasionally around 11 feet. Friday, west winds 15 to 25 knots. Partly cloudy. Waves 3 to 6 feet subsiding to 2 to 4 feet. Waves occasionally around 7 feet. Saturday, west winds 15 to 20 knots diminishing to 10 to 15 knots. Mainly clear, then becoming partly cloudy. Waves 3 to 5 feet subsiding to 2 to 4 feet. Waves occasionally around 6 feet. The Nearshore Marine Forecast, for Hamelin Beach to Mexico Bay. Today, southwest winds 5 to 10 knots. Mostly sunny. Waves 1 foot or less. Tonight, southeast winds 10 knots or less becoming south. A chance of showers overnight. Waves 1 foot or less. Wednesday, south winds 10 knots or less becoming east. Showers likely. Waves 1 foot or less. Wednesday night, southeast winds 5 to 15 knots increasing to 15 to 25 knots. Showers likely in the evening, then showers overnight. Waves 1 foot or less building to 1 to 3 feet. Thursday, south winds to 30 knots becoming west 15 to 25 knots. Showers during the day, then a chance of showers Thursday night. Waves 3 to 5 feet building to 5 to 9 feet. Waves occasionally around 11 feet. Friday, west winds 15 to 25 knots. Partly cloudy. Waves 5 to 8 feet subsiding to 3 to 6 feet. Waves occasionally around 10 feet. Saturday, west winds 15 to 25 knots diminishing to 10 to 15 knots. Partly cloudy. Waves 4 to 7 feet subsiding to 3 to 5 feet. Waves occasionally around 9 feet. The water temperature off Rochester is 62 degrees. This is the NOAA Weather Radio KHA-53 in Rochester. Your source for official weather information across the Western Finger Lakes and the Genesee Valley. KHA-53 operates on a frequency of 162.40 MHz. The 4 a.m. weather at Rochester, it was partly cloudy. The temperature was 52 degrees Fahrenheit or 11 degrees Celsius, the dew point 49 and the relative humidity 89%. The wind was southwest at 7 miles an hour. The pressure was 29.86 inches and rising. Repeating at Rochester, it

was partly cloudy, temperature 52 degrees. Around the region at 4 a.m. it was clear, with a temperature of 56 at Niagara Falls and 45 at Elmira. It was partly cloudy, with a temperature of 54 at Buffalo, 57 at Toronto, 55 at Syracuse, 47 at Binghamton, and 52 at Watertown. At Erie, it was cloudy, with a temperature of 59. At Oswego, winds were south at 6 knots, with a temperature of 56 degrees. The Central Lake Ontario buoy winds were from the southwest at 8 knots. The forecast for the Genesee Valley and Northern Finger Lakes, including Rochester, Geneseo, Canandaigua, Newark, and Fairhaven. Today, mostly sunny. Highs ranging from around 70 on the hilltops to the mid-70s across the lower elevations. Southwest winds 5 to 10 miles an hour. Tonight, partly cloudy in the evening, then mostly cloudy with a chance of showers overnight. Lows ranging from the mid-50s inland to around 60 along the lake shore. Light south winds. Chance of rain 40%. Wednesday, showers likely. Highs ranging from the lower 70s on the hilltops to the mid-70s across the lower elevations. South winds 10 miles an hour or less, becoming southwest. Chance of rain 70%. Wednesday night, showers likely in the evening, then showers overnight. Very windy with lows ranging from the upper 50s inland to the mid-60s along the lake shore. Light winds, becoming southeast 25 to 35 miles an hour. Chance of rain 90%. Thursday, showers. Very windy with highs ranging from the upper 70s inland to the mid-80s along the lake shore. South winds 25 to 35 miles an hour, becoming west 20 to 30 miles an hour. Gusts up to 45 miles an hour. Chance of rain near 100%. The forecast for the Southern Finger Lakes, including Pinyan, Seneca Falls, and Auburn. Today, mostly sunny. Highs in the mid-70s. Southwest winds 5 to 10 miles an hour, becoming light. Tonight, partly to mostly cloudy. Lows in the mid-50s. Light winds, becoming south 5 to 10 miles an hour. Wednesday, a chance of showers in the morning, then showers likely with a chance of thunderstorms in the afternoon. Highs in the mid-70s. South winds 10 miles an hour or less, becoming southwest. Chance of rain 70%. Wednesday night, showers likely in the evening, then showers overnight. Windy with lows in the upper 50s. Light winds, becoming south 20 to 30 miles an hour. Chance of rain 80%. Thursday, showers, windy with highs around 80. South winds 15 to 30 miles an hour, becoming southwest. Chance of rain near 100%. And now the extended forecast. Juneteenth, partly cloudy. A 40% chance of showers and thunderstorms. Highs in the mid-70s. Lows in the upper 50s. Saturday, partly cloudy. A chance of showers. Highs in the lower 70s. Lows in the mid-50s. Chance of rain 30%. Sunday, partly cloudy. A 30% chance of showers. Highs in the mid-70s. Lows in the mid-50s. Monday, partly cloudy. A 40% chance of showers and thunderstorms. Highs in the mid-70s. Lows in the upper 50s. 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Your source for official weather information across the Western Finger Lakes and the Genesee Valley. KHA-53 operates on a frequency of 162.40 MHz. The 4 a.m. weather at Rochester, it was partly cloudy. The temperature was 52 degrees Fahrenheit or 11 degrees Celsius, the dew point 49 and the relative humidity 89%. The wind was southwest at 7 miles an hour. The pressure was 29.86 inches and rising. Repeating at Rochester, it was partly cloudy, temperature 52 degrees. Around the region at 4 a.m. it was clear, with a temperature of 56 at Niagara Falls and 45 at Elmira. It was partly cloudy, with a temperature of 54 at Buffalo, 57 at Toronto, 55 at Syracuse, 47 at Binghamton, and 52 at Watertown. At Erie, it was cloudy, with a temperature of 59. At Oswego, winds were south at 6 knots, with a temperature of 56 degrees.
The central Lake Ontario buoy winds were from the southwest at 8 knots. The forecast for the Genesee Valley and Northern Finger Lakes, including Rochester, Geneseo, Canandaigua, Newark, and Fairhaven. Today, mostly sunny. Highs ranging from around 70 on the hilltops to the mid-70s across the lower elevations. Southwest winds 5 to 10 miles an hour. Tonight, partly cloudy in the evening, then mostly cloudy with a chance of showers overnight. Lows ranging from the mid-50s inland to around 60 along the lake shore. Light south winds. Chance of rain 40%. Wednesday, showers likely. Highs ranging from the lower 70s on the hilltops to the mid-70s across the lower elevations. South winds 10 miles an hour or less, becoming southwest. Chance of rain 70%. Wednesday night, showers likely in the evening, then showers overnight. Very windy with lows ranging from the upper 50s inland to the mid-60s along the lake shore. Light winds, becoming southeast 25 to 35 miles an hour. Chance of rain 90%. Thursday, showers. Very windy with highs ranging from the upper 70s inland to the mid-80s along the lake shore. South winds 25 to 35 miles an hour, becoming west 20 to 30 miles an hour. Gusts up to 45 miles an hour. Chance of rain near 100%. The forecast for the Southern Finger Lakes, including Pinyan, Seneca Falls, and Auburn. Today, mostly sunny. Highs in the mid-70s. Southwest winds 5 to 10 miles an hour, becoming light. Tonight, partly to mostly cloudy. Lows in the mid-50s. Light winds, becoming south 5 to 10 miles an hour. Wednesday, a chance of showers in the morning, then showers likely with a chance of thunderstorms in the afternoon. Highs in the mid-70s. South winds 10 miles an hour or less, becoming southwest. Chance of rain 70%. Wednesday night, showers likely in the evening, then showers overnight. Windy with lows in the upper 50s. Light winds, becoming south 20 to 30 miles an hour. Chance of rain 80%. Thursday, showers, windy with highs around 80. South winds 15 to 30 miles an hour, becoming southwest. Chance of rain near 100%. And now the extended forecast. Juneteenth, partly cloudy. A 40% chance of showers and thunderstorms. Highs in the mid-70s. Lows in the upper 50s. Saturday, partly cloudy. A chance of showers. Highs in the lower 70s. Lows in the mid-50s. Chance of rain 30%. Sunday, partly cloudy. A 30% chance of showers. Highs in the mid-70s. Lows in the mid-50s. Monday, partly cloudy. A 40% chance of showers and thunderstorms. Highs in the mid-70s. Lows in the upper 50s. The Rochester, New York climate summary for yesterday, June 15, 2026. Yesterday's high temperature of 65 degrees occurred at 5:21 p.m. Yesterday's low temperature of 52 degrees occurred at 6:40 a.m. No precipitation fell yesterday, which leaves the monthly total at 2.20 inches. The total precipitation for the year still stands at 21.12 inches. There were 6 heating degree days yesterday. This brings the monthly total to 22. The yearly total since July 1st is 6,453. There were no cooling degree days yesterday. This leaves the monthly total at 73. The yearly total since January 1st is 112. Yesterday the maximum wind observed was 20 miles an hour from the west. The highest wind gust observed was 27 miles per hour from the west, which occurred at 7:23 a.m. Yesterday the average wind speed was 10 miles per hour. The record high for today is 95, which occurred in 1994, and the record low is 41, which occurred in 1999. Sunrise today is at 5:31 a.m. and sunset is at 8:52 p.m. This is the NOAA Weather Radio KHA-53 in Rochester. 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KHA-53 operates on a frequency of 162.40 MHz. The 4 a.m. weather at Rochester, it was partly cloudy.
The temperature was 52 degrees Fahrenheit or 11 degrees Celsius. The dew point 49 and the relative humidity 89%.

The wind was southwest at 7 miles an hour. The pressure was 29.86 inches and rising. Repeating at Rochester, it was partly cloudy, temperature 52 degrees. Around the region at 4 a.m. it was clear, with a temperature of 56 at Niagara Falls and 45 at Elmira. It was partly cloudy, with a temperature of 54 at Buffalo, 57 at Toronto, 55 at Syracuse, 47 at Binghamton, and 52 at Watertown. At Erie, it was cloudy, with a temperature of 59. At Oswego, winds were south at 6 knots, with a temperature of 56 degrees. The Central Lake Ontario buoy winds were from the southwest at 8 knots. The forecast for the Genesee Valley and Northern Finger Lakes, including Rochester, Geneseo, Canandaigua, Newark, and Fairhaven. Today, mostly sunny. Highs ranging from around 70 on the hilltops to the mid-70s across the lower elevations. Southwest winds 5 to 10 miles an hour. Tonight, partly cloudy in the evening, then mostly cloudy with a chance of showers overnight. Lows ranging from the mid-50s inland to around 60 along the lake shore. Light south winds. Chance of rain 40%. Wednesday, showers likely. Highs ranging from the lower 70s on the hilltops to the mid-70s across the lower elevations. South winds 10 miles an hour or less, becoming southwest. Chance of rain 70%. Wednesday night, showers likely in the evening, then showers overnight. Very windy with lows ranging from the upper 50s inland to the mid-60s along the lake shore. Light winds, becoming southeast 25 to 35 miles an hour. Chance of rain 90%. Thursday, showers. Very windy with highs ranging from the upper 70s inland to the mid-80s along the lake shore. South winds 25 to 35 miles an hour, becoming west 20 to 30 miles an hour. Gusts up to 45 miles an hour. Chance of rain near 100%. The forecast for the Southern Finger Lakes, including Pinyan, Seneca Falls, and Auburn. Today, mostly sunny. Highs in the mid-70s. Southwest winds 5 to 10 miles an hour, becoming light. Tonight, partly to mostly cloudy. Lows in the mid-50s. Light winds, becoming south 5 to 10 miles an hour. Wednesday, a chance of showers in the morning, then showers likely with a chance of thunderstorms in the afternoon. Highs in the mid-70s. South winds 10 miles an hour or less, becoming southwest. Chance of rain 70%. Wednesday night, showers likely in the evening, then showers overnight. Windy with lows in the upper 50s. Light winds, becoming south 20 to 30 miles an hour. Chance of rain 80%. Thursday, showers, windy with highs around 80. South winds 15 to 30 miles an hour, becoming southwest. Chance of rain near 100%. And now the extended forecast. Juneteenth, partly cloudy. A 40% chance of showers and thunderstorms. Highs in the mid-70s. Lows in the upper 50s. Saturday, partly cloudy. A chance of showers. Highs in the lower 70s. Lows in the mid-50s. Chance of rain 30%. Sunday, partly cloudy. A 30% chance of showers. Highs in the mid-70s. Lows in the mid-50s. Monday, partly cloudy. A 40% chance of showers and thunderstorms. Highs in the mid-70s. Lows in the upper 50s. This is the NOAA Weather Radio KHA 53 in Rochester. Your source for official weather information across the Western Finger Lakes and the Genesee Valley. KHA 53 operates on a frequency of 162.40 MHz. The 4 a.m. weather at Rochester, it was partly cloudy. The temperature was 52 degrees Fahrenheit or 11 degrees Celsius, the dew point 49 and the relative humidity 89%. The wind was southwest at 7 miles an hour. The pressure was 29.86 inches and rising. Repeating at Rochester, it was partly cloudy, temperature 52 degrees. Around the region at 4 a.m. it was clear, with a temperature of 56 at Niagara Falls and 45 at Elmira. It was partly cloudy, with a temperature of 54 at Buffalo, 57 at Toronto, 55 at Syracuse, 47 at Binghamton, and 52 at Watertown. At Erie, it was cloudy, with a temperature of 50.

Oswego winds were south at 6 knots, with a temperature of 56 degrees. The Central Lake Ontario buoy winds were from the southwest at 8 knots. The forecast for the Genesee Valley and Northern Finger Lakes, including Rochester, Geneseo, Canandaigua, Newark, and Fairhaven. Today, mostly sunny. Highs ranging from around 70 on the hilltops to the mid-70s across the lower elevations. Southwest winds 5 to 10 miles an hour. Tonight, partly cloudy in the evening, then mostly cloudy with a chance of showers overnight. Lows ranging from the mid-50s inland to around 60 along the lake shore. Light south winds. Chance of rain 40%. Wednesday, showers likely. Highs ranging from the lower 70s on the hilltops to the mid-70s across the lower elevations. South winds 10 miles an hour or less, becoming southwest. Chance of rain 70%. Wednesday night, showers likely in the evening, then showers overnight. Very windy with lows ranging from the upper 50s inland to the mid-60s along the lake shore. Light winds, becoming southeast 25 to 35 miles an hour. Chance of rain 90%. Thursday, showers. Very windy with highs ranging from the upper 70s inland to the mid-80s along the lake shore. South winds 25 to 35 miles an hour, becoming west 20 to 30 miles an hour. Gusts up to 45 miles an hour. Chance of rain near 100%. The forecast for the Southern Finger Lakes, including Penyan, Seneca Falls, and Auburn. Today, mostly sunny. Highs in the mid-70s. Southwest winds 5 to 10 miles an hour, becoming light. Tonight, partly to mostly cloudy. Lows in the mid-50s. Light winds, becoming south 5 to 10 miles an hour. Wednesday, a chance of showers in the morning, then showers likely with a chance of thunderstorms in the afternoon. Highs in the mid-70s. South winds 10 miles an hour or less, becoming southwest. Chance of rain 70%. Wednesday night, showers likely in the evening, then showers overnight. Windy with lows in the upper 50s. Light winds, becoming south 20 to 30 miles an hour. Chance of rain 80%. Thursday, showers, windy with highs around 80. South winds 15 to 30 miles an hour, becoming southwest. Chance of rain near 100%. And now the extended forecast. Juneteenth, partly cloudy. A 40% chance of showers and thunderstorms. Highs in the mid-70s. Lows in the upper 50s. Saturday, partly cloudy. A chance of showers. Highs in the lower 70s. Lows in the mid-50s. Chance of rain 30%. Sunday, partly cloudy. A 30% chance of showers. Highs in the mid-70s. Lows in the mid-50s. Monday, partly cloudy. A 40% chance of showers and thunderstorms. Highs in the mid-70s. Lows in the upper 50s. This is the NOAA Weather Radio KHA 53 in Rochester. Your source for official weather information across the Western Finger Lakes and the Genesee Valley. KHA 53 operates on a frequency of 162.40 MHz. The 4 a.m. weather at Rochester, it was partly cloudy. The temperature was 52 degrees Fahrenheit or 11 degrees Celsius, the dew point 49 and the relative humidity 89%. The wind was southwest at 7 miles an hour. The pressure was 29.86 inches and rising. Repeating at Rochester, it was partly cloudy, temperature 52 degrees. Around the region at 4 a.m. it was clear, with a temperature of 56 at Niagara Falls and 45 at Elmira. It was partly cloudy, with a temperature of 54 at Buffalo, 57 at Toronto, 55 at Syracuse, 47 at Binghamton, and 52 at Watertown. At Erie, it was cloudy, with a temperature of 59. At Oswego, winds were south at 6 knots, with a temperature of 56 degrees. The Central Lake Ontario buoy winds were from the southwest at 8 knots. The forecast for the Genesee Valley and Northern Finger Lakes, including Rochester, Geneseo, Canandaigua, Newark, and Fairhaven. Today, mostly sunny. Highs ranging from around 70 on the hilltops to the mid-70s across the lower elevations. Southwest winds 5 to 10 miles an hour. Tonight, partly cloudy in the evening,
then mostly cloudy with a chance of showers overnight. Lows ranging from the mid-50s inland to around 60 along the lake shore. Light south winds. Chance of rain 40%. Wednesday, showers likely. Highs ranging from the lower 70s on the hilltops to the mid-70s across the lower elevations. South winds 10 miles an hour or less, becoming southwest. Chance of rain 70%. Wednesday night, showers likely in the evening, then showers overnight. Very windy with lows ranging from the upper 50s inland to the mid-60s along the lake shore. Light winds, becoming southeast 25 to 35 miles an hour. Chance of rain 90%. Thursday, showers. Very windy with highs ranging from the upper 70s inland to the mid-80s along the lake shore. South winds 25 to 35 miles an hour, becoming west 20 to 30 miles an hour. Gusts up to 45 miles an hour. Chance of rain near 100%. The forecast for the Southern Finger Lakes, including Tinian, Seneca Falls, and Auburn. Today, mostly sunny. Highs in the mid-70s. Southwest winds 5 to 10 miles an hour, becoming light. Tonight, partly to mostly cloudy. Lows in the mid-50s. Light winds, becoming south 5 to 10 miles an hour. Wednesday, a chance of showers in the morning, then showers likely with a chance of thunderstorms in the afternoon. Highs in the mid-70s. South winds 10 miles an hour or less, becoming southwest. Chance of rain 70%. Wednesday night, showers likely in the evening, then showers overnight. Windy with lows in the upper 50s. Light winds, becoming south 20 to 30 miles an hour. Chance of rain 80%. Thursday, showers, windy with highs around 80. South winds 15 to 30 miles an hour, becoming southwest. Chance of rain near 100%. And now the extended forecast. Juneteenth, partly cloudy. A 40% chance of showers and thunderstorms. Highs in the mid-70s. Lows in the upper 50s. Saturday, partly cloudy. A chance of showers. Highs in the lower 70s. Lows in the mid-50s. Chance of rain 30%. Sunday, partly cloudy. A 30% chance of showers. Highs in the mid-70s. Lows in the mid-50s. Monday, partly cloudy. A 40% chance of showers and thunderstorms. Highs in the mid-70s. Lows in the upper 50s. Open Lake Forecast, for the Niagara River to Hamlin Beach beyond 5 miles from shore. Today, southwest winds 10 to 15 knots. Waves 1 to 3 feet. Tonight, south winds 5 to 10 knots. A chance of showers late. Waves 1 to 2 feet. Wednesday, south winds 5 to 15 knots. A chance of showers. Waves 1 to 2 feet. Wednesday night, south winds 5 to 10 knots, becoming southeast and increasing to 15 to 20 knots. Showers likely in the evening, then showers overnight. Waves 1 to 2 feet, building to 2 to 4 feet. Thursday, southwest winds to 30 knots, becoming west. Showers during the day. Waves 6 to 10 feet, subsiding to 4 to 7 feet. Waves occasionally around 13 feet. Friday, west winds 15 to 25 knots. Waves 4 to 7 feet, subsiding to 3 to 6 feet. Waves occasionally around 9 feet. Saturday, west winds 15 to 20 knots, diminishing to 10 to 15 knots. Waves 3 to 5 feet, subsiding to 2 to 3 feet. Open Lake Forecast, 4, Hamlin Beach to Mexico Bay beyond 5 miles from shore. Today, southwest winds 5 to 15 knots, becoming south. Waves 2 feet or less. Tonight, south winds 5 to 15 knots. A chance of showers late. Waves 2 feet or less. Wednesday, south winds 5 to 15 knots, becoming southeast. A chance of showers in the morning, then showers likely in the afternoon. Waves 2 feet or less. Wednesday night, southeast winds 5 to 15 knots, increasing to 15 to 25 knots. Showers likely in the evening, then showers overnight. Waves 2 feet or less, building to 3 to 5 feet. Thursday, south winds to 30 knots, becoming west. Showers during the day, then a chance of showers Thursday night. Waves 6

to 9 feet, building to 8 to 11 feet, then subsiding to 6 to 9 feet. Waves occasionally around 14 feet. Friday, west winds 20 to 25 knots. Waves 5 to 9 feet, subsiding to 4 to 7 feet. Waves occasionally around 11 feet. Saturday, west winds to 30 knots, diminishing to 15 to 20 knots. A chance of showers. Waves 5 to 8 feet, subsiding to 3 to 5 feet. Waves occasionally around 10 feet. 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Your source for official weather information across the Western Finger Lakes and the Genesee Valley. KHA 53 operates on a frequency of 162.40 MHz. The 5 a.m. weather at Rochester, it was partly cloudy. The temperature was 52 degrees Fahrenheit or 11 degrees Celsius, the dew point 48 and the relative humidity 86%. The wind was southwest at 7 miles an hour. The pressure was 29.85 inches and falling. Repeating at Rochester, it was partly cloudy, temperature 52 degrees. Around the region at 4 a.m. it was clear, with a temperature of 56 at Niagara Falls and 45 at Elmira. It was partly cloudy, with a temperature of 54 at Buffalo, 57 at Toronto, 55 at Syracuse, 47 at Binghamton, and 52 at Watertown. At Erie, it was cloudy, with a temperature of 59. At Oswego, winds were south at 6 knots, with a temperature of 56 degrees. The Central Lake Ontario buoy winds were from the southwest at 8 knots. The forecast for the Genesee Valley and Northern Finger Lakes, including Rochester, Geneseo, Canandaigua, Newark, and Fairhaven. Today, mostly sunny. Highs ranging from around 70 on the hilltops to the mid-70s across the lower elevations. Southwest winds 5 to 10 miles an hour. Tonight, partly cloudy in the evening, then mostly cloudy with a chance of showers overnight. Lows ranging from the mid-50s inland to around 60 along the lake shore. Light south winds. Chance of rain 40%. Wednesday, showers likely. Highs ranging from the lower 70s on the hilltops to the mid-70s across the lower elevations. South winds 10 miles an hour or less, becoming southwest. Chance of rain 70%. Wednesday night, showers likely in the evening, then showers overnight. Very windy with lows ranging from the upper 50s inland to the mid-60s along the lake shore. Light winds, becoming southeast 25 to 35 miles an hour. Chance of rain 90%. Thursday, showers. Very windy with highs ranging from the upper 70s inland to the mid-80s along the lake shore. South winds 25 to 35 miles an hour, becoming west 20 to 30 miles an hour. Gusts up to 45 miles an hour. Chance of rain near 100%. The forecast for the Southern Finger Lakes, including Penyan, Seneca Falls, and Auburn. Today, mostly sunny. Highs in the mid-70s. Southwest winds 5 to 10 miles an hour, becoming light. Tonight, partly to mostly cloudy. Lows in the mid-50s. Light winds, becoming south 5 to 10 miles an hour. Wednesday, a chance of showers in the morning, then showers likely with a chance of thunderstorms in the afternoon. Highs in the mid-70s. South winds 10 miles an hour or less, becoming southwest. Chance of rain 70%. Wednesday night, showers likely in the evening, then showers overnight. Windy with lows in the upper 50s. Light winds, becoming south 20 to 30 miles an hour. Chance of rain 80%. Thursday, showers, windy with highs around 80. South winds 15 to 30 miles an hour, becoming southwest. Chance of rain near 100%. And now the extended forecast. Juneteenth, partly cloudy. A 40% chance of showers and thunderstorms. Highs in the mid-70s. Lows in the upper 50s. Saturday, partly cloudy. A chance of showers. Highs in the lower 70s. Lows in the mid-50s. Chance of rain 30%. Sunday, partly cloudy. A 30% chance of showers. Highs in the mid-70s. Lows in the mid-50s. Monday, partly cloudy. A 40% chance of showers and thunderstorms. Highs in the mid-70s. Lows in the upper 50s.
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Your source for official weather information across the Western Finger Lakes and the Genesee Valley. KHA 53 operates on a frequency of 162.40 MHz. The 5 a.m. weather at Rochester, it was partly cloudy. The temperature was 52 degrees Fahrenheit or 11 degrees Celsius, the dew point 48 and the relative humidity 86%. The wind was southwest at 7 miles an hour. The pressure was 29.85 inches and falling. Repeating at Rochester, it was partly cloudy, temperature 52 degrees. Around the region at 5 a.m. it was clear, with a temperature of 53 at Buffalo, 55 at Niagara Falls, and 44 at Elmira. It was partly cloudy, with a temperature of 54 at Syracuse, 46 at Binghamton, and 52 at Watertown. At Erie, it was cloudy, with a temperature of 59. At Oswego, winds were south at 6 knots, with a temperature of 54 degrees. The Central Lake Ontario buoy winds were from the southwest at 4 knots. The forecast for the Genesee Valley and Northern Finger Lakes, including Rochester, Geneseo, Canandaigua, Newark, and Fairhaven. Today, mostly sunny. Highs ranging from around 70 on the hilltops to the mid-70s across the lower elevations. Southwest winds 5 to 10 miles an hour. Tonight, partly cloudy in the evening, then mostly cloudy with a chance of showers overnight. Lows ranging from the mid-50s inland to around 60 along the lake shore. Light south winds. Chance of rain 40%. Wednesday, showers likely. Highs ranging from the lower 70s on the hilltops to the mid-70s across the lower elevations. South winds 10 miles an hour or less, becoming southwest. Chance of rain 70%. Wednesday night, showers likely in the evening, then showers overnight. Very windy with lows ranging from the upper 50s inland to the mid-60s along the lake shore. Light winds, becoming southeast 25 to 35 miles an hour. Chance of rain 90%. Thursday, showers. Very windy with highs ranging from the upper 70s inland to the mid-80s along the lake shore. South winds 25 to 35 miles an hour, becoming west 20 to 30 miles an hour. Gusts up to 45 miles an hour. Chance of rain near 100%. The forecast for the Southern Finger Lakes, including Pinyan, Seneca Falls, and Auburn. Today, mostly sunny. Highs in the mid-70s. Southwest winds 5 to 10 miles an hour, becoming light. Tonight, partly to mostly cloudy. Lows in the mid-50s. Light winds, becoming south 5 to 10 miles an hour. Wednesday, a chance of showers in the morning, then showers likely with a chance of thunderstorms in the afternoon. Highs in the mid-70s. South winds 10 miles an hour or less, becoming southwest. Chance of rain 70%. Wednesday night, showers likely in the evening, then showers overnight. Windy with lows in the upper 50s. Light winds, becoming south 20 to 30 miles an hour. Chance of rain 80%. Thursday, showers, windy with highs around 80. South winds 15 to 30 miles an hour, becoming southwest. Chance of rain near 100%. And now the extended forecast. Juneteenth, partly cloudy. A 40% chance of showers and thunderstorms. Highs in the mid-70s. Lows in the upper 50s. Saturday, partly cloudy. A chance of showers. Highs in the lower 70s. Lows in the mid-50s. Chance of rain 30%. Sunday, partly cloudy. A 30% chance of showers. Highs in the mid-70s. Lows in the mid-50s. Monday, partly cloudy. A 40% chance of showers and thunderstorms. Highs in the mid-70s. Lows in the upper 50s. This is the NOAA Weather Radio KHA 53 in Rochester. Your source for official weather information across the Western Finger Lakes and the Genesee Valley. KHA 53 operates on a frequency of 162.40 MHz. The 5 a.m. weather at Rochester, it was partly cloudy. The temperature was 52 degrees Fahrenheit or 11 degrees Celsius, the dew point 48 and the relative humidity 86%. The wind was southwest at 7 miles an hour. The pressure was 29.85 inches and falling.
competing at Rochester, it was partly cloudy, temperature 52 degrees. Around the region at 5 a.m. it was clear, with a temperature of 44 at Elmira and 46 at Binghamton. It was partly cloudy, with a temperature of 53 at Buffalo, 55 at Niagara Falls, 57 at Toronto, 54 at Syracuse, and 52 at Watertown. At Erie, it was cloudy, with a temperature of 59. At Oswego, winds were south at 6 knots, with a temperature of 54 degrees. The Central Lake Ontario buoy winds were southwest at 6 knots, with a temperature of 54 degrees, and the waves were 1 foot. The forecast for the Genesee Valley and Northern Finger Lakes, including Rochester, Geneseo, Canandaigua, Newark, and Fairhaven. Today, mostly sunny. Highs ranging from around 70 on the hilltops to the mid-70s across the lower elevations. Southwest winds 5 to 10 miles an hour. Tonight, partly cloudy in the evening, then mostly cloudy with a chance of showers overnight. Lows ranging from the mid-50s inland to around 60 along the lake shore. Light south winds. Chance of rain 40%. Wednesday, showers likely. Highs ranging from the lower 70s on the hilltops to the mid-70s across the lower elevations. South winds 10 miles an hour or less, becoming southwest. Chance of rain 70%. Wednesday night, showers likely in the evening, then showers overnight. Very windy with lows ranging from the upper 50s inland to the mid-60s along the lake shore. Light winds, becoming southeast 25 to 35 miles an hour. Chance of rain 90%. Thursday, showers. Very windy with highs ranging from the upper 70s inland to the mid-80s along the lake shore. South winds 25 to 35 miles an hour, becoming west 20 to 30 miles an hour. Gusts up to 45 miles an hour. Chance of rain near 100%. The forecast for the Southern Finger Lakes, including Pinyan, Seneca Falls, and Auburn. Today, mostly sunny. Highs in the mid-70s. Southwest winds 5 to 10 miles an hour, becoming light. Tonight, partly to mostly cloudy. Lows in the mid-50s. Light winds, becoming south 5 to 10 miles an hour. Wednesday, a chance of showers in the morning, then showers likely with a chance of thunderstorms in the afternoon. Highs in the mid-70s. South winds 10 miles an hour or less, becoming southwest. Chance of rain 70%. Wednesday night, showers likely in the evening, then showers overnight. Windy with lows in the upper 50s. Light winds, becoming south 20 to 30 miles an hour. Chance of rain 80%. Thursday, showers, windy with highs around 80. South winds 15 to 30 miles an hour, becoming southwest. Chance of rain near 100%. And now the extended forecast. Juneteenth, partly cloudy. A 40% chance of showers and thunderstorms. Highs in the mid-70s. Lows in the upper 50s. Saturday, partly cloudy. A chance of showers. Highs in the lower 70s. Lows in the mid-50s. Chance of rain 30%. Sunday, partly cloudy. A 30% chance of showers. Highs in the mid-70s. Lows in the mid-50s. Monday, partly cloudy. A 40% chance of showers and thunderstorms. Highs in the mid-70s. Lows in the upper 50s. The Rochester, New York climate summary for yesterday, June 15, 2026. Yesterday's high temperature of 65 degrees occurred at 5:21 p.m. Yesterday's low temperature of 52 degrees occurred at 6:40 a.m. No precipitation fell yesterday, which leaves the monthly total at 2.20 inches. The total precipitation for the year still stands at 21.12 inches. There were 6 heating degree days yesterday. This brings the monthly total to 22. The yearly total since July 1st is 6,453. There were no cooling degree days yesterday. This leaves the monthly total at 73. The yearly total since January 1st is 112. Yesterday the maximum wind observed was 20 miles an hour from the west. The highest wind gust observed was 27 miles per hour from the west, which occurred at 7:23 a.m. Yesterday the average wind speed was 10 miles per hour. The record high for today is 95, which occurred in 1994,

and the record low is 41, which occurred in 1999. Sunrise today is at 5:31 a.m. and sunset is at 8:52 p.m. This is the NOAA Weather Radio KHA 53 in Rochester, your source for official weather information across the Western Finger Lakes and the Genesee Valley. KHA 53 operates on a frequency of 162.40 MHz. The 5 a.m. weather at Rochester, it was partly cloudy. The temperature was 52 degrees Fahrenheit or 11 degrees Celsius, the dew point 48 and the relative humidity 86%. The wind was southwest at 7 miles an hour. The pressure was 29.85 inches and falling. Repeating at Rochester, it was partly cloudy, temperature 52 degrees. Around the region at 5 a.m. it was clear, with a temperature of 44 at Elmira and 46 at Binghamton. It was partly cloudy, with a temperature of 53 at Buffalo, 55 at Niagara Falls, 57 at Toronto, 54 at Syracuse, and 52 at Watertown. At Erie, it was cloudy, with a temperature of 59. At Oswego, winds were south at 6 knots, with a temperature of 54 degrees. The Central Lake Ontario buoy winds were southwest at 6 knots, with a temperature of 54 degrees, and the waves were 1 foot. The forecast for the Genesee Valley and Northern Finger Lakes, including Rochester, Geneseo, Canandaigua, Newark, and Fairhaven. Today, mostly sunny. Highs ranging from around 70 on the hilltops to the mid-70s across the lower elevations. Southwest winds 5 to 10 miles an hour. Tonight, partly cloudy in the evening, then mostly cloudy with a chance of showers overnight. Lows ranging from the mid-50s inland to around 60 along the lake shore. Light south winds. Chance of rain 40%. Wednesday, showers likely. Highs ranging from the lower 70s on the hilltops to the mid-70s across the lower elevations. South winds 10 miles an hour or less, becoming southwest. Chance of rain 70%. Wednesday night, showers likely in the evening, then showers overnight. Very windy with lows ranging from the upper 50s inland to the mid-60s along the lake shore. Light winds, becoming southeast 25 to 35 miles an hour. Chance of rain 90%. Thursday, showers. Very windy with highs ranging from the upper 70s inland to the mid-80s along the lake shore. South winds 25 to 35 miles an hour, becoming west 20 to 30 miles an hour. Gusts up to 45 miles an hour. Chance of rain near 100%. The forecast for the Southern Finger Lakes, including Tinian, Seneca Falls, and Auburn. Today, mostly sunny. Highs in the mid-70s. Southwest winds 5 to 10 miles an hour, becoming light. Tonight, partly to mostly cloudy. Lows in the mid-50s. Light winds, becoming south 5 to 10 miles an hour. Wednesday, a chance of showers in the morning, then showers likely with a chance of thunderstorms in the afternoon. Highs in the mid-70s. South winds 10 miles an hour or less, becoming southwest. Chance of rain 70%. Wednesday night, showers likely in the evening, then showers overnight. Windy with lows in the upper 50s. Light winds, becoming south 20 to 30 miles an hour. Chance of rain 80%. Thursday, showers, windy with highs around 80. South winds 15 to 30 miles an hour, becoming southwest. Chance of rain near 100%. And now the extended forecast. Juneteenth, partly cloudy. A 40% chance of showers and thunderstorms. Highs in the mid-70s. Lows in the upper 50s. Saturday, partly cloudy. A chance of showers. Highs in the lower 70s. Lows in the mid-50s. Chance of rain 30%. Sunday, partly cloudy. A 30% chance of showers. Highs in the mid-70s. Lows in the mid-50s. Monday, partly cloudy. A 40% chance of showers and thunderstorms. Highs in the mid-70s. Lows in the upper 50s. 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KHA 53 operates on a frequency of 162.40 MHz. The 5 a.m. weather at Rochester, it was partly cloudy,

4 degrees. The central Lake Ontario buoy winds were southwest at 6 knots, with a temperature of 54 degrees, and the waves were 1 foot. The forecast for the Genesee Valley and Northern Finger Lakes, including Rochester, Geneseo, Canandaigua, Newark, and Fairhaven. Today, mostly sunny. Highs ranging from around 70 on the hilltops to the mid-70s across the lower elevations. Southwest winds 5 to 10 miles an hour. Tonight, partly cloudy in the evening, then mostly cloudy with a chance of showers overnight. Lows ranging from the mid-50s inland to around 60 along the lake shore. Light south winds. Chance of rain 40%. Wednesday, showers likely. Highs ranging from the lower 70s on the hilltops to the mid-70s across the lower elevations. South winds 10 miles an hour or less, becoming southwest. Chance of rain 70%. Wednesday night, showers likely in the evening, then showers overnight. Very windy with lows ranging from the upper 50s inland to the mid-60s along the lake shore. Light winds, becoming southeast 25 to 35 miles an hour. Chance of rain 90%. Thursday, showers. Very windy with highs ranging from the upper 70s inland to the mid-80s along the lake shore. South winds 25 to 35 miles an hour, becoming west 20 to 30 miles an hour. Gusts up to 45 miles an hour. Chance of rain near 100%. The forecast for the Southern Finger Lakes, including Pinyan, Seneca Falls, and Auburn. Today, mostly sunny. Highs in the mid-70s. Southwest winds 5 to 10 miles an hour, becoming light. Tonight, partly to mostly cloudy. Lows in the mid-50s. Light winds, becoming south 5 to 10 miles an hour. Wednesday, a chance of showers in the morning, then showers likely with a chance of thunderstorms in the afternoon. Highs in the mid-70s. South winds 10 miles an hour or less, becoming southwest. Chance of rain 70%. Wednesday night, showers likely in the evening, then showers overnight. Windy with lows in the upper 50s. Light winds, becoming south 20 to 30 miles an hour. Chance of rain 80%. Thursday, showers, windy with highs around 80. South winds 15 to 30 miles an hour, becoming southwest. Chance of rain near 100%. And now the extended forecast. Juneteenth, partly cloudy. A 40% chance of showers and thunderstorms. Highs in the mid-70s. Lows in the upper 50s. Saturday, partly cloudy. A chance of showers. Highs in the lower 70s. Lows in the mid-50s. Chance of rain 30%. Sunday, partly cloudy. A 30% chance of showers. Highs in the mid-70s. Lows in the mid-50s. Monday, partly cloudy. A 40% chance of showers and thunderstorms. Highs in the mid-70s. Lows in the upper 50s. This is the NOAA Weather Radio KHA 53 in Rochester. Your source for official weather information across the Western Finger Lakes and the Genesee Valley. KHA 53 operates on a frequency of 162.40 MHz. The 5 a.m. weather at Rochester, it was partly cloudy. The temperature was 52 degrees Fahrenheit or 11 degrees Celsius, the dew point 48 and the relative humidity 86%. The wind was southwest at 7 miles an hour. The pressure was 29.85 inches and falling. Repeating at Rochester, it was partly cloudy, temperature 52 degrees. Around the region at 5 a.m. it was clear, with a temperature of 44 at Elmira and 46 at Binghamton. It was partly cloudy, with a temperature of 53 at Buffalo, 55 at Niagara Falls, 57 at Toronto, 54 at Syracuse, and 52 at Watertown. At Erie, it was cloudy, with a temperature of 59. At Oswego, winds were south at 6 knots, with a temperature of 54 degrees. The central Lake Ontario buoy winds were southwest at 6 knots, with a temperature of 54 degrees, and the waves were 1 foot. The forecast for the Genesee Valley and Northern Finger Lakes, including Rochester, Geneseo, Canandaigua, Newark, and Fairhaven. Today, mostly sunny. Highs ranging from around 70 on the hilltops to the mid-70s across the lower elevations. Southwest winds 5 to 10 miles an hour. Tonight,

partly cloudy in the evening, then mostly cloudy with a chance of showers overnight. Lows ranging from the mid-50s inland to around 60 along the lake shore. Light south winds. Chance of rain 40%. Wednesday, showers likely. Highs ranging from the lower 70s on the hilltops to the mid-70s across the lower elevations. South winds 10 miles an hour or less, becoming southwest. Chance of rain 70%. Wednesday night, showers likely in the evening, then showers overnight. Very windy with lows ranging from the upper 50s inland to the mid-60s along the lake shore. Light winds, becoming southeast 25 to 35 miles an hour. Chance of rain 90%. Thursday, showers. Very windy with highs ranging from the upper 70s inland to the mid-80s along the lake shore. South winds 25 to 35 miles an hour, becoming west 20 to 30 miles an hour. Gusts up to 45 miles an hour. Chance of rain near 100%. The forecast for the Southern Finger Lakes, including Pinyan, Seneca Falls, and Auburn. Today, mostly sunny. Highs in the mid-70s. Southwest winds 5 to 10 miles an hour, becoming light. Tonight, partly to mostly cloudy. Lows in the mid-50s. Light winds, becoming south 5 to 10 miles an hour. Wednesday, a chance of showers in the morning, then showers likely with a chance of thunderstorms in the afternoon. Highs in the mid-70s. South winds 10 miles an hour or less, becoming southwest. Chance of rain 70%. Wednesday night, showers likely in the evening, then showers overnight. Windy with lows in the upper 50s. Light winds, becoming south 20 to 30 miles an hour. Chance of rain 80%. Thursday, showers, windy with highs around 80. South winds 15 to 30 miles an hour, becoming southwest. Chance of rain near 100%. And now the extended forecast. Juneteenth, partly cloudy. A 40% chance of showers and thunderstorms. Highs in the mid-70s. Lows in the upper 50s. Saturday, partly cloudy. A chance of showers. Highs in the lower 70s. Lows in the mid-50s. Chance of rain 30%. Sunday, partly cloudy. A 30% chance of showers. Highs in the mid-70s. Lows in the mid-50s. Monday, partly cloudy. A 40% chance of showers and thunderstorms. Highs in the mid-70s. Lows in the upper 50s. The Nearshore Marine Forecast, for the Niagara River to Hamelin Beach along Lake Ontario. Today, southwest winds 10 to 15 knots. Mostly sunny. Waves 2 feet or less. Tonight, south winds 5 to 10 knots. A chance of showers overnight. Waves 2 feet or less. Wednesday, south winds 5 to 15 knots becoming southwest. A chance of showers. Waves 2 feet or less. Wednesday night, south winds 5 to 15 knots becoming southeast 15 to 20 knots. Showers likely in the evening, then showers overnight. Waves 1 to 3 feet. Thursday, southwest winds to 30 knots becoming west 15 to 25 knots. Showers during the day, then a chance of showers Thursday night. Waves 4 to 7 feet building to 5 to 9 feet, then subsiding to 3 to 6 feet. Waves occasionally around 11 feet. Friday, west winds 15 to 25 knots. Partly cloudy. Waves 3 to 6 feet subsiding to 2 to 4 feet. Waves occasionally around 7 feet. Saturday, west winds 15 to 20 knots diminishing to 10 to 15 knots. Mainly clear, then becoming partly cloudy. Waves 3 to 5 feet subsiding to 2 to 4 feet. Waves occasionally around 6 feet. The Nearshore Marine Forecast, for Hamelin Beach to Mexico Bay. Today, southwest winds 5 to 10 knots. Mostly sunny. Waves 1 foot or less. Tonight, southeast winds 10 knots. Mostly sunny. Waves 1 foot or less. Tonight, southeast winds 10 knots or less becoming south. A chance of showers overnight. Waves 1 foot or less. Wednesday, south winds 10 knots or less becoming east. Showers likely. Waves 1 foot or less. Wednesday night, southeast.

Winds 5 to 15 knots, increasing to 15 to 25 knots. Showers likely in the evening, then showers overnight. Waves 1 foot or less, building to 1 to 3 feet. Thursday, south winds to 30 knots, becoming west 15 to 25 knots. Showers during the day, then a chance of showers Thursday night. Waves 3 to 5 feet, building to 5 to 9 feet. Waves occasionally around 11 feet. Friday, west winds 15 to 25 knots. Partly cloudy. Waves 5 to 8 feet, subsiding to 3 to 6 feet. Waves occasionally around 10 feet. Saturday, west winds 15 to 25 knots, diminishing to 10 to 15 knots. Partly cloudy. Waves 4 to 7 feet, subsiding to 3 to 5 feet. Waves occasionally around 9 feet. The water temperature off Rochester is 62 degrees. This is the NOAA Weather Radio KHA-53 in Rochester. Your source for official weather information across the Western Finger Lakes and the Genesee Valley. KHA-53 operates on a frequency of 162.40 MHz. The 5 a.m. weather at Rochester, it was partly cloudy. The temperature was 52 degrees Fahrenheit or 11 degrees Celsius, the dew point 48 and the relative humidity 86%. The wind was southwest at 7 miles an hour. The pressure was 29.85 inches and falling. Repeating at Rochester, it was partly cloudy, temperature 52 degrees. Around the region at 5 a.m. it was clear, with a temperature of 44 at Elmira and 46 at Binghamton. It was partly cloudy, with a temperature of 53 at Buffalo, 55 at Niagara Falls, 57 at Toronto, 54 at Syracuse, and 52 at Watertown. At Erie, it was cloudy, with a temperature of 59. At Oswego, winds were south at 6 knots, with a temperature of 54 degrees. The Central Lake Ontario buoy winds were southwest at 6 knots, with a temperature of 54 degrees, and the waves were 1 foot. The forecast for the Genesee Valley and Northern Finger Lakes, including Rochester, Geneseo, Canandaigua, Newark, and Fairhaven. Today, mostly sunny. Highs ranging from around 70 on the hilltops to the mid-70s across the lower elevations. Southwest winds 5 to 10 miles an hour. Tonight, partly cloudy in the evening, then mostly cloudy with a chance of showers overnight. Lows ranging from the mid-50s inland to around 60 along the lake shore. Light south winds. Chance of rain 40%. Wednesday, showers likely. Highs ranging from the lower 70s on the hilltops to the mid-70s across the lower elevations. South winds 10 miles an hour or less, becoming southwest. Chance of rain 70%. Wednesday night, showers likely in the evening, then showers overnight. Very windy with lows ranging from the upper 50s inland to the mid-60s along the lake shore. Light winds, becoming southeast 25 to 35 miles an hour. Chance of rain 90%. Thursday, showers. Very windy with highs ranging from the upper 70s inland to the mid-80s along the lake shore. South winds 25 to 35 miles an hour, becoming west 20 to 30 miles an hour. Gusts up to 45 miles an hour. Chance of rain near 100%. The forecast for the Southern Finger Lakes, including Pinyan, Seneca Falls, and Auburn. Today, mostly sunny. Highs in the mid-70s. Southwest winds 5 to 10 miles an hour, becoming light. Tonight, partly to mostly cloudy. Lows in the mid-50s. Light winds, becoming south 5 to 10 miles an hour. Wednesday, a chance of showers in the morning, then showers likely with a chance of thunderstorms in the afternoon. Highs in the mid-70s. South winds 10 miles an hour or less, becoming southwest. Chance of rain 70%. Wednesday night, showers likely in the evening, then showers overnight. Windy with lows in the upper 50s. Light winds, becoming south 20 to 30 miles an hour. Chance of rain 80%. Thursday, showers, windy with highs around 80. South winds 15 to 30 miles an hour, becoming southwest. Chance of rain near 100%. And now the extended forecast. Juneteenth, partly cloudy. A 40% chance of showers and thunderstorms. Highs in the mid-70s. Lows in the upper 50s. Saturday, partly cloudy. A chance

The showers. Highs in the lower 70s. Lows in the mid-50s. Chance of rain 30%. Sunday, partly cloudy. A 30% chance of showers. Highs in the mid-70s. Lows in the mid-50s. Monday, partly cloudy. A 40% chance of showers and thunderstorms. Highs in the mid-70s. Lows in the upper 50s. This is the NOAA Weather Radio KHA 53 in Rochester. Your source for official weather information across the Western Finger Lakes and the Genesee Valley. KHA 53 operates on a frequency of 162.40 MHz. The 5 a.m. weather at Rochester, it was partly cloudy. The temperature was 52 degrees Fahrenheit or 11 degrees Celsius, the dew point 48 and the relative humidity 86%. The wind was southwest at 7 miles an hour. The pressure was 29.85 inches and falling. Repeating at Rochester, it was partly cloudy, temperature 52 degrees. Around the region at 5 a.m. it was clear, with a temperature of 44 at Elmira and 46 at Binghamton. It was partly cloudy, with a temperature of 53 at Buffalo, 55 at Niagara Falls, 57 at Toronto, 54 at Syracuse, and 52 at Watertown. At Erie, it was cloudy, with a temperature of 59. At Oswego, winds were south at 6 knots, with a temperature of 54 degrees. The Central Lake Ontario buoy winds were southwest at 6 knots, with a temperature of 54 degrees, and the waves were 1 foot. The forecast for the Genesee Valley and Northern Finger Lakes, including Rochester, Geneseo, Canandaigua, Newark, and Fairhaven. Today, mostly sunny. Highs ranging from around 70 on the hilltops to the mid-70s across the lower elevations. Southwest winds 5 to 10 miles an hour. Tonight, partly cloudy in the evening, then mostly cloudy with a chance of showers overnight. Lows ranging from the mid-50s inland to around 60 along the lake shore. Light south winds. Chance of rain 40%. Wednesday, showers likely. Highs ranging from the lower 70s on the hilltops to the mid-70s across the lower elevations. South winds 10 miles an hour or less, becoming southwest. Chance of rain 70%. Wednesday night, showers likely in the evening, then showers overnight. Very windy with lows ranging from the upper 50s inland to the mid-60s along the lake shore. Light winds, becoming southeast 25 to 35 miles an hour. Chance of rain 90%. Thursday, showers. Very windy with highs ranging from the upper 70s inland to the mid-80s along the lake shore. South winds 25 to 35 miles an hour, becoming west 20 to 30 miles an hour. Gusts up to 45 miles an hour. Chance of rain near 100%. The forecast for the Southern Finger Lakes, including Pinyan, Seneca Falls, and Auburn. Today, mostly sunny. Highs in the mid-70s. Southwest winds 5 to 10 miles an hour, becoming light. Tonight, partly to mostly cloudy. Lows in the mid-50s. Light winds, becoming south 5 to 10 miles an hour. Wednesday, a chance of showers in the morning, then showers likely with a chance of thunderstorms in the afternoon. Highs in the mid-70s. South winds 10 miles an hour or less, becoming southwest. Chance of rain 70%. Wednesday night, showers likely in the evening, then showers overnight. Windy with lows in the upper 50s. Light winds, becoming south 20 to 30 miles an hour. Chance of rain 80%. Thursday, showers, windy with highs around 80. South winds 15 to 30 miles an hour, becoming southwest. Chance of rain near 100%. And now the extended forecast. Juneteenth, partly cloudy. A 40% chance of showers and thunderstorms. Highs in the mid-70s. Lows in the upper 50s. Saturday, partly cloudy. A chance of showers. Highs in the lower 70s. Lows in the mid-50s. Chance of rain 30%. Sunday, partly cloudy. A 30% chance of showers. Highs in the mid-70s. Lows in the mid-50s. Monday, partly cloudy. A 40% chance of showers and thunderstorms. Highs in the mid-70s. Lows in the upper 50s. This is the NOAA Weather Radio KHA

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The 5 a.m. weather at Rochester, it was partly cloudy. The temperature was 52 degrees Fahrenheit or 11 degrees Celsius, the dew point 48 and the relative humidity 86%. The wind was southwest at 7 miles an hour. The pressure was 29.85 inches and falling. Repeating at Rochester, it was partly cloudy, temperature 52 degrees. Around the region at 5 a.m. it was clear, with a temperature of 44 at Elmira and 46 at Binghamton. It was partly cloudy, with a temperature of 53 at Buffalo, 55 at Niagara Falls, 57 at Toronto, 54 at Syracuse, and 52 at Watertown. At Erie, it was cloudy, with a temperature of 59. At Oswego, winds were south at 6 knots, with a temperature of 54 degrees. The Central Lake Ontario buoy winds were southwest at 6 knots, with a temperature of 54 degrees, and the waves were 1 foot. The forecast for the Genesee Valley and Northern Finger Lakes, including Rochester, Geneseo, Canandaigua, Newark, and Fairhaven. Today, mostly sunny. Highs ranging from around 70 on the hilltops to the mid-70s across the lower elevations. Southwest winds 5 to 10 miles an hour. Tonight, partly cloudy in the evening, then mostly cloudy with a chance of showers overnight. Lows ranging from the mid-50s inland to around 60 along the lake shore. Light south winds. Chance of rain 40%. Wednesday, showers likely. Highs ranging from the lower 70s on the hilltops to the mid-70s across the lower elevations. South winds 10 miles an hour or less, becoming southwest. Chance of rain 70%. Wednesday night, showers likely in the evening, then showers overnight. Very windy with lows ranging from the upper 50s inland to the mid-60s along the lake shore. Light winds, becoming southeast 25 to 35 miles an hour. Chance of rain 90%. Thursday, showers. Very windy with highs ranging from the upper 70s inland to the mid-80s along the lake shore. South winds 25 to 35 miles an hour, becoming west 20 to 30 miles an hour. Gusts up to 45 miles an hour. Chance of rain near 100%. The forecast for the Southern Finger Lakes, including Pinyan, Seneca Falls, and Auburn. Today, mostly sunny. Highs in the mid-70s. Southwest winds 5 to 10 miles an hour, becoming light. Tonight, partly to mostly cloudy. Lows in the mid-50s. Light winds, becoming south 5 to 10 miles an hour. Wednesday, a chance of showers in the morning, then showers likely with a chance of thunderstorms in the afternoon. Highs in the mid-70s. South winds 10 miles an hour or less, becoming southwest. Chance of rain 70%. Wednesday night, showers likely in the evening, then showers overnight. Windy with lows in the upper 50s. Light winds, becoming south 20 to 30 miles an hour. Chance of rain 80%. Thursday, showers, windy with highs around 80. South winds 15 to 30 miles an hour, becoming southwest. Chance of rain near 100%. And now the extended forecast. Juneteenth, partly cloudy. A 40% chance of showers and thunderstorms. Highs in the mid-70s. Lows in the upper 50s. Saturday, partly cloudy. A chance of showers. Highs in the lower 70s. Lows in the mid-50s. Chance of rain 30%. Sunday, partly cloudy. A 30% chance of showers. Highs in the mid-70s. Lows in the mid-50s. Monday, partly cloudy. A 40% chance of showers and thunderstorms. Highs in the mid-70s. Lows in the upper 50s. The Rochester, New York climate summary for yesterday, June 15, 2026. Yesterday's high temperature of 65 degrees occurred at 5:21 p.m. Yesterday's low temperature of 52 degrees occurred at 6:40 a.m. No precipitation fell yesterday, which leaves the monthly total at 2.20 inches. The total precipitation for the year still stands at 21.12 inches. There were 6 heating degree days yesterday. This brings the monthly total to 22.

total since July 1st is 6,453. There were no cooling degree days yesterday. This leaves the monthly total at 73. The yearly total since January 1st is 112. Yesterday the maximum wind observed was 20 miles an hour from the west. The highest wind gust observed was 27 miles per hour from the west, which occurred at 7:23 a.m. Yesterday the average wind speed was 10 miles per hour. The record high for today is 95, which occurred in 1994, and the record low is 41, which occurred in 1999. Sunrise today is at 5:31 a.m. and sunset is at 8:52 p.m. This is the NOAA Weather Radio KHA-53 in Rochester. 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KHA-53 operates on a frequency of 162.40 MHz. The 5 a.m. weather at Rochester, it was partly cloudy. The temperature was 52 degrees Fahrenheit or 11 degrees Celsius, the dew point 48 and the relative humidity 86%. The wind was southwest at 7 miles an hour. The pressure was 29.85 inches and falling. Repeating at Rochester, it was partly cloudy, temperature 52 degrees. Around the region at 5 a.m. it was clear, with a temperature of 44 at Elmira and 46 at Binghamton. It was partly cloudy, with a temperature of 53 at Buffalo, 55 at Niagara Falls, 57 at Toronto, 54 at Syracuse, and 52 at Watertown. At Erie, it was cloudy, with a temperature of 59. At Oswego, winds were south at 6 knots, with a temperature of 54 degrees. The Central Lake Ontario buoy winds were southwest at 6 knots, with a temperature of 54 degrees, and the waves were 1 foot. The forecast for the Genesee Valley and Northern Finger Lakes, including Rochester, Geneseo, Canandaigua, Newark, and Fairhaven. Today, mostly sunny. Highs ranging from around 70 on the hilltops to the mid-70s across the lower elevations. Southwest winds 5 to 10 miles an hour. Tonight, partly cloudy in the evening, then mostly cloudy with a chance of showers overnight. Lows ranging from the mid-50s inland to around 60 along the lake shore. Light south winds. Chance of rain 40%. Wednesday, showers likely. Highs ranging from the lower 70s on the hilltops to the mid-70s across the lower elevations. South winds 10 miles an hour or less, becoming southwest. Chance of rain 70%. Wednesday night, showers likely in the evening, then showers overnight. Very windy with lows ranging from the upper 50s inland to the mid-60s along the lake shore. Light winds, becoming southeast 25 to 35 miles an hour. Chance of rain 90%. Thursday, showers. Very windy with highs ranging from the upper 70s inland to the mid-80s along the lake shore. South winds 25 to 35 miles an hour, becoming west 20 to 30 miles an hour. Gusts up to 45 miles an hour. Chance of rain near 100%. The forecast for the Southern Finger Lakes, including Pinyan, Seneca Falls, and Auburn. Today, mostly sunny. Highs in the mid-70s. Southwest winds 5 to 10 miles an hour, becoming light. Tonight, partly to mostly cloudy. Lows in the mid-50s. Light winds, becoming south 5 to 10 miles an hour. Wednesday, a chance of showers in the morning, then showers likely with a chance of thunderstorms in the afternoon. Highs in the mid-70s. South winds 10 miles an hour or less, becoming southwest. Chance of rain 70%. Wednesday night, showers likely in the evening, then showers overnight. Windy with lows in the upper 50s. Light winds, becoming south 20 to 30 miles an hour. Chance of rain 80%. Thursday, showers, windy with highs around 80. South winds 15 to 30 miles an hour, becoming southwest. Chance of rain near 100%. And now the extended forecast. Juneteenth, partly cloudy. A 40% chance of showers and thunderstorms. Highs in the mid-70s. Lows in the upper 50s. Saturday, partly cloudy. A chance of showers. Highs in the lower 70s. Lows in the mid-50s. Chance of rain 30%. Sunday, partly cloudy. A 30% chance of showers. Highs in the mid-70s.

waves 6 to 10 feet subsiding to 4 to 7 feet. Waves occasionally around 13 feet. Friday, west winds 15 to 25 knots. Waves 4 to 7 feet subsiding to 3 to 6 feet. Waves occasionally around 9 feet. Saturday, west winds 15 to 20 knots diminishing to 10 to 15 knots. Waves 3 to 5 feet subsiding to 2 to 3 feet. Open lake forecast, 4, Helen Beach to Mexico Bay beyond 5 miles from shore. Today, southwest winds 5 to 15 knots becoming south. Waves 2 feet or less. Tonight, south winds 5 to 15 knots. A chance of showers late. Waves 2 feet or less. Wednesday, south winds 5 to 15 knots becoming southeast. A chance of showers in the morning, then showers likely in the afternoon. Waves 2 feet or less. Wednesday night, southeast winds 5 to 15 knots increasing to 15 to 25 knots. Showers likely in the evening, then showers overnight. Waves 2 feet or less building to 3 to 5 feet. Thursday, south winds to 30 knots becoming west. Showers during the day, then a chance of showers Thursday night. Waves 6 to 9 feet building to 8 to 11 feet, then subsiding to 6 to 9 feet. Waves occasionally around 14 feet. Friday, west winds 20 to 25 knots. Waves 5 to 9 feet subsiding to 4 to 7 feet. Waves occasionally around 11 feet. Saturday, west winds to 30 knots diminishing to 15 to 20 knots. A chance of showers. Waves 5 to 8 feet subsiding to 3 to 5 feet. Waves occasionally around 10 feet. 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KHA-53 operates on a frequency of 162.40 MHz. The 6 a.m. weather at Rochester, it was mostly cloudy. The temperature was 53 degrees Fahrenheit or 12 degrees Celsius, the dew point 47 and the relative humidity 79%. The wind was southwest at 7 miles an hour. The pressure was 29.84 inches and falling. Repeating at Rochester, it was mostly cloudy, temperature 53 degrees. Around the region at 6 a.m. at Elmira, fog was reported, with a temperature of 45. At Binghamton, it was clear, with a temperature of 46. It was partly cloudy, with a temperature of 57 at Erie, 51 at Buffalo, 55 at Niagara Falls, 53 at Syracuse, and 52 at Watertown. At Oswego, winds were south at 5 knots, with a temperature of 53 degrees. The Central Lake Ontario buoy winds were from the southwest at 8 knots. The forecast for the Genesee Valley and Northern Finger Lakes, including Rochester, Geneseo, Canandaigua, Newark, and Fairhaven. Today, mostly sunny. Highs ranging from around 70 on the hilltops to the mid-70s across the lower elevations. Southwest winds 5 to 10 miles an hour. Tonight, partly cloudy in the evening, then mostly cloudy with a chance of showers overnight. Lows ranging from the mid-50s inland to around 60 along the lake shore. Light south winds. Chance of rain 40%. Wednesday, showers likely. Highs ranging from the lower 70s on the hilltops to the mid-70s across the lower elevations. South winds 10 miles an hour or less, becoming southwest. Chance of rain 70%. Wednesday night, showers likely in the evening, then showers overnight. Very windy with lows ranging from the upper 50s inland to the mid-60s along the lake shore. Light winds, becoming southeast 25 to 35 miles an hour. Chance of rain 90%. Thursday, showers. Very windy with highs ranging from the upper 70s inland to the mid-80s along the lake shore. South winds 25 to 35 miles an hour, becoming west 20 to 30 miles an hour. Gusts up to 45 miles an hour. Chance of rain near 100%. The forecast for the Southern Finger Lakes, including Penyan, Seneca Falls, and Auburn. Today, mostly sunny. Highs in the mid-70s. Southwest winds 5 to 10 miles an hour, becoming light. Tonight, partly to mostly cloudy. Lows in the mid-50s. Light winds, becoming south 5 to 10 miles an hour. Wednesday, a chance of showers in the morning, then showers likely with a

chance of thunderstorms in the afternoon. Highs in the mid-70s. South winds 10 miles an hour or less, becoming southwest. Chance of rain 70%. Wednesday night, showers likely in the evening, then showers overnight. Windy with lows in the upper 50s. Light winds, becoming south 20 to 30 miles an hour. Chance of rain 80%. Thursday, showers, windy with highs around 80. South winds 15 to 30 miles an hour, becoming southwest. Chance of rain near 100%. And now the extended forecast. Juneteenth, partly cloudy. A 40% chance of showers and thunderstorms. Highs in the mid-70s. Lows in the upper 50s. Saturday, partly cloudy. A chance of showers. Highs in the lower 70s. Lows in the mid-50s. Chance of rain 30%. Sunday, partly cloudy. A 30% chance of showers. Highs in the mid-70s. Lows in the mid-50s. Monday, partly cloudy. A 40% chance of showers and thunderstorms. Highs in the mid-70s. Lows in the upper 50s. 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Your source for official weather information across the Western Finger Lakes and the Genesee Valley. KHA-53 operates on a frequency of 162.40 MHz. The 6 a.m. weather at Rochester, it was mostly cloudy. The temperature was 53 degrees Fahrenheit or 12 degrees Celsius, the dew point 47 and the relative humidity 79%. The wind was southwest at 7 miles an hour. The pressure was 29.84 inches and falling. Repeating at Rochester, it was mostly cloudy, temperature 53 degrees. Around the region at 6 a.m. at Elmira, fog was reported, with a temperature of 45. At Binghamton, it was clear, with a temperature of 46. It was partly cloudy, with a temperature of 57 at Erie, 51 at Buffalo, 55 at Niagara Falls, 53 at Syracuse, and 52 at Watertown. At Oswego, winds were south at 5 knots, with a temperature of 53 degrees. The Central Lake Ontario buoy winds were from the southwest at 8 knots. The forecast for the Genesee Valley and Northern Finger Lakes, including Rochester, Geneseo, Canandaigua, Newark, and Fairhaven. Today, mostly sunny. Highs ranging from around 70 on the hilltops to the mid-70s across the lower elevations. Southwest winds 5 to 10 miles an hour. Tonight, partly cloudy in the evening, then mostly cloudy with a chance of showers overnight. Lows ranging from the mid-50s inland to around 60 along the lake shore. Light south winds. Chance of rain 40%. Wednesday, showers likely. Highs ranging from the lower 70s on the hilltops to the mid-70s across the lower elevations. South winds 10 miles an hour or less, becoming southwest. Chance of rain 70%. Wednesday night, showers likely in the evening, then showers overnight. Very windy with lows ranging from the upper 50s inland to the mid-60s along the lake shore. Light winds, becoming southeast 25 to 35 miles an hour. Chance of rain 90%. Thursday, showers. Very windy with highs ranging from the upper 70s inland to the mid-80s along the lake shore. South winds 25 to 35 miles an hour, becoming west 20 to 30 miles an hour. Gusts up to 45 miles an hour. Chance of rain near 100%. The forecast for the Southern Finger Lakes, including Pinyan, Seneca Falls, and Auburn. Today, mostly sunny. Highs in the mid-70s. Southwest winds 5 to 10 miles an hour, becoming light. Tonight, partly to mostly cloudy. Lows in the mid-50s. Light winds, becoming south 5 to 10 miles an hour. Wednesday, a chance of showers in the morning, then showers likely with a chance of thunderstorms in the afternoon. Highs in the mid-70s. South winds 10 miles an hour or less, becoming southwest. Chance of rain 70%. Wednesday night, showers likely in the evening, then showers overnight. Windy with lows in the upper 50s. Light winds, becoming south 20 to 30 miles an hour. Chance of rain 80%. Thursday, showers, windy with highs around 80. South winds 15 to 30 miles an hour, becoming southwest.
chance of rain near 100%. And now the extended forecast. Juneteenth, partly cloudy. A 40% chance of showers and thunderstorms. Highs in the mid-70s. Lows in the upper 50s. Saturday, partly cloudy. A chance of showers. Highs in the lower 70s. Lows in the mid-50s. Chance of rain 30%. Sunday, partly cloudy. A 30% chance of showers. Highs in the mid-70s. Lows in the mid-50s. Monday, partly cloudy. A 40% chance of showers and thunderstorms. Highs in the mid-70s. Lows in the upper 50s. 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Your source for official weather information across the Western Finger Lakes and the Genesee Valley. KHA 53 operates on a frequency of 162.40 MHz. The 6 a.m. weather at Rochester, it was mostly cloudy. The temperature was 53 degrees Fahrenheit or 12 degrees Celsius, the dew point 47 and the relative humidity 79%. The wind was southwest at 7 miles an hour. The pressure was 29.84 inches and falling. Repeating at Rochester, it was mostly cloudy, temperature 53 degrees. Around the region at 6 a.m. at Elmira, fog was reported with a temperature of 45. It was clear with a temperature of 46 at Binghamton and 52 at Watertown. It was partly cloudy with a temperature of 57 at Erie, 51 at Buffalo, 55 at Niagara Falls, 54 at Toronto, and 53 at Syracuse. At Oswego, winds were south at 5 knots, with a temperature of 53 degrees. The Central Lake Ontario buoy winds were south at 8 knots, with a temperature of 54 degrees, and the waves were 1 foot. The Rochester, New York climate summary for yesterday, June 15, 2026. Yesterday's high temperature of 65 degrees occurred at 5:21 p.m. Yesterday's low temperature of 52 degrees occurred at 6:40 a.m. No precipitation fell yesterday, which leaves the monthly total at 2.20 inches. The total precipitation for the year still stands at 21.12 inches. There were 6 heating degree days yesterday. This brings the monthly total to 22. The yearly total since July 1st is 6,453. There were no cooling degree days yesterday. This leaves the monthly total at 73. The yearly total since January 1st is 112. Yesterday the maximum wind observed was 20 miles an hour from the west. The highest wind gust observed was 27 miles per hour from the west, which occurred at 7:23 a.m. Yesterday the average wind speed was 10 miles per hour. The record high for today is 95, which occurred in 1994, and the record low is 41, which occurred in 1999. Sunrise today is at 5:31 a.m. and sunset is at 8:52 p.m. The forecast for the Genesee Valley and Northern Finger Lakes, including Rochester, Geneseo, Canandaigua, Newark, and Fairhaven. Today, mostly sunny. Highs ranging from around 70 on the hilltops to the mid-70s across the lower elevations. Southwest winds 5 to 10 miles an hour. Tonight, partly cloudy in the evening, then mostly cloudy with a chance of showers overnight. Lows ranging from the mid-50s inland to around 60 along the lake shore. Light south winds. Chance of rain 40%. Wednesday, showers likely. Highs ranging from the lower 70s on the hilltops to the mid-70s across the lower elevations. South winds 10 miles an hour or less, becoming southwest. Chance of rain 70%. Wednesday night, showers likely in the evening, then showers overnight. Very windy with lows ranging from the upper 50s inland to the mid-60s along the lake shore. Light winds, becoming southeast 25 to 35 miles an hour. Chance of rain 90%. Thursday, showers. Very windy with highs ranging from the upper 70s inland to the mid-80s along the lake shore. South winds 25 to 35 miles an hour, becoming west 20 to 30 miles an hour. Gusts up to 45 miles an hour. Chance of rain near 100%. The forecast for the Southern Finger Lakes, including Tinian, Seneca Falls, and Auburn. Today, mostly sunny. Highs in the mid-70s. Southwest winds 5 to 10 miles an hour, becoming light.

Tonight, partly to mostly cloudy. Lows in the mid-50s. Light winds, becoming south 5 to 10 miles an hour. Wednesday, a chance of showers in the morning, then showers likely with a chance of thunderstorms in the afternoon. Highs in the mid-70s. South winds 10 miles an hour or less, becoming southwest. Chance of rain 70%. Wednesday night, showers likely in the evening, then showers overnight. Windy with lows in the upper 50s. Light winds, becoming south 20 to 30 miles an hour. Chance of rain 80%. Thursday, showers, windy with highs around 80. South winds 15 to 30 miles an hour, becoming southwest. Chance of rain near 100%. And now the extended forecast. Juneteenth, partly cloudy. A 40% chance of showers and thunderstorms. Highs in the mid-70s. Lows in the upper 50s. Saturday, partly cloudy. A chance of showers. Highs in the lower 70s. Lows in the mid-50s. Chance of rain 30%. Sunday, partly cloudy. A 30% chance of showers. Highs in the mid-70s. Lows in the mid-50s. Monday, partly cloudy. A 40% chance of showers and thunderstorms. Highs in the mid-70s. Lows in the upper 50s. 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Your source for official weather information across the Western Finger Lakes and the Genesee Valley. KHA 53 operates on a frequency of 162.40 MHz. The 6 a.m. weather at Rochester, it was mostly cloudy. The temperature was 53 degrees Fahrenheit or 12 degrees Celsius, the dew point 47 and the relative humidity 79%. The wind was southwest at 7 miles an hour. The pressure was 29.84 inches and falling. Repeating at Rochester, it was mostly cloudy, temperature 53 degrees. Around the region at 6 a.m. at Elmira, fog was reported, with a temperature of 45. It was clear, with a temperature of 46 at Binghamton, and 52 at Watertown. It was partly cloudy, with a temperature of 57 at Erie, 51 at Buffalo, 55 at Niagara Falls, 54 at Toronto, and 53 at Syracuse. At Oswego, winds were south at 5 knots, with a temperature of 53 degrees. The Central Lake Ontario buoy winds were south at 8 knots, with a temperature of 54 degrees, and the waves were 1 foot. The forecast for the Genesee Valley and Northern Finger Lakes, including Rochester, Geneseo, Canandaigua, Newark, and Fairhaven. Today, mostly sunny. Highs ranging from around 70 on the hilltops to the mid-70s across the lower elevations. Southwest winds 5 to 10 miles an hour. Tonight, partly cloudy in the evening, then mostly cloudy with a chance of showers overnight. Lows ranging from the mid-50s inland to around 60 along the lake shore. Light south winds. Chance of rain 40%. Wednesday, showers likely. Highs ranging from the lower 70s on the hilltops to the mid-70s across the lower elevations. South winds 10 miles an hour or less, becoming southwest. Chance of rain 70%. Wednesday night, showers likely in the evening, then showers overnight. Very windy with lows ranging from the upper 50s inland to the mid-60s along the lake shore. Light winds, becoming southeast 25 to 35 miles an hour. Chance of rain 90%. Thursday, showers. Very windy with highs ranging from the upper 70s inland to the mid-80s along the lake shore. South winds 25 to 35 miles an hour, becoming west 20 to 30 miles an hour. Gusts up to 45 miles an hour. Chance of rain near 100%. The forecast for the Southern Finger Lakes, including Tinian, Seneca Falls, and Auburn. Today, mostly sunny. Highs in the mid-70s. Southwest winds 5 to 10 miles an hour, becoming light. Tonight, partly to mostly cloudy. Lows in the mid-50s. Light winds, becoming south 5 to 10 miles an hour. Wednesday, a chance of showers in the morning, then showers likely with a chance of thunderstorms in the afternoon. Highs in the mid-70s. South winds 10 miles an hour or less, becoming southwest. Chance of rain 70%. Wednesday night, showers likely in the evening, then showers overnight. Windy with lows in

highs in the mid-70s. Lows in the mid-50s. Monday, partly cloudy. A 40% chance of showers and thunderstorms. Highs in the mid-70s. Lows in the upper 50s. This is the NOAA Weather Radio KHA 53 in Rochester. Your source for official weather information across the Western Finger Lakes and the Genesee Valley. KHA 53 operates on a frequency of 162.40 MHz. The 6 a.m. weather at Rochester, it was mostly cloudy. The temperature was 53 degrees Fahrenheit or 12 degrees Celsius, the dew point 47 and the relative humidity 79%. The wind was southwest at 7 miles an hour. The pressure was 29.84 inches and falling. Repeating at Rochester, it was mostly cloudy, temperature 53 degrees. Around the region at 6 a.m. at Elmira, fog was reported with a temperature of 45. It was clear, with a temperature of 46 at Binghamton, and 52 at Watertown. It was partly cloudy, with a temperature of 57 at Erie, 51 at Buffalo, 55 at Niagara Falls, 54 at Toronto, and 53 at Syracuse. At Oswego, winds were south at 5 knots, with a temperature of 53 degrees. The Central Lake Ontario buoy winds were south at 8 knots, with a temperature of 54 degrees, and the waves were 1 foot. The forecast for the Genesee Valley and Northern Finger Lakes, including Rochester, Geneseo, Canandaigua, Newark, and Fairhaven. Today, mostly sunny. Highs ranging from around 70 on the hilltops to the mid-70s across the lower elevations. Southwest winds 5 to 10 miles an hour. Tonight, partly cloudy in the evening, then mostly cloudy with a chance of showers overnight. Lows ranging from the mid-50s inland to around 60 along the lake shore. Light south winds. Chance of rain 40%. Wednesday, showers likely. Highs ranging from the lower 70s on the hilltops to the mid-70s across the lower elevations. South winds 10 miles an hour or less, becoming southwest. Chance of rain 70%. Wednesday night, showers likely in the evening, then showers overnight. Very windy with lows ranging from the upper 50s inland to the mid-60s along the lake shore. Light winds, becoming southeast 25 to 35 miles an hour. Chance of rain 90%. Thursday, showers. Very windy with highs ranging from the upper 70s inland to the mid-80s along the lake shore. South winds 25 to 35 miles an hour, becoming west 20 to 30 miles an hour. Gusts up to 45 miles an hour. Chance of rain near 100%. The forecast for the Southern Finger Lakes, including Pinyan, Seneca Falls, and Auburn. Today, mostly sunny. Highs in the mid-70s. Southwest winds 5 to 10 miles an hour, becoming light. Tonight, partly to mostly cloudy. Lows in the mid-50s. Light winds, becoming south 5 to 10 miles an hour. Wednesday, a chance of showers in the morning, then showers likely with a chance of thunderstorms in the afternoon. Highs in the mid-70s. South winds 10 miles an hour or less, becoming southwest. Chance of rain 70%. Wednesday night, showers likely in the evening, then showers overnight. Windy with lows in the upper 50s. Light winds, becoming south 20 to 30 miles an hour. Chance of rain 80%. Thursday, showers, windy with highs around 80. South winds 15 to 30 miles an hour, becoming southwest. Chance of rain near 100%. And now the extended forecast. Juneteenth, partly cloudy. A 40% chance of showers and thunderstorms. Highs in the mid-70s. Lows in the upper 50s. Saturday, partly cloudy. A chance of showers. Highs in the lower 70s. Lows in the mid-50s. Chance of rain 30%. Sunday, partly cloudy. A 30% chance of showers. Highs in the mid-70s. Lows in the mid-50s. Monday, partly cloudy. A 40% chance of showers and thunderstorms. Highs in the mid-70s. Lows in the upper 50s. 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

The 6 a.m. weather at Rochester, it was mostly cloudy. The temperature was 53 degrees Fahrenheit or 12 degrees Celsius, the dew point 47 and the relative humidity 79%. The wind was southwest at 7 miles an hour. The pressure was 29.84 inches and falling. Repeating at Rochester, it was mostly cloudy, temperature 53 degrees. Around the region at 6 a.m. at Elmira, fog was reported, with a temperature of 45. It was clear, with a temperature of 46 at Binghamton, and 52 at Watertown. It was partly cloudy, with a temperature of 57 at Erie, 51 at Buffalo, 55 at Niagara Falls, 54 at Toronto, and 53 at Syracuse. At Oswego, winds were south at 5 knots, with a temperature of 53 degrees. The Central Lake Ontario buoy winds were south at 8 knots, with a temperature of 54 degrees, and the waves were 1 foot. The Nearshore Marine Forecast, 4, the Niagara River to Hamlin Beach along Lake Ontario. Today, southwest winds 10 to 15 knots. Mostly sunny. Waves 2 feet or less. Tonight, south winds 5 to 10 knots. A chance of showers overnight. Waves 2 feet or less. Wednesday, south winds 5 to 15 knots becoming southwest. A chance of showers. Waves 2 feet or less. Wednesday night, south winds 5 to 15 knots becoming southeast 15 to 20 knots. Showers likely in the evening, then showers overnight. Waves 1 to 3 feet. Thursday, southwest winds to 30 knots becoming west 15 to 25 knots. Showers during the day, then a chance of showers Thursday night. Waves 4 to 7 feet building to 5 to 9 feet, then subsiding to 3 to 6 feet. Waves occasionally around 11 feet. Friday, west winds 15 to 25 knots. Partly cloudy. Waves 3 to 6 feet subsiding to 2 to 4 feet. Waves occasionally around 7 feet. Saturday, west winds 15 to 20 knots diminishing to 10 to 15 knots. Mainly clear, then becoming partly cloudy. Waves 3 to 5 feet subsiding to 2 to 4 feet. Waves occasionally around 6 feet. The Nearshore Marine Forecast, 4, Hamlin Beach to Mexico Bay. Today, southwest winds 5 to 10 knots. Mostly sunny. Waves 1 foot or less. Tonight, southeast winds 10 knots or less becoming south. A chance of showers overnight. Waves 1 foot or less. Wednesday, south winds 10 knots or less becoming east. Showers likely. Waves 1 foot or less. Wednesday night, southeast winds 5 to 15 knots increasing to 15 to 25 knots. Showers likely in the evening, then showers overnight. Waves 1 foot or less building to 1 to 3 feet. Thursday, south winds to 30 knots becoming west 15 to 25 knots. Showers during the day, then a chance of showers Thursday night. Waves 3 to 5 feet building to 5 to 9 feet. Waves occasionally around 11 feet. Friday, west winds 15 to 25 knots. Partly cloudy. Waves 5 to 8 feet subsiding to 3 to 6 feet. Waves occasionally around 10 feet. Saturday, west winds 15 to 25 knots diminishing to 10 to 15 knots. Partly cloudy. Waves 4 to 7 feet subsiding to 3 to 5 feet. Waves occasionally around 9 feet. To 10 to 15 knots. Partly cloudy. Waves 4 to 7 feet subsiding to 3 to 5 feet. Waves occasionally around 9 feet. The water temperature off Rochester is 62 degrees. The forecast for the Genesee Valley and Northern Finger Lakes, including Rochester, Geneseo, Canandaigua, Newark, and Fairhaven. Today, mostly sunny. Highs ranging from around 70 on the hilltops to the mid-70s across the lower elevations. Southwest winds 5 to 10 miles an hour. Tonight, partly cloudy in the evening, then mostly cloudy with a chance of showers overnight. Lows ranging from the mid-50s inland to around 60 along the lake shore. Light south winds. Chance of rain 40%. Wednesday, showers likely. Highs ranging from the lower 70s on the hilltops to the mid-70s across the lower elevations. South winds 10 miles an hour or less, becoming southwest. Chance of rain 70%.

Wednesday night, showers likely in the evening, then showers overnight. Very windy with lows ranging from the upper 50s inland to the mid-60s along the lake shore. Light winds, becoming southeast 25 to 35 miles an hour. Chance of rain 90%. Thursday, showers. Very windy with highs ranging from the upper 70s inland to the mid-80s along the lake shore. South winds 25 to 35 miles an hour, becoming west 20 to 30 miles an hour. Gusts up to 45 miles an hour. Chance of rain near 100%. The forecast for the Southern Finger Lakes, including Tinian, Seneca Falls, and Auburn. Today, mostly sunny. Highs in the mid-70s. Southwest winds 5 to 10 miles an hour, becoming light. Tonight, partly to mostly cloudy. Lows in the mid-50s. Light winds, becoming south 5 to 10 miles an hour. Wednesday, a chance of showers in the morning, then showers likely with a chance of thunderstorms in the afternoon. Highs in the mid-70s. South winds 10 miles an hour or less, becoming southwest. Chance of rain 70%. Wednesday night, showers likely in the evening, then showers overnight. Windy with lows in the upper 50s. Light winds, becoming south 20 to 30 miles an hour. Chance of rain 80%. Thursday, showers, windy with highs around 80. South winds 15 to 30 miles an hour, becoming southwest. Chance of rain near 100%. And now the extended forecast. Juneteenth, partly cloudy. A 40% chance of showers and thunderstorms. Highs in the mid-70s. Lows in the upper 50s. Saturday, partly cloudy. A chance of showers. Highs in the lower 70s. Lows in the mid-50s. Chance of rain 30%. Sunday, partly cloudy. A 30% chance of showers. Highs in the mid-70s. Lows in the mid-50s. Monday, partly cloudy. A 40% chance of showers and thunderstorms. Highs in the mid-70s. Lows in the upper 50s. 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Your source for official weather information across the Western Finger Lakes and the Genesee Valley. KHA-53 operates on a frequency of 162.40 MHz. The 6 a.m. weather at Rochester, it was mostly cloudy. The temperature was 53 degrees Fahrenheit or 12 degrees Celsius, the dew point 47 and the relative humidity 79%. The wind was southwest at 7 miles an hour. The pressure was 29.84 inches and falling. Repeating at Rochester, it was mostly cloudy, temperature 53 degrees. Around the region at 6 a.m. at Elmira, fog was reported, with a temperature of 45. It was clear, with a temperature of 46 at Binghamton, and 52 at Watertown. It was partly cloudy, with a temperature of 57 at Erie, 51 at Buffalo, 55 at Niagara Falls, 54 at Toronto, and 53 at Syracuse. At Oswego, winds were south at 5 knots, with a temperature of 53 degrees. The Central Lake Ontario buoy winds were south at 8 knots, with a temperature of 54 degrees, and the waves were 1 foot. The forecast for the Genesee Valley and Northern Finger Lakes, including Rochester, Geneseo, Canandaigua, Newark, and Fairhaven. Today, mostly sunny. Highs ranging from around 70 on the hilltops to the mid-70s across the lower elevations. Southwest winds 5 to 10 miles an hour. Tonight, partly cloudy in the evening, then mostly cloudy with a chance of showers overnight. Lows ranging from the mid-50s inland to around 60 along the lake shore. Light south winds. Chance of rain 40%. Wednesday, showers likely. Highs ranging from the lower 70s on the hilltops to the mid-70s across the lower elevations. South winds 10 miles an hour or less, becoming southwest. Chance of rain 70%. Wednesday night, showers likely in the evening, then showers overnight. Very windy with lows ranging from the upper 50s inland to the mid-60s along the lake shore. Light winds, becoming southeast 25 to 35 miles an hour. Chance of rain 90%. Thursday, showers. Very windy with highs ranging from the upper 70s inland to the mid-80s along the lake shore. South winds 25 to 35 miles an hour, becoming west 20 to 30 miles an hour.

hour. Gusts up to 45 miles an hour. Chance of rain near 100%. The forecast for the Southern Finger Lakes, including Penang, Seneca Falls, and Auburn. Today, mostly sunny. Highs in the mid-70s. Southwest winds 5 to 10 miles an hour, becoming light. Tonight, partly to mostly cloudy. Lows in the mid-50s. Light winds, becoming south 5 to 10 miles an hour. Wednesday, a chance of showers in the morning, then showers likely with a chance of thunderstorms in the afternoon. Highs in the mid-70s. South winds 10 miles an hour or less, becoming southwest. Chance of rain 70%. Wednesday night, showers likely in the evening, then showers overnight. Windy with lows in the upper 50s. Light winds, becoming south 20 to 30 miles an hour. Chance of rain 80%. Thursday, showers, windy with highs around 80. South winds 15 to 30 miles an hour, becoming southwest. Chance of rain near 100%. And now the extended forecast. Juneteenth, partly cloudy. A 40% chance of showers and thunderstorms. Highs in the mid-70s. Lows in the upper 50s. Saturday, partly cloudy. A chance of showers. Highs in the lower 70s. Lows in the mid-50s. Chance of rain 30%. Sunday, partly cloudy. A 30% chance of showers. Highs in the mid-70s. Lows in the mid-50s. Monday, partly cloudy. A 40% chance of showers and thunderstorms. Highs in the mid-70s. Lows in the upper 50s. 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Your source for official weather information across the Western Finger Lakes and the Genesee Valley. KHA-53 operates on a frequency of 162.40 MHz. The 6 a.m. weather at Rochester, it was mostly cloudy. The temperature was 53 degrees Fahrenheit or 12 degrees Celsius, the dew point 47 and the relative humidity 79%. The wind was southwest at 7 miles an hour. The pressure was 29.84 inches and falling. Repeating at Rochester, it was mostly cloudy, temperature 53 degrees. Around the region at 6 a.m. at Elmira, fog was reported, with a temperature of 45. It was clear, with a temperature of 46 at Binghamton, and 52 at Watertown. It was partly cloudy, with a temperature of 57 at Erie, 51 at Buffalo, 55 at Niagara Falls, 54 at Toronto, and 53 at Syracuse. At Oswego, winds were south at 5 knots, with a temperature of 53 degrees. The Central Lake Ontario buoy winds were south at 8 knots, with a temperature of 54 degrees, and the waves were 1 foot. The forecast for the Genesee Valley and Northern Finger Lakes, including Rochester, Geneseo, Canandaigua, Newark, and Fairhaven. Today, mostly sunny. Highs ranging from around 70 on the hilltops to the mid-70s across the lower elevations. Southwest winds 5 to 10 miles an hour. Tonight, partly cloudy in the evening, then mostly cloudy with a chance of showers overnight. Lows ranging from the mid-50s inland to around 60 along the lake shore. Light south winds. Chance of rain 40%. Wednesday, showers likely. Highs ranging from the lower 70s on the hilltops to the mid-70s across the lower elevations. South winds 10 miles an hour or less, becoming southwest. Chance of rain 70%. Wednesday night, showers likely in the evening, then showers overnight. Very windy with lows ranging from the upper 50s inland to the mid-60s along the lake shore. Light winds, becoming southeast 25 to 35 miles an hour. Chance of rain 90%. Thursday, showers. Very windy with highs ranging from the upper 70s inland to the mid-80s along the lake shore. South winds 25 to 35 miles an hour, becoming west 20 to 30 miles an hour. Gusts up to 45 miles an hour. Chance of rain near 100%. The forecast for the Southern Finger Lakes, including Penang, Seneca Falls, and Auburn. Today, mostly sunny. Highs in the mid-70s. Southwest winds 5 to 10 miles an hour, becoming light. Tonight, partly to mostly cloudy. Lows in the mid-50s.
light winds, becoming south 5 to 10 miles an hour. Wednesday, a chance of showers in the morning, then showers likely with a chance of thunderstorms in the afternoon. Highs in the mid-70s. South winds 10 miles an hour or less, becoming southwest. Chance of rain 70%. Wednesday night, showers likely in the evening, then showers overnight. Windy with lows in the upper 50s. Light winds, becoming south 20 to 30 miles an hour. Chance of rain 80%. Thursday, showers, windy with highs around 80. South winds 15 to 30 miles an hour, becoming southwest. Chance of rain near 100%. And now the extended forecast. Juneteenth, partly cloudy. A 40% chance of showers and thunderstorms. Highs in the mid-70s. Lows in the upper 50s. Saturday, partly cloudy. A chance of showers. Highs in the lower 70s. Lows in the mid-50s. Chance of rain 30%. Sunday, partly cloudy. A 30% chance of showers. Highs in the mid-70s. Lows in the mid-50s. Monday, partly cloudy. A 40% chance of showers and thunderstorms. Highs in the mid-70s. Lows in the upper 50s. The Rochester, New York climate summary for yesterday, June 15, 2026. Yesterday's high temperature of 65 degrees occurred at 5:21 p.m. Yesterday's low temperature of 52 degrees occurred at 6:40 a.m. No precipitation fell yesterday, which leaves the monthly total at 2.20 inches. The total precipitation for the year still stands at 21.12 inches. There were 6 heating degree days yesterday. This brings the monthly total to 22. The yearly total since July 1st is 6,453. There were no cooling degree days yesterday. This leaves the monthly total at 73. The yearly total since January 1st is 112. Yesterday the maximum wind observed was 20 miles an hour from the west. The highest wind gust observed was 27 miles per hour from the west, which occurred at 7:23 a.m. Yesterday the average wind speed was 10 miles per hour. The record high for today is 95, which occurred in 1994, and the record low is 41, which occurred in 1999. Sunrise today is at 5:31 a.m. and sunset is at 8:52 p.m. This is the NOAA Weather Radio KHA 53 in Rochester. Your source for official weather information across the Western Finger Lakes and the Genesee Valley. KHA 53 operates on a frequency of 162.40 MHz. The 6 a.m. weather at Rochester, it was mostly cloudy. The temperature was 53 degrees Fahrenheit or 12 degrees Celsius, the dew point 47 and the relative humidity 79%. The wind was southwest at 7 miles an hour. The pressure was 29.84 inches and falling. Repeating at Rochester, it was mostly cloudy, temperature 53 degrees. Around the region at 6 a.m. at Elmira, fog was reported, with a temperature of 45. It was clear, with a temperature of 46 at Binghamton, and 52 at Watertown. It was partly cloudy, with a temperature of 57 at Erie, 51 at Buffalo, 55 at Niagara Falls, 54 at Toronto, and 53 at Syracuse. At Oswego, winds were south at 5 knots, with a temperature of 53 degrees. The Central Lake Ontario buoy winds were south at 8 knots, with a temperature of 54 degrees, and the waves were 1 foot. The forecast for the Genesee Valley and Northern Finger Lakes, including Rochester, Geneseo, Canandaigua, Newark, and Fairhaven. Today, mostly sunny. Highs ranging from around 70 on the hilltops to the mid-70s across the lower elevations. Southwest winds 5 to 10 miles an hour. Tonight, partly cloudy in the evening, then mostly cloudy with a chance of showers overnight. Lows ranging from the mid-50s inland to around 60 along the lake shore. Light south winds. Chance of rain 40%. Wednesday, showers likely. Highs ranging from the lower 70s on the hilltops to the mid-70s across the lower elevations. South winds 10 miles an hour or less, becoming southwest. Chance of rain 70%. Wednesday night, showers likely in the evening, then showers overnight. Very windy with lows ranging from the upper 50s inland to the mid-60s along the lake shore.
light winds, becoming southeast 25 to 30.

55 miles an hour. Chance of rain 90%. Thursday, showers. Very windy with highs ranging from the upper 70s inland to the mid 80s along the lake shore. South winds 25 to 35 miles an hour, becoming west 20 to 30 miles an hour. Gusts up to 45 miles an hour. Chance of rain near 100%. The forecast for the Southern Finger Lakes, including Tinian, Seneca Falls, and Auburn. Today, mostly sunny. Highs in the mid-70s. Southwest winds 5 to 10 miles an hour, becoming light. Tonight, partly to mostly cloudy. Lows in the mid-50s. Light winds, becoming south 5 to 10 miles an hour. Wednesday, a chance of showers in the morning, then showers likely with a chance of thunderstorms in the afternoon. Highs in the mid-70s. South winds 10 miles an hour or less, becoming southwest. Chance of rain 70%. Wednesday night, showers likely in the evening, then showers overnight. Windy with lows in the upper 50s. Light winds, becoming south 20 to 30 miles an hour. Chance of rain 80%. Thursday, showers, windy with highs around 80. South winds 15 to 30 miles an hour, becoming southwest. Chance of rain near 100%. And now the extended forecast. Juneteenth, partly cloudy. A 40% chance of showers and thunderstorms. Highs in the mid-70s. Lows in the upper 50s. Saturday, partly cloudy. A chance of showers. Highs in the lower 70s. Lows in the mid-50s. Chance of rain 30%. Sunday, partly cloudy. A 30% chance of showers. Highs in the mid-70s. Lows in the mid-50s. Monday, partly cloudy. A 40% chance of showers and thunderstorms. Highs in the mid-70s. Lows in the upper 50s. 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Your source for official weather information across the Western Finger Lakes and the Genesee Valley. KHA-53 operates on a frequency of 162.40 MHz. The 6 a.m. weather at Rochester, it was mostly cloudy. The temperature was 53 degrees Fahrenheit or 12 degrees Celsius, the dew point 47 and the relative humidity 79%. The wind was southwest at 7 miles an hour. The pressure was 29.84 inches and falling. Repeating at Rochester, it was mostly cloudy, temperature 53 degrees. Around the region at 6 a.m. at Elmira, fog was reported, with a temperature of 45. It was clear, with a temperature of 46 at Binghamton, and 52 at Watertown. It was partly cloudy, with a temperature of 57 at Erie, 51 at Buffalo, 55 at Niagara Falls, 54 at Toronto, and 53 at Syracuse. At Oswego, winds were south at 5 knots, with a temperature of 53 degrees. The Central Lake Ontario buoy winds were south at 8 knots, with a temperature of 54 degrees, and the waves were 1 foot. The forecast for the Genesee Valley and Northern Finger Lakes, including Rochester, Geneseo, Canandaigua, Newark, and Fairhaven. Today, mostly sunny. Highs ranging from around 70 on the hilltops to the mid-70s across the lower elevations. Southwest winds 5 to 10 miles an hour. Tonight, partly cloudy in the evening, then mostly cloudy with a chance of showers overnight. Lows ranging from the mid-50s inland to around 60 along the lake shore. Light south winds. Chance of rain 40%. Wednesday, showers likely. Highs ranging from the lower 70s on the hilltops to the mid-70s across the lower elevations. South winds 10 miles an hour or less, becoming southwest. Chance of rain 70%. Wednesday night, showers likely in the evening, then showers overnight. Very windy with lows ranging from the upper 50s inland to the mid-60s along the lake shore. Light winds, becoming southeast 25 to 35 miles an hour. Chance of rain 90%. Thursday, showers. Very windy with highs ranging from the upper 70s inland to the mid-80s along the lake shore. South winds 25 to 35 miles an hour, becoming west 20 to 30 miles an hour. Gusts up to 45 miles an hour. Chance of rain near 100%. The forecast for the Southern Finger Lakes, including Tinian, Seneca Falls, and Auburn.

day, mostly sunny. Highs in the mid-70s. Southwest winds 5 to 10 miles an hour, becoming light. Tonight, partly to mostly cloudy. Lows in the mid-50s. Light winds, becoming south 5 to 10 miles an hour. Wednesday, a chance of showers in the morning, then showers likely with a chance of thunderstorms in the afternoon. Highs in the mid-70s. South winds 10 miles an hour or less, becoming southwest. Chance of rain 70%. Wednesday night, showers likely in the evening, then showers overnight. Windy with lows in the upper 50s. Light winds, becoming south 20 to 30 miles an hour. Chance of rain 80%. Thursday, showers, windy with highs around 80. South winds 15 to 30 miles an hour, becoming southwest. Chance of rain near 100%. And now the extended forecast. Juneteenth, partly cloudy. A 40% chance of showers and thunderstorms. Highs in the mid-70s. Lows in the upper 50s. Saturday, partly cloudy. A chance of showers. Highs in the lower 70s. Lows in the mid-50s. Chance of rain 30%. Sunday, partly cloudy. A 30% chance of showers. Highs in the mid-70s. Lows in the mid-50s. Monday, partly cloudy. A 40% chance of showers and thunderstorms. Highs in the mid-70s. Lows in the upper 50s. 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Your source for official weather information across the Western Finger Lakes and the Genesee Valley. KHA-53 operates on a frequency of 162.40 MHz. The 6 a.m. weather at Rochester, it was mostly cloudy. The temperature was 53 degrees Fahrenheit or 12 degrees Celsius, the dew point 47 and the relative humidity 79%. The wind was southwest at 7 miles an hour. The pressure was 29.84 inches and falling. Repeating at Rochester, it was mostly cloudy, temperature 53 degrees. Around the region at 6 a.m. at Elmira, fog was reported, with a temperature of 45. It was clear, with a temperature of 46 at Binghamton, and 52 at Watertown. It was partly cloudy, with a temperature of 57 at Erie, 51 at Buffalo, 55 at Niagara Falls, 54 at Toronto, and 53 at Syracuse. At Oswego, winds were south at 5 knots, with a temperature of 53 degrees. The Central Lake Ontario buoy winds were south at 8 knots, with a temperature of 54 degrees, and the waves were 1 foot. The forecast for the Genesee Valley and Northern Finger Lakes, including Rochester, Geneseo, Canandaigua, Newark, and Fairhaven. Today, mostly sunny. Highs ranging from around 70 on the hilltops to the mid-70s across the lower elevations. Southwest winds 5 to 10 miles an hour. Tonight, partly cloudy in the evening, then mostly cloudy with a chance of showers overnight. Lows ranging from the mid-50s inland to around 60 along the lake shore. Light south winds. Chance of rain 40%. Wednesday, showers likely. Highs ranging from the lower 70s on the hilltops to the mid-70s across the lower elevations. South winds 10 miles an hour or less, becoming southwest. Chance of rain 70%. Wednesday night, showers likely in the evening, then showers overnight. Very windy with lows ranging from the upper 50s inland to the mid-60s along the lake shore. Light winds, becoming southeast 25 to 35 miles an hour. Chance of rain 90%. Thursday, showers. Very windy with highs ranging from the upper 70s inland to the mid-80s along the lake shore. South winds 25 to 35 miles an hour, becoming west 20 to 30 miles an hour. Gusts up to 45 miles an hour. Chance of rain near 100%. The forecast for the Southern Finger Lakes, including Pinyan, Seneca Falls, and Auburn. Today, mostly sunny. Highs in the mid-70s. Southwest winds 5 to 10 miles an hour, becoming light. Tonight, partly to mostly cloudy. Lows in the mid-50s. Light winds, becoming south 5 to 10 miles an hour. Wednesday, a chance of showers in the morning, then showers likely with a chance of thunderstorms in the afternoon. Highs in the mid-70s. South winds 10 miles an hour or less, becoming southwest.
Chance of rain 70%. Wednesday night, showers likely in the evening, then showers overnight. Windy with lows in the upper 50s. Light winds, becoming south 20 to 30 miles an hour. Chance of rain 80%. Thursday, showers, windy with highs around 80. South winds 15 to 30 miles an hour, becoming southwest. Chance of rain near 100%. And now the extended forecast. Juneteenth, partly cloudy. A 40% chance of showers and thunderstorms. Highs in the mid-70s. Lows in the upper 50s. Saturday, partly cloudy. A chance of showers. Highs in the lower 70s. Lows in the mid-50s. Chance of rain 30%. Sunday, partly cloudy. A 30% chance of showers. Highs in the mid-70s. Lows in the mid-50s. Monday, partly cloudy. A 40% chance of showers and thunderstorms. Highs in the mid-70s. Lows in the upper 50s. Open lake forecast, 4, the Niagara River to Hamlin Beach beyond 5 miles from shore. Today, southwest winds 10 to 15 knots. Waves 1 to 3 feet. Tonight, south winds 5 to 10 knots. A chance of showers late. Waves 1 to 2 feet. Wednesday, south winds 5 to 15 knots. A chance of showers. Waves 1 to 2 feet. Wednesday night, south winds 5 to 10 knots becoming southeast and increasing to 15 to 20 knots. Showers likely in the evening, then showers overnight. Waves 1 to 2 feet building to 2 to 4 feet. Thursday, southwest winds to 30 knots becoming west. Showers during the day. Waves 6 to 10 feet subsiding to 4 to 7 feet. Waves occasionally around 13 feet. Friday, west winds 15 to 25 knots. Waves 4 to 7 feet subsiding to 3 to 6 feet. Waves occasionally around 9 feet. Saturday, west winds 15 to 20 knots diminishing to 10 to 15 knots. Waves 3 to 5 feet subsiding to 2 to 3 feet. Open lake forecast, 4, Hamlin Beach to Mexico Bay beyond 5 miles from shore. Today, southwest winds 5 to 15 knots becoming south. Waves 2 feet or less. Tonight, south winds 5 to 15 knots. A chance of showers late. Waves 2 feet or less. Wednesday, south winds 5 to 15 knots becoming southeast. A chance of showers in the morning, then showers likely in the afternoon. Waves 2 feet or less. Wednesday night, southeast winds 5 to 15 knots increasing to 15 to 25 knots. Showers likely in the evening, then showers overnight. Waves 2 feet or less building to 3 to 5 feet. Thursday, south winds to 30 knots becoming west. Showers during the day, then a chance of showers Thursday night. Waves 6 to 9 feet building to 8 to 11 feet, then subsiding to 6 to 9 feet. Waves occasionally around 14 feet. Friday, west winds 20 to 25 knots. Waves 5 to 9 feet subsiding to 4 to 7 feet. Waves occasionally around 11 feet. Saturday, west winds to 30 knots diminishing to 15 to 20 knots. A chance of showers. Waves 5 to 8 feet subsiding to 3 to 5 feet. Waves occasionally around 10 feet. 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Your source for official weather information across the Western Finger Lakes and the Genesee Valley. KHA-53 operates on a frequency of 162.40 MHz. The 7 a.m. weather at Rochester, it was partly sunny. The temperature was 53 degrees Fahrenheit or 12 degrees Celsius, the dew point 48 and the relative humidity 83%. The wind was southwest at 9 miles an hour. The pressure was 29.85 inches and rising. Repeating at Rochester, it was partly sunny, temperature 53 degrees. Around the region at 6 a.m. at Elmira, fog was reported, with a temperature of 45. It was clear, with a temperature of 46 at Binghamton, and 52 at Watertown. It was partly cloudy, with a temperature of 57 at Erie, 51 at Buffalo, 55 at Niagara Falls, 54 at Toronto, and 53 at Syracuse. At Oswego, winds were south at 5 knots, with a temperature of 53 degrees.

The Central Lake Ontario buoy winds were south at 8 knots, with a temperature of 54 degrees, and the waves were 1 foot. The forecast for the Genesee Valley and Northern Finger Lakes, including Rochester, Geneseo, Canandaigua, Newark, and Fairhaven. Today, mostly sunny. Highs ranging from around 70 on the hilltops to the mid-70s across the lower elevations. Southwest winds 5 to 10 miles an hour. Tonight, partly cloudy in the evening, then mostly cloudy with a chance of showers overnight. Lows ranging from the mid-50s inland to around 60 along the lake shore. Light south winds. Chance of rain 40%. Wednesday, showers likely. Highs ranging from the lower 70s on the hilltops to the mid-70s across the lower elevations. South winds 10 miles an hour or less, becoming southwest. Chance of rain 70%. Wednesday night, showers likely in the evening, then showers overnight. Very windy with lows ranging from the upper 50s inland to the mid-60s along the lake shore. Light winds, becoming southeast 25 to 35 miles an hour. Chance of rain 90%. Thursday, showers. Very windy with highs ranging from the upper 70s inland to the mid-80s along the lake shore. South winds 25 to 35 miles an hour, becoming west 20 to 30 miles an hour. Gusts up to 45 miles an hour. Chance of rain near 100%. The forecast for the Southern Finger Lakes, including Tinian, Seneca Falls, and Auburn. Today, mostly sunny. Highs in the mid-70s. Southwest winds 5 to 10 miles an hour, becoming light. Tonight, partly to mostly cloudy. Lows in the mid-50s. Light winds, becoming south 5 to 10 miles an hour. Wednesday, a chance of showers in the morning, then showers likely with a chance of thunderstorms in the afternoon. Highs in the mid-70s. South winds 10 miles an hour or less, becoming southwest. Chance of rain 70%. Wednesday night, showers likely in the evening, then showers overnight. Windy with lows in the upper 50s. Light winds, becoming south 20 to 30 miles an hour. Chance of rain 80%. Thursday, showers, windy with highs around 80. South winds 15 to 30 miles an hour, becoming southwest. Chance of rain near 100%. And now the extended forecast. Juneteenth, partly cloudy. A 40% chance of showers and thunderstorms. Highs in the mid-70s. Lows in the upper 50s. Saturday, partly cloudy. A chance of showers. Highs in the lower 70s. Lows in the mid-50s. Chance of rain 30%. Sunday, partly cloudy. A 30% chance of showers. Highs in the mid-70s. Lows in the mid-50s. Monday, partly cloudy. A 40% chance of showers and thunderstorms. Highs in the mid-70s. Lows in the upper 50s. 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Your source for official weather information across the Western Finger Lakes and the Genesee Valley. KHA 53 operates on a frequency of 162.40 MHz. The 7 a.m. weather at Rochester, it was partly sunny. The temperature was 53 degrees Fahrenheit or 12 degrees Celsius, the dew point 48 and the relative humidity 83%. The wind was southwest at 9 miles an hour. The pressure was 29.85 inches and rising. Repeating at Rochester, it was partly sunny, temperature 53 degrees. Around the region at 7 a.m. at Elmira, fog was reported, with a temperature of 46. At Binghamton, it was sunny, with a temperature of 49. It was mostly sunny, with a temperature of 57 at Erie, 55 at Buffalo, and 58 at Niagara Falls. At Oswego, winds were south at 6 knots, with a temperature of 54 degrees. The Central Lake Ontario buoy winds were from the south at 8 knots. The forecast for the Genesee Valley and Northern Finger Lakes, including Rochester, Geneseo, Canandaigua, Newark, and Fairhaven. Today, mostly sunny. Highs ranging from around 70 on the hilltops to the mid-70s across the lower elevations. Southwest winds 5 to 10 miles an hour. Tonight, partly cloudy in the evening, then mostly cloudy with a chance of showers overnight. Lows ranging from the mid-50s inland to around 60 along the lake shore.
light south winds. Chance of rain 40%. Wednesday, showers likely. Highs ranging from the lower 70s on the hilltops to the mid 70s across the lower elevations. South winds 10 miles an hour or less, becoming southwest. Chance of rain 70%. Wednesday night, showers likely in the evening, then showers overnight. Very windy with lows ranging from the upper 50s inland to the mid 60s along the lake shore. Light winds, becoming southeast 25 to 35 miles an hour. Chance of rain 90%. Thursday, showers. Very windy with highs ranging from the upper 70s inland to the mid 80s along the lake shore. South winds 25 to 35 miles an hour, becoming west 20 to 30 miles an hour. Gusts up to 45 miles an hour. Chance of rain near 100%. The forecast for the Southern Finger Lakes, including Pinyan, Seneca Falls, and Auburn. Today, mostly sunny. Highs in the mid-70s. Southwest winds 5 to 10 miles an hour, becoming light. Tonight, partly to mostly cloudy. Lows in the mid-50s. Light winds, becoming south 5 to 10 miles an hour. Wednesday, a chance of showers in the morning, then showers likely with a chance of thunderstorms in the afternoon. Highs in the mid-70s. South winds 10 miles an hour or less, becoming southwest. Chance of rain 70%. Wednesday night, showers likely in the evening, then showers overnight. Windy with lows in the upper 50s. Light winds, becoming south 20 to 30 miles an hour. Chance of rain 80%. Thursday, showers, windy with highs around 80. South winds 15 to 30 miles an hour, becoming southwest. Chance of rain near 100%. And now the extended forecast. Juneteenth, partly cloudy. A 40% chance of showers and thunderstorms. Highs in the mid-70s. Lows in the upper 50s. Saturday, partly cloudy. A chance of showers. Highs in the lower 70s. Lows in the mid-50s. Chance of rain 30%. Sunday, partly cloudy. A 30% chance of showers. Highs in the mid-70s. Lows in the mid-50s. Monday, partly cloudy. A 40% chance of showers and thunderstorms. Highs in the mid-70s. Lows in the upper 50s. 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Your source for official weather information across the Western Finger Lakes and the Genesee Valley. KHA 53 operates on a frequency of 162.40 MHz. The 7 a.m. weather at Rochester, it was partly sunny. The temperature was 53 degrees Fahrenheit or 12 degrees Celsius, the dew point 48 and the relative humidity 83%. The wind was southwest at 9 miles an hour. The pressure was 29.85 inches and rising. Repeating at Rochester, it was partly sunny, temperature 53 degrees. Around the region at 7 a.m. at Elmira, fog was reported with a temperature of 46. At Binghamton, it was sunny, with a temperature of 49. It was mostly sunny, with a temperature of 57 at Erie, 55 at Buffalo, and 58 at Niagara Falls. At Oswego, winds were south at 6 knots, with a temperature of 54 degrees. The Central Lake Ontario buoy winds were from the south at 8 knots. Around the region at 7 a.m. at Elmira, fog was reported, with a temperature of 46. It was sunny, with a temperature of 49 at Binghamton, and 56 at Watertown. It was mostly sunny, with a temperature of 57 at Erie, 55 at Buffalo, 58 at Niagara Falls, 59 at Toronto, and 57 at Syracuse. At Oswego, winds were south at 6 knots, with a temperature of 54 degrees. The Central Lake Ontario buoy winds were south at 8 knots, with a temperature of 54 degrees, and the waves were 1 foot. The forecast for the Genesee Valley and Northern Finger Lakes, including Rochester, Geneseo, Canandaigua, Newark, and Fairhaven. Today, mostly sunny. Highs ranging from around 70 on the hilltops to the mid-70s across the lower elevations. Southwest winds 5 to 10 miles an hour. Tonight, partly cloudy in the evening, then mostly cloudy with a chance of showers overnight. Lows ranging from the mid-50s inland to around 60 along the lake shore. Light south winds.
chance of rain 40%. Wednesday, showers likely. Highs ranging from the lower 70s on the hilltops to the mid-70s across the lower elevations. South winds 10 miles an hour or less, becoming southwest. Chance of rain 70%. Wednesday night, showers likely in the evening, then showers overnight. Very windy with lows ranging from the upper 50s inland to the mid-60s along the lake shore. Light winds, becoming southeast 25 to 35 miles an hour. Chance of rain 90%. Thursday, showers. Very windy with highs ranging from the upper 70s inland to the mid-80s along the lake shore. South winds 25 to 35 miles an hour, becoming west 20 to 30 miles an hour. Gusts up to 45 miles an hour. Chance of rain near 100%. The forecast for the Southern Finger Lakes, including Penyan, Seneca Falls, and Auburn. Today, mostly sunny. Highs in the mid-70s. Southwest winds 5 to 10 miles an hour, becoming light. Tonight, partly to mostly cloudy. Lows in the mid-50s. Light winds, becoming south 5 to 10 miles an hour. Wednesday, a chance of showers in the morning, then showers likely with a chance of thunderstorms in the afternoon. Highs in the mid-70s. South winds 10 miles an hour or less, becoming southwest. Chance of rain 70%. Wednesday night, showers likely in the evening, then showers overnight. Windy with lows in the upper 50s. Light winds, becoming south 20 to 30 miles an hour. Chance of rain 80%. Thursday, showers, windy with highs around 80. South winds 15 to 30 miles an hour, becoming southwest. Chance of rain near 100%. And now the extended forecast. Juneteenth, partly cloudy. A 40% chance of showers and thunderstorms. Highs in the mid-70s. Lows in the upper 50s. Saturday, partly cloudy. A chance of showers. Highs in the lower 70s. Lows in the mid-50s. Chance of rain 30%. Sunday, partly cloudy. A 30% chance of showers. Highs in the mid-70s. Lows in the mid-50s. Monday, partly cloudy. A 40% chance of showers and thunderstorms. Highs in the mid-70s. Lows in the upper 50s. The Rochester, New York climate summary for yesterday, June 15, 2026. Yesterday's high temperature of 65 degrees occurred at 5:21 p.m. Yesterday's low temperature of 52 degrees occurred at 6:40 a.m. No precipitation fell yesterday, which leaves the monthly total at 2.20 inches. The total precipitation for the year still stands at 21.12 inches. There were 6 heating degree days yesterday. This brings the monthly total to 22. The yearly total since July 1st is 6,453. There were no cooling degree days yesterday. This leaves the monthly total at 73. The yearly total since January 1st is 112. Yesterday the maximum wind observed was 20 miles an hour from the west. The highest wind gust observed was 27 miles per hour from the west, which occurred at 7:23 a.m. Yesterday the average wind speed was 10 miles per hour. The record high for today is 95, which occurred in 1994, and the record low is 41, which occurred in 1999. Sunrise today is at 5:31 a.m. and sunset is at 8:52 p.m. This is the NOAA Weather Radio KHA 53 in Rochester. Your source for official weather information across the Western Finger Lakes and the Genesee Valley. KHA 53 operates on a frequency of 162.40 MHz. The 7 a.m. weather at Rochester, it was partly sunny. The temperature was 53 degrees Fahrenheit or 12 degrees Celsius, the dew point 48 and the relative humidity 83%. The wind was southwest at 9 miles an hour. The pressure was 29.85 inches and rising. Repeating at Rochester, it was partly sunny, temperature 53 degrees. Around the region at 7 a.m. at Elmira, fog was reported, with a temperature of 46. It was sunny, with a temperature of 49 at Binghamton, and 56 at Watertown. It was mostly sunny, with a temperature of 57 at Erie, 55 at Buffalo, 58 at Niagara Falls, 59 at Toronto, and 57 at Syracuse.

At Oswego, winds were south at 6 knots, with a temperature of 54 degrees. The Central Lake Ontario buoy winds were south at 8 knots, with a temperature of 54 degrees, and the waves were 1 foot. The forecast for the Genesee Valley and Northern Finger Lakes, including Rochester, Geneseo, Canandaigua, Newark, and Fairhaven. Today, mostly sunny. Highs ranging from around 70 on the hilltops to the mid-70s across the lower elevations. Southwest winds 5 to 10 miles an hour. Tonight, partly cloudy in the evening, then mostly cloudy with a chance of showers overnight. Lows ranging from the mid-50s inland to around 60 along the lake shore. Light south winds. Chance of rain 40%. Wednesday, showers likely. Highs ranging from the lower 70s on the hilltops to the mid-70s across the lower elevations. South winds 10 miles an hour or less, becoming southwest. Chance of rain 70%. Wednesday night, showers likely in the evening, then showers overnight. Very windy with lows ranging from the upper 50s inland to the mid-60s along the lake shore. Light winds, becoming southeast 25 to 35 miles an hour. Chance of rain 90%. Thursday, showers. Very windy with highs ranging from the upper 70s inland to the mid-80s along the lake shore. South winds 25 to 35 miles an hour, becoming west 20 to 30 miles an hour. Gusts up to 45 miles an hour. Chance of rain near 100%. The forecast for the Southern Finger Lakes, including Pinyan, Seneca Falls, and Auburn. Today, mostly sunny. Highs in the mid-70s. Southwest winds 5 to 10 miles an hour, becoming light. Tonight, partly to mostly cloudy. Lows in the mid-50s. Light winds, becoming south 5 to 10 miles an hour. Wednesday, a chance of showers in the morning, then showers likely with a chance of thunderstorms in the afternoon. Highs in the mid-70s. South winds 10 miles an hour or less, becoming southwest. Chance of rain 70%. Wednesday night, showers likely in the evening, then showers overnight. Windy with lows in the upper 50s. Light winds, becoming south 20 to 30 miles an hour. Chance of rain 80%. Thursday, showers, windy with highs around 80. South winds 15 to 30 miles an hour, becoming southwest. Chance of rain near 100%. And now the extended forecast. Juneteenth, partly cloudy. A 40% chance of showers and thunderstorms. Highs in the mid-70s. Lows in the upper 50s. Saturday, partly cloudy. A chance of showers. Highs in the lower 70s. Lows in the mid-50s. Chance of rain 30%. Sunday, partly cloudy. A 30% chance of showers. Highs in the mid-70s. Lows in the mid-50s. Monday, partly cloudy. A 40% chance of showers and thunderstorms. Highs in the mid-70s. Lows in the upper 50s. 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Your source for official weather information across the Western Finger Lakes and the Genesee Valley. KHA 53 operates on a frequency of 162.40 MHz. The 7 a.m. weather at Rochester, it was partly sunny. The temperature was 53 degrees Fahrenheit or 12 degrees Celsius, the dew point 48 and the relative humidity 83%. The wind was southwest at 9 miles an hour. The pressure was 29.85 inches and rising. Repeating at Rochester, it was partly sunny, temperature 53 degrees. Around the region at 7 a.m. at Elmira, fog was reported, with a temperature of 46. It was sunny, with a temperature of 49 at Binghamton, and 56 at Watertown. It was mostly sunny, with a temperature of 57 at Erie, 55 at Buffalo, 58 at Niagara Falls, 59 at Toronto, and 57 at Syracuse. At Oswego, winds were south at 6 knots, with a temperature of 54 degrees. The Central Lake Ontario buoy winds were south at 8 knots, with a temperature of 54 degrees, and the waves were 1 foot. The forecast for the Genesee Valley and Northern Finger Lakes, including Rochester, Geneseo, Canandaigua, Newark, and Fairhaven. Today, mostly sunny. Highs ranging from around 70 on the hilltops to the mid-70s across the lower elevations.

an hour. Chance of rain 90%. Thursday, showers. Very windy with highs ranging from the upper 70s inland to the mid 80s along the lake shore. South winds 25 to 35 miles an hour, becoming west 20 to 30 miles an hour. Gusts up to 45 miles an hour. Chance of rain near 100%. The forecast for the Southern Finger Lakes, including Tenyan, Seneca Falls, and Auburn. Today, mostly sunny. Highs in the mid-70s. Southwest winds 5 to 10 miles an hour, becoming light. Tonight, partly to mostly cloudy. Lows in the mid-50s. Light winds, becoming south 5 to 10 miles an hour. Wednesday, a chance of showers in the morning, then showers likely with a chance of thunderstorms in the afternoon. Highs in the mid-70s. South winds 10 miles an hour or less, becoming southwest. Chance of rain 70%. Wednesday night, showers likely in the evening, then showers overnight. Windy with lows in the upper 50s. Light winds, becoming south 20 to 30 miles an hour. Chance of rain 80%. Thursday, showers, windy with highs around 80. South winds 15 to 30 miles an hour, becoming southwest. Chance of rain near 100%. And now the extended forecast. Juneteenth, partly cloudy. A 40% chance of showers and thunderstorms. Highs in the mid-70s. Lows in the upper 50s. Saturday, partly cloudy. A chance of showers. Highs in the lower 70s. Lows in the mid-50s. Chance of rain 30%. Sunday, partly cloudy. A 30% chance of showers. Highs in the mid-70s. Lows in the mid-50s. Monday, partly cloudy. A 40% chance of showers and thunderstorms. Highs in the mid-70s. Lows in the upper 50s. 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Your source for official weather information across the Western Finger Lakes and the Genesee Valley. KHA 53 operates on a frequency of 162.40 MHz. The 7 a.m. weather at Rochester, it was partly sunny. The temperature was 53 degrees Fahrenheit or 12 degrees Celsius, the dew point 48 and the relative humidity 83%. The wind was southwest at 9 miles an hour. The pressure was 29.85 inches and rising. Repeating at Rochester, it was partly sunny, temperature 53 degrees. Around the region at 7 a.m. at Elmira, fog was reported, with a temperature of 46. It was sunny, with a temperature of 49 at Binghamton, and 56 at Watertown. It was mostly sunny, with a temperature of 57 at Erie, 55 at Buffalo, 58 at Niagara Falls, 59 at Toronto, and 57 at Syracuse. At Oswego, winds were south at 6 knots, with a temperature of 54 degrees. The Central Lake Ontario buoy winds were south at 8 knots, with a temperature of 54 degrees, and the waves were 1 foot. The forecast for the Genesee Valley and Northern Finger Lakes, including Rochester, Geneseo, Canandaigua, Newark, and Fairhaven. Today, mostly sunny. Highs ranging from around 70 on the hilltops to the mid-70s across the lower elevations. Southwest winds 5 to 10 miles an hour. Tonight, partly cloudy in the evening, then mostly cloudy with a chance of showers overnight. Lows ranging from the mid-50s inland to around 60 along the lake shore. Light south winds. Chance of rain 40%. Wednesday, showers likely. Highs ranging from the lower 70s on the hilltops to the mid-70s across the lower elevations. South winds 10 miles an hour or less, becoming southwest. Chance of rain 70%. Wednesday night, showers likely in the evening, then showers overnight. Very windy with lows ranging from the upper 50s inland to the mid-60s along the lake shore. Light winds, becoming southeast 25 to 35 miles an hour. Chance of rain 90%. Thursday, showers. Very windy with highs ranging from the upper 70s inland to the mid-80s along the lake shore. South winds 25 to 35 miles an hour, becoming west 20 to 30 miles an hour. Gusts up to 45 miles an hour. Chance of rain near 100%. The forecast for the Southern Finger Lakes, including Tenyan, Seneca Falls, and Auburn. Today, mostly sunny.

highs in the mid-70s. Southwest winds 5 to 10 miles an hour, becoming light. Tonight, partly to mostly cloudy. Lows in the mid-50s. Light winds, becoming south 5 to 10 miles an hour. Wednesday, a chance of showers in the morning, then showers likely with a chance of thunderstorms in the afternoon. Highs in the mid-70s. South winds 10 miles an hour or less, becoming southwest. Chance of rain 70%. Wednesday night, showers likely in the evening, then showers overnight. Windy with lows in the upper 50s. Light winds, becoming south 20 to 30 miles an hour. Chance of rain 80%. Thursday, showers, windy with highs around 80. South winds 15 to 30 miles an hour, becoming southwest. Chance of rain near 100%. And now the extended forecast. Juneteenth, partly cloudy. A 40% chance of showers and thunderstorms. Highs in the mid-70s. Lows in the upper 50s. Saturday, partly cloudy. A chance of showers. Highs in the lower 70s. Lows in the mid-50s. Chance of rain 30%. Sunday, partly cloudy. A 30% chance of showers. Highs in the mid-70s. Lows in the mid-50s. Monday, partly cloudy. A 40% chance of showers and thunderstorms. Highs in the mid-70s. Lows in the upper 50s. The Nearshore Marine Forecast, for the Niagara River to Hamelin Beach along Lake Ontario. Today, southwest winds 10 to 15 knots. Mostly sunny. Waves 2 feet or less. Tonight, south winds 5 to 10 knots. A chance of showers overnight. Waves 2 feet or less. Wednesday, south winds 5 to 15 knots becoming southwest. A chance of showers. Waves 2 feet or less. Wednesday night, south winds 5 to 15 knots becoming southeast 15 to 20 knots. Showers likely in the evening, then showers overnight. Waves 1 to 3 feet. Thursday, southwest winds to 30 knots becoming west 15 to 25 knots. Showers during the day, then a chance of showers Thursday night. Waves 4 to 7 feet building to 5 to 9 feet, then subsiding to 3 to 6 feet. Waves occasionally around 11 feet. Friday, west winds 15 to 25 knots. Partly cloudy. Waves 3 to 6 feet subsiding to 2 to 4 feet. Waves occasionally around 7 feet. Saturday, west winds 15 to 20 knots diminishing to 10 to 15 knots. Mainly clear, then becoming partly cloudy. Waves 3 to 5 feet subsiding to 2 to 4 feet. Waves occasionally around 6 feet. The Nearshore Marine Forecast, for Hamelin Beach to Mexico Bay. Today, southwest winds 5 to 10 knots. Mostly sunny. Past, for Hamelin Beach to Mexico Bay. Today, southwest winds 5 to 10 knots. Mostly sunny. Waves 1 foot or less. Tonight, southeast winds 10 knots or less becoming south. A chance of showers overnight. Waves 1 foot or less. Wednesday, south winds 10 knots or less becoming east. Showers likely. Waves 1 foot or less. Wednesday night, southeast winds 5 to 15 knots increasing to 15 to 25 knots. Showers likely in the evening, then showers overnight. Waves 1 foot or less building to 1 to 3 feet. Thursday, south winds to 30 knots becoming west 15 to 25 knots. Showers during the day, then a chance of showers Thursday night. Waves 3 to 5 feet building to 5 to 9 feet. Waves occasionally around 11 feet. Friday, west winds 15 to 25 knots. Partly cloudy. Waves 5 to 8 feet subsiding to 3 to 6 feet. Waves occasionally around 10 feet. Saturday, west winds 15 to 25 knots diminishing to 10 to 15 knots. Partly cloudy. Waves 4 to 7 feet subsiding to 3 to 5 feet. Waves occasionally around 9 feet. The water temperature off Rochester is 62 degrees. This is the NOAA Weather Radio KHA 53 in Rochester. 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

0.40 megahertz. The 7 a.m. weather at Rochester, it was partly sunny. The temperature was 53 degrees Fahrenheit or 12 degrees Celsius, the dew point 48 and the relative humidity 83%. The wind was southwest at 9 miles an hour. The pressure was 29.85 inches and rising. Repeating at Rochester, it was partly sunny, temperature 53 degrees. Around the region at 7 a.m. at Elmira, fog was reported, with a temperature of 46. It was sunny, with a temperature of 49 at Binghamton, and 56 at Watertown. It was mostly sunny, with a temperature of 57 at Erie, 55 at Buffalo, 58 at Niagara Falls, 59 at Toronto, and 57 at Syracuse. At Oswego, winds were south at 6 knots, with a temperature of 54 degrees. The Central Lake Ontario buoy winds were south at 8 knots, with a temperature of 54 degrees, and the waves were 1 foot. The forecast for the Genesee Valley and Northern Finger Lakes, including Rochester, Geneseo, Canandaigua, Newark, and Fairhaven. Today, mostly sunny. Highs ranging from around 70 on the hilltops to the mid-70s across the lower elevations. Southwest winds 5 to 10 miles an hour. Tonight, partly cloudy in the evening, then mostly cloudy with a chance of showers overnight. Lows ranging from the mid-50s inland to around 60 along the lake shore. Light south winds. Chance of rain 40%. Wednesday, showers likely. Highs ranging from the lower 70s on the hilltops to the mid-70s across the lower elevations. South winds 10 miles an hour or less, becoming southwest. Chance of rain 70%. Wednesday night, showers likely in the evening, then showers overnight. Very windy with lows ranging from the upper 50s inland to the mid-60s along the lake shore. Light winds, becoming southeast 25 to 35 miles an hour. Chance of rain 90%. Thursday, showers. Very windy with highs ranging from the upper 70s inland to the mid-80s along the lake shore. South winds 25 to 35 miles an hour, becoming west 20 to 30 miles an hour. Gusts up to 45 miles an hour. Chance of rain near 100%. The forecast for the Southern Finger Lakes, including Tenyan, Seneca Falls, and Auburn. Today, mostly sunny. Highs in the mid-70s. Southwest winds 5 to 10 miles an hour, becoming light. Tonight, partly to mostly cloudy. Lows in the mid-50s. Light winds, becoming south 5 to 10 miles an hour. Wednesday, a chance of showers in the morning, then showers likely with a chance of thunderstorms in the afternoon. Highs in the mid-70s. South winds 10 miles an hour or less, becoming southwest. Chance of rain 70%. Wednesday night, showers likely in the evening, then showers overnight. Windy with lows in the upper 50s. Light winds, becoming south 20 to 30 miles an hour. Chance of rain 80%. Thursday, showers, windy with highs around 80. South winds 15 to 30 miles an hour, becoming southwest. Chance of rain near 100%. And now the extended forecast. Juneteenth, partly cloudy. A 40% chance of showers and thunderstorms. Highs in the mid-70s. Lows in the upper 50s. Saturday, partly cloudy. A chance of showers. Highs in the lower 70s. Lows in the mid-50s. Chance of rain 30%. Sunday, partly cloudy. A 30% chance of showers. Highs in the mid-70s. Lows in the mid-50s. Monday, partly cloudy. A 40% chance of showers and thunderstorms. Highs in the mid-70s. Lows in the upper 50s. 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Your source for official weather information across the Western Finger Lakes and the Genesee Valley. KHA 53 operates on a frequency of 162.40 MHz. The 7 a.m. weather at Rochester, it was partly sunny. The temperature was 53 degrees Fahrenheit or 12 degrees Celsius, the dew point 48 and the relative humidity 83%. The wind was southwest at 9 miles an hour. The pressure was 29.85 inches and rising. Repeating at Rochester, it was partly sunny, temperature 53 degrees. Around the region at 7 a.m. at Elmira,
Fog.

was reported with a temperature of 46. It was sunny with a temperature of 49 at Binghamton and 56 at Watertown. It was mostly sunny with a temperature of 57 at Erie, 55 at Buffalo, 58 at Niagara Falls, 59 at Toronto, and 57 at Syracuse. At Oswego, winds were south at 6 knots with a temperature of 54 degrees. The Central Lake Ontario buoy winds were south at 8 knots with a temperature of 54 degrees and the waves were 1 foot. The forecast for the Genesee Valley and Northern Finger Lakes, including Rochester, Geneseo, Canandaigua, Newark, and Fairhaven. Today, mostly sunny. Highs ranging from around 70 on the hilltops to the mid-70s across the lower elevations. Southwest winds 5 to 10 miles an hour. Tonight, partly cloudy in the evening, then mostly cloudy with a chance of showers overnight. Lows ranging from the mid-50s inland to around 60 along the lake shore. Light south winds. Chance of rain 40%. Wednesday, showers likely. Highs ranging from the lower 70s on the hilltops to the mid-70s across the lower elevations. South winds 10 miles an hour or less, becoming southwest. Chance of rain 70%. Wednesday night, showers likely in the evening, then showers overnight. Very windy with lows ranging from the upper 50s inland to the mid-60s along the lake shore. Light winds, becoming southeast 25 to 35 miles an hour. Chance of rain 90%. Thursday, showers. Very windy with highs ranging from the upper 70s inland to the mid-80s along the lake shore. South winds 25 to 35 miles an hour, becoming west 20 to 30 miles an hour. Gusts up to 45 miles an hour. Chance of rain near 100%. The forecast for the Southern Finger Lakes, including Penyan, Seneca Falls, and Auburn. Today, mostly sunny. Highs in the mid-70s. Southwest winds 5 to 10 miles an hour, becoming light. Tonight, partly to mostly cloudy. Lows in the mid-50s. Light winds, becoming south 5 to 10 miles an hour. Wednesday, a chance of showers in the morning, then showers likely with a chance of thunderstorms in the afternoon. Highs in the mid-70s. South winds 10 miles an hour or less, becoming southwest. Chance of rain 70%. Wednesday night, showers likely in the evening, then showers overnight. Windy with lows in the upper 50s. Light winds, becoming south 20 to 30 miles an hour. Chance of rain 80%. Thursday, showers, windy with highs around 80. South winds 15 to 30 miles an hour, becoming southwest. Chance of rain near 100%. And now the extended forecast. Juneteenth, partly cloudy. A 40% chance of showers and thunderstorms. Highs in the mid-70s. Lows in the upper 50s. Saturday, partly cloudy. A chance of showers. Highs in the lower 70s. Lows in the mid-50s. Chance of rain 30%. Sunday, partly cloudy. A 30% chance of showers. Highs in the mid-70s. Lows in the mid-50s. Monday, partly cloudy. A 40% chance of showers and thunderstorms. Highs in the mid-70s. Lows in the upper 50s. 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Your source for official weather information across the Western Finger Lakes and the Genesee Valley. KHA 53 operates on a frequency of 162.40 MHz. The 7 a.m. weather at Rochester, it was partly sunny. The temperature was 53 degrees Fahrenheit or 12 degrees Celsius, the dew point 48 and the relative humidity 83%. The wind was southwest at 9 miles an hour. The pressure was 29.85 inches and rising. Repeating at Rochester, it was partly sunny, temperature 53 degrees. Around the region at 7 a.m. at Elmira, fog was reported with a temperature of 46. It was sunny with a temperature of 49 at Binghamton and 56 at Watertown. It was mostly sunny with a temperature of 57 at Erie, 55 at Buffalo, 58 at Niagara Falls, 59 at Toronto, and 57 at Syracuse. At Oswego, winds were south at 6 knots with a temperature of 54 degrees. The Central Lake Ontario buoy winds were south at 8 knots with a temperature of 54 degrees and the waves were

Foot. The forecast for the Genesee Valley and Northern Finger Lakes, including Rochester, Geneseo, Canandaigua, Newark, and Fairhaven. Today, mostly sunny. Highs ranging from around 70 on the hilltops to the mid-70s across the lower elevations. Southwest winds 5 to 10 miles an hour. Tonight, partly cloudy in the evening, then mostly cloudy with a chance of showers overnight. Lows ranging from the mid-50s inland to around 60 along the lake shore. Light south winds. Chance of rain 40%. Wednesday, showers likely. Highs ranging from the lower 70s on the hilltops to the mid-70s across the lower elevations. South winds 10 miles an hour or less, becoming southwest. Chance of rain 70%. Wednesday night, showers likely in the evening, then showers overnight. Very windy with lows ranging from the upper 50s inland to the mid-60s along the lake shore. Light winds, becoming southeast 25 to 35 miles an hour. Chance of rain 90%. Thursday, showers. Very windy with highs ranging from the upper 70s inland to the mid-80s along the lake shore. South winds 25 to 35 miles an hour, becoming west 20 to 30 miles an hour. Gusts up to 45 miles an hour. Chance of rain near 100%. The forecast for the Southern Finger Lakes, including Tinian, Seneca Falls, and Auburn. Today, mostly sunny. Highs in the mid-70s. Southwest winds 5 to 10 miles an hour, becoming light. Tonight, partly to mostly cloudy. Lows in the mid-50s. Light winds, becoming south 5 to 10 miles an hour. Wednesday, a chance of showers in the morning, then showers likely with a chance of thunderstorms in the afternoon. Highs in the mid-70s. South winds 10 miles an hour or less, becoming southwest. Chance of rain 70%. Wednesday night, showers likely in the evening, then showers overnight. Windy with lows in the upper 50s. Light winds, becoming south 20 to 30 miles an hour. Chance of rain 80%. Thursday, showers, windy with highs around 80. South winds 15 to 30 miles an hour, becoming southwest. Chance of rain near 100%. And now the extended forecast. Juneteenth, partly cloudy. A 40% chance of showers and thunderstorms. Highs in the mid-70s. Lows in the upper 50s. Saturday, partly cloudy. A chance of showers. Highs in the lower 70s. Lows in the mid-50s. Chance of rain 30%. Sunday, partly cloudy. A 30% chance of showers. Highs in the mid-70s. Lows in the mid-50s. Monday, partly cloudy. A 40% chance of showers and thunderstorms. Highs in the mid-70s. Lows in the upper 50s. The Rochester, New York climate summary for yesterday, June 15, 2026. Yesterday's high temperature of 65 degrees occurred at 5:21 p.m. Yesterday's low temperature of 52 degrees occurred at 6:40 a.m. No precipitation fell yesterday, which leaves the monthly total at 2.20 inches. The total precipitation for the year still stands at 21.12 inches. There were 6 heating degree days yesterday. This brings the monthly total to 22. The yearly total since July 1st is 6,453. There were no cooling degree days yesterday. This leaves the monthly total at 73. The yearly total since January 1st is 112. Yesterday the maximum wind observed was 20 miles an hour from the west. The highest wind gust observed was 27 miles per hour from the west, which occurred at 7:23 a.m. Yesterday the average wind speed was 10 miles per hour. The record high for today is 95, which occurred in 1994, and the record low is 41, which occurred in 1999. Sunrise today is at 5:31 a.m. and sunset is at 8:52 p.m. This is the NOAA Weather Radio KHA 53 in Rochester. Your source for official weather information across the Western Finger Lakes and the Genesee Valley. KHA 53 operates on a frequency of 162.40 MHz. The 7 a.m. weather at Rochester, it was partly sunny. The temperature was 53 degrees Fahrenheit or 12 degrees Celsius, the dew point 48 and the relative humidity 83%.

The wind was southwest at 9 miles an hour. The pressure was 29.85 inches and rising. Repeating at Rochester, it was partly sunny, temperature 53 degrees. Around the region at 7 a.m. at Elmira, fog was reported with a temperature of 46. It was sunny with a temperature of 49 at Binghamton and 56 at Watertown. It was mostly sunny with a temperature of 57 at Erie, 55 at Buffalo, 58 at Niagara Falls, 59 at Toronto, and 57 at Syracuse. At Oswego, winds were south at 6 knots with a temperature of 54 degrees. The Central Lake Ontario buoy winds were south at 8 knots with a temperature of 54 degrees and the waves were 1 foot. The forecast for the Genesee Valley and Northern Finger Lakes, including Rochester, Geneseo, Canandaigua, Newark, and Fairhaven. Today, mostly sunny. Highs ranging from around 70 on the hilltops to the mid-70s across the lower elevations. Southwest winds 5 to 10 miles an hour. Tonight, partly cloudy in the evening, then mostly cloudy with a chance of showers overnight. Lows ranging from the mid-50s inland to around 60 along the lake shore. Light south winds. Chance of rain 40%. Wednesday, showers likely. Highs ranging from the lower 70s on the hilltops to the mid-70s across the lower elevations. South winds 10 miles an hour or less, becoming southwest. Chance of rain 70%. Wednesday night, showers likely in the evening, then showers overnight. Very windy with lows ranging from the upper 50s inland to the mid-60s along the lake shore. Light winds, becoming southeast 25 to 35 miles an hour. Chance of rain 90%. Thursday, showers. Very windy with highs ranging from the upper 70s inland to the mid-80s along the lake shore. South winds 25 to 35 miles an hour, becoming west 20 to 30 miles an hour. Gusts up to 45 miles an hour. Chance of rain near 100%. The forecast for the Southern Finger Lakes, including Penyan, Seneca Falls, and Auburn. Today, mostly sunny. Highs in the mid-70s. Southwest winds 5 to 10 miles an hour, becoming light. Tonight, partly to mostly cloudy. Lows in the mid-50s. Light winds, becoming south 5 to 10 miles an hour. Wednesday, a chance of showers in the morning, then showers likely with a chance of thunderstorms in the afternoon. Highs in the mid-70s. South winds 10 miles an hour or less, becoming southwest. Chance of rain 70%. Wednesday night, showers likely in the evening, then showers overnight. Windy with lows in the upper 50s. Light winds, becoming south 20 to 30 miles an hour. Chance of rain 80%. Thursday, showers, windy with highs around 80. South winds 15 to 30 miles an hour, becoming southwest. Chance of rain near 100%. And now the extended forecast. Juneteenth, partly cloudy. A 40% chance of showers and thunderstorms. Highs in the mid-70s. Lows in the upper 50s. Saturday, partly cloudy. A chance of showers. Highs in the lower 70s. Lows in the mid-50s. Chance of rain 30%. Sunday, partly cloudy. A 30% chance of showers. Highs in the mid-70s. Lows in the mid-50s. Monday, partly cloudy. A 40% chance of showers and thunderstorms. Highs in the mid-70s. Lows in the upper 50s. This is the NOAA Weather Radio KHA 53 in Rochester. Your source for official weather information across the Western Finger Lakes and the Genesee Valley. KHA 53 operates on a frequency of 162.40 MHz. The 7 a.m. weather at Rochester, it was partly sunny. The temperature was 53 degrees Fahrenheit or 12 degrees Celsius, the dew point 48 and the relative humidity 83%. The wind was southwest at 9 miles an hour. The pressure was 29.85 inches and rising. Repeating at Rochester, it was partly sunny, temperature 53 degrees. Around the region at 7 a.m. at Elmira, fog was reported with a temperature of 46. It was sunny with a temperature of 49 at Binghamton and 56 at Watertown. It was mostly sunny with a temperature of 57 at Erie, 55 at Buffalo, 58 at Niagara Falls.

falls, 59 at Toronto, and 57 at Syracuse. At Oswego, winds were south at 6 knots, with a temperature of 54 degrees. The Central Lake Ontario buoy winds were south at 8 knots, with a temperature of 54 degrees, and the waves were 1 foot. The forecast for the Genesee Valley and Northern Finger Lakes, including Rochester, Geneseo, Canandaigua, Newark, and Fairhaven. Today, mostly sunny. Highs ranging from around 70 on the hilltops to the mid-70s across the lower elevations. Southwest winds 5 to 10 miles an hour. Tonight, partly cloudy in the evening, then mostly cloudy with a chance of showers overnight. Lows ranging from the mid-50s inland to around 60 along the lake shore. Light south winds. Chance of rain 40%. Wednesday, showers likely. Highs ranging from the lower 70s on the hilltops to the mid-70s across the lower elevations. South winds 10 miles an hour or less, becoming southwest. Chance of rain 70%. Wednesday night, showers likely in the evening, then showers overnight. Very windy with lows ranging from the upper 50s inland to the mid-60s along the lake shore. Light winds, becoming southeast 25 to 35 miles an hour. Chance of rain 90%. Thursday, showers. Very windy with highs ranging from the upper 70s inland to the mid-80s along the lake shore. South winds 25 to 35 miles an hour, becoming west 20 to 30 miles an hour. Gusts up to 45 miles an hour. Chance of rain near 100%. The forecast for the Southern Finger Lakes, including Tinian, Seneca Falls, and Auburn. Today, mostly sunny. Highs in the mid-70s. Southwest winds 5 to 10 miles an hour, becoming light. Tonight, partly to mostly cloudy. Lows in the mid-50s. Light winds, becoming south 5 to 10 miles an hour. Wednesday, a chance of showers in the morning, then showers likely with a chance of thunderstorms in the afternoon. Highs in the mid-70s. South winds 10 miles an hour or less, becoming southwest. Chance of rain 70%. Wednesday night, showers likely in the evening, then showers overnight. Windy with lows in the upper 50s. Light winds, becoming south 20 to 30 miles an hour. Chance of rain 80%. Thursday, showers, windy with highs around 80. South winds 15 to 30 miles an hour, becoming southwest. Chance of rain near 100%. And now the extended forecast. Juneteenth, partly cloudy. A 40% chance of showers and thunderstorms. Highs in the mid-70s. Lows in the upper 50s. Saturday, partly cloudy. A chance of showers. Highs in the lower 70s. Lows in the mid-50s. Chance of rain 30%. Sunday, partly cloudy. A 30% chance of showers. Highs in the mid-70s. Lows in the mid-50s. Monday, partly cloudy. A 40% chance of showers and thunderstorms. Highs in the mid-70s. Lows in the upper 50s. This is the NOAA Weather Radio KHA 53 in Rochester. Your source for official weather information across the Western Finger Lakes and the Genesee Valley. KHA 53 operates on a frequency of 162.40 MHz. The 7 a.m. weather at Rochester, it was partly sunny. The temperature was 53 degrees Fahrenheit or 12 degrees Celsius, the dew point 48 and the relative humidity 83%. The wind was southwest at 9 miles an hour. The pressure was 29.85 inches and rising. Repeating at Rochester, it was partly sunny, temperature 53 degrees. Around the region at 7 a.m. at Elmira, fog was reported, with a temperature of 46. It was sunny, with a temperature of 49 at Binghamton, and 56 at Watertown. It was mostly sunny, with a temperature of 57 at Erie, 55 at Buffalo, 58 at Niagara Falls, 59 at Toronto, and 57 at Syracuse. At Oswego, winds were south at 6 knots, with a temperature of 54 degrees. The Central Lake Ontario buoy winds were south at 8 knots, with a temperature of 54 degrees, and the waves were 1 foot. The forecast for the Genesee Valley and Northern Finger Lakes, including Rochester, Geneseo, Canandaigua, Newark, and Fairhaven. Today, mostly sunny. Highs ranging from around 70 on the

hilltops to the mid-70s across the lower elevations. Southwest winds 5 to 10 miles an hour. Tonight, partly cloudy in the evening, then mostly cloudy with a chance of showers overnight. Lows ranging from the mid-50s inland to around 60 along the lake shore. Light south winds. Chance of rain 40%. Wednesday, showers likely. Highs ranging from the lower 70s on the hilltops to the mid-70s across the lower elevations. South winds 10 miles an hour or less, becoming southwest. Chance of rain 70%. Wednesday night, showers likely in the evening, then showers overnight. Very windy with lows ranging from the upper 50s inland to the mid-60s along the lake shore. Light winds, becoming southeast 25 to 35 miles an hour. Chance of rain 90%. Thursday, showers. Very windy with highs ranging from the upper 70s inland to the mid-80s along the lake shore. South winds 25 to 35 miles an hour, becoming west 20 to 30 miles an hour. Gusts up to 45 miles an hour. Chance of rain near 100%. The forecast for the Southern Finger Lakes, including Pinyan, Seneca Falls, and Auburn. Today, mostly sunny. Highs in the mid-70s. Southwest winds 5 to 10 miles an hour, becoming light. Tonight, partly to mostly cloudy. Lows in the mid-50s. Light winds, becoming south 5 to 10 miles an hour. Wednesday, a chance of showers in the morning, then showers likely with a chance of thunderstorms in the afternoon. Highs in the mid-70s. South winds 10 miles an hour or less, becoming southwest. Chance of rain 70%. Wednesday night, showers likely in the evening, then showers overnight. Windy with lows in the upper 50s. Light winds, becoming south 20 to 30 miles an hour. Chance of rain 80%. Thursday, showers, windy with highs around 80. South winds 15 to 30 miles an hour, becoming southwest. Chance of rain near 100%. And now the extended forecast. Juneteenth, partly cloudy. A 40% chance of showers and thunderstorms. Highs in the mid-70s. Lows in the upper 50s. Saturday, partly cloudy. A chance of showers. Highs in the lower 70s. Lows in the mid-50s. Chance of rain 30%. Sunday, partly cloudy. A 30% chance of showers. Highs in the mid-70s. Lows in the mid-50s. Monday, partly cloudy. A 40% chance of showers and thunderstorms. Highs in the mid-70s. Lows in the upper 50s. Open Lake Forecast, 4, the Niagara River to Hamlin Beach beyond 5 miles from shore. Today, southwest winds 10 to 15 knots. Waves 1 to 3 feet. Tonight, south winds 5 to 10 knots. A chance of showers late. Waves 1 to 2 feet. Wednesday, south winds 5 to 15 knots. A chance of showers. Waves 1 to 2 feet. Wednesday night, south winds 5 to 10 knots becoming southeast and increasing to 15 to 20 knots. Showers likely in the evening, then showers overnight. Waves 1 to 2 feet building to 2 to 4 feet. Thursday, southwest winds to 30 knots becoming west. Showers during the day. Waves 6 to 10 feet subsiding to 4 to 7 feet. Waves occasionally around 13 feet. Friday, west winds 15 to 25 knots. Waves 4 to 7 feet subsiding to 3 to 6 feet. Waves occasionally around 9 feet. Saturday, west winds 15 to 20 knots diminishing to 10 to 15 knots. Waves 3 to 5 feet subsiding to 2 to 3 feet. Open Lake Forecast, 4, Hamlin Beach to Mexico Bay beyond 5 miles from shore. Today, southwest winds 5 to 15 knots becoming south. Waves 2 feet or less. Tonight, south winds 5 to 15 knots. A chance of showers late. Waves 2 feet or less. Wednesday, south winds 5 to 15 knots becoming southeast. A chance of showers in the morning, then showers likely in the afternoon. Waves 2 feet or less. Wednesday night, southeast winds 5 to 15 knots increasing to 15 to 25 knots. Showers likely in the evening, then showers overnight. Waves 2 feet or less building to 3 to 5 feet.

Thursday, south winds to 30 knots becoming west. Showers during the day, then a chance of showers Thursday night. Waves 6 to 9 feet building to 8 to 11 feet, then subsiding to 6 to 9 feet. Waves occasionally around 14 feet. Friday, west winds 20 to 25 knots. Waves 5 to 9 feet subsiding to 4 to 7 feet. Waves occasionally around 11 feet. Saturday, west winds to 30 knots diminishing to 15 to 20 knots. A chance of showers. Waves 5 to 8 feet subsiding to 3 to 5 feet. Waves occasionally around 10 feet. This is the NOAA Weather Radio KHA 53 in Rochester. Your source for official weather information across the Western Finger Lakes and the Genesee Valley. KHA 53 operates on a frequency of 162.40 MHz. The 8 a.m. weather at Rochester, it was partly sunny. The temperature was 57 degrees Fahrenheit or 14 degrees Celsius, the dew point 49 and the relative humidity 74%. The wind was southwest at 8 miles an hour. The pressure was 29.84 inches and falling. Repeating at Rochester, it was partly sunny, temperature 57 degrees. Around the region at 8 a.m. it was sunny, with a temperature of 51 at Binghamton and 60 at Watertown. It was mostly sunny, with a temperature of 61 at Erie, 62 at Niagara Falls, and 49 at Elmira. At Buffalo, it was partly sunny, with a temperature of 59. At Oswego, winds were south at 8 knots, with a temperature of 58 degrees. The Central Lake Ontario buoy winds were from the southwest at 10 knots. The forecast for the Genesee Valley and Northern Finger Lakes, including Rochester, Geneseo, Canandaigua, Newark, and Fairhaven. Today, mostly sunny. Highs ranging from around 70 on the hilltops to the mid-70s across the lower elevations. Southwest winds 5 to 10 miles an hour. Tonight, partly cloudy in the evening, then mostly cloudy with a chance of showers overnight. Lows ranging from the mid-50s inland to around 60 along the lake shore. Light south winds. Chance of rain 40%. Wednesday, showers likely. Highs ranging from the lower 70s on the hilltops to the mid-70s across the lower elevations. South winds 10 miles an hour or less, becoming southwest. Chance of rain 70%. Wednesday night, showers likely in the evening, then showers overnight. Very windy with lows ranging from the upper 50s inland to the mid-60s along the lake shore. Light winds, becoming southeast 25 to 35 miles an hour. Chance of rain 90%. Thursday, showers. Very windy with highs ranging from the upper 70s inland to the mid-80s along the lake shore. South winds 25 to 35 miles an hour, becoming west 20 to 30 miles an hour. Gusts up to 45 miles an hour. Chance of rain near 100%. The forecast for the Southern Finger Lakes, including Pinyan, Seneca Falls, and Auburn. Today, mostly sunny. Highs in the mid-70s. Southwest winds 5 to 10 miles an hour, becoming light. Tonight, partly to mostly cloudy. Lows in the mid-50s. Light winds, becoming south 5 to 10 miles an hour. Wednesday, a chance of showers in the morning, then showers likely with a chance of thunderstorms in the afternoon. Highs in the mid-70s. South winds 10 miles an hour or less, becoming southwest. Chance of rain 70%. Wednesday night, showers likely in the evening, then showers overnight. Windy with lows in the upper 50s. Light winds, becoming south 20 to 30 miles an hour. Chance of rain 80%. Thursday, showers, windy with highs around 80. South winds 15 to 30 miles an hour, becoming southwest. Chance of rain near 100%. And now the extended forecast. Juneteenth, partly cloudy. A 40% chance of showers and thunderstorms. Highs in the mid-70s. Lows in the upper 50s. Saturday, partly cloudy. A chance of showers. Highs in the lower 70s. Lows in the mid-50s. Chance of rain 30%. Sunday, partly cloudy. A 30% chance of showers. Highs in the mid-70s. Lows in the mid-50s. Monday, partly cloudy. A 40% chance of showers and thunderstorms.

highs in the mid-70s, lows in the upper 50s. 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KHA 53 operates on a frequency of 162.40 MHz. The 8 a.m. weather at Rochester, it was partly sunny. The temperature was 57 degrees Fahrenheit or 14 degrees Celsius, the dew point 49 and the relative humidity 74%. The wind was southwest at 8 miles an hour. The pressure was 29.84 inches and falling. Repeating at Rochester, it was partly sunny, temperature 57 degrees. Around the region at 8 a.m. it was sunny, with a temperature of 51 at Binghamton and 60 at Watertown. It was mostly sunny, with a temperature of 61 at Erie, 62 at Niagara Falls, and 49 at Elmira. At Buffalo, it was partly sunny, with a temperature of 59. At Oswego, winds were south at 8 knots, with a temperature of 58 degrees. The Central Lake Ontario buoy winds were from the southwest at 10 knots. The forecast for the Genesee Valley and Northern Finger Lakes, including Rochester, Geneseo, Canandaigua, Newark, and Fairhaven. Today, mostly sunny. Highs ranging from around 70 on the hilltops to the mid-70s across the lower elevations. Southwest winds 5 to 10 miles an hour. Tonight, partly cloudy in the evening, then mostly cloudy with a chance of showers overnight. Lows ranging from the mid-50s inland to around 60 along the lake shore. Light south winds. Chance of rain 40%. Wednesday, showers likely. Highs ranging from the lower 70s on the hilltops to the mid-70s across the lower elevations. South winds 10 miles an hour or less, becoming southwest. Chance of rain 70%. Wednesday night, showers likely in the evening, then showers overnight. Very windy with lows ranging from the upper 50s inland to the mid-60s along the lake shore. Light winds, becoming southeast 25 to 35 miles an hour. Chance of rain 90%. Thursday, showers. Very windy with highs ranging from the upper 70s inland to the mid-80s along the lake shore. South winds 25 to 35 miles an hour, becoming west 20 to 30 miles an hour. Gusts up to 45 miles an hour. Chance of rain near 100%. The forecast for the Southern Finger Lakes, including Tinian, Seneca Falls, and Auburn. Today, mostly sunny. Highs in the mid-70s. Southwest winds 5 to 10 miles an hour, becoming light. Tonight, partly to mostly cloudy. Lows in the mid-50s. Light winds, becoming south 5 to 10 miles an hour. Wednesday, a chance of showers in the morning, then showers likely with a chance of thunderstorms in the afternoon. Highs in the mid-70s. South winds 10 miles an hour or less, becoming southwest. Chance of rain 70%. Wednesday night, showers likely in the evening, then showers overnight. Windy with lows in the upper 50s. Light winds, becoming south 20 to 30 miles an hour. Chance of rain 80%. Thursday, showers, windy with highs around 80. South winds 15 to 30 miles an hour, becoming southwest. Chance of rain near 100%. And now the extended forecast. Juneteenth, partly cloudy. A 40% chance of showers and thunderstorms. Highs in the mid-70s. Lows in the upper 50s. Saturday, partly cloudy. A chance of showers. Highs in the lower 70s. Lows in the mid-50s. Chance of rain 30%. Sunday, partly cloudy. A 30% chance of showers. Highs in the mid-70s. Lows in the mid-50s. Monday, partly cloudy. A 40% chance of showers and thunderstorms. Highs in the mid-70s. Lows in the upper 50s. 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KHA 53 operates on a frequency of 162.40 MHz. The 8 a.m. weather at Rochester, it was partly sunny. The temperature was 57 degrees Fahrenheit or 14 degrees Celsius, the dew point 49 and the relative humidity 74%. The wind was southwest at 8 miles an hour.
The pressure was 29.84 inches and falling. Repeating at Rochester, it was partly sunny, temperature 57 degrees. Around the region at 8 a.m. it was sunny, with a temperature of 61 at Erie and 51 at Binghamton. It was mostly sunny, with a temperature of 62 at Niagara Falls, 63 at Toronto, 61 at Syracuse, 49 at Elmira, and 60 at Watertown. At Buffalo, it was partly sunny, with a temperature of 59. At Oswego, winds were south at 8 knots, with a temperature of 58 degrees. The Central Lake Ontario buoy winds were southwest at 10 knots, with a temperature of 54 degrees, and the waves were 1 foot. The Rochester, New York climate summary for yesterday, June 15, 2026. Yesterday's high temperature of 65 degrees occurred at 5:21 p.m. Yesterday's low temperature of 52 degrees occurred at 6:40 a.m. No precipitation fell yesterday, which leaves the monthly total at 2.20 inches. The total precipitation for the year still stands at 21.12 inches. There were 6 heating degree days yesterday. This brings the monthly total to 22. The yearly total since July 1st is 6,453. There were no cooling degree days yesterday. This leaves the monthly total at 73. The yearly total since January 1st is 112. Yesterday the maximum wind observed was 20 miles an hour from the west. The highest wind gust observed was 27 miles per hour from the west, which occurred at 7:23 a.m. Yesterday the average wind speed was 10 miles per hour. The record high for today is 95, which occurred in 1994, and the record low is 41, which occurred in 1999. Sunrise today is at 5:31 a.m. and sunset is at 8:52 p.m. The forecast for the Genesee Valley and Northern Finger Lakes, including Rochester, Geneseo, Canandaigua, Newark, and Fairhaven. Today, mostly sunny. Highs ranging from around 70 on the hilltops to the mid-70s across the lower elevations. Southwest winds 5 to 10 miles an hour. Tonight, partly cloudy in the evening, then mostly cloudy with a chance of showers overnight. Lows ranging from the mid-50s inland to around 60 along the lake shore. Light south winds. Chance of rain 40%. Wednesday, showers likely. Highs ranging from the lower 70s on the hilltops to the mid-70s across the lower elevations. South winds 10 miles an hour or less, becoming southwest. Chance of rain 70%. Wednesday night, showers likely in the evening, then showers overnight. Very windy with lows ranging from the upper 50s inland to the mid-60s along the lake shore. Light winds, becoming southeast 25 to 35 miles an hour. Chance of rain 90%. Thursday, showers. Very windy with highs ranging from the upper 70s inland to the mid-80s along the lake shore. South winds 25 to 35 miles an hour, becoming west 20 to 30 miles an hour. Gusts up to 45 miles an hour. Chance of rain near 100%. The forecast for the Southern Finger Lakes, including Pinyan, Seneca Falls, and Auburn. Today, mostly sunny. Highs in the mid-70s. Southwest winds 5 to 10 miles an hour, becoming light. Tonight, partly to mostly cloudy. Lows in the mid-50s. Light winds, becoming south 5 to 10 miles an hour. Wednesday, a chance of showers in the morning, then showers likely with a chance of thunderstorms in the afternoon. Highs in the mid-70s. South winds 10 miles an hour or less, becoming southwest. Chance of rain 70%. Wednesday night, showers likely in the evening, then showers overnight. Windy with lows in the upper 50s. Light winds, becoming south 20 to 30 miles an hour. Chance of rain 80%. Thursday, showers, windy with highs around 80. South winds 15 to 30 miles an hour, becoming southwest. Chance of rain near 100%. And now the extended forecast. Juneteenth, partly cloudy. A 40% chance of showers and thunderstorms. Highs in the mid-70s. Lows in the upper 50s. Saturday, partly cloudy. A chance of showers. Highs in the lower 70s. Lows in the mid-50s. Chance of rain 30%. Sunday, partly cloudy. A 30% chance of showers.

in the mid-70s. Lows in the mid-50s. Monday, partly cloudy. A 40% chance of showers and thunderstorms. Highs in the mid-70s. Lows in the upper 50s. This is the NOAA Weather Radio KHA 53 in Rochester. Your source for official weather information across the Western Finger Lakes and the Genesee Valley. KHA 53 operates on a frequency of 162.40 MHz. The 8 a.m. weather at Rochester, it was partly sunny. The temperature was 57 degrees Fahrenheit or 14 degrees Celsius, the dew point 49 and the relative humidity 74%. The wind was southwest at 8 miles an hour. The pressure was 29.84 inches and falling. Repeating at Rochester, it was partly sunny, temperature 57 degrees. Around the region at 8 a.m. it was sunny, with a temperature of 61 at Erie and 51 at Binghamton. It was mostly sunny, with a temperature of 62 at Niagara Falls, 63 at Toronto, 61 at Syracuse, 49 at Elmira, and 60 at Watertown. At Buffalo, it was partly sunny, with a temperature of 59. At Oswego, winds were south at 8 knots, with a temperature of 58 degrees. The Central Lake Ontario buoy winds were southwest at 10 knots, with a temperature of 54 degrees, and the waves were 1 foot. The forecast for the Genesee Valley and Northern Finger Lakes, including Rochester, Geneseo, Canandaigua, Newark, and Fairhaven. Today, mostly sunny. Highs ranging from around 70 on the hilltops to the mid-70s across the lower elevations. Southwest winds 5 to 10 miles an hour. Tonight, partly cloudy in the evening, then mostly cloudy with a chance of showers overnight. Lows ranging from the mid-50s inland to around 60 along the lake shore. Light south winds. Chance of rain 40%. Wednesday, showers likely. Highs ranging from the lower 70s on the hilltops to the mid-70s across the lower elevations. South winds 10 miles an hour or less, becoming southwest. Chance of rain 70%. Wednesday night, showers likely in the evening, then showers overnight. Very windy with lows ranging from the upper 50s inland to the mid-60s along the lake shore. Light winds, becoming southeast 25 to 35 miles an hour. Chance of rain 90%. Thursday, showers. Very windy with highs ranging from the upper 70s inland to the mid-80s along the lake shore. South winds 25 to 35 miles an hour, becoming west 20 to 30 miles an hour. Gusts up to 45 miles an hour. Chance of rain near 100%. The forecast for the Southern Finger Lakes, including Pinyan, Seneca Falls, and Auburn. Today, mostly sunny. Highs in the mid-70s. Southwest winds 5 to 10 miles an hour, becoming light. Tonight, partly to mostly cloudy. Lows in the mid-50s. Light winds, becoming south 5 to 10 miles an hour. Wednesday, a chance of showers in the morning, then showers likely with a chance of thunderstorms in the afternoon. Highs in the mid-70s. South winds 10 miles an hour or less, becoming southwest. Chance of rain 70%. Wednesday night, showers likely in the evening, then showers overnight. Windy with lows in the upper 50s. Light winds, becoming south 20 to 30 miles an hour. Chance of rain 80%. Thursday, showers, windy with highs around 80. South winds 15 to 30 miles an hour, becoming southwest. Chance of rain near 100%. And now the extended forecast. Juneteenth, partly cloudy. A 40% chance of showers and thunderstorms. Highs in the mid-70s. Lows in the upper 50s. Saturday, partly cloudy. A chance of showers. Highs in the lower 70s. Lows in the mid-50s. Chance of rain 30%. Sunday, partly cloudy. A 30% chance of showers. Highs in the mid-70s. Lows in the mid-50s. Monday, partly cloudy. A 40% chance of showers and thunderstorms. Highs in the mid-70s. Lows in the upper 50s. 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Your source for official weather information across the Western Finger Lakes and the Genesee Valley. KHA 53 operates on a frequency of 162.40 MHz.

At Oswego, winds were south at 8 knots, with a temperature of 58 degrees. The Central Lake Ontario buoy winds were southwest at 10 knots, with a temperature of 54 degrees, and the waves were 1 foot. The forecast for the Genesee Valley and Northern Finger Lakes, including Rochester, Geneseo, Canandaigua, Newark, and Fairhaven. Today, mostly sunny. Highs ranging from around 70 on the hilltops to the mid-70s across the lower elevations. Southwest winds 5 to 10 miles an hour. Tonight, partly cloudy in the evening, then mostly cloudy with a chance of showers overnight. Lows ranging from the mid-50s inland to around 60 along the lake shore. Light south winds. Chance of rain 40%. Wednesday, showers likely. Highs ranging from the lower 70s on the hilltops to the mid-70s across the lower elevations. South winds 10 miles an hour or less, becoming southwest. Chance of rain 70%. Wednesday night, showers likely in the evening, then showers overnight. Very windy with lows ranging from the upper 50s inland to the mid-60s along the lake shore. Light winds, becoming southeast 25 to 35 miles an hour. Chance of rain 90%. Thursday, showers. Very windy with highs ranging from the upper 70s inland to the mid-80s along the lake shore. South winds 25 to 35 miles an hour, becoming west 20 to 30 miles an hour. Gusts up to 45 miles an hour. Chance of rain near 100%. The forecast for the Southern Finger Lakes, including Pinyan, Seneca Falls, and Auburn. Today, mostly sunny. Highs in the mid-70s. Southwest winds 5 to 10 miles an hour, becoming light. Tonight, partly to mostly cloudy. Lows in the mid-50s. Light winds, becoming south 5 to 10 miles an hour. Wednesday, a chance of showers in the morning, then showers likely with a chance of thunderstorms in the afternoon. Highs in the mid-70s. South winds 10 miles an hour or less, becoming southwest. Chance of rain 70%. Wednesday night, showers likely in the evening, then showers overnight. Windy with lows in the upper 50s. Light winds, becoming south 20 to 30 miles an hour. Chance of rain 80%. Thursday, showers, windy with highs around 80. South winds 15 to 30 miles an hour, becoming southwest. Chance of rain near 100%. And now the extended forecast. Juneteenth, partly cloudy. A 40% chance of showers and thunderstorms. Highs in the mid-70s. Lows in the upper 50s. Saturday, partly cloudy. A chance of showers. Highs in the lower 70s. Lows in the mid-50s. Chance of rain 30%. Sunday, partly cloudy. A 30% chance of showers. Highs in the mid-70s. Lows in the mid-50s. Monday, partly cloudy. A 40% chance of showers and thunderstorms. Highs in the mid-70s. Lows in the upper 50s. 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Your source for official weather information across the Western Finger Lakes and the Genesee Valley. KHA 53 operates on a frequency of 162.40 MHz. The 8 a.m. weather at Rochester, it was partly sunny. The temperature was 57 degrees Fahrenheit or 14 degrees Celsius, the dew point 49 and the relative humidity 74%. The wind was southwest at 8 miles an hour. The pressure was 29.84 inches and falling. Repeating at Rochester, it was partly sunny, temperature 57 degrees. Around the region at 8 a.m. it was sunny, with a temperature of 61 at Erie, and 51 at Binghamton. It was mostly sunny, with a temperature of 62 at Niagara Falls, 63 at Toronto, 61 at Syracuse, 49 at Elmira, and 60 at Watertown. At Buffalo, it was partly sunny, with a temperature of 59. At Oswego, winds were south at 8 knots, with a temperature of 58 degrees. The Central Lake Ontario buoy winds were southwest at 10 knots, with a temperature of 54 degrees, and the waves were 1 foot. The Nearshore Marine Forecast, for the Niagara River to Hamlin Beach along Lake Ontario. Today, southwest winds 10 to 15 knots. Mostly sunny. Waves 2 feet or less. Tonight, south winds 5 to 10 knots,

a chance of showers overnight. Waves 2 feet or less. Wednesday, south winds 5 to 15 knots becoming southwest. A chance of showers. Waves 2 feet or less. Wednesday night, south winds 5 to 15 knots becoming southeast 15 to 20 knots. Showers likely in the evening, then showers overnight. Waves 1 to 3 feet. Thursday, southwest winds to 30 knots becoming west 15 to 25 knots. Showers during the day, then a chance of showers Thursday night. Waves 4 to 7 feet building to 5 to 9 feet, then subsiding to 3 to 6 feet. Waves occasionally around 11 feet. Friday, west winds 15 to 25 knots. Partly cloudy. Waves 3 to 6 feet subsiding to 2 to 4 feet. Waves occasionally around 7 feet. Saturday, west winds 15 to 20 knots diminishing to 10 to 15 knots. Mainly clear, then becoming partly cloudy. Waves 3 to 5 feet subsiding to 2 to 4 feet. Waves occasionally around 6 feet. The Nearshore Marine Forecast, 4, Helen Beach to Mexico Bay. Today, southwest winds 5 to 10 knots. Mostly sunny. Waves 1 foot or less. Tonight, southeast winds 10 knots or less becoming south. A chance of showers overnight. Waves 1 foot or less. Wednesday, south winds 10 knots or less becoming east. Showers likely. Waves 1 foot or less. Wednesday night, southeast winds 5 to 15 knots increasing to 15 to 25 knots. Showers likely in the evening, then showers overnight. Waves 1 foot or less building to 1 to 3 feet. Thursday, south winds to 30 knots becoming west 15 to 25 knots. Showers during the day, then a chance of showers Thursday night. Waves 3 to 5 feet building to 5 to 9 feet. Waves occasionally around 11 feet. Friday, west winds 15 to 25 knots. Partly cloudy. Waves 5 to 8 feet subsiding to 3 to 6 feet. Waves occasionally around 10 feet. Saturday, west winds 15 to 25 knots diminishing to 10 to 15 knots. Partly cloudy. Waves 4 to 7 feet subsiding to 3 to 5 feet. Waves occasionally around 9 feet. The water temperature off Rochester is 62 degrees. The forecast to 3 to 5 feet. Waves occasionally around 9 feet. The water temperature off Rochester is 62 degrees. The forecast for the Genesee Valley and Northern Finger Lakes, including Rochester, Geneseo, Canandaigua, Newark, and Fairhaven. Today, mostly sunny. Highs ranging from around 70 on the hilltops to the mid-70s across the lower elevations. Southwest winds 5 to 10 miles an hour. Tonight, partly cloudy in the evening, then mostly cloudy with a chance of showers overnight. Lows ranging from the mid-50s inland to around 60 along the lake shore. Light south winds. Chance of rain 40%. Wednesday, showers likely. Highs ranging from the lower 70s on the hilltops to the mid-70s across the lower elevations. South winds 10 miles an hour or less, becoming southwest. Chance of rain 70%. Wednesday night, showers likely in the evening, then showers overnight. Very windy with lows ranging from the upper 50s inland to the mid-60s along the lake shore. Light winds, becoming southeast 25 to 35 miles an hour. Chance of rain 90%. Thursday, showers. Very windy with highs ranging from the upper 70s inland to the mid-80s along the lake shore. South winds 25 to 35 miles an hour, becoming west 20 to 30 miles an hour. Gusts up to 45 miles an hour. Chance of rain near 100%. The forecast for the Southern Finger Lakes, including Pinyan, Seneca Falls, and Auburn. Today, mostly sunny. Highs in the mid-70s. Southwest winds 5 to 10 miles an hour, becoming light. Tonight, partly to mostly cloudy. Lows in the mid-50s. Light winds, becoming south 5 to 10 miles an hour. Wednesday, a chance of showers in the morning, then showers likely with a chance of thunderstorms in the afternoon. Highs in the mid-70s. South winds 10 miles an hour or less, becoming southwest. Chance of rain 70%. Wednesday night, showers likely in the evening, then showers overnight.

windy with lows in the upper 50s. Light winds, becoming south 20 to 30 miles an hour. Chance of rain 80%. Thursday, showers, windy with highs around 80. South winds 15 to 30 miles an hour, becoming southwest. Chance of rain near 100%. And now the extended forecast. Juneteenth, partly cloudy. A 40% chance of showers and thunderstorms. Highs in the mid-70s. Lows in the upper 50s. Saturday, partly cloudy. A chance of showers. Highs in the lower 70s. Lows in the mid-50s. Chance of rain 30%. Sunday, partly cloudy. A 30% chance of showers. Highs in the mid-70s. Lows in the mid-50s. Monday, partly cloudy. A 40% chance of showers and thunderstorms. Highs in the mid-70s. Lows in the upper 50s. 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KHA-53 operates on a frequency of 162.40 MHz. The 8 a.m. weather at Rochester, it was partly sunny. The temperature was 57 degrees Fahrenheit or 14 degrees Celsius, the dew point 49 and the relative humidity 74%. The wind was southwest at 8 miles an hour. The pressure was 29.84 inches and falling. Repeating at Rochester, it was partly sunny, temperature 57 degrees. Around the region at 8 a.m. it was sunny, with a temperature of 61 at Erie and 51 at Binghamton. It was mostly sunny, with a temperature of 62 at Niagara Falls, 63 at Toronto, 61 at Syracuse, 49 at Elmira, and 60 at Watertown. At Buffalo, it was partly sunny, with a temperature of 59. At Oswego, winds were south at 8 knots, with a temperature of 58 degrees. The Central Lake Ontario buoy winds were southwest at 10 knots, with a temperature of 54 degrees, and the waves were 1 foot. The forecast for the Genesee Valley and Northern Finger Lakes, including Rochester, Geneseo, Canandaigua, Newark, and Fairhaven. Today, mostly sunny. Highs ranging from around 70 on the hilltops to the mid-70s across the lower elevations. Southwest winds 5 to 10 miles an hour. Tonight, partly cloudy in the evening, then mostly cloudy with a chance of showers overnight. Lows ranging from the mid-50s inland to around 60 along the lake shore. Light south winds. Chance of rain 40%. Wednesday, showers likely. Highs ranging from the lower 70s on the hilltops to the mid-70s across the lower elevations. South winds 10 miles an hour or less, becoming southwest. Chance of rain 70%. Wednesday night, showers likely in the evening, then showers overnight. Very windy with lows ranging from the upper 50s inland to the mid-60s along the lake shore. Light winds, becoming southeast 25 to 35 miles an hour. Chance of rain 90%. Thursday, showers. Very windy with highs ranging from the upper 70s inland to the mid-80s along the lake shore. South winds 25 to 35 miles an hour, becoming west 20 to 30 miles an hour. Gusts up to 45 miles an hour. Chance of rain near 100%. The forecast for the Southern Finger Lakes, including Tinian, Seneca Falls, and Auburn. Today, mostly sunny. Highs in the mid-70s. Southwest winds 5 to 10 miles an hour, becoming light. Tonight, partly to mostly cloudy. Lows in the mid-50s. Light winds, becoming south 5 to 10 miles an hour. Wednesday, a chance of showers in the morning, then showers likely with a chance of thunderstorms in the afternoon. Highs in the mid-70s. South winds 10 miles an hour or less, becoming southwest. Chance of rain 70%. Wednesday night, showers likely in the evening, then showers overnight. Windy with lows in the upper 50s. Light winds, becoming south 20 to 30 miles an hour. Chance of rain 80%. Thursday, showers, windy with highs around 80. South winds 15 to 30 miles an hour, becoming southwest. Chance of rain near 100%. And now the extended forecast. Juneteenth, partly cloudy. A 40% chance of showers and thunderstorms. Highs in the mid-70s.

lows in the upper 50s. Saturday, partly cloudy. A chance of showers. Highs in the lower 70s. Lows in the mid-50s. Chance of rain 30%. Sunday, partly cloudy. A 30% chance of showers. Highs in the mid-70s. Lows in the mid-50s. Monday, partly cloudy. A 40% chance of showers and thunderstorms. Highs in the mid-70s. Lows in the upper 50s. 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KHA-53 operates on a frequency of 162.40 MHz. The 8 a.m. weather at Rochester, it was partly sunny. The temperature was 57 degrees Fahrenheit or 14 degrees Celsius, the dew point 49 and the relative humidity 74%. The wind was southwest at 8 miles an hour. The pressure was 29.84 inches and falling. Repeating at Rochester, it was partly sunny, temperature 57 degrees. Around the region at 8 a.m. it was sunny, with a temperature of 61 at Erie and 51 at Binghamton. It was mostly sunny, with a temperature of 62 at Niagara Falls, 63 at Toronto, 61 at Syracuse, 49 at Elmira, and 60 at Watertown. At Buffalo, it was partly sunny, with a temperature of 59. At Oswego, winds were south at 8 knots, with a temperature of 58 degrees. The Central Lake Ontario buoy winds were southwest at 10 knots, with a temperature of 54 degrees, and the waves were 1 foot. The forecast for the Genesee Valley and Northern Finger Lakes, including Rochester, Geneseo, Canandaigua, Newark, and Fairhaven. Today, mostly sunny. Highs ranging from around 70 on the hilltops to the mid-70s across the lower elevations. Southwest winds 5 to 10 miles an hour. Tonight, partly cloudy in the evening, then mostly cloudy with a chance of showers overnight. Lows ranging from the mid-50s inland to around 60 along the lake shore. Light south winds. Chance of rain 40%. Wednesday, showers likely. Highs ranging from the lower 70s on the hilltops to the mid-70s across the lower elevations. South winds 10 miles an hour or less, becoming southwest. Chance of rain 70%. Wednesday night, showers likely in the evening, then showers overnight. Very windy with lows ranging from the upper 50s inland to the mid-60s along the lake shore. Light winds, becoming southeast 25 to 35 miles an hour. Chance of rain 90%. Thursday, showers. Very windy with highs ranging from the upper 70s inland to the mid-80s along the lake shore. South winds 25 to 35 miles an hour, becoming west 20 to 30 miles an hour. Gusts up to 45 miles an hour. Chance of rain near 100%. The forecast for the Southern Finger Lakes, including Pinyan, Seneca Falls, and Auburn. Today, mostly sunny. Highs in the mid-70s. Southwest winds 5 to 10 miles an hour, becoming light. Tonight, partly to mostly cloudy. Lows in the mid-50s. Light winds, becoming south 5 to 10 miles an hour. Wednesday, a chance of showers in the morning, then showers likely with a chance of thunderstorms in the afternoon. Highs in the mid-70s. South winds 10 miles an hour or less, becoming southwest. Chance of rain 70%. Wednesday night, showers likely in the evening, then showers overnight. Windy with lows in the upper 50s. Light winds, becoming south 20 to 30 miles an hour. Chance of rain 80%. Thursday, showers, windy with highs around 80. South winds 15 to 30 miles an hour, becoming southwest. Chance of rain near 100%. And now the extended forecast. Juneteenth, partly cloudy. A 40% chance of showers and thunderstorms. Highs in the mid-70s. Lows in the upper 50s. Saturday, partly cloudy. A chance of showers. Highs in the lower 70s. Lows in the mid-50s. Chance of rain 30%. Sunday, partly cloudy. A 30% chance of showers. Highs in the mid-70s. Lows in the mid-50s. Monday, partly cloudy. A 40% chance of showers and thunderstorms. Highs in the mid-70s.

lows in the upper 50s. The Rochester, New York climate summary for yesterday, June 15, 2026. Yesterday's high temperature of 65 degrees occurred at 5:21 p.m. Yesterday's low temperature of 52 degrees occurred at 6:40 a.m. No precipitation fell yesterday, which leaves the monthly total at 2.20 inches. The total precipitation for the year still stands at 21.12 inches. There were 6 heating degree days yesterday. This brings the monthly total to 22. The yearly total since July 1st is 6,453. There were no cooling degree days yesterday. This leaves the monthly total at 73. The yearly total since January 1st is 112. Yesterday the maximum wind observed was 20 miles an hour from the west. The highest wind gust observed was 27 miles per hour from the west, which occurred at 7:23 a.m. Yesterday the average wind speed was 10 miles per hour. The record high for today is 95, which occurred in 1994, and the record low is 41, which occurred in 1999. Sunrise today is at 5:31 a.m. and sunset is at 8:52 p.m. This is the NOAA Weather Radio KHA 53 in Rochester, your source for official weather information across the Western Finger Lakes and the Genesee Valley. KHA 53 operates on a frequency of 162.40 MHz. The 8 a.m. weather at Rochester, it was partly sunny. The temperature was 57 degrees Fahrenheit or 14 degrees Celsius, the dew point 49 and the relative humidity 74%. The wind was southwest at 8 miles an hour. The pressure was 29.84 inches and falling. Repeating at Rochester, it was partly sunny, temperature 57 degrees. Around the region at 8 a.m. it was sunny, with a temperature of 61 at Erie, and 51 at Binghamton. It was mostly sunny, with a temperature of 62 at Niagara Falls, 63 at Toronto, 61 at Syracuse, 49 at Elmira, and 60 at Watertown. At Buffalo, it was partly sunny, with a temperature of 59. At Oswego, winds were south at 8 knots, with a temperature of 58 degrees. The Central Lake Ontario buoy winds were southwest at 10 knots, with a temperature of 54 degrees, and the waves were 1 foot. The forecast for the Genesee Valley and Northern Finger Lakes, including Rochester, Geneseo, Canandaigua, Newark, and Fairhaven. Today, mostly sunny. Highs ranging from around 70 on the hilltops to the mid-70s across the lower elevations. Southwest winds 5 to 10 miles an hour. Tonight, partly cloudy in the evening, then mostly cloudy with a chance of showers overnight. Lows ranging from the mid-50s inland to around 60 along the lake shore. Light south winds. Chance of rain 40%. Wednesday, showers likely. Highs ranging from the lower 70s on the hilltops to the mid-70s across the lower elevations. South winds 10 miles an hour or less, becoming southwest. Chance of rain 70%. Wednesday night, showers likely in the evening, then showers overnight. Very windy with lows ranging from the upper 50s inland to the mid-60s along the lake shore. Light winds, becoming southeast 25 to 35 miles an hour. Chance of rain 90%. Thursday, showers. Very windy with highs ranging from the upper 70s inland to the mid-80s along the lake shore. South winds 25 to 35 miles an hour, becoming west 20 to 30 miles an hour. Gusts up to 45 miles an hour. Chance of rain near 100%. The forecast for the Southern Finger Lakes, including Pinyan, Seneca Falls, and Auburn. Today, mostly sunny. Highs in the mid-70s. Southwest winds 5 to 10 miles an hour, becoming light. Tonight, partly to mostly cloudy. Lows in the mid-50s. Light winds, becoming south 5 to 10 miles an hour. Wednesday, a chance of showers in the morning, then showers likely with a chance of thunderstorms in the afternoon. Highs in the mid-70s. South winds 10 miles an hour or less, becoming southwest. Chance of rain 70%. Wednesday night, showers likely in the evening, then showers overnight. Windy with lows in the upper 50s. Light winds, becoming south 20 to 30 miles an hour. Chance of rain 80%. Thursday, showers, windy with highs around 80. South winds 50.

15 to 30 miles an hour, becoming southwest. Chance of rain near 100%. And now the extended forecast. Juneteenth, partly cloudy. A 40% chance of showers and thunderstorms. Highs in the mid-70s. Lows in the upper 50s. Saturday, partly cloudy. A chance of showers. Highs in the lower 70s. Lows in the mid-50s. Chance of rain 30%. Sunday, partly cloudy. A 30% chance of showers. Highs in the mid-70s. Lows in the mid-50s. Monday, partly cloudy. A 40% chance of showers and thunderstorms. Highs in the mid-70s. Lows in the upper 50s. This is the NOAA Weather Radio KHA 53 in Rochester. Your source for official weather information across the Western Finger Lakes and the Genesee Valley. KHA 53 operates on a frequency of 162.40 MHz. The 8 a.m. weather at Rochester, it was partly sunny. The temperature was 57 degrees Fahrenheit or 14 degrees Celsius, the dew point 49 and the relative humidity 74%. The wind was southwest at 8 miles an hour. The pressure was 29.84 inches and falling. Repeating at Rochester, it was partly sunny, temperature 57 degrees. Around the region at 8 a.m. it was sunny, with a temperature of 61 at Erie and 51 at Binghamton. It was mostly sunny, with a temperature of 62 at Niagara Falls, 63 at Toronto, 61 at Syracuse, 49 at Elmira, and 60 at Watertown. At Buffalo, it was partly sunny, with a temperature of 59. At Oswego, winds were south at 8 knots, with a temperature of 58 degrees. The Central Lake Ontario buoy winds were southwest at 10 knots, with a temperature of 54 degrees, and the waves were 1 foot. The forecast for the Genesee Valley and Northern Finger Lakes, including Rochester, Geneseo, Canandaigua, Newark, and Fairhaven. Today, mostly sunny. Highs ranging from around 70 on the hilltops to the mid-70s across the lower elevations. Southwest winds 5 to 10 miles an hour. Tonight, partly cloudy in the evening, then mostly cloudy with a chance of showers overnight. Lows ranging from the mid-50s inland to around 60 along the lake shore. Light south winds. Chance of rain 40%. Wednesday, showers likely. Highs ranging from the lower 70s on the hilltops to the mid-70s across the lower elevations. South winds 10 miles an hour or less, becoming southwest. Chance of rain 70%. Wednesday night, showers likely in the evening, then showers overnight. Very windy with lows ranging from the upper 50s inland to the mid-60s along the lake shore. Light winds, becoming southeast 25 to 35 miles an hour. Chance of rain 90%. Thursday, showers. Very windy with highs ranging from the upper 70s inland to the mid-80s along the lake shore. South winds 25 to 35 miles an hour, becoming west 20 to 30 miles an hour. Gusts up to 45 miles an hour. Chance of rain near 100%. The forecast for the Southern Finger Lakes, including Pinyan, Seneca Falls, and Auburn. Today, mostly sunny. Highs in the mid-70s. Southwest winds 5 to 10 miles an hour, becoming light. Tonight, partly to mostly cloudy. Lows in the mid-50s. Light winds, becoming south 5 to 10 miles an hour. Wednesday, a chance of showers in the morning, then showers likely with a chance of thunderstorms in the afternoon. Highs in the mid-70s. South winds 10 miles an hour or less, becoming southwest. Chance of rain 70%. Wednesday night, showers likely in the evening, then showers overnight. Windy with lows in the upper 50s. Light winds, becoming south 20 to 30 miles an hour. Chance of rain 80%. Thursday, showers, windy with highs around 80. South winds 15 to 30 miles an hour, becoming southwest. Chance of rain near 100%. And now the extended forecast. Juneteenth, partly cloudy. A 40% chance of showers and thunderstorms. Highs in the mid-70s. Lows in the upper 50s. Saturday, partly cloudy. A chance of showers. Highs in the lower 70s. Lows in the mid-50s. Chance of rain 30%.

partly cloudy. A 30% chance of showers. Highs in the mid-70s. Lows in the mid-50s. Monday, partly cloudy. A 40% chance of showers and thunderstorms. Highs in the mid-70s. Lows in the upper 50s. 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KHA-53 operates on a frequency of 162.40 MHz. The 8 a.m. weather at Rochester, it was partly sunny. The temperature was 57 degrees Fahrenheit or 14 degrees Celsius, the dew point 49 and the relative humidity 74%. The wind was southwest at 8 miles an hour. The pressure was 29.84 inches and falling. Repeating at Rochester, it was partly sunny, temperature 57 degrees. Around the region at 8 a.m. it was sunny, with a temperature of 61 at Erie and 51 at Binghamton. It was mostly sunny, with a temperature of 62 at Niagara Falls, 63 at Toronto, 61 at Syracuse, 49 at Elmira, and 60 at Watertown. At Buffalo, it was partly sunny, with a temperature of 59. At Oswego, winds were south at 8 knots, with a temperature of 58 degrees. The Central Lake Ontario buoy winds were southwest at 10 knots, with a temperature of 54 degrees, and the waves were 1 foot. The forecast for the Genesee Valley and Northern Finger Lakes, including Rochester, Geneseo, Canandaigua, Newark, and Fairhaven. Today, mostly sunny. Highs ranging from around 70 on the hilltops to the mid-70s across the lower elevations. Southwest winds 5 to 10 miles an hour. Tonight, partly cloudy in the evening, then mostly cloudy with a chance of showers overnight. Lows ranging from the mid-50s inland to around 60 along the lake shore. Light south winds. Chance of rain 40%. Wednesday, showers likely. Highs ranging from the lower 70s on the hilltops to the mid-70s across the lower elevations. South winds 10 miles an hour or less, becoming southwest. Chance of rain 70%. Wednesday night, showers likely in the evening, then showers overnight. Very windy with lows ranging from the upper 50s inland to the mid-60s along the lake shore. Light winds, becoming southeast 25 to 35 miles an hour. Chance of rain 90%. Thursday, showers. Very windy with highs ranging from the upper 70s inland to the mid-80s along the lake shore. South winds 25 to 35 miles an hour, becoming west 20 to 30 miles an hour. Gusts up to 45 miles an hour. Chance of rain near 100%. The forecast for the Southern Finger Lakes, including Pinyan, Seneca Falls, and Auburn. Today, mostly sunny. Highs in the mid-70s. Southwest winds 5 to 10 miles an hour, becoming light. Tonight, partly to mostly cloudy. Lows in the mid-50s. Light winds, becoming south 5 to 10 miles an hour. Wednesday, a chance of showers in the morning, then showers likely with a chance of thunderstorms in the afternoon. Highs in the mid-70s. South winds 10 miles an hour or less, becoming southwest. Chance of rain 70%. Wednesday night, showers likely in the evening, then showers overnight. Windy with lows in the upper 50s. Light winds, becoming south 20 to 30 miles an hour. Chance of rain 80%. Thursday, showers, windy with highs around 80. South winds 15 to 30 miles an hour, becoming southwest. Chance of rain near 100%. And now the extended forecast. Juneteenth, partly cloudy. A 40% chance of showers and thunderstorms. Highs in the mid-70s. Lows in the upper 50s. Saturday, partly cloudy. A chance of showers. Highs in the lower 70s. Lows in the mid-50s. Chance of rain 30%. Sunday, partly cloudy. A 30% chance of showers. Highs in the mid-70s. Lows in the mid-50s. Monday, partly cloudy. A 40% chance of showers and thunderstorms. Highs in the mid-70s. Lows in the upper 50s. Open Lake Forecast, 4, the Niagara River to Hamlin Beach beyond 5 miles from shore. Today, southwest winds 10 to 15 knots,

1 to 3 feet. Tonight, south winds 5 to 10 knots. A chance of showers late. Waves 1 to 2 feet. Wednesday, south winds 5 to 15 knots. A chance of showers. Waves 1 to 2 feet. Wednesday night, south winds 5 to 10 knots becoming southeast and increasing to 15 to 20 knots. Showers likely in the evening, then showers overnight. Waves 1 to 2 feet building to 2 to 4 feet. Thursday, southwest winds to 30 knots becoming west. Showers during the day. Waves 6 to 10 feet subsiding to 4 to 7 feet. Waves occasionally around 13 feet. Friday, west winds 15 to 25 knots. Waves 4 to 7 feet subsiding to 3 to 6 feet. Waves occasionally around 9 feet. Saturday, west winds 15 to 20 knots diminishing to 10 to 15 knots. Waves 3 to 5 feet subsiding to 2 to 3 feet. Open lake forecast, 4, Helen Beach to Mexico Bay beyond 5 miles from shore. Today, southwest winds 5 to 15 knots becoming south. Waves 2 feet or less. Tonight, south winds 5 to 15 knots. A chance of showers late. Waves 2 feet or less. Wednesday, south winds 5 to 15 knots becoming southeast. A chance of showers in the morning, then showers likely in the afternoon. Waves 2 feet or less. Wednesday night, southeast winds 5 to 15 knots increasing to 15 to 25 knots. Showers likely in the evening, then showers overnight. Waves 2 feet or less building to 3 to 5 feet. Thursday, south winds to 30 knots becoming west. Showers during the day, then a chance of showers Thursday night. Waves 6 to 9 feet building to 8 to 11 feet, then subsiding to 6 to 9 feet. Waves occasionally around 14 feet. Friday, west winds 20 to 25 knots. Waves 5 to 9 feet subsiding to 4 to 7 feet. Waves occasionally around 11 feet. Saturday, west winds to 30 knots diminishing to 15 to 20 knots. A chance of showers. Waves 5 to 8 feet subsiding to 3 to 5 feet. Waves occasionally around 10 feet. 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KHA 53 operates on a frequency of 162.40 MHz. 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KHA 53 operates on a frequency of 162.40 MHz. The 9 a.m. weather at Rochester, it was partly sunny. The temperature was 61 degrees Fahrenheit or 16 degrees Celsius, the dew point 50 and the relative humidity 67%. The wind was southwest at 9 miles an hour. The pressure was 29.84 inches and steady. Repeating at Rochester, it was partly sunny, temperature 61 degrees. Around the region at 8 a.m. it was sunny, with a temperature of 61 at Erie, and 51 at Binghamton. It was mostly sunny, with a temperature of 62 at Niagara Falls, 63 at Toronto, 61 at Syracuse, 49 at Elmira, and 60 at Watertown. At Buffalo, it was partly sunny, with a temperature of 59. At Oswego, winds were south at 8 knots, with a temperature of 58 degrees. The Central Lake Ontario buoy winds were southwest at 10 knots, with a temperature of 54 degrees, and the waves were 1 foot. The forecast for the Genesee Valley and Northern Finger Lakes, including Rochester, Geneseo, Canandaigua, Newark, and Fairhaven. Today, mostly sunny. Highs ranging from around 70 on the hilltops to the mid-70s across the lower elevations. Southwest winds 5 to 10 miles an hour. Tonight, partly cloudy in the evening, then mostly cloudy with a chance of showers overnight. Lows ranging from the mid-50s inland to around 60 along the lake shore. Light south winds. Chance of rain 40%. Wednesday, showers likely. Highs ranging from the lower 70s on the hilltops to the mid-70s across the lower elevations. South winds 10 miles an hour or less, becoming southwest. Chance of rain 70%. Wednesday night, showers likely in the evening, then showers overnight. Very windy with lows ranging from the upper 50s inland to the mid

60s along the lake shore. Light winds, becoming southeast 25 to 35 miles an hour. Chance of rain 90%. Thursday, showers. Very windy with highs ranging from the upper 70s inland to the mid 80s along the lake shore. South winds 25 to 35 miles an hour, becoming west 20 to 30 miles an hour. Gusts up to 45 miles an hour. Chance of rain near 100%. The forecast for the Southern Finger Lakes, including Pinyan, Seneca Falls, and Auburn. Today, mostly sunny. Highs in the mid-70s. Southwest winds 5 to 10 miles an hour, becoming light. Tonight, partly to mostly cloudy. Lows in the mid-50s. Light winds, becoming south 5 to 10 miles an hour. Wednesday, a chance of showers in the morning, then showers likely with a chance of thunderstorms in the afternoon. Highs in the mid-70s. South winds 10 miles an hour or less, becoming southwest. Chance of rain 70%. Wednesday night, showers likely in the evening, then showers overnight. Windy with lows in the upper 50s. Light winds, becoming south 20 to 30 miles an hour. Chance of rain 80%. Thursday, showers, windy with highs around 80. South winds 15 to 30 miles an hour, becoming southwest. Chance of rain near 100%. And now the extended forecast. Juneteenth, partly cloudy. A 40% chance of showers and thunderstorms. Highs in the mid-70s. Lows in the upper 50s. Saturday, partly cloudy. A chance of showers. Highs in the lower 70s. Lows in the mid-50s. Chance of rain 30%. Sunday, partly cloudy. A 30% chance of showers. Highs in the mid-70s. Lows in the mid-50s. Monday, partly cloudy. A 40% chance of showers and thunderstorms. Highs in the mid-70s. Lows in the upper 50s. This is the NOAA Weather Radio KHA 53 in Rochester. Your source for official weather information across the Western Finger Lakes and the Genesee Valley. KHA 53 operates on a frequency of 162.40 MHz. The 9 a.m. weather at Rochester, it was partly sunny. The temperature was 61 degrees Fahrenheit or 16 degrees Celsius, the dew point 50 and the relative humidity 67%. The wind was southwest at 9 miles an hour. The pressure was 29.84 inches and steady. Repeating at Rochester, it was partly sunny, temperature 61 degrees. Around the region at 9 a.m. it was sunny, with a temperature of 65 at Erie and 55 at Binghamton. It was mostly sunny, with a temperature of 64 at Buffalo, 65 at Niagara Falls, 65 at Syracuse, 54 at Elmira, and 63 at Watertown. At Oswego, winds were south at 6 knots, with a temperature of 61 degrees. The Central Lake Ontario buoy winds were from the southwest at 10 knots. The forecast for the Genesee Valley and Northern Finger Lakes, including Rochester, Geneseo, Canandaigua, Newark, and Fairhaven. Today, mostly sunny. Highs ranging from around 70 on the hilltops to the mid-70s across the lower elevations. Southwest winds 5 to 10 miles an hour. Tonight, partly cloudy in the evening, then mostly cloudy with a chance of showers overnight. Lows ranging from the mid-50s inland to around 60 along the lake shore. Light south winds. Chance of rain 40%. Wednesday, showers likely. Highs ranging from the lower 70s on the hilltops to the mid-70s across the lower elevations. South winds 10 miles an hour or less, becoming southwest. Chance of rain 70%. Wednesday night, showers likely in the evening, then showers overnight. Very windy with lows ranging from the upper 50s inland to the mid-60s along the lake shore. Light winds, becoming southeast 25 to 35 miles an hour. Chance of rain 90%. Thursday, showers. Very windy with highs ranging from the upper 70s inland to the mid-80s along the lake shore. South winds 25 to 35 miles an hour, becoming west 20 to 30 miles an hour. Gusts up to 45 miles an hour. Chance of rain near 100%. The forecast for the Southern Finger Lakes, including Pinyan, Seneca Falls, and Auburn. Today, mostly sunny. Highs in

mid-70s. Southwest winds 5 to 10 miles an hour, becoming light. Tonight, partly to mostly cloudy. Lows in the mid-50s. Light winds, becoming south 5 to 10 miles an hour. Wednesday, a chance of showers in the morning, then showers likely with a chance of thunderstorms in the afternoon. Highs in the mid-70s. South winds 10 miles an hour or less, becoming southwest. Chance of rain 70%. Wednesday night, showers likely in the evening, then showers overnight. Windy with lows in the upper 50s. Light winds, becoming south 20 to 30 miles an hour. Chance of rain 80%. Thursday, showers, windy with highs around 80. South winds 15 to 30 miles an hour, becoming southwest. Chance of rain near 100%. And now the extended forecast. Juneteenth, partly cloudy. A 40% chance of showers and thunderstorms. Highs in the mid-70s. Lows in the upper 50s. Saturday, partly cloudy. A chance of showers. Highs in the lower 70s. Lows in the mid-50s. Chance of rain 30%. Sunday, partly cloudy. A 30% chance of showers. Highs in the mid-70s. Lows in the mid-50s. Monday, partly cloudy. A 40% chance of showers and thunderstorms. Highs in the mid-70s. Lows in the upper 50s. This is the NOAA Weather Radio KHA-53 in Rochester. Your source for official weather information across the Western Finger Lakes and the Genesee Valley. KHA-53 operates on a frequency of 162.40 MHz. The 9 a.m. weather at Rochester, it was partly sunny. The temperature was 61 degrees Fahrenheit or 16 degrees Celsius, the dew point 50 and the relative humidity 67%. The wind was southwest at 9 miles an hour. The pressure was 29.84 inches and steady. Repeating at Rochester, it was partly sunny, temperature 61 degrees. Around the region at 9 a.m. it was sunny, with a temperature of 65 at Erie and 55 at Binghamton. It was mostly sunny, with a temperature of 64 at Buffalo, 65 at Niagara Falls, 65 at Syracuse, 54 at Elmira, and 63 at Watertown. At Oswego, winds were south at 6 knots, with a temperature of 61 degrees. The Central Lake Ontario buoy winds were from the southwest at 10 knots. Around the region at 9 a.m. it was sunny, with a temperature of 65 at Erie, 65 at Niagara Falls, 54 at Elmira, and 55 at Binghamton. It was mostly sunny, with a temperature of 64 at Buffalo, 65 at Syracuse, and 63 at Watertown. At Toronto, it was partly sunny, with a temperature of 66. At Oswego, winds were south at 6 knots, with a temperature of 61 degrees. The Central Lake Ontario buoy winds were southwest at 8 knots, with a temperature of 54 degrees, and the waves were 1 foot. The forecast for the Genesee Valley and Northern Finger Lakes, including Rochester, Geneseo, Canandaigua, Newark, and Fairhaven. Today, mostly sunny. Highs ranging from around 70 on the hilltops to the mid-70s across the lower elevations. Southwest winds 5 to 10 miles an hour. Tonight, partly cloudy in the evening, then mostly cloudy with a chance of showers overnight. Lows ranging from the mid-50s inland to around 60 along the lake shore. Light south winds. Chance of rain 40%. Wednesday, showers likely. Highs ranging from the lower 70s on the hilltops to the mid-70s across the lower elevations. South winds 10 miles an hour or less, becoming southwest. Chance of rain 70%. Wednesday night, showers likely in the evening, then showers overnight. Very windy with lows ranging from the upper 50s inland to the mid-60s along the lake shore. Light winds, becoming southeast 25 to 35 miles an hour. Chance of rain 90%. Thursday, showers. Very windy with highs ranging from the upper 70s inland to the mid-80s along the lake shore. South winds 25 to 35 miles an hour, becoming west 20 to 30 miles an hour. Gusts up to 45 miles an hour. Chance of rain near 100%. The forecast for the Southern Finger Lakes, including Tinian, Seneca Falls, and Auburn. Today, mostly sunny. Highs in the mid-70s.
southwest winds 5 to 10 miles an hour, becoming light. Tonight, partly to mostly cloudy. Lows in the mid-50s. Light winds, becoming south 5 to 10 miles an hour. Wednesday, a chance of showers in the morning, then showers likely with a chance of thunderstorms in the afternoon. Highs in the mid-70s. South winds 10 miles an hour or less, becoming southwest. Chance of rain 70%. Wednesday night, showers likely in the evening, then showers overnight. Windy with lows in the upper 50s. Light winds, becoming south 20 to 30 miles an hour. Chance of rain 80%. Thursday, showers, windy with highs around 80. South winds 15 to 30 miles an hour, becoming southwest. Chance of rain near 100%. And now the extended forecast. Juneteenth, partly cloudy. A 40% chance of showers and thunderstorms. Highs in the mid-70s. Lows in the upper 50s. Saturday, partly cloudy. A chance of showers. Highs in the lower 70s. Lows in the mid-50s. Chance of rain 30%. Sunday, partly cloudy. A 30% chance of showers. Highs in the mid-70s. Lows in the mid-50s. Monday, partly cloudy. A 40% chance of showers and thunderstorms. Highs in the mid-70s. Lows in the upper 50s. The Rochester, New York climate summary for yesterday, June 15, 2026. Yesterday's high temperature of 65 degrees occurred at 5:21 p.m. Yesterday's low temperature of 52 degrees occurred at 6:40 a.m. No precipitation fell yesterday, which leaves the monthly total at 2.20 inches. The total precipitation for the year still stands at 21.12 inches. There were 6 heating degree days yesterday. This brings the monthly total to 22. The yearly total since July 1st is 6,453. There were no cooling degree days yesterday. This leaves the monthly total at 73. The yearly total since January 1st is 112. Yesterday the maximum wind observed was 20 miles an hour from the west. The highest wind gust observed was 27 miles per hour from the west, which occurred at 7:23 a.m. Yesterday the average wind speed was 10 miles per hour. The record high for today is 95, which occurred in 1994, and the record low is 41, which occurred in 1999. Sunrise today is at 5:31 a.m. and sunset is at 8:52 p.m. This is the NOAA Weather Radio KHA 53 in Rochester. Your source for official weather information across the Western Finger Lakes and the Genesee Valley. KHA 53 operates on a frequency of 162.40 MHz. The 9 a.m. weather at Rochester, it was partly sunny. The temperature was 61 degrees Fahrenheit or 16 degrees Celsius, the dew point 50 and the relative humidity 67%. The wind was southwest at 9 miles an hour. The pressure was 29.84 inches and steady. Repeating at Rochester, it was partly sunny, temperature 61 degrees. Around the region at 9 a.m. it was sunny, with a temperature of 65 at Erie, 65 at Niagara Falls, 54 at Elmira, and 55 at Binghamton. It was mostly sunny, with a temperature of 64 at Buffalo, 65 at Syracuse, and 63 at Watertown. At Toronto, it was partly sunny, with a temperature of 66. At Oswego, winds were south at 6 knots, with a temperature of 61 degrees. The Central Lake Ontario buoy winds were southwest at 8 knots, with a temperature of 54 degrees, and the waves were 1 foot. The forecast for the Genesee Valley and Northern Finger Lakes, including Rochester, Geneseo, Canandaigua, Newark, and Fairhaven. Today, mostly sunny. Highs ranging from around 70 on the hilltops to the mid-70s across the lower elevations. Southwest winds 5 to 10 miles an hour. Tonight, partly cloudy in the evening, then mostly cloudy with a chance of showers overnight. Lows ranging from the mid-50s inland to around 60 along the lake shore. Light south winds. Chance of rain 40%. Wednesday, showers likely. Highs ranging from the lower 70s on the hilltops to the mid-70s across the lower elevations. South winds 10 miles an hour or less, becoming southwest. Chance of rain 70%.

Wednesday night, showers likely in the evening, then showers overnight. Very windy with lows ranging from the upper 50s inland to the mid-60s along the lake shore. Light winds, becoming southeast 25 to 35 miles an hour. Chance of rain 90%. Thursday, showers. Very windy with highs ranging from the upper 70s inland to the mid-80s along the lake shore. South winds 25 to 35 miles an hour, becoming west 20 to 30 miles an hour. Gusts up to 45 miles an hour. Chance of rain near 100%. The forecast for the Southern Finger Lakes, including Pinyan, Seneca Falls, and Auburn. Today, mostly sunny. Highs in the mid-70s. Southwest winds 5 to 10 miles an hour, becoming light. Tonight, partly to mostly cloudy. Lows in the mid-50s. Light winds, becoming south 5 to 10 miles an hour. Wednesday, a chance of showers in the morning, then showers likely with a chance of thunderstorms in the afternoon. Highs in the mid-70s. South winds 10 miles an hour or less, becoming southwest. Chance of rain 70%. Wednesday night, showers likely in the evening, then showers overnight. Windy with lows in the upper 50s. Light winds, becoming south 20 to 30 miles an hour. Chance of rain 80%. Thursday, showers, windy with highs around 80. South winds 15 to 30 miles an hour, becoming southwest. Chance of rain near 100%. And now the extended forecast. Juneteenth, partly cloudy. A 40% chance of showers and thunderstorms. Highs in the mid-70s. Lows in the upper 50s. Saturday, partly cloudy. A chance of showers. Highs in the lower 70s. Lows in the mid-50s. Chance of rain 30%. Sunday, partly cloudy. A 30% chance of showers. Highs in the mid-70s. Lows in the mid-50s. Monday, partly cloudy. A 40% chance of showers and thunderstorms. Highs in the mid-70s. Lows in the upper 50s. This is the NOAA Weather Radio KHA 53 in Rochester. Your source for official weather information across the Western Finger Lakes and the Genesee Valley. KHA 53 operates on a frequency of 162.40 MHz. The 9 a.m. weather at Rochester, it was partly sunny. The temperature was 61 degrees Fahrenheit or 16 degrees Celsius, the dew point 50 and the relative humidity 67%. The wind was southwest at 9 miles an hour. The pressure was 29.84 inches and steady. Repeating at Rochester, it was partly sunny, temperature 61 degrees. Around the region at 9 a.m. it was sunny, with a temperature of 65 at Erie, 65 at Niagara Falls, 54 at Elmira, and 55 at Binghamton. It was mostly sunny, with a temperature of 64 at Buffalo, 65 at Syracuse, and 63 at Watertown. At Toronto, it was partly sunny, with a temperature of 66. At Oswego, winds were south at 6 knots, with a temperature of 61 degrees. The Central Lake Ontario buoy winds were southwest at 8 knots, with a temperature of 54 degrees, and the waves were 1 foot. The forecast for the Genesee Valley and Northern Finger Lakes, including Rochester, Geneseo, Canandaigua, Newark, and Fairhaven. Today, mostly sunny. Highs ranging from around 70 on the hilltops to the mid-70s across the lower elevations. Southwest winds 5 to 10 miles an hour. Tonight, partly cloudy in the evening, then mostly cloudy with a chance of showers overnight. Lows ranging from the mid-50s inland to around 60 along the lake shore. Light south winds. Chance of rain 40%. Wednesday, showers likely. Highs ranging from the lower 70s on the hilltops to the mid-70s across the lower elevations. South winds 10 miles an hour or less, becoming southwest. Chance of rain 70%. Wednesday night, showers likely in the evening, then showers overnight. Very windy with lows ranging from the upper 50s inland to the mid-60s along the lake shore. Light winds, becoming southeast 25 to 35 miles an hour. Chance of rain 90%. Thursday, showers. Very windy with highs ranging from the upper 70s inland to the mid-80s along the lake shore. South winds 25 to 35 miles an hour, becoming west 20

hour. Chance of rain 80%. Thursday, showers, windy with highs around 80. South winds 15 to 30 miles an hour, becoming southwest. Chance of rain near 100%. And now the extended forecast. Juneteenth, partly cloudy. A 40% chance of showers and thunderstorms. Highs in the mid-70s. Lows in the upper 50s. Saturday, partly cloudy. A chance of showers. Highs in the lower 70s. Lows in the mid-50s. Chance of rain 30%. Sunday, partly cloudy. A 30% chance of showers. Highs in the mid-70s. Lows in the mid-50s. Monday, partly cloudy. A 40% chance of showers and thunderstorms. Highs in the mid-70s. Lows in the upper 50s. This is the NOAA Weather Radio KHA 53 in Rochester. Your source for official weather information across the Western Finger Lakes and the Genesee Valley. KHA 53 operates on a frequency of 162.40 MHz. The 9 a.m. weather at Rochester, it was partly sunny. The temperature was 61 degrees Fahrenheit or 16 degrees Celsius, the dew point 50 and the relative humidity 67%. The wind was southwest at 9 miles an hour. The pressure was 29.84 inches and steady. Repeating at Rochester, it was partly sunny, temperature 61 degrees. Around the region at 9 a.m. it was sunny, with a temperature of 65 at Erie, 65 at Niagara Falls, 54 at Elmira, and 55 at Binghamton. It was mostly sunny, with a temperature of 64 at Buffalo, 65 at Syracuse, and 63 at Watertown. At Toronto, it was partly sunny, with a temperature of 66. At Oswego, winds were south at 6 knots, with a temperature of 61 degrees. The Central Lake Ontario buoy winds were southwest at 8 knots, with a temperature of 54 degrees, and the waves were 1 foot. The forecast for the Genesee Valley and Northern Finger Lakes, including Rochester, Geneseo, Canandaigua, Newark, and Fairhaven. Today, mostly sunny. Highs ranging from around 70 on the hilltops to the mid-70s across the lower elevations. Southwest winds 5 to 10 miles an hour. Tonight, partly cloudy in the evening, then mostly cloudy with a chance of showers overnight. Lows ranging from the mid-50s inland to around 60 along the lake shore. Light south winds. Chance of rain 40%. Wednesday, showers likely. Highs ranging from the lower 70s on the hilltops to the mid-70s across the lower elevations. South winds 10 miles an hour or less, becoming southwest. Chance of rain 70%. Wednesday night, showers likely in the evening, then showers overnight. Very windy with lows ranging from the upper 50s inland to the mid-60s along the lake shore. Light winds, becoming southeast 25 to 35 miles an hour. Chance of rain 90%. Thursday, showers. Very windy with highs ranging from the upper 70s inland to the mid-80s along the lake shore. South winds 25 to 35 miles an hour, becoming west 20 to 30 miles an hour. Gusts up to 45 miles an hour. Chance of rain near 100%. The forecast for the Southern Finger Lakes, including Tinian, Seneca Falls, and Auburn. Today, mostly sunny. Highs in the mid-70s. Southwest winds 5 to 10 miles an hour, becoming light. Tonight, partly to mostly cloudy. Lows in the mid-50s. Light winds, becoming south 5 to 10 miles an hour. Wednesday, a chance of showers in the morning, then showers likely with a chance of thunderstorms in the afternoon. Highs in the mid-70s. South winds 10 miles an hour or less, becoming southwest. Chance of rain 70%. Wednesday night, showers likely in the evening, then showers overnight. Windy with lows in the upper 50s. Light winds, becoming south 20 to 30 miles an hour. Chance of rain 80%. Thursday, showers, windy with highs around 80. South winds 15 to 30 miles an hour, becoming southwest. Chance of rain near 100%. And now the extended forecast. Juneteenth, partly cloudy. A 40% chance of showers and thunderstorms. Highs in the mid-70s. Lows in the upper 50s. Saturday, partly cloudy.

a chance of showers. Highs in the lower 70s. Lows in the mid-50s. Chance of rain 30%. Sunday, partly cloudy. A 30% chance of showers. Highs in the mid-70s. Lows in the mid-50s. Monday, partly cloudy. A 40% chance of showers and thunderstorms. Highs in the mid-70s. Lows in the upper 50s. The Nearshore Marine Forecast for the Niagara River to Hamelin Beach along Lake Ontario. Today, southwest winds 10 to 15 knots. Mostly sunny. Waves 2 feet or less. Tonight, south winds 5 to 10 knots. A chance of showers overnight. Waves 2 feet or less. Wednesday, south winds 5 to 15 knots becoming southwest. A chance of showers. Waves 2 feet or less. Wednesday night, south winds 5 to 15 knots becoming southeast 15 to 20 knots. Showers likely in the evening, then showers overnight. Waves 1 to 3 feet. Thursday, southwest winds to 30 knots becoming west 15 to 25 knots. Showers during the day, then a chance of showers Thursday night. Waves 4 to 7 feet building to 5 to 9 feet, then subsiding to 3 to 6 feet. Waves occasionally around 11 feet. Friday, west winds 15 to 25 knots. Partly cloudy. Waves 3 to 6 feet subsiding to 2 to 4 feet. Waves occasionally around 7 feet. Saturday, west winds 15 to 20 knots diminishing to 10 to 15 knots. Mainly clear, then becoming partly cloudy. Waves 3 to 5 feet subsiding to 2 to 4 feet. Waves occasionally around 6 feet. Mainly clear, then becoming partly cloudy. Waves 3 to 5 feet subsiding to 2 to 4 feet. Waves occasionally around 6 feet. The Nearshore Marine Forecast for Hamelin Beach to Mexico Bay. Today, southwest winds 5 to 10 knots. Mostly sunny. Waves 1 foot or less. Tonight, southeast winds 10 knots or less becoming south. A chance of showers overnight. Waves 1 foot or less. Wednesday, south winds 10 knots or less becoming east. Showers likely. Waves 1 foot or less. Wednesday night, southeast winds 5 to 15 knots increasing to 15 to 25 knots. Showers likely in the evening, then showers overnight. Waves 1 foot or less building to 1 to 3 feet. Thursday, south winds to 30 knots becoming west 15 to 25 knots. Showers during the day, then a chance of showers Thursday night. Waves 3 to 5 feet building to 5 to 9 feet. Waves occasionally around 11 feet. Friday, west winds 15 to 25 knots. Partly cloudy. Waves 5 to 8 feet subsiding to 3 to 6 feet. Waves occasionally around 10 feet. Saturday, west winds 15 to 25 knots diminishing to 10 to 15 knots. Partly cloudy. Waves 4 to 7 feet subsiding to 3 to 5 feet. Waves occasionally around 9 feet. The water temperature off Rochester is 62 degrees. This is the NOAA Weather Radio KHA 53 in Rochester. Your source for official weather information across the Western Finger Lakes and the Genesee Valley. KHA 53 operates on a frequency of 162.40 MHz. The 9 a.m. weather at Rochester, it was partly sunny. The temperature was 61 degrees Fahrenheit or 16 degrees Celsius, the dew point 50 and the relative humidity 67%. The wind was southwest at 9 miles an hour. The pressure was 29.84 inches and steady. Repeating at Rochester, it was partly sunny, temperature 61 degrees. Around the region at 9 a.m. it was sunny, with a temperature of 65 at Erie, 65 at Niagara Falls, 54 at Elmira, and 55 at Binghamton. It was mostly sunny, with a temperature of 64 at Buffalo, 65 at Syracuse, and 63 at Watertown. At Toronto, it was partly sunny, with a temperature of 66. At Oswego, winds were south at 6 knots, with a temperature of 61 degrees. The Central Lake Ontario buoy winds were southwest at 8 knots, with a temperature of 54 degrees, and the waves were 1 foot. The forecast for the Genesee Valley and Northern Finger Lakes, including Rochester, Geneseo, Canandaigua,

York, and Fairhaven. Today, mostly sunny. Highs ranging from around 70 on the hilltops to the mid-70s across the lower elevations. Southwest winds 5 to 10 miles an hour. Tonight, partly cloudy in the evening, then mostly cloudy with a chance of showers overnight. Lows ranging from the mid-50s inland to around 60 along the lake shore. Light south winds. Chance of rain 40%. Wednesday, showers likely. Highs ranging from the lower 70s on the hilltops to the mid-70s across the lower elevations. South winds 10 miles an hour or less, becoming southwest. Chance of rain 70%. Wednesday night, showers likely in the evening, then showers overnight. Very windy with lows ranging from the upper 50s inland to the mid-60s along the lake shore. Light winds, becoming southeast 25 to 35 miles an hour. Chance of rain 90%. Thursday, showers. Very windy with highs ranging from the upper 70s inland to the mid-80s along the lake shore. South winds 25 to 35 miles an hour, becoming west 20 to 30 miles an hour. Gusts up to 45 miles an hour. Chance of rain near 100%. The forecast for the Southern Finger Lakes, including Penyan, Seneca Falls, and Auburn. Today, mostly sunny. Highs in the mid-70s. Southwest winds 5 to 10 miles an hour, becoming light. Tonight, partly to mostly cloudy. Lows in the mid-50s. Light winds, becoming south 5 to 10 miles an hour. Wednesday, a chance of showers in the morning, then showers likely with a chance of thunderstorms in the afternoon. Highs in the mid-70s. South winds 10 miles an hour or less, becoming southwest. Chance of rain 70%. Wednesday night, showers likely in the evening, then showers overnight. Windy with lows in the upper 50s. Light winds, becoming south 20 to 30 miles an hour. Chance of rain 80%. Thursday, showers, windy with highs around 80. South winds 15 to 30 miles an hour, becoming southwest. Chance of rain near 100%. And now the extended forecast. Juneteenth, partly cloudy. A 40% chance of showers and thunderstorms. Highs in the mid-70s. Lows in the upper 50s. Saturday, partly cloudy. A chance of showers. Highs in the lower 70s. Lows in the mid-50s. Chance of rain 30%. Sunday, partly cloudy. A 30% chance of showers. Highs in the mid-70s. Lows in the mid-50s. Monday, partly cloudy. A 40% chance of showers and thunderstorms. Highs in the mid-70s. Lows in the upper 50s. 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Your source for official weather information across the Western Finger Lakes and the Genesee Valley. KHA-53 operates on a frequency of 162.40 MHz. The 9 a.m. weather at Rochester, it was partly sunny. The temperature was 61 degrees Fahrenheit or 16 degrees Celsius, the dew point 50 and the relative humidity 67%. The wind was southwest at 9 miles an hour. The pressure was 29.84 inches and steady. Repeating at Rochester, it was partly sunny, temperature 61 degrees. Around the region at 9 a.m. it was sunny, with a temperature of 65 at Erie, 65 at Niagara Falls, 54 at Elmira, and 55 at Binghamton. It was mostly sunny, with a temperature of 64 at Buffalo, 65 at Syracuse, and 63 at Watertown. At Toronto, it was partly sunny, with a temperature of 66. At Oswego, winds were south at 6 knots, with a temperature of 61 degrees. The Central Lake Ontario buoy winds were southwest at 8 knots, with a temperature of 54 degrees, and the waves were 1 foot. The forecast for the Genesee Valley and Northern Finger Lakes, including Rochester, Geneseo, Canandaigua, Newark, and Fairhaven. Today, mostly sunny. Highs ranging from around 70 on the hilltops to the mid-70s across the lower elevations. Southwest winds 5 to 10 miles an hour. Tonight, partly cloudy in the evening, then mostly cloudy with a chance of showers overnight. Lows ranging from the mid-50s inland to around 60 along the lake shore. Light south winds. Chance of rain 40%. Wednesday, showers likely.

highs ranging from the lower 70s on the hilltops to the mid-70s across the lower elevations. South winds 10 miles an hour or less, becoming southwest. Chance of rain 70%. Wednesday night, showers likely in the evening, then showers overnight. Very windy with lows ranging from the upper 50s inland to the mid-60s along the lake shore. Light winds, becoming southeast 25 to 35 miles an hour. Chance of rain 90%. Thursday, showers. Very windy with highs ranging from the upper 70s inland to the mid-80s along the lake shore. South winds 25 to 35 miles an hour, becoming west 20 to 30 miles an hour. Gusts up to 45 miles an hour. Chance of rain near 100%. The forecast for the Southern Finger Lakes, including Pinyan, Seneca Falls, and Auburn. Today, mostly sunny. Highs in the mid-70s. Southwest winds 5 to 10 miles an hour, becoming light. Tonight, partly to mostly cloudy. Lows in the mid-50s. Light winds, becoming south 5 to 10 miles an hour. Wednesday, a chance of showers in the morning, then showers likely with a chance of thunderstorms in the afternoon. Highs in the mid-70s. South winds 10 miles an hour or less, becoming southwest. Chance of rain 70%. Wednesday night, showers likely in the evening, then showers overnight. Windy with lows in the upper 50s. Light winds, becoming south 20 to 30 miles an hour. Chance of rain 80%. Thursday, showers, windy with highs around 80. South winds 15 to 30 miles an hour, becoming southwest. Chance of rain near 100%. And now the extended forecast. Juneteenth, partly cloudy. A 40% chance of showers and thunderstorms. Highs in the mid-70s. Lows in the upper 50s. Saturday, partly cloudy. A chance of showers. Highs in the lower 70s. Lows in the mid-50s. Chance of rain 30%. Sunday, partly cloudy. A 30% chance of showers. Highs in the mid-70s. Lows in the mid-50s. Monday, partly cloudy. A 40% chance of showers and thunderstorms. Highs in the mid-70s. Lows in the upper 50s. 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Your source for official weather information across the Western Finger Lakes and the Genesee Valley. KHA 53 operates on a frequency of 162.40 MHz. The 9 a.m. weather at Rochester, it was partly sunny. The temperature was 61 degrees Fahrenheit or 16 degrees Celsius, the dew point 50 and the relative humidity 67%. The wind was southwest at 9 miles an hour. The pressure was 29.84 inches and steady. Repeating at Rochester, it was partly sunny, temperature 61 degrees. Around the region at 9 a.m. it was sunny, with a temperature of 65 at Erie, 65 at Niagara Falls, 54 at Elmira, and 55 at Binghamton. It was mostly sunny, with a temperature of 64 at Buffalo, 65 at Syracuse, and 63 at Watertown. At Toronto, it was partly sunny, with a temperature of 66. At Oswego, winds were south at 6 knots, with a temperature of 61 degrees. The Central Lake Ontario buoy winds were southwest at 8 knots, with a temperature of 54 degrees, and the waves were 1 foot. The Rochester, New York climate summary for yesterday, June 15, 2026. Yesterday's high temperature of 65 degrees occurred at 5:21 p.m. Yesterday's low temperature of 52 degrees occurred at 6:40 a.m. No precipitation fell yesterday, which leaves the monthly total at 2.20 inches. The total precipitation for the year still stands at 21.12 inches. There were 6 heating degree days yesterday. This brings the monthly total to 22. The yearly total since July 1st is 6,453. There were no cooling degree days yesterday. This leaves the monthly total at 73. The yearly total since January 1st is 112. Yesterday the maximum wind observed was 20 miles an hour from the west. The highest wind gust observed was 27 miles per hour from the west, which occurred at 7:23 a.m. Yesterday the average wind speed was 10 miles per hour. The record high for today is 95, which occurred in 1994.

and the record low is 41, which occurred in 1999. Sunrise today is at 5:31 a.m. and sunset is at 8:52 p.m. The forecast for the Genesee Valley and Northern Finger Lakes, including Rochester, Geneseo, Canandaigua, Newark, and Fairhaven. Today, mostly sunny. Highs ranging from around 70 on the hilltops to the mid-70s across the lower elevations. Southwest winds 5 to 10 miles an hour. Tonight, partly cloudy in the evening, then mostly cloudy with a chance of showers overnight. Lows ranging from the mid-50s inland to around 60 along the lake shore. Light south winds. Chance of rain 40%. Wednesday, showers likely. Highs ranging from the lower 70s on the hilltops to the mid-70s across the lower elevations. South winds 10 miles an hour or less, becoming southwest. Chance of rain 70%. Wednesday night, showers likely in the evening, then showers overnight. Very windy with lows ranging from the upper 50s inland to the mid-60s along the lake shore. Light winds, becoming southeast 25 to 35 miles an hour. Chance of rain 90%. Thursday, showers. Very windy with highs ranging from the upper 70s inland to the mid-80s along the lake shore. South winds 25 to 35 miles an hour, becoming west 20 to 30 miles an hour. Gusts up to 45 miles an hour. Chance of rain near 100%. The forecast for the Southern Finger Lakes, including Pinyan, Seneca Falls, and Auburn. Today, mostly sunny. Highs in the mid-70s. Southwest winds 5 to 10 miles an hour, becoming light. Tonight, partly to mostly cloudy. Lows in the mid-50s. Light winds, becoming south 5 to 10 miles an hour. Wednesday, a chance of showers in the morning, then showers likely with a chance of thunderstorms in the afternoon. Highs in the mid-70s. South winds 10 miles an hour or less, becoming southwest. Chance of rain 70%. Wednesday night, showers likely in the evening, then showers overnight. Windy with lows in the upper 50s. Light winds, becoming south 20 to 30 miles an hour. Chance of rain 80%. Thursday, showers, windy with highs around 80. South winds 15 to 30 miles an hour, becoming southwest. Chance of rain near 100%. And now the extended forecast. Juneteenth, partly cloudy. A 40% chance of showers and thunderstorms. Highs in the mid-70s. Lows in the upper 50s. Saturday, partly cloudy. A chance of showers. Highs in the lower 70s. Lows in the mid-50s. Chance of rain 30%. Sunday, partly cloudy. A 30% chance of showers. Highs in the mid-70s. Lows in the mid-50s. Monday, partly cloudy. A 40% chance of showers and thunderstorms. Highs in the mid-70s. Lows in the upper 50s. This is the NOAA Weather Radio KHA 53 in Rochester. Your source for official weather information across the Western Finger Lakes and the Genesee Valley. KHA 53 operates on a frequency of 162.40 MHz. The 9 a.m. weather at Rochester, it was partly sunny. The temperature was 61 degrees Fahrenheit or 16 degrees Celsius, the dew point 50 and the relative humidity 67%. The wind was southwest at 9 miles an hour. The pressure was 29.84 inches and steady. Repeating at Rochester, it was partly sunny, temperature 61 degrees. Around the region at 9 a.m. it was sunny, with a temperature of 65 at Erie, 65 at Niagara Falls, 54 at Elmira, and 55 at Binghamton. It was mostly sunny, with a temperature of 64 at Buffalo, 65 at Syracuse, and 63 at Watertown. At Toronto, it was partly sunny, with a temperature of 66. At Oswego, winds were south at 6 knots, with a temperature of 61 degrees. The Central Lake Ontario buoy winds were southwest at 8 knots, with a temperature of 54 degrees, and the waves were 1 foot. The forecast for the Genesee Valley and Northern Finger Lakes, including Rochester, Geneseo, Canandaigua, Newark, and Fairhaven. Today, mostly sunny. Highs ranging from around 70 on the hilltops to the mid-70s across the lower elevations. Southwest winds 5 to 10 miles an hour.

to 30 miles an hour. Gusts up to 45 miles an hour. Chance of rain near 100%. The forecast for the Southern Finger Lakes, including Pinyan, Seneca Falls, and Auburn. Today, mostly sunny. Highs in the mid-70s. Southwest winds 5 to 10 miles an hour, becoming light. Tonight, partly to mostly cloudy. Lows in the mid-50s. Light winds, becoming south 5 to 10 miles an hour. Wednesday, a chance of showers in the morning, then showers likely with a chance of thunderstorms in the afternoon. Highs in the mid-70s. South winds 10 miles an hour or less, becoming southwest. Chance of rain 70%. Wednesday night, showers likely in the evening, then showers overnight. Windy with lows in the upper 50s. Light winds, becoming south 20 to 30 miles an hour. Chance of rain 80%. Thursday, showers, windy with highs around 80. South winds 15 to 30 miles an hour, becoming southwest. Chance of rain near 100%. And now the extended forecast. Juneteenth, partly cloudy. A 40% chance of showers and thunderstorms. Highs in the mid-70s. Lows in the upper 50s. Saturday, partly cloudy. A chance of showers. Highs in the lower 70s. Lows in the mid-50s. Chance of rain 30%. Sunday, partly cloudy. A 30% chance of showers. Highs in the mid-70s. Lows in the mid-50s. Monday, partly cloudy. A 40% chance of showers and thunderstorms. Highs in the mid-70s. Lows in the upper 50s. The forecast for the Genesee Valley and Northern Finger Lakes, including Rochester, Geneseo, Canandaigua, Newark, and Fairhaven. Rest of today, mostly sunny. Highs ranging from around 70 on the hilltops to the mid-70s across the lower elevations. Southwest winds 5 to 10 miles an hour. Tonight, partly cloudy in the evening, then mostly cloudy with a chance of showers overnight. Lows ranging from the mid-50s inland to around 60 along the lake shore. Light south winds. Chance of rain 40%. Wednesday, showers likely. Highs ranging from the lower 70s on the hilltops to the mid-70s across the lower elevations. South winds 10 miles an hour or less, becoming southwest. Chance of rain 70%. Wednesday night, showers likely in the evening, then showers overnight. Very windy with lows ranging from the upper 50s inland to the mid-60s along the lake shore. Light winds, becoming southeast 25 to 35 miles an hour. Chance of rain 90%. Thursday, showers. Very windy with highs ranging from the upper 70s inland to the mid-80s along the lake shore. South winds 25 to 35 miles an hour, becoming west 20 to 30 miles an hour. Gusts up to 45 miles an hour. Chance of rain near 100%. The forecast for the Southern Finger Lakes, including Pinyan, Seneca Falls, and Auburn. Rest of today, mostly sunny. Highs in the mid-70s. Southwest winds 10 miles an hour or less. Tonight, partly to mostly cloudy. Lows in the mid-50s. Light winds, becoming south 5 to 10 miles an hour. Wednesday, a chance of showers in the morning, then showers likely with a chance of thunderstorms in the afternoon. Highs in the mid-70s. South winds 10 miles an hour or less, becoming southwest. Chance of rain 70%. Wednesday night, showers likely in the evening, then showers overnight. Windy with lows in the upper 50s. Light winds, becoming south 20 to 30 miles an hour. Chance of rain 80%. Thursday, showers, windy with highs around 80. South winds 15 to 30 miles an hour, becoming southwest. Chance of rain near 100%. And now the extended forecast. Juneteenth, partly cloudy. A 40% chance of showers and thunderstorms. Highs in the mid-70s. Lows in the upper 50s. Saturday, partly cloudy. A chance of showers. Highs in the lower 70s. Lows in the mid-50s. Chance of rain 30%. Sunday, partly cloudy. A 30% chance of showers. Highs in the mid-70s. Lows in the mid-50s. Monday, partly cloudy.

a 40% chance of showers and thunderstorms. Highs in the mid-70s. Lows in the upper 50s. Open lake forecast for the Niagara River to Hamlin Beach beyond 5 miles from shore. This afternoon, southwest winds 5 to 15 knots. Waves 1 to 3 feet. Tonight, south winds 5 to 10 knots. A chance of showers late. Waves 1 to 2 feet. Wednesday, south winds 5 to 15 knots. A chance of showers. Waves 1 to 2 feet. Wednesday night, south winds 5 to 10 knots becoming southeast and increasing to 15 to 20 knots. Showers likely in the evening, then showers overnight. Waves 1 to 2 feet building to 2 to 4 feet. Thursday, southwest winds to 30 knots becoming west. Showers during the day. Waves 6 to 10 feet subsiding to 4 to 7 feet. Waves occasionally around 13 feet. Friday, west winds 15 to 25 knots. Waves 4 to 7 feet subsiding to 3 to 6 feet. Waves occasionally around 9 feet. Saturday, west winds 15 to 20 knots diminishing to 10 to 15 knots. Waves 3 to 5 feet subsiding to 2 to 3 feet. Open lake forecast, 4, Hamlin Beach to Mexico Bay beyond 5 miles from shore. This afternoon, southwest winds 5 to 15 knots becoming south. Waves 2 feet or less. Tonight, southeast winds 5 to 15 knots becoming south. A chance of showers late. Waves 2 feet or less. Wednesday, south winds 5 to 15 knots becoming southeast. A chance of showers in the morning, then showers likely in the afternoon. Waves 2 feet or less. Wednesday night, southeast winds 5 to 15 knots increasing to 15 to 25 knots. Showers likely in the evening, then showers overnight. Waves 2 feet or less building to 3 to 5 feet. Thursday, south winds to 30 knots becoming west. Showers during the day, then a chance of showers Thursday night. Waves 6 to 9 feet building to 8 to 11 feet, then subsiding to 6 to 9 feet. Waves occasionally around 14 feet. Friday, west winds 20 to 25 knots. Waves 5 to 9 feet subsiding to 4 to 7 feet. Waves occasionally around 11 feet. Saturday, west winds to 30 knots diminishing to 15 to 20 knots. A chance of showers. Waves 5 to 8 feet subsiding to 3 to 5 feet. Waves occasionally around 10 feet. 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Your source for official weather information across the Western Finger Lakes and the Genesee Valley. KHA 53 operates on a frequency of 162.40 MHz. The 10 a.m. weather at Rochester, it was partly sunny. The temperature was 66 degrees Fahrenheit or 19 degrees Celsius, the dew point 53 and the relative humidity 63%. The wind was southwest at 10 miles an hour. The pressure was 29.83 inches and falling. Repeating at Rochester, it was partly sunny, temperature 66 degrees. Around the region at 10 a.m. it was sunny, with a temperature of 68 at Erie, 63 at Elmira, and 64 at Watertown. It was mostly sunny, with a temperature of 65 at Buffalo, 67 at Niagara Falls, and 68 at Syracuse. At Binghamton, it was partly sunny, with a temperature of 59. At Oswego, winds were southwest at 5 knots, with a temperature of 65 degrees. The Central Lake Ontario buoy winds were from the southwest at 10 knots. The forecast for the Genesee Valley and Northern Finger Lakes, including Rochester, Geneseo, Canandaigua, Newark, and Fairhaven. Rest of today, mostly sunny. Highs ranging from around 70 on the hilltops to the mid-70s across the lower elevations. Southwest winds 5 to 10 miles an hour. Tonight, partly cloudy in the evening, then mostly cloudy with a chance of showers overnight. Lows ranging from the mid-50s inland to around 60 along the lake shore. Light south winds. Chance of rain 40%. Wednesday, showers likely. Highs ranging from the lower 70s on the hilltops to the mid-70s across the lower elevations. South winds 10 miles an hour or less, becoming southwest. Chance of rain 70%. Wednesday night, showers likely in the evening, then showers overnight. Very windy with lows.

ranging from the upper 50s inland to the mid-60s along the lake shore. Light winds, becoming southeast 25 to 35 miles an hour. Chance of rain 90%. Thursday, showers. Very windy with highs ranging from the upper 70s inland to the mid-80s along the lake shore. South winds 25 to 35 miles an hour, becoming west 20 to 30 miles an hour. Gusts up to 45 miles an hour. Chance of rain near 100%. The forecast for the Southern Finger Lakes, including Pinyan, Seneca Falls, and Auburn. Rest of today, mostly sunny. Highs in the mid-70s. Southwest winds 10 miles an hour or less. Tonight, partly to mostly cloudy. Lows in the mid-50s. Light winds, becoming south 5 to 10 miles an hour. Wednesday, a chance of showers in the morning, then showers likely with a chance of thunderstorms in the afternoon. Highs in the mid-70s. South winds 10 miles an hour or less, becoming southwest. Chance of rain 70%. Wednesday night, showers likely in the evening, then showers overnight. Windy with lows in the upper 50s. Light winds, becoming south 20 to 30 miles an hour. Chance of rain 80%. Thursday, showers, windy with highs around 80. South winds 15 to 30 miles an hour, becoming southwest. Chance of rain near 100%. And now the extended forecast. Juneteenth, partly cloudy. A 40% chance of showers and thunderstorms. Highs in the mid-70s. Lows in the upper 50s. Saturday, partly cloudy. A chance of showers. Highs in the lower 70s. Lows in the mid-50s. Chance of rain 30%. Sunday, partly cloudy. A 30% chance of showers. Highs in the mid-70s. Lows in the mid-50s. Monday, partly cloudy. A 40% chance of showers and thunderstorms. Highs in the mid-70s. Lows in the upper 50s. 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Your source for official weather information across the Western Finger Lakes and the Genesee Valley. KHA-53 operates on a frequency of 162.40 MHz. The 10 a.m. weather at Rochester, it was partly sunny. The temperature was 66 degrees Fahrenheit or 19 degrees Celsius, the dew point 53 and the relative humidity 63%. The wind was southwest at 10 miles an hour. The pressure was 29.83 inches and falling. Repeating at Rochester, it was partly sunny, temperature 66 degrees. Around the region at 10 a.m. it was sunny, with a temperature of 68 at Erie and 63 at Elmira. It was mostly sunny, with a temperature of 65 at Buffalo, 67 at Niagara Falls, 68 at Syracuse, and 64 at Watertown. It was partly sunny, with a temperature of 68 at Toronto, and 59 at Binghamton. At Oswego, winds were southwest at 5 knots, with a temperature of 65 degrees. The Central Lake Ontario buoy winds were from the southwest at 10 knots. The forecast for the Genesee Valley and Northern Finger Lakes, including Rochester, Geneseo, Canandaigua, Newark, and Fairhaven. Rest of today, mostly sunny. Highs ranging from around 70 on the hilltops to the mid-70s across the lower elevations. Southwest winds 5 to 10 miles an hour. Tonight, partly cloudy in the evening, then mostly cloudy with a chance of showers overnight. Lows ranging from the mid-50s inland to around 60 along the lake shore. Light south winds. Chance of rain 40%. Wednesday, showers likely. Highs ranging from the lower 70s on the hilltops to the mid-70s across the lower elevations. South winds 10 miles an hour or less, becoming southwest. Chance of rain 70%. Wednesday night, showers likely in the evening, then showers overnight. Very windy with lows ranging from the upper 50s inland to the mid-60s along the lake shore. Light winds, becoming southeast 25 to 35 miles an hour. Chance of rain 90%. Thursday, showers. Very windy with highs ranging from the upper 70s inland to the mid-80s along the lake shore. South winds 25 to 35 miles an hour, becoming west 20 to 30 miles an hour. Gusts up to 45 miles an hour. Chance of rain near 100%. The forecast for the Southern Finger Lakes,
including Penang, Seneca Falls, and Auburn. Rest of today, mostly sunny. Highs in the mid-70s. Southwest winds 10 miles an hour or less. Tonight, partly to mostly cloudy. Lows in the mid-50s. Light winds, becoming south 5 to 10 miles an hour. Wednesday, a chance of showers in the morning, then showers likely with a chance of thunderstorms in the afternoon. Highs in the mid-70s. South winds 10 miles an hour or less, becoming southwest. Chance of rain 70%. Wednesday night, showers likely in the evening, then showers overnight. Windy with lows in the upper 50s. Light winds, becoming south 20 to 30 miles an hour. Chance of rain 80%. Thursday, showers, windy with highs around 80. South winds 15 to 30 miles an hour, becoming southwest. Chance of rain near 100%. And now the extended forecast. Juneteenth, partly cloudy. A 40% chance of showers and thunderstorms. Highs in the mid-70s. Lows in the upper 50s. Saturday, partly cloudy. A chance of showers. Highs in the lower 70s. Lows in the mid-50s. Chance of rain 30%. Sunday, partly cloudy. A 30% chance of showers. Highs in the mid-70s. Lows in the mid-50s. Monday, partly cloudy. A 40% chance of showers and thunderstorms. Highs in the mid-70s. Lows in the upper 50s. The Rochester, New York climate summary for yesterday, June 15, 2026. Yesterday's high temperature of 65 degrees occurred at 5:21 p.m. Yesterday's low temperature of 52 degrees occurred at 6:40 a.m. No precipitation fell yesterday, which leaves the monthly total at 2.20 inches. The total precipitation for the year still stands at 21.12 inches. There were 6 heating degree days yesterday. This brings the monthly total to 22. The yearly total since July 1st is 6,453. There were no cooling degree days yesterday. This leaves the monthly total at 73. The yearly total since January 1st is 112. Yesterday the maximum wind observed was 20 miles an hour from the west. The highest wind gust observed was 27 miles per hour from the west, which occurred at 7:23 a.m. Yesterday the average wind speed was 10 miles per hour. The record high for today is 95, which occurred in 1994, and the record low is 41, which occurred in 1999. Sunrise today is at 5:31 a.m. and sunset is at 8:52 p.m. This is the NOAA Weather Radio KHA 53 in Rochester. Your source for official weather information across the Western Finger Lakes and the Genesee Valley. KHA 53 operates on a frequency of 162.40 MHz. The 10 a.m. weather at Rochester, it was partly sunny. The temperature was 66 degrees Fahrenheit or 19 degrees Celsius, the dew point 53 and the relative humidity 63%. The wind was southwest at 10 miles an hour. The pressure was 29.83 inches and falling. Repeating at Rochester, it was partly sunny, temperature 66 degrees. Around the region at 10 a.m. it was sunny, with a temperature of 68 at Erie, and 63 at Elmira. It was mostly sunny, with a temperature of 65 at Buffalo, 67 at Niagara Falls, 68 at Syracuse, and 64 at Watertown. It was partly sunny, with a temperature of 68 at Toronto, and 59 at Binghamton. At Oswego, winds were southwest at 5 knots, with a temperature of 65 degrees. The Central Lake Ontario buoy winds were from the southwest at 10 knots. The forecast for the Genesee Valley and Northern Finger Lakes, including Rochester, Geneseo, Canandaigua, Newark, and Fairhaven. Rest of today, mostly sunny. Highs ranging from around 70 on the hilltops to the mid-70s across the lower elevations. Southwest winds 5 to 10 miles an hour. Tonight, partly cloudy in the evening, then mostly cloudy with a chance of showers overnight. Lows ranging from the mid-50s inland to around 60 along the lake shore. Light south winds. Chance of rain 40%. Wednesday, showers likely. Highs ranging from the lower 70s on the hilltops to the mid-70s across the lower elevations. South winds 10 miles an hour.

or less, becoming southwest. Chance of rain 70%. Wednesday night, showers likely in the evening, then showers overnight. Very windy with lows ranging from the upper 50s inland to the mid-60s along the lake shore. Light winds, becoming southeast 25 to 35 miles an hour. Chance of rain 90%. Thursday, showers. Very windy with highs ranging from the upper 70s inland to the mid-80s along the lake shore. South winds 25 to 35 miles an hour, becoming west 20 to 30 miles an hour. Gusts up to 45 miles an hour. Chance of rain near 100%. The forecast for the Southern Finger Lakes, including Pinyan, Seneca Falls, and Auburn. Rest of today, mostly sunny. Highs in the mid-70s. Southwest winds 10 miles an hour or less. Tonight, partly to mostly cloudy. Lows in the mid-50s. Light winds, becoming south 5 to 10 miles an hour. Wednesday, a chance of showers in the morning, then showers likely with a chance of thunderstorms in the afternoon. Highs in the mid-70s. South winds 10 miles an hour or less, becoming southwest. Chance of rain 70%. Wednesday night, showers likely in the evening, then showers overnight. Windy with lows in the upper 50s. Light winds, becoming south 20 to 30 miles an hour. Chance of rain 80%. Thursday, showers, windy with highs around 80. South winds 15 to 30 miles an hour, becoming southwest. Chance of rain near 100%. And now the extended forecast. Juneteenth, partly cloudy. A 40% chance of showers and thunderstorms. Highs in the mid-70s. Lows in the upper 50s. Saturday, partly cloudy. A chance of showers. Highs in the lower 70s. Lows in the mid-50s. Chance of rain 30%. Sunday, partly cloudy. A 30% chance of showers. Highs in the mid-70s. Lows in the mid-50s. Monday, partly cloudy. A 40% chance of showers and thunderstorms. Highs in the mid-70s. Lows in the upper 50s. 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Your source for official weather information across the Western Finger Lakes and the Genesee Valley. KHA 53 operates on a frequency of 162.40 MHz. The 10 a.m. weather at Rochester, it was partly sunny. The temperature was 66 degrees Fahrenheit or 19 degrees Celsius, the dew point 53 and the relative humidity 63%. The wind was southwest at 10 miles an hour. The pressure was 29.83 inches and falling. Repeating at Rochester, it was partly sunny, temperature 66 degrees. Around the region at 10 a.m. it was sunny, with a temperature of 68 at Erie and 63 at Elmira. It was mostly sunny, with a temperature of 65 at Buffalo, 67 at Niagara Falls, 68 at Syracuse, and 64 at Watertown. It was partly sunny, with a temperature of 68 at Toronto, and 59 at Binghamton. At Oswego, winds were southwest at 5 knots, with a temperature of 65 degrees. The Central Lake Ontario buoy winds were from the southwest at 10 knots. The forecast for the Genesee Valley and Northern Finger Lakes, including Rochester, Geneseo, Canandaigua, Newark, and Fairhaven. Rest of today, mostly sunny. Highs ranging from around 70 on the hilltops to the mid-70s across the lower elevations. Southwest winds 5 to 10 miles an hour. Tonight, partly cloudy in the evening, then mostly cloudy with a chance of showers overnight. Lows ranging from the mid-50s inland to around 60 along the lake shore. Light south winds. Chance of rain 40%. Wednesday, showers likely. Highs ranging from the lower 70s on the hilltops to the mid-70s across the lower elevations. South winds 10 miles an hour or less, becoming southwest. Chance of rain 70%. Wednesday night, showers likely in the evening, then showers overnight. Very windy with lows ranging from the upper 50s inland to the mid-60s along the lake shore. Light winds, becoming southeast 25 to 35 miles an hour. Chance of rain 90%. Thursday, showers. Very windy with highs ranging from the upper 70s inland to the mid-80s along the lake shore. South winds 25 to 35 miles an hour,

in the upper 50s. Light winds, becoming south 20 to 30 miles an hour. Chance of rain 80%. Thursday, showers, windy with highs around 80. South winds 15 to 30 miles an hour, becoming southwest. Chance of rain near 100%. And now the extended forecast. Juneteenth, partly cloudy. A 40% chance of showers and thunderstorms. Highs in the mid-70s. Lows in the upper 50s. Saturday, partly cloudy. A chance of showers. Highs in the lower 70s. Lows in the mid-50s. Chance of rain 30%. Sunday, partly cloudy. A 30% chance of showers. Highs in the mid-70s. Lows in the mid-50s. Monday, partly cloudy. A 40% chance of showers and thunderstorms. Highs in the mid-70s. Lows in the upper 50s. 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KHA-53 operates on a frequency of 162.40 MHz. The 10 a.m. weather at Rochester, it was partly sunny. The temperature was 66 degrees Fahrenheit or 19 degrees Celsius, the dew point 53 and the relative humidity 63%. The wind was southwest at 10 miles an hour. The pressure was 29.83 inches and falling. Repeating at Rochester, it was partly sunny, temperature 66 degrees. Around the region at 10 a.m. it was sunny, with a temperature of 68 at Erie and 63 at Elmira. It was mostly sunny, with a temperature of 65 at Buffalo, 67 at Niagara Falls, 68 at Syracuse, and 64 at Watertown. It was partly sunny, with a temperature of 68 at Toronto and 59 at Binghamton. At Oswego, winds were southwest at 5 knots, with a temperature of 65 degrees. The Central Lake Ontario buoy winds were from the southwest at 10 knots. The forecast for the Genesee Valley and Northern Finger Lakes, including Rochester, Geneseo, Canandaigua, Newark, and Fairhaven. Rest of today, mostly sunny. Highs ranging from around 70 on the hilltops to the mid-70s across the lower elevations. Southwest winds 5 to 10 miles an hour. Tonight, partly cloudy in the evening, then mostly cloudy with a chance of showers overnight. Lows ranging from the mid-50s inland to around 60 along the lake shore. Light south winds. Chance of rain 40%. Wednesday, showers likely. Highs ranging from the lower 70s on the hilltops to the mid-70s across the lower elevations. South winds 10 miles an hour or less, becoming southwest. Chance of rain 70%. Wednesday night, showers likely in the evening, then showers overnight. Very windy with lows ranging from the upper 50s inland to the mid-60s along the lake shore. Light winds, becoming southeast 25 to 35 miles an hour. Chance of rain 90%. Thursday, showers. Very windy with highs ranging from the upper 70s inland to the mid-80s along the lake shore. South winds 25 to 35 miles an hour, becoming west 20 to 30 miles an hour. Gusts up to 45 miles an hour. Chance of rain near 100%. The forecast for the Southern Finger Lakes, including Penyan, Seneca Falls, and Auburn. Rest of today, mostly sunny. Highs in the mid-70s. Southwest winds 10 miles an hour or less. Tonight, partly to mostly cloudy. Lows in the mid-50s. Light winds, becoming south 5 to 10 miles an hour. Wednesday, a chance of showers in the morning, then showers likely with a chance of thunderstorms in the afternoon. Highs in the mid-70s. South winds 10 miles an hour or less, becoming southwest. Chance of rain 70%. Wednesday night, showers likely in the evening, then showers overnight. Windy with lows in the upper 50s. Light winds, becoming south 20 to 30 miles an hour. Chance of rain 80%. Thursday, showers, windy with highs around 80. South winds 15 to 30 miles an hour, becoming southwest. Chance of rain near 100%. And now the extended forecast. Juneteenth, partly cloudy. A 40% chance of showers and thunderstorms. Highs in the mid-70s. Lows in the upper 50s. Saturday.

partly cloudy. A chance of showers. Highs in the lower 70s. Lows in the mid-50s. Chance of rain 30%. Sunday, partly cloudy. A 30% chance of showers. Highs in the mid-70s. Lows in the mid-50s. Monday, partly cloudy. A 40% chance of showers and thunderstorms. Highs in the mid-70s. Lows in the upper 50s. The Nearshore Marine Forecast, for the Niagara River to Hamelin Beach along Lake Ontario. This afternoon, southwest winds 10 to 15 knots. Mostly sunny. Waves 1 to 2 feet. Tonight, south winds 5 to 10 knots. A chance of showers overnight. Waves 2 feet or less. Wednesday, south winds 5 to 15 knots becoming southwest. A chance of showers. Waves 2 feet or less. Wednesday night, south winds 5 to 15 knots becoming southeast 15 to 20 knots. Showers likely in the evening, then showers overnight. Waves 1 Thursday night, south winds 5 to 15 knots becoming southeast 15 to 20 knots. Showers likely in the evening, then showers overnight. Waves 1 to 3 feet. Thursday, southwest winds to 30 knots becoming west 15 to 25 knots. Showers during the day, then a chance of showers Thursday night. Waves 4 to 7 feet building to 5 to 9 feet, then subsiding to 3 to 6 feet. Waves occasionally around 11 feet. Friday, west winds 15 to 25 knots. Partly cloudy. Waves 3 to 6 feet subsiding to 2 to 4 feet. Waves occasionally around 7 feet. Saturday, west winds 15 to 20 knots diminishing to 10 to 15 knots. Mainly clear, then becoming partly cloudy. Waves 3 to 5 feet subsiding to 2 to 4 feet. Waves occasionally around 6 feet. The Nearshore Marine Forecast, for Hamelin Beach to Mexico Bay. This afternoon, southwest winds 5 to 10 knots. Mostly sunny. Waves 1 foot or less. Tonight, southeast winds 5 to 10 knots becoming south. A chance of showers overnight. Waves 1 foot or less. Wednesday, south winds 10 knots or less becoming east. Showers likely. Waves 1 foot or less. Wednesday night, southeast winds 5 to 15 knots increasing to 15 to 25 knots. Showers likely in the evening, then showers overnight. Waves 1 foot or less building to 1 to 3 feet. Thursday, south winds to 30 knots becoming west 15 to 25 knots. Showers during the day, then a chance of showers Thursday night. Waves 3 to 5 feet building to 5 to 9 feet. Waves occasionally around 11 feet. Friday, west winds 15 to 25 knots. Partly cloudy. Waves 5 to 8 feet subsiding to 3 to 6 feet. Waves occasionally around 10 feet. Saturday, west winds 15 to 25 knots diminishing to 10 to 15 knots. Partly cloudy. Waves 4 to 7 feet subsiding to 3 to 5 feet. Waves occasionally around 9 feet. The water temperature off Rochester is 60 degrees. This is the NOAA Weather Radio KHA 53 in Rochester. Your source for official weather information across the Western Finger Lakes and the Genesee Valley. KHA 53 operates on a frequency of 162.40 MHz. The 10 a.m. weather at Rochester, it was partly sunny. The temperature was 66 degrees Fahrenheit or 19 degrees Celsius, the dew point 53 and the relative humidity 63%. The wind was southwest at 10 miles an hour. The pressure was 29.83 inches and falling. Repeating at Rochester, it was partly sunny, temperature 66 degrees. Around the region at 10 a.m. it was sunny, with a temperature of 68 at Erie and 63 at Elmira. It was mostly sunny, with a temperature of 65 at Buffalo, 67 at Niagara Falls, 68 at Syracuse, and 64 at Watertown. It was partly sunny, with a temperature of 68 at Toronto, and 59 at Binghamton. At Oswego, winds were southwest at 5 knots, with a temperature of 65 degrees. The Central Lake Ontario buoy winds were from the southwest at 10 knots. The forecast for the Genesee Valley and Northern Finger Lakes, including Rochester, Geneseo, Canandaigua, Newark, and Fairfax.

haven. Rest of today, mostly sunny. Highs ranging from around 70 on the hilltops to the mid-70s across the lower elevations. Southwest winds 5 to 10 miles an hour. Tonight, partly cloudy in the evening, then mostly cloudy with a chance of showers overnight. Lows ranging from the mid-50s inland to around 60 along the lake shore. Light south winds. Chance of rain 40%. Wednesday, showers likely. Highs ranging from the lower 70s on the hilltops to the mid-70s across the lower elevations. South winds 10 miles an hour or less, becoming southwest. Chance of rain 70%. Wednesday night, showers likely in the evening, then showers overnight. Very windy with lows ranging from the upper 50s inland to the mid-60s along the lake shore. Light winds, becoming southeast 25 to 35 miles an hour. Chance of rain 90%. Thursday, showers. Very windy with highs ranging from the upper 70s inland to the mid-80s along the lake shore. South winds 25 to 35 miles an hour, becoming west 20 to 30 miles an hour. Gusts up to 45 miles an hour. Chance of rain near 100%. The forecast for the Southern Finger Lakes, including Tenyan, Seneca Falls, and Auburn. Rest of today, mostly sunny. Highs in the mid-70s. Southwest winds 10 miles an hour or less. Tonight, partly to mostly cloudy. Lows in the mid-50s. Light winds, becoming south 5 to 10 miles an hour. Wednesday, a chance of showers in the morning, then showers likely with a chance of thunderstorms in the afternoon. Highs in the mid-70s. South winds 10 miles an hour or less, becoming southwest. Chance of rain 70%. Wednesday night, showers likely in the evening, then showers overnight. Windy with lows in the upper 50s. Light winds, becoming south 20 to 30 miles an hour. Chance of rain 80%. Thursday, showers, windy with highs around 80. South winds 15 to 30 miles an hour, becoming southwest. Chance of rain near 100%. And now the extended forecast. Juneteenth, partly cloudy. A 40% chance of showers and thunderstorms. Highs in the mid-70s. Lows in the upper 50s. Saturday, partly cloudy. A chance of showers. Highs in the lower 70s. Lows in the mid-50s. Chance of rain 30%. Sunday, partly cloudy. A 30% chance of showers. Highs in the mid-70s. Lows in the mid-50s. Monday, partly cloudy. A 40% chance of showers and thunderstorms. Highs in the mid-70s. Lows in the upper 50s. This is the NOAA Weather Radio KHA 53 in Rochester. 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KHA 53 operates on a frequency of 162.40 MHz. The 10 a.m. weather at Rochester, it was partly sunny. The temperature was 66 degrees Fahrenheit or 19 degrees Celsius, the dew point 53 and the relative humidity 63%. The wind was southwest at 10 miles an hour. The pressure was 29.83 inches and falling. Repeating at Rochester, it was partly sunny, temperature 66 degrees. Around the region at 10 a.m. it was sunny, with a temperature of 68 at Erie and 63 at Elmira. It was mostly sunny, with a temperature of 65 at Buffalo, 67 at Niagara Falls, 68 at Syracuse, and 64 at Watertown. It was partly sunny, with a temperature of 68 at Toronto, and 59 at Binghamton. At Oswego, winds were southwest at 5 knots, with a temperature of 65 degrees. The Central Lake Ontario buoy winds were from the southwest at 10 knots. The forecast for the Genesee Valley and Northern Finger Lakes, including Rochester, Geneseo, Canandaigua, Newark, and Fairhaven. Rest of today, mostly sunny. Highs ranging from around 70 on the hilltops to the mid-70s across the lower elevations. Southwest winds 5 to 10 miles an hour. Tonight, partly cloudy in the evening, then mostly cloudy with a chance of showers overnight. Lows ranging from the mid-50s inland to around 60 along the lake shore. Light south winds. Chance of rain 40%. Wednesday, showers likely. Highs ranging from the lower 70s on the hilltops to the

Mid-70s across the lower elevations. South winds 10 miles an hour or less, becoming southwest. Chance of rain 70%. Wednesday night, showers likely in the evening, then showers overnight. Very windy with lows ranging from the upper 50s inland to the mid-60s along the lake shore. Light winds, becoming southeast 25 to 35 miles an hour. Chance of rain 90%. Thursday, showers. Very windy with highs ranging from the upper 70s inland to the mid-80s along the lake shore. South winds 25 to 35 miles an hour, becoming west 20 to 30 miles an hour. Gusts up to 45 miles an hour. Chance of rain near 100%. The forecast for the Southern Finger Lakes, including Penyan, Seneca Falls, and Auburn. Rest of today, mostly sunny. Highs in the mid-70s. Southwest winds 10 miles an hour or less. Tonight, partly to mostly cloudy. Lows in the mid-50s. Light winds, becoming south 5 to 10 miles an hour. Wednesday, a chance of showers in the morning, then showers likely with a chance of thunderstorms in the afternoon. Highs in the mid-70s. South winds 10 miles an hour or less, becoming southwest. Chance of rain 70%. Wednesday night, showers likely in the evening, then showers overnight. Windy with lows in the upper 50s. Light winds, becoming south 20 to 30 miles an hour. Chance of rain 80%. Thursday, showers, windy with highs around 80. South winds 15 to 30 miles an hour, becoming southwest. Chance of rain near 100%. And now the extended forecast. Juneteenth, partly cloudy. A 40% chance of showers and thunderstorms. Highs in the mid-70s. Lows in the upper 50s. Saturday, partly cloudy. A chance of showers. Highs in the lower 70s. Lows in the mid-50s. Chance of rain 30%. Sunday, partly cloudy. A 30% chance of showers. Highs in the mid-70s. Lows in the mid-50s. Monday, partly cloudy. A 40% chance of showers and thunderstorms. Highs in the mid-70s. Lows in the upper 50s. 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KHA 53 operates on a frequency of 162.40 MHz. The 10 a.m. weather at Rochester, it was partly sunny. The temperature was 66 degrees Fahrenheit or 19 degrees Celsius, the dew point 53 and the relative humidity 63%. The wind was southwest at 10 miles an hour. The pressure was 29.83 inches and falling. Repeating at Rochester, it was partly sunny, temperature 66 degrees. The Rochester, New York climate summary for yesterday, June 15, 2026. Yesterday's high temperature of 65 degrees occurred at 5:21 p.m. Yesterday's low temperature of 52 degrees occurred at 6:40 a.m. No precipitation fell yesterday, which leaves the monthly total at 2.20 inches. The total precipitation for the year still stands at 21.12 inches. There were 6 heating degree days yesterday. This brings the monthly total to 22. The yearly total since July 1st is 6,453. There were no cooling degree days yesterday. This leaves the monthly total at 73. The yearly total since January 1st is 112. Yesterday the maximum wind observed was 20 miles an hour from the west. The highest wind gust observed was 27 miles per hour from the west, which occurred at 7:23 a.m. Yesterday the average wind speed was 10 miles per hour. The record high for today is 95, which occurred in 1994, and the record low is 41, which occurred in 1999. Sunrise today is at 5:31 a.m. and sunset is at 8:52 p.m. Around the region at 10 a.m. it was sunny, with a temperature of 68 at Erie and 63 at Elmira. It was mostly sunny, with a temperature of 65 at Buffalo, 67 at Niagara Falls, 68 at Syracuse, and 64 at Watertown. It was partly sunny, with a temperature of 68 at Toronto, and 59 at Binghamton. At Oswego, winds were southwest at 5 knots, with a temperature of 65 degrees.
The central Lake Ontario buoy winds were from the southwest at 10 knots. The forecast for the Genesee Valley and Northern Finger Lakes, including Rochester, Geneseo, Canandaigua, Newark, and Fairhaven. Rest of today, mostly sunny. Highs ranging from around 70 on the hilltops to the mid-70s across the lower elevations. Southwest winds 5 to 10 miles an hour. Tonight, partly cloudy in the evening, then mostly cloudy with a chance of showers overnight. Lows ranging from the mid-50s inland to around 60 along the lake shore. Light south winds. Chance of rain 40%. Wednesday, showers likely. Highs ranging from the lower 70s on the hilltops to the mid-70s across the lower elevations. South winds 10 miles an hour or less, becoming southwest. Chance of rain 70%. Wednesday night, showers likely in the evening, then showers overnight. Very windy with lows ranging from the upper 50s inland to the mid-60s along the lake shore. Light winds, becoming southeast 25 to 35 miles an hour. Chance of rain 90%. Thursday, showers. Very windy with highs ranging from the upper 70s inland to the mid-80s along the lake shore. South winds 25 to 35 miles an hour, becoming west 20 to 30 miles an hour. Gusts up to 45 miles an hour. Chance of rain near 100%. The forecast for the Southern Finger Lakes, including Tinian, Seneca Falls, and Auburn. Rest of today, mostly sunny. Highs in the mid-70s. Southwest winds 10 miles an hour or less. Tonight, partly to mostly cloudy. Lows in the mid-50s. Light winds, becoming south 5 to 10 miles an hour. Wednesday, a chance of showers in the morning, then showers likely with a chance of thunderstorms in the afternoon. Highs in the mid-70s. South winds 10 miles an hour or less, becoming southwest. Chance of rain 70%. Wednesday night, showers likely in the evening, then showers overnight. Windy with lows in the upper 50s. Light winds, becoming south 20 to 30 miles an hour. Chance of rain 80%. Thursday, showers, windy with highs around 80. South winds 15 to 30 miles an hour, becoming southwest. Chance of rain near 100%. And now the extended forecast. Juneteenth, partly cloudy. A 40% chance of showers and thunderstorms. Highs in the mid-70s. Lows in the upper 50s. Saturday, partly cloudy. A chance of showers. Highs in the lower 70s. Lows in the mid-50s. Chance of rain 30%. Sunday, partly cloudy. A 30% chance of showers. Highs in the mid-70s. Lows in the mid-50s. Monday, partly cloudy. A 40% chance of showers and thunderstorms. Highs in the mid-70s. Lows in the upper 50s. This is the NOAA Weather Radio KHA 53 in Rochester. 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KHA 53 operates on a frequency of 162.40 MHz. The 10 a.m. weather at Rochester, it was partly sunny. The temperature was 66 degrees Fahrenheit or 19 degrees Celsius, the dew point 53 and the relative humidity 63%. The wind was southwest at 10 miles an hour. The pressure was 29.83 inches and falling. Repeating at Rochester, it was partly sunny, temperature 66 degrees. Around the region at 10 a.m. it was sunny, with a temperature of 68 at Erie and 63 at Elmira. It was mostly sunny, with a temperature of 65 at Buffalo, 67 at Niagara Falls, 68 at Syracuse, and 64 at Watertown. It was partly sunny, with a temperature of 68 at Toronto, and 59 at Binghamton. At Oswego, winds were southwest at 5 knots, with a temperature of 65 degrees. The central Lake Ontario buoy winds were from the southwest at 10 knots. The forecast for the Genesee Valley and Northern Finger Lakes, including Rochester, Geneseo, Canandaigua, Newark, and Fairhaven. Rest of today, mostly sunny. Highs ranging from around 70 on the hilltops to the mid-70s across the lower elevations. Southwest winds 5 to 10 miles an hour. Tonight, partly cloudy in the evening, then mostly cloudy with a chance of showers overnight.
Lows ranging from the mid-50s inland to around 60 along the lake.

2 feet or less. Wednesday, south winds 5 to 15 knots becoming southeast. A chance of showers in the morning, then showers likely in the afternoon. Waves 2 feet or less. Wednesday night, southeast winds 5 to 15 knots increasing to 15 to 25 knots. Showers likely in the evening, then showers overnight. Waves 2 feet or less building to 3 to 5 feet. Thursday, south winds to 30 knots becoming west. Showers during the day, then a chance of showers Thursday night. Waves 6 to 9 feet building to 8 to 11 feet, then subsiding to 6 to 9 feet. Waves occasionally around 14 feet. Friday, west winds 20 to 25 knots. Waves 5 to 9 feet subsiding to 4 to 7 feet. Waves occasionally around 11 feet. Saturday, west winds to 30 knots diminishing to 15 to 20 knots. A chance of showers. Waves 5 to 8 feet subsiding to 3 to 5 feet. Waves occasionally around 10 feet. The forecast for the Genesee Valley and Northern Finger Lakes, including Rochester, Geneseo, Canandaigua, Newark, and Fairhaven. Rest of today, mostly sunny. Highs ranging from around 70 on the hilltops to the mid-70s across the lower elevations. Southwest winds 5 to 10 miles an hour. Tonight, partly cloudy in the evening, then mostly cloudy with a chance of showers overnight. Lows ranging from the mid-50s inland to around 60 along the lake shore. Light south winds. Chance of rain 40%. Wednesday, showers likely. Highs ranging from the lower 70s on the hilltops to the mid-70s across the lower elevations. South winds 10 miles an hour or less, becoming southwest. Chance of rain 70%. Wednesday night, showers likely in the evening, then showers overnight. Very windy with lows ranging from the upper 50s inland to the mid-60s along the lake shore. Light winds, becoming southeast 25 to 35 miles an hour. Chance of rain 90%. Thursday, showers. Very windy with highs ranging from the upper 70s inland to the mid-80s along the lake shore. South winds 25 to 35 miles an hour, becoming west 20 to 30 miles an hour. Gusts up to 45 miles an hour. Chance of rain near 100%. The forecast for the Southern Finger Lakes, including Pinyan, Seneca Falls, and Auburn. Rest of today, mostly sunny. Highs in the mid-70s. Southwest winds 10 miles an hour or less. Tonight, partly to mostly cloudy. Lows in the mid-50s. Light winds, becoming south 5 to 10 miles an hour. Wednesday, a chance of showers in the morning, then showers likely with a chance of thunderstorms in the afternoon. Highs in the mid-70s. South winds 10 miles an hour or less, becoming southwest. Chance of rain 70%. Wednesday night, showers likely in the evening, then showers overnight. Windy with lows in the upper 50s. Light winds, becoming south 20 to 30 miles an hour. Chance of rain 80%. Thursday, showers, windy with highs around 80. South winds 15 to 30 miles an hour, becoming southwest. Chance of rain near 100%. And now the extended forecast. Juneteenth, partly cloudy. A 40% chance of showers and thunderstorms. Highs in the mid-70s. Lows in the upper 50s. Saturday, partly cloudy. A chance of showers. Highs in the lower 70s. Lows in the mid-50s. Chance of rain 30%. Sunday, partly cloudy. A 30% chance of showers. Highs in the mid-70s. Lows in the mid-50s. Monday, partly cloudy. A 40% chance of showers and thunderstorms. Highs in the mid-70s. Lows in the upper 50s. 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Your source for official weather information across the Western Finger Lakes and the Genesee Valley. KHA 53 operates on a frequency of 162.40 MHz. The 11 a.m. weather at Rochester, it was partly sunny. The temperature was 69 degrees Fahrenheit or 21 degrees Celsius, the dew point 55 and the relative humidity 60%. The wind was southwest at 12 miles an hour. The pressure was 29.82 inches and falling. Repeating at Rochester, it was partly sunny temperature.

69 degrees. Around the region at 11 a.m. it was sunny, with a temperature of 70 at Erie, 69 at Niagara Falls, 68 at Elmira, and 63 at Binghamton. It was mostly sunny, with a temperature of 67 at Buffalo, 70 at Syracuse, and 66 at Watertown. At Oswego, winds were west at 5 knots, with a temperature of 67 degrees. The Central Lake Ontario buoy winds were from the southwest at 6 knots. The forecast for the Genesee Valley and Northern Finger Lakes, including Rochester, Geneseo, Canandaigua, Newark, and Fairhaven. Rest of today, mostly sunny. Highs ranging from around 70 on the hilltops to the mid-70s across the lower elevations. Southwest winds 5 to 10 miles an hour. Tonight, partly cloudy in the evening, then mostly cloudy with a chance of showers overnight. Lows ranging from the mid-50s inland to around 60 along the lake shore. Light south winds. Chance of rain 40%. Wednesday, showers likely. Highs ranging from the lower 70s on the hilltops to the mid-70s across the lower elevations. South winds 10 miles an hour or less, becoming southwest. Chance of rain 70%. Wednesday night, showers likely in the evening, then showers overnight. Very windy with lows ranging from the upper 50s inland to the mid-60s along the lake shore. Light winds, becoming southeast 25 to 35 miles an hour. Chance of rain 90%. Thursday, showers. Very windy with highs ranging from the upper 70s inland to the mid-80s along the lake shore. South winds 25 to 35 miles an hour, becoming west 20 to 30 miles an hour. Gusts up to 45 miles an hour. Chance of rain near 100%. The forecast for the Southern Finger Lakes, including Tinian, Seneca Falls, and Auburn. Rest of today, mostly sunny. Highs in the mid-70s. Southwest winds 10 miles an hour or less. Tonight, partly to mostly cloudy. Lows in the mid-50s. Light winds, becoming south 5 to 10 miles an hour. Wednesday, a chance of showers in the morning, then showers likely with a chance of thunderstorms in the afternoon. Highs in the mid-70s. South winds 10 miles an hour or less, becoming southwest. Chance of rain 70%. Wednesday night, showers likely in the evening, then showers overnight. Windy with lows in the upper 50s. Light winds, becoming south 20 to 30 miles an hour. Chance of rain 80%. Thursday, showers, windy with highs around 80. South winds 15 to 30 miles an hour, becoming southwest. Chance of rain near 100%. And now the extended forecast. Juneteenth, partly cloudy. A 40% chance of showers and thunderstorms. Highs in the mid-70s. Lows in the upper 50s. Saturday, partly cloudy. A chance of showers. Highs in the lower 70s. Lows in the mid-50s. Chance of rain 30%. Sunday, partly cloudy. A 30% chance of showers. Highs in the mid-70s. Lows in the mid-50s. Monday, partly cloudy. A 40% chance of showers and thunderstorms. Highs in the mid-70s. Lows in the upper 50s. 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KHA 53 operates on a frequency of 162.40 MHz. The 11 a.m. weather at Rochester, it was partly sunny. The temperature was 69 degrees Fahrenheit or 21 degrees Celsius, the dew point 55 and the relative humidity 60%. The wind was southwest at 12 miles an hour. The pressure was 29.82 inches and falling. Repeating at Rochester, it was partly sunny, temperature 69 degrees. The 11 a.m. weather at Rochester, it was partly sunny. The temperature was 69 degrees Fahrenheit or 21 degrees Celsius, the dew point 55 and the relative humidity 60%. The wind was southwest at 12 miles an hour. The pressure was 29.82 inches and falling. Repeating at Rochester, it was partly sunny, temperature 69 degrees. Around the region at 11 a.m. it was sunny, with a temperature of 70 at Erie, 69 at Niagara Falls, 68 at Elmira, and 63 at

Binghamton. It was mostly sunny, with a temperature of 67 at Buffalo, 70 at Syracuse, and 66 at Watertown. At Oswego, winds were west at 5 knots, with a temperature of 67 degrees. The Central Lake Ontario buoy winds were from the southwest at 6 knots. The forecast for the Genesee Valley and Northern Finger Lakes, including Rochester, Geneseo, Canandaigua, Newark, and Fairhaven. Rest of today, mostly sunny. Highs ranging from around 70 on the hilltops to the mid-70s across the lower elevations. Southwest winds 5 to 10 miles an hour. Tonight, partly cloudy in the evening, then mostly cloudy with a chance of showers overnight. Lows ranging from the mid-50s inland to around 60 along the lake shore. Light south winds. Chance of rain 40%. Wednesday, showers likely. Highs ranging from the lower 70s on the hilltops to the mid-70s across the lower elevations. South winds 10 miles an hour or less, becoming southwest. Chance of rain 70%. Wednesday night, showers likely in the evening, then showers overnight. Very windy with lows ranging from the upper 50s inland to the mid-60s along the lake shore. Light winds, becoming southeast 25 to 35 miles an hour. Chance of rain 90%. Thursday, showers. Very windy with highs ranging from the upper 70s inland to the mid-80s along the lake shore. South winds 25 to 35 miles an hour, becoming west 20 to 30 miles an hour. Gusts up to 45 miles an hour. Chance of rain near 100%. The forecast for the Southern Finger Lakes, including Tinian, Seneca Falls, and Auburn. Rest of today, mostly sunny. Highs in the mid-70s. Southwest winds 10 miles an hour or less. Tonight, partly to mostly cloudy. Lows in the mid-50s. Light winds, becoming south 5 to 10 miles an hour. Wednesday, a chance of showers in the morning, then showers likely with a chance of thunderstorms in the afternoon. Highs in the mid-70s. South winds 10 miles an hour or less, becoming southwest. Chance of rain 70%. Wednesday night, showers likely in the evening, then showers overnight. Windy with lows in the upper 50s. Light winds, becoming south 20 to 30 miles an hour. Chance of rain 80%. Thursday, showers, windy with highs around 80. South winds 15 to 30 miles an hour, becoming southwest. Chance of rain near 100%. And now the extended forecast. Juneteenth, partly cloudy. A 40% chance of showers and thunderstorms. Highs in the mid-70s. Lows in the upper 50s. Saturday, partly cloudy. A chance of showers. Highs in the lower 70s. Lows in the mid-50s. Chance of rain 30%. Sunday, partly cloudy. A 30% chance of showers. Highs in the mid-70s. Lows in the mid-50s. Monday, partly cloudy. A 40% chance of showers and thunderstorms. Highs in the mid-70s. Lows in the upper 50s. The Rochester, New York climate summary for yesterday, June 15, 2026. Yesterday's high temperature of 65 degrees occurred at 5:21 p.m. Yesterday's low temperature of 52 degrees occurred at 6:40 a.m. No precipitation fell yesterday, which leaves the monthly total at 2.20 inches. The total precipitation for the year still stands at 21.12 inches. There were 6 heating degree days yesterday. This brings the monthly total to 22. The yearly total since July 1st is 6,453. There were no cooling degree days yesterday. This leaves the monthly total at 73. The yearly total since January 1st is 112. Yesterday the maximum wind observed was 20 miles an hour from the west. The highest wind gust observed was 27 miles per hour from the west, which occurred at 7:23 a.m. Yesterday the average wind speed was 10 miles per hour. The record high for today is 95, which occurred in 1994, and the record low is 41, which occurred in 1999. Sunrise today is at 5:31 a.m. and sunset is at 8:52 p.m. This is the NOAA Weather Radio KHA 53 in Rochester. 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

AHA-53 operates on a frequency of 162.40 MHz. The 11 a.m. weather at Rochester, it was partly sunny. The temperature was 69 degrees Fahrenheit or 21 degrees Celsius, the dew point 55 and the relative humidity 60%. The wind was southwest at 12 miles an hour. The pressure was 29.82 inches and falling. Repeating at Rochester, it was partly sunny, temperature 69 degrees. Around the region at 11 a.m. it was sunny, with a temperature of 70 at Erie, 69 at Niagara Falls, 68 at Elmira, and 63 at Binghamton. It was mostly sunny, with a temperature of 67 at Buffalo, 70 at Syracuse, and 66 at Watertown. At Toronto, it was partly sunny, with a temperature of 70. At Oswego, winds were west at 5 knots, with a temperature of 67 degrees. The central Lake Ontario buoy winds were from the southwest at 6 knots. The forecast for the Genesee Valley and Northern Finger Lakes, including Rochester, Geneseo, Canandaigua, Newark, and Fairhaven. Rest of today, mostly sunny. Highs ranging from around 70 on the hilltops to the mid-70s across the lower elevations. Southwest winds 5 to 10 miles an hour. Tonight, partly cloudy in the evening, then mostly cloudy with a chance of showers overnight. Lows ranging from the mid-50s inland to around 60 along the lake shore. Light south winds. Chance of rain 40%. Wednesday, showers likely. Highs ranging from the lower 70s on the hilltops to the mid-70s across the lower elevations. South winds 10 miles an hour or less, becoming southwest. Chance of rain 70%. Wednesday night, showers likely in the evening, then showers overnight. Very windy with lows ranging from the upper 50s inland to the mid-60s along the lake shore. Light winds, becoming southeast 25 to 35 miles an hour. Chance of rain 90%. Thursday, showers. Very windy with highs ranging from the upper 70s inland to the mid-80s along the lake shore. South winds 25 to 35 miles an hour, becoming west 20 to 30 miles an hour. Gusts up to 45 miles an hour. Chance of rain near 100%. The forecast for the Southern Finger Lakes, including Tinian, Seneca Falls, and Auburn. Rest of today, mostly sunny. Highs in the mid-70s. Southwest winds 10 miles an hour or less. Tonight, partly to mostly cloudy. Lows in the mid-50s. Light winds, becoming south 5 to 10 miles an hour. Wednesday, a chance of showers in the morning, then showers likely with a chance of thunderstorms in the afternoon. Highs in the mid-70s. South winds 10 miles an hour or less, becoming southwest. Chance of rain 70%. Wednesday night, showers likely in the evening, then showers overnight. Windy with lows in the upper 50s. Light winds, becoming south 20 to 30 miles an hour. Chance of rain 80%. Thursday, showers, windy with highs around 80. South winds 15 to 30 miles an hour, becoming southwest. Chance of rain near 100%. And now the extended forecast. Juneteenth, partly cloudy. A 40% chance of showers and thunderstorms. Highs in the mid-70s. Lows in the upper 50s. Saturday, partly cloudy. A chance of showers. Highs in the lower 70s. Lows in the mid-50s. Chance of rain 30%. Sunday, partly cloudy. A 30% chance of showers. Highs in the mid-70s. Lows in the mid-50s. Monday, partly cloudy. A 40% chance of showers and thunderstorms. Highs in the mid-70s. Lows in the upper 50s. 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Your source for official weather information across the Western Finger Lakes and the Genesee Valley. KHA-53 operates on a frequency of 162.40 MHz. The 11 a.m. weather at Rochester, it was partly sunny. The temperature was 69 degrees Fahrenheit or 21 degrees Celsius, the dew point 55 and the relative humidity 60%. The wind was southwest at 12 miles an hour. The pressure was 29.82 inches and falling. Repeating at Rochester, it was partly sunny, temperature 69 degrees.
around the region.

11 a.m. it was sunny, with a temperature of 70 at Erie, 69 at Niagara Falls, 68 at Elmira, and 63 at Binghamton. It was mostly sunny, with a temperature of 67 at Buffalo, 70 at Syracuse, and 66 at Watertown. At Toronto, it was partly sunny, with a temperature of 70. At Oswego, winds were west at 5 knots, with a temperature of 67 degrees. The Central Lake Ontario buoy winds were from the southwest at 6 knots. The forecast for the Genesee Valley and Northern Finger Lakes, including Rochester, Geneseo, Canandaigua, Newark, and Fairhaven. Rest of today, mostly sunny. Highs ranging from around 70 on the hilltops to the mid-70s across the lower elevations. Southwest winds 5 to 10 miles an hour. Tonight, partly cloudy in the evening, then mostly cloudy with a chance of showers overnight. Lows ranging from the mid-50s inland to around 60 along the lake shore. Light south winds. Chance of rain 40%. Wednesday, showers likely. Highs ranging from the lower 70s on the hilltops to the mid-70s across the lower elevations. South winds 10 miles an hour or less, becoming southwest. Chance of rain 70%. Wednesday night, showers likely in the evening, then showers overnight. Very windy with lows ranging from the upper 50s inland to the mid-60s along the lake shore. Light winds, becoming southeast 25 to 35 miles an hour. Chance of rain 90%. Thursday, showers. Very windy with highs ranging from the upper 70s inland to the mid-80s along the lake shore. South winds 25 to 35 miles an hour, becoming west 20 to 30 miles an hour. Gusts up to 45 miles an hour. Chance of rain near 100%. The forecast for the Southern Finger Lakes, including Tinian, Seneca Falls, and Auburn. Rest of today, mostly sunny. Highs in the mid-70s. Southwest winds 10 miles an hour or less. Tonight, partly to mostly cloudy. Lows in the mid-50s. Light winds, becoming south 5 to 10 miles an hour. Wednesday, a chance of showers in the morning, then showers likely with a chance of thunderstorms in the afternoon. Highs in the mid-70s. South winds 10 miles an hour or less, becoming southwest. Chance of rain 70%. Wednesday night, showers likely in the evening, then showers overnight. Windy with lows in the upper 50s. Light winds, becoming south 20 to 30 miles an hour. Chance of rain 80%. Thursday, showers, windy with highs around 80. South winds 15 to 30 miles an hour, becoming southwest. Chance of rain near 100%. And now the extended forecast. Juneteenth, partly cloudy. A 40% chance of showers and thunderstorms. Highs in the mid-70s. Lows in the upper 50s. Saturday, partly cloudy. A chance of showers. Highs in the lower 70s. Lows in the mid-50s. Chance of rain 30%. Sunday, partly cloudy. A 30% chance of showers. Highs in the mid-70s. Lows in the mid-50s. Monday, partly cloudy. A 40% chance of showers and thunderstorms. Highs in the mid-70s. Lows in the upper 50s. 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Your source for official weather information across the Western Finger Lakes and the Genesee Valley. KHA 53 operates on a frequency of 162.40 MHz. The 11 a.m. weather at Rochester, it was partly sunny. The temperature was 69 degrees Fahrenheit or 21 degrees Celsius, the dew point 55 and the relative humidity 60%. The wind was southwest at 12 miles an hour. The pressure was 29.82 inches and falling. Repeating at Rochester, it was partly sunny, temperature 69 degrees. Around the region at 11 a.m. it was sunny, with a temperature of 70 at Erie, 69 at Niagara Falls, 68 at Elmira, and 63 at Binghamton. It was mostly sunny, with a temperature of 67 at Buffalo, 70 at Syracuse, and 66 at Watertown. At Toronto, it was partly sunny, with a temperature of 70. At Oswego, winds were west at 5 knots, with a temperature of 67 degrees. The Central Lake Ontario buoy winds were from the southwest at 6 knots.

showers overnight. Very windy with lows ranging from the upper 50s inland to the mid-60s along the lake shore. Light winds, becoming southeast 25 to 35 miles an hour. Chance of rain 90%. Thursday, showers. Very windy with highs ranging from the upper 70s inland to the mid-80s along the lake shore. South winds 25 to 35 miles an hour, becoming west 20 to 30 miles an hour. Gusts up to 45 miles an hour. Chance of rain near 100%. The forecast for the Southern Finger Lakes, including Pinyan, Seneca Falls, and Auburn. Rest of today, mostly sunny. Highs in the mid-70s. Southwest winds 10 miles an hour or less. Tonight, partly to mostly cloudy. Lows in the mid-50s. Light winds, becoming south 5 to 10 miles an hour. Wednesday, a chance of showers in the morning, then showers likely with a chance of thunderstorms in the afternoon. Highs in the mid-70s. South winds 10 miles an hour or less, becoming southwest. Chance of rain 70%. Wednesday night, showers likely in the evening, then showers overnight. Windy with lows in the upper 50s. Light winds, becoming south 20 to 30 miles an hour. Chance of rain 80%. Thursday, showers, windy with highs around 80. South winds 15 to 30 miles an hour, becoming southwest. Chance of rain near 100%. And now the extended forecast. Juneteenth, partly cloudy. A 40% chance of showers and thunderstorms. Highs in the mid-70s. Lows in the upper 50s. Saturday, partly cloudy. A chance of showers. Highs in the lower 70s. Lows in the mid-50s. Chance of rain 30%. Sunday, partly cloudy. A 30% chance of showers. Highs in the mid-70s. Lows in the mid-50s. Monday, partly cloudy. A 40% chance of showers and thunderstorms. Highs in the mid-70s. Lows in the upper 50s. The Nearshore Marine Forecast, for the Niagara River to Hamelin Beach along Lake Ontario. This afternoon, southwest winds 10 to 15 knots. Mostly sunny. Waves 1 to 2 feet. Tonight, south winds 5 to 10 knots. A chance of showers overnight. Waves 2 feet or less. Wednesday, south winds 5 to 15 knots becoming southwest. A chance of showers. Waves 2 feet or less. Wednesday night, south winds 5 to 15 knots becoming southeast 15 to 20 knots. Showers likely in the evening, then showers overnight. Waves 1 to 3 feet. Thursday, southwest winds to 30 knots becoming west 15 to 25 knots. Showers during the day, then a chance of showers Thursday night. Waves 4 to 7 feet building to 5 to 9 feet, then subsiding to 3 to 6 feet. Waves occasionally around 11 feet. Friday, west winds 15 to 25 knots. Partly cloudy. Waves 3 to 6 feet subsiding to 2 to 4 feet. Waves occasionally around 7 feet. Saturday, west winds 15 to 20 knots diminishing to 10 to 15 knots. Mainly clear, then becoming partly cloudy. Waves 3 to 5 feet subsiding to 2 to 4 feet. Waves occasionally around 6 feet. The Nearshore Marine Forecast, for Hamelin Beach to Mexico Bay. This afternoon, southwest winds 5 to 10 knots. Mostly sunny. Waves 1 foot or less. Tonight, southeast winds 5 to 10 knots becoming south. A chance of showers overnight. Waves 1 foot or less. Wednesday, south winds 10 knots or less becoming east. Showers likely. Waves 1 foot or less. Wednesday night, southeast winds 5 to 15 knots increasing to 15 to 25 knots. Showers likely in the evening, then showers overnight. Waves 1 foot or less building to 1 to 3 feet. Thursday, south winds to 30 knots becoming west 15 to 25 knots. Showers during the day, then a chance of showers Thursday night. Waves 3 to 5 feet building to 5 to 9 feet. Waves occasionally around 11 feet. Friday, west winds 15 to 25 knots. Partly cloudy. Waves 5 to 8 feet subsiding to 3 to 6 feet. Waves occasionally around 10 feet.

Saturday, west winds 15 to 25 knots, diminishing to 10 to 15 knots. Partly cloudy. Waves 4 to 7 feet, subsiding to 3 to 5 feet. Waves occasionally around 9 feet. The water temperature off Rochester is 60 degrees. This is the NOAA Weather Radio KHA 53 in Rochester. Your source for official weather information across the Western Finger Lakes and the Genesee Valley. KHA 53 operates on KHA 53 in Rochester. Your source for official weather information across the Western Finger Lakes and the Genesee Valley. KHA 53 operates on a frequency of 162.40 MHz. The 11 a.m. weather at Rochester, it was partly sunny. The temperature was 69 degrees Fahrenheit or 21 degrees Celsius, the dew point 55 and the relative humidity 60%. The wind was southwest at 12 miles an hour. The pressure was 29.82 inches and falling. Repeating at Rochester, it was partly sunny, temperature 69 degrees. Around the region at 11 a.m. it was sunny, with a temperature of 70 at Erie, 69 at Niagara Falls, 68 at Elmira, and 63 at Binghamton. It was mostly sunny, with a temperature of 67 at Buffalo, 70 at Syracuse, and 66 at Watertown. At Toronto, it was partly sunny, with a temperature of 70. At Oswego, winds were west at 5 knots, with a temperature of 67 degrees. The Central Lake Ontario buoy winds were from the southwest at 6 knots. The forecast for the Genesee Valley and Northern Finger Lakes, including Rochester, Geneseo, Canandaigua, Newark, and Fairhaven. Rest of today, mostly sunny. Highs ranging from around 70 on the hilltops to the mid-70s across the lower elevations. Southwest winds 5 to 10 miles an hour. Tonight, partly cloudy in the evening, then mostly cloudy with a chance of showers overnight. Lows ranging from the mid-50s inland to around 60 along the lake shore. Light south winds. Chance of rain 40%. Wednesday, showers likely. Highs ranging from the lower 70s on the hilltops to the mid-70s across the lower elevations. South winds 10 miles an hour or less, becoming southwest. Chance of rain 70%. Wednesday night, showers likely in the evening, then showers overnight. Very windy with lows ranging from the upper 50s inland to the mid-60s along the lake shore. Light winds, becoming southeast 25 to 35 miles an hour. Chance of rain 90%. Thursday, showers. Very windy with highs ranging from the upper 70s inland to the mid-80s along the lake shore. South winds 25 to 35 miles an hour, becoming west 20 to 30 miles an hour. Gusts up to 45 miles an hour. Chance of rain near 100%. The forecast for the Southern Finger Lakes, including Penyan, Seneca Falls, and Auburn. Rest of today, mostly sunny. Highs in the mid-70s. Southwest winds 10 miles an hour or less. Tonight, partly to mostly cloudy. Lows in the mid-50s. Light winds, becoming south 5 to 10 miles an hour. Wednesday, a chance of showers in the morning, then showers likely with a chance of thunderstorms in the afternoon. Highs in the mid-70s. South winds 10 miles an hour or less, becoming southwest. Chance of rain 70%. Wednesday night, showers likely in the evening, then showers overnight. Windy with lows in the upper 50s. Light winds, becoming south 20 to 30 miles an hour. Chance of rain 80%. Thursday, showers, windy with highs around 80. South winds 15 to 30 miles an hour, becoming southwest. Chance of rain near 100%. And now the extended forecast. Juneteenth, partly cloudy. A 40% chance of showers and thunderstorms. Highs in the mid-70s. Lows in the upper 50s. Saturday, partly cloudy. A chance of showers. Highs in the lower 70s. Lows in the mid-50s. Chance of rain 30%. Sunday, partly cloudy. A 30% chance of showers. Highs in the mid-70s. Lows in the mid-50s. Monday, partly cloudy. A 40% chance of showers and thunderstorms. Highs in the mid-70s. Lows in the upper 50s. This is the NOAA Weather Radio KHA 53.

in Rochester. 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KHA 53 operates on a frequency of 162.40 MHz. The 11 a.m. weather at Rochester, it was partly sunny. The temperature was 69 degrees Fahrenheit or 21 degrees Celsius, the dew point 55 and the relative humidity 60%. The wind was southwest at 12 miles an hour. The pressure was 29.82 inches and falling. Repeating at Rochester, it was partly sunny, temperature 69 degrees. Around the region at 11 a.m. it was sunny, with a temperature of 70 at Erie, 69 at Niagara Falls, 68 at Elmira, and 63 at Binghamton. It was mostly sunny, with a temperature of 67 at Buffalo, 70 at Syracuse, and 66 at Watertown. At Toronto, it was partly sunny, with a temperature of 70. At Oswego, winds were west at 5 knots, with a temperature of 67 degrees. The Central Lake Ontario buoy winds were from the southwest at 6 knots. The forecast for the Genesee Valley and Northern Finger Lakes, including Rochester, Geneseo, Canandaigua, Newark, and Fairhaven. Rest of today, mostly sunny. Highs ranging from around 70 on the hilltops to the mid-70s across the lower elevations. Southwest winds 5 to 10 miles an hour. Tonight, partly cloudy in the evening, then mostly cloudy with a chance of showers overnight. Lows ranging from the mid-50s inland to around 60 along the lake shore. Light south winds. Chance of rain 40%. Wednesday, showers likely. Highs ranging from the lower 70s on the hilltops to the mid-70s across the lower elevations. South winds 10 miles an hour or less, becoming southwest. Chance of rain 70%. Wednesday night, showers likely in the evening, then showers overnight. Very windy with lows ranging from the upper 50s inland to the mid-60s along the lake shore. Light winds, becoming southeast 25 to 35 miles an hour. Chance of rain 90%. Thursday, showers. Very windy with highs ranging from the upper 70s inland to the mid-80s along the lake shore. South winds 25 to 35 miles an hour, becoming west 20 to 30 miles an hour. Gusts up to 45 miles an hour. Chance of rain near 100%. The forecast for the Southern Finger Lakes, including Tinian, Seneca Falls, and Auburn. Rest of today, mostly sunny. Highs in the mid-70s. Southwest winds 10 miles an hour or less. Tonight, partly to mostly cloudy. Lows in the mid-50s. Light winds, becoming south 5 to 10 miles an hour. Wednesday, a chance of showers in the morning, then showers likely with a chance of thunderstorms in the afternoon. Highs in the mid-70s. South winds 10 miles an hour or less, becoming southwest. Chance of rain 70%. Wednesday night, showers likely in the evening, then showers overnight. Windy with lows in the upper 50s. Light winds, becoming south 20 to 30 miles an hour. Chance of rain 80%. Thursday, showers, windy with highs around 80. South winds 15 to 30 miles an hour, becoming southwest. Chance of rain near 100%. And now the extended forecast. Juneteenth, partly cloudy. A 40% chance of showers and thunderstorms. Highs in the mid-70s. Lows in the upper 50s. Saturday, partly cloudy. A chance of showers. Highs in the lower 70s. Lows in the mid-50s. Chance of rain 30%. Sunday, partly cloudy. A 30% chance of showers. Highs in the mid-70s. Lows in the mid-50s. Monday, partly cloudy. A 40% chance of showers and thunderstorms. Highs in the mid-70s. Lows in the upper 50s. This is the NOAA Weather Radio KHA 53 in Rochester. Your source for official weather information across the Western Finger Lakes and the Genesee Valley. KHA 53 operates on a frequency of 162.40 MHz. The 11 a.m. weather at Rochester, it was partly sunny. The temperature was 69 degrees Fahrenheit or 21 degrees Celsius, the dew point 55 and the relative humidity 60%. The wind was southwest at 12 miles an hour. The pressure was 29.82 inches and

heating at Rochester, it was partly sunny, temperature 69 degrees. Around the region at 11 a.m. it was sunny, with a temperature of 70 at Erie, 69 at Niagara Falls, 68 at Elmira, and 63 at Binghamton. It was mostly sunny, with a temperature of 67 at Buffalo, 70 at Syracuse, and 66 at Watertown. At Toronto, it was partly sunny, with a temperature of 70. At Oswego, winds were west at 5 knots, with a temperature of 67 degrees. The Central Lake Ontario buoy winds were from the southwest at 6 knots. The forecast for the Genesee Valley and Northern Finger Lakes, including Rochester, Geneseo, Canandaigua, Newark, and Fairhaven. Rest of today, mostly sunny. Highs ranging from around 70 on the hilltops to the mid-70s across the lower elevations. Southwest winds 5 to 10 miles an hour. Tonight, partly cloudy in the evening, then mostly cloudy with a chance of showers overnight. Lows ranging from the mid-50s inland to around 60 along the lake shore. Light south winds. Chance of rain 40%. Wednesday, showers likely. Highs ranging from the lower 70s on the hilltops to the mid-70s across the lower elevations. South winds 10 miles an hour or less, becoming southwest. Chance of rain 70%. Wednesday night, showers likely in the evening, then showers overnight. Very windy with lows ranging from the upper 50s inland to the mid-60s along the lake shore. Light winds, becoming southeast 25 to 35 miles an hour. Chance of rain 90%. Thursday, showers. Very windy with highs ranging from the upper 70s inland to the mid-80s along the lake shore. South winds 25 to 35 miles an hour, becoming west 20 to 30 miles an hour. Gusts up to 45 miles an hour. Chance of rain near 100%. The forecast for the Southern Finger Lakes, including Pinyan, Seneca Falls, and Auburn. Rest of today, mostly sunny. Highs in the mid-70s. Southwest winds 10 miles an hour or less. Tonight, partly to mostly cloudy. Lows in the mid-50s. Light winds, becoming south 5 to 10 miles an hour. Wednesday, a chance of showers in the morning, then showers likely with a chance of thunderstorms in the afternoon. Highs in the mid-70s. South winds 10 miles an hour or less, becoming southwest. Chance of rain 70%. Wednesday night, showers likely in the evening, then showers overnight. Windy with lows in the upper 50s. Light winds, becoming south 20 to 30 miles an hour. Chance of rain 80%. Thursday, showers, windy with highs around 80. South winds 15 to 30 miles an hour, becoming southwest. Chance of rain near 100%. And now the extended forecast. Juneteenth, partly cloudy. A 40% chance of showers and thunderstorms. Highs in the mid-70s. Lows in the upper 50s. Saturday, partly cloudy. A chance of showers. Highs in the lower 70s. Lows in the mid-50s. Chance of rain 30%. Sunday, partly cloudy. A 30% chance of showers. Highs in the mid-70s. Lows in the mid-50s. Monday, partly cloudy. A 40% chance of showers and thunderstorms. Highs in the mid-70s. Lows in the upper 50s. The Rochester, New York climate summary for yesterday, June 15, 2026. Yesterday's high temperature of 65 degrees occurred at 5:21 p.m. Yesterday's low temperature of 52 degrees occurred at 6:40 a.m. No precipitation fell yesterday, which leaves the monthly total at 2.20 inches. The total precipitation for the year still stands at 21.12 inches. There were 6 heating degree days yesterday. This brings the monthly total to 22. The yearly total since July 1st is 6,453. There were no cooling degree days yesterday. This leaves the monthly total at 73. The yearly total since January 1st is 112. Yesterday the maximum wind observed was 20 miles an hour from the west. The highest wind gust observed was 27 miles per hour from the west, which occurred at 7:23 a.m. Yesterday the average wind speed was 10 miles per hour.
The record high for today is 95, which occurred in 1994, and the record low is 41, which occurred in 1999. Sunrise today is at 5:31 a.m. and sunset is at 8:52 p.m. This is the NOAA Weather Radio KHA 53 in Rochester, your source for official weather information across the Western Finger Lakes and the Genesee Valley. KHA 53 operates on a frequency of 162.40 MHz. The 11 a.m. weather at Rochester, it was partly sunny. The temperature was 69 degrees Fahrenheit or 21 degrees Celsius, the dew point 55 and the relative humidity 60%. The wind was southwest at 12 miles an hour. The pressure was 29.82 inches and falling. Repeating at Rochester, it was partly sunny, temperature 69 degrees. Around the region at 11 a.m. it was sunny, with a temperature of 70 at Erie, 69 at Niagara Falls, 68 at Elmira, and 63 at Binghamton. It was mostly sunny, with a temperature of 67 at Buffalo, 70 at Syracuse, and 66 at Watertown. At Toronto, it was partly sunny, with a temperature of 70. At Oswego, winds were west at 5 knots, with a temperature of 67 degrees. The Central Lake Ontario buoy winds were from the southwest at 6 knots. The forecast for the Genesee Valley and Northern Finger Lakes, including Rochester, Geneseo, Canandaigua, Newark, and Fairhaven. Rest of today, mostly sunny. Highs ranging from around 70 on the hilltops to the mid-70s across the lower elevations. Southwest winds 5 to 10 miles an hour. Tonight, partly cloudy in the evening, then mostly cloudy with a chance of showers overnight. Lows ranging from the mid-50s inland to around 60 along the lake shore. Light south winds. Chance of rain 40%. Wednesday, showers likely. Highs ranging from the lower 70s on the hilltops to the mid-70s across the lower elevations. South winds 10 miles an hour or less, becoming southwest. Chance of rain 70%. Wednesday night, showers likely in the evening, then showers overnight. Very windy with lows ranging from the upper 50s inland to the mid-60s along the lake shore. Light winds, becoming southeast 25 to 35 miles an hour. Chance of rain 90%. Thursday, showers. Very windy with highs ranging from the upper 70s inland to the mid-80s along the lake shore. South winds 25 to 35 miles an hour, becoming west 20 to 30 miles an hour. Gusts up to 45 miles an hour. Chance of rain near 100%. The forecast for the Southern Finger Lakes, including Pinyan, Seneca Falls, and Auburn. Rest of today, mostly sunny. Highs in the mid-70s. Southwest winds 10 miles an hour or less. Tonight, partly to mostly cloudy. Lows in the mid-50s. Light winds, becoming south 5 to 10 miles an hour. Wednesday, a chance of showers in the morning, then showers likely with a chance of thunderstorms in the afternoon. Highs in the mid-70s. South winds 10 miles an hour or less, becoming southwest. Chance of rain 70%. Wednesday night, showers likely in the evening, then showers overnight. Windy with lows in the upper 50s. Light winds, becoming south 20 to 30 miles an hour. Chance of rain 80%. Thursday, showers, windy with highs around 80. South winds 15 to 30 miles an hour, becoming southwest. Chance of rain near 100%. And now the extended forecast. Juneteenth, partly cloudy. A 40% chance of showers and thunderstorms. Highs in the mid-70s. Lows in the upper 50s. Saturday, partly cloudy. A chance of showers. Highs in the lower 70s. Lows in the mid-50s. Chance of rain 30%. Sunday, partly cloudy. A 30% chance of showers. Highs in the mid-70s. Lows in the mid-50s. Monday, partly cloudy. A 40% chance of showers and thunderstorms. Highs in the mid-70s. Lows in the upper 50s. 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KHA 53 operates on a frequency of 162.40 MHz.
The 11 a.m. weather at Rochester. It was partly sunny. The temperature was 69 degrees.

2 feet or less. Tonight, southeast winds 5 to 15 knots becoming south. A chance of showers late. Waves 2 feet or less. Wednesday, south winds 5 to 15 knots becoming southeast. A chance of showers in the morning, then showers likely in the afternoon. Waves 2 feet or less. Wednesday night, southeast winds 5 to 15 knots increasing to 15 to 25 knots. Showers likely in the evening, then showers overnight. Waves 2 feet or less building to 3 to 5 feet. Thursday, south winds to 30 knots becoming west. Showers during the day, then a chance of showers Thursday night. Waves 6 to 9 feet building to 8 to 11 feet, then subsiding to 6 to 9 feet. Waves occasionally around 14 feet. Friday, west winds 20 to 25 knots. Waves 5 to 9 feet subsiding to 4 to 7 feet. Waves occasionally around 11 feet. Saturday, west winds to 30 knots diminishing to 15 to 20 knots. A chance of showers. Waves 5 to 8 feet subsiding to 3 to 5 feet. Waves occasionally around 10 feet. 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KHA-53 operates on a frequency of 162.40 MHz. The noon weather at Rochester, it was partly sunny. The temperature was 71 degrees Fahrenheit or 22 degrees Celsius, the dew point 52 and the relative humidity 50%. The wind was west at 13 miles an hour gusting to 26. The pressure was 29.81 inches and falling. Repeating at Rochester, it was partly sunny, temperature 71 degrees. Around the region at 11 a.m. it was sunny, with a temperature of 70 at Erie, 69 at Niagara Falls, 68 at Elmira, and 63 at Binghamton. It was mostly sunny, with a temperature of 67 at Buffalo, 70 at Syracuse, and 66 at Watertown. At Toronto, it was partly sunny, with a temperature of 70. At Oswego, winds were west at 5 knots, with a temperature of 67 degrees. The Central Lake Ontario buoy winds were from the southwest at 6 knots. Around the region at noon at Niagara Falls, it was sunny, with a temperature of 70. It was mostly sunny, with a temperature of 70 at Buffalo, 72 at Syracuse, 66 at Binghamton, and 68 at Watertown. It was partly sunny, with a temperature of 73 at Erie, and 70 at Elmira. At Oswego, winds were west at 9 knots, with a temperature of 68 degrees. The Central Lake Ontario buoy winds were from the southwest at 6 knots. The forecast for the Genesee Valley and Northern Finger Lakes, including Rochester, Geneseo, Canandaigua, Newark, and Fairhaven. Rest of today, mostly sunny. Highs ranging from around 70 on the hilltops to the mid-70s across the lower elevations. Southwest winds 5 to 10 miles an hour. Tonight, partly cloudy in the evening, then mostly cloudy with a chance of showers overnight. Lows ranging from the mid-50s inland to around 60 along the lake shore. Light south winds. Chance of rain 40%. Wednesday, showers likely. Highs ranging from the lower 70s on the hilltops to the mid-70s across the lower elevations. South winds 10 miles an hour or less, becoming southwest. Chance of rain 70%. Wednesday night, showers likely in the evening, then showers overnight. Very windy with lows ranging from the upper 50s inland to the mid-60s along the lake shore. Light winds, becoming southeast 25 to 35 miles an hour. Chance of rain 90%. Thursday, showers. Very windy with highs ranging from the upper 70s inland to the mid-80s along the lake shore. South winds 25 to 35 miles an hour, becoming west 20 to 30 miles an hour. Gusts up to 45 miles an hour. Chance of rain near 100%. The forecast for the Southern Finger Lakes, including Pinyan, Seneca Falls, and Auburn. Rest of today, mostly sunny. Highs in the mid-70s. Southwest winds 10 miles an hour or less. Tonight, partly to mostly cloudy. Lows in the mid-50s. Light winds, becoming south 5 to 10 miles an hour. Wednesday, a chance of showers in the morning, then showers likely with a chance of thunderstorms in the afternoon. Highs in the mid-70s.

south winds 10 miles an hour or less, becoming southwest. Chance of rain 70%. Wednesday night, showers likely in the evening, then showers overnight. Windy with lows in the upper 50s. Light winds, becoming south 20 to 30 miles an hour. Chance of rain 80%. Thursday, showers, windy with highs around 80. South winds 15 to 30 miles an hour, becoming southwest. Chance of rain near 100%. And now the extended forecast. Juneteenth, partly cloudy. A 40% chance of showers and thunderstorms. Highs in the mid-70s. Lows in the upper 50s. Saturday, partly cloudy. A chance of showers. Highs in the lower 70s. Lows in the mid-50s. Chance of rain 30%. Sunday, partly cloudy. A 30% chance of showers. Highs in the mid-70s. Lows in the mid-50s. Monday, partly cloudy. A 40% chance of showers and thunderstorms. Highs in the mid-70s. Lows in the upper 50s. 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Your source for official weather information across the Western Finger Lakes and the Genesee Valley. KHA 53 operates on a frequency of 162.40 MHz. The noon weather at Rochester, it was partly sunny. The temperature was 71 degrees Fahrenheit or 22 degrees Celsius, the dew point 52 and the relative humidity 50%. The wind was west at 13 miles an hour gusting to 26. The pressure was 29.81 inches and falling. Repeating at Rochester, it was partly sunny, temperature 71 degrees. Around the region at noon at Niagara Falls, it was sunny, with a temperature of 70. It was mostly sunny, with a temperature of 70 at Buffalo, 72 at Syracuse, 66 at Binghamton, and 68 at Watertown. It was partly sunny, with a temperature of 73 at Erie, and 70 at Elmira. At Oswego, winds were west at 9 knots, with a temperature of 68 degrees. The Central Lake Ontario buoy winds were from the southwest at 6 knots. The forecast for the Genesee Valley and Northern Finger Lakes, including Rochester, Geneseo, Canandaigua, Newark, and Fairhaven. Rest of today, mostly sunny. Highs ranging from around 70 on the hilltops to the mid-70s across the lower elevations. Southwest winds 5 to 10 miles an hour. Tonight, partly cloudy in the evening, then mostly cloudy with a chance of showers overnight. Lows ranging from the mid-50s inland to around 60 along the lake shore. Light south winds. Chance of rain 40%. Wednesday, showers likely. Highs ranging from the lower 70s on the hilltops to the mid-70s across the lower elevations. South winds 10 miles an hour or less, becoming southwest. Chance of rain 70%. Wednesday night, showers likely in the evening, then showers overnight. Very windy with lows ranging from the upper 50s inland to the mid-60s along the lake shore. Light winds, becoming southeast 25 to 35 miles an hour. Chance of rain 90%. Thursday, showers. Very windy with highs ranging from the upper 70s inland to the mid-80s along the lake shore. South winds 25 to 35 miles an hour, becoming west 20 to 30 miles an hour. Gusts up to 45 miles an hour. Chance of rain near 100%. The forecast for the Southern Finger Lakes, including Penyan, Seneca Falls, and Auburn. Rest of today, mostly sunny. Highs in the mid-70s. Southwest winds 10 miles an hour or less. Tonight, partly to mostly cloudy. Lows in the mid-50s. Light winds, becoming south 5 to 10 miles an hour. Wednesday, a chance of showers in the morning, then showers likely with a chance of thunderstorms in the afternoon. Highs in the mid-70s. South winds 10 miles an hour or less, becoming southwest. Chance of rain 70%. Wednesday night, showers likely in the evening, then showers overnight. Windy with lows in the upper 50s. Light winds, becoming south 20 to 30 miles an hour. Chance of rain 80%. Thursday, showers, windy with highs around 80. South winds 15 to 30 miles an hour, becoming southwest. Chance of rain near 100%. And now the extended forecast.

Juneteenth, partly cloudy. A 40% chance of showers and thunderstorms. Highs in the mid-70s. Lows in the upper 50s. Saturday, partly cloudy. A chance of showers. Highs in the lower 70s. Lows in the mid-50s. Chance of rain 30%. Sunday, partly cloudy. A 30% chance of showers. Highs in the mid-70s. Lows in the mid-50s. Monday, partly cloudy. A 40% chance of showers and thunderstorms. Highs in the mid-70s. Lows in the upper 50s. 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KHA-53 operates on a frequency of 162.40 MHz. The noon weather at Rochester, it was partly sunny. The temperature was 71 degrees Fahrenheit or 22 degrees Celsius, the dew point 52 and the relative humidity 50%. The wind was west at 13 miles an hour gusting to 26. The pressure was 29.81 inches and falling. Repeating at Rochester, it was partly sunny, temperature 71 degrees. Around the region at noon at Niagara Falls, it was sunny, with a temperature of 70. It was mostly sunny, with a temperature of 70 at Buffalo, 72 at Syracuse, 66 at Binghamton, and 68 at Watertown. It was partly sunny, with a temperature of 73 at Erie, 72 at Toronto, and 70 at Elmira. At Oswego, winds were west at 9 knots, with a temperature of 68 degrees. The Central Lake Ontario buoy winds were southwest at 6 knots, with a temperature of 56 degrees, and the waves were 1 foot. The forecast for the Genesee Valley and Northern Finger Lakes, including Rochester, Geneseo, Canandaigua, Newark, and Fairhaven. Rest of today, mostly sunny. Highs ranging from around 70 on the hilltops to the mid-70s across the lower elevations. Southwest winds 5 to 10 miles an hour. Tonight, partly cloudy in the evening, then mostly cloudy with a chance of showers overnight. Lows ranging from the mid-50s inland to around 60 along the lake shore. Light south winds. Chance of rain 40%. Wednesday, showers likely. Highs ranging from the lower 70s on the hilltops to the mid-70s across the lower elevations. South winds 10 miles an hour or less, becoming southwest. Chance of rain 70%. Wednesday night, showers likely in the evening, then showers overnight. Very windy with lows ranging from the upper 50s inland to the mid-60s along the lake shore. Light winds, becoming southeast 25 to 35 miles an hour. Chance of rain 90%. Thursday, showers. Very windy with highs ranging from the upper 70s inland to the mid-80s along the lake shore. South winds 25 to 35 miles an hour, becoming west 20 to 30 miles an hour. Gusts up to 45 miles an hour. Chance of rain near 100%. The forecast for the Southern Finger Lakes, including Tinian, Seneca Falls, and Auburn. Rest of today, mostly sunny. Highs in the mid-70s. Southwest winds 10 miles an hour or less. Tonight, partly to mostly cloudy. Lows in the mid-50s. Light winds, becoming south 5 to 10 miles an hour. Wednesday, a chance of showers in the morning, then showers likely with a chance of thunderstorms in the afternoon. Highs in the mid-70s. South winds 10 miles an hour or less, becoming southwest. Chance of rain 70%. Wednesday night, showers likely in the evening, then showers overnight. Windy with lows in the upper 50s. Light winds, becoming south 20 to 30 miles an hour. Chance of rain 80%. Thursday, showers, windy with highs around 80. South winds 15 to 30 miles an hour, becoming southwest. Chance of rain near 100%. And now the extended forecast. Juneteenth, partly cloudy. A 40% chance of showers and thunderstorms. Highs in the mid-70s. Lows in the upper 50s. Saturday, partly cloudy. A chance of showers. Highs in the lower 70s. Lows in the mid-50s. Chance of rain 30%. Sunday, partly cloudy. A 30% chance of showers. Highs in the mid-70s. Lows in

the mid-50s. Monday, partly cloudy. A 40% chance of showers and thunderstorms. Highs in the mid-70s. Lows in the upper 50s. 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Your source for official weather information across the Western Finger Lakes and the Genesee Valley. KHA 53 operates on a frequency of 162.40 MHz. The noon weather at Rochester, it was partly sunny. The temperature was 71 degrees Fahrenheit or 22 degrees Celsius, the dew point 52 and the relative humidity 50%. The wind was west at 13 miles an hour gusting to 26. The pressure was 29.81 inches and falling. Repeating at Rochester, it was partly sunny, temperature 71 degrees. Around the region at noon at Niagara Falls, it was sunny, with a temperature of 70. It was mostly sunny, with a temperature of 70 at Buffalo, 72 at Syracuse, 66 at Binghamton, and 68 at Watertown. It was partly sunny, with a temperature of 73 at Erie, 72 at Toronto, and 70 at Elmira. At Oswego, winds were west at 9 knots, with a temperature of 68 degrees. The Central Lake Ontario buoy winds were southwest at 6 knots, with a temperature of 56 degrees, and the waves were 1 foot. The forecast for the Genesee Valley and Northern Finger Lakes, including Rochester, Geneseo, Canandaigua, Newark, and Fairhaven. Rest of today, mostly sunny. Highs ranging from around 70 on the hilltops to the mid-70s across the lower elevations. Southwest winds 5 to 10 miles an hour. Tonight, partly cloudy in the evening, then mostly cloudy with a chance of showers overnight. Lows ranging from the mid-50s inland to around 60 along the lake shore. Light south winds. Chance of rain 40%. Wednesday, showers likely. Highs ranging from the lower 70s on the hilltops to the mid-70s across the lower elevations. South winds 10 miles an hour or less, becoming southwest. Chance of rain 70%. Wednesday night, showers likely in the evening, then showers overnight. Very windy with lows ranging from the upper 50s inland to the mid-60s along the lake shore. Light winds, becoming southeast 25 to 35 miles an hour. Chance of rain 90%. Thursday, showers. Very windy with highs ranging from the upper 70s inland to the mid-80s along the lake shore. South winds 25 to 35 miles an hour, becoming west 20 to 30 miles an hour. Gusts up to 45 miles an hour. Chance of rain near 100%. The forecast for the Southern Finger Lakes, including Tinian, Seneca Falls, and Auburn. Rest of today, mostly sunny. Highs in the mid-70s. Southwest winds 10 miles an hour or less. Tonight, partly to mostly cloudy. Lows in the mid-50s. Light winds, becoming south 5 to 10 miles an hour. Wednesday, a chance of showers in the morning, then showers likely with a chance of thunderstorms in the afternoon. Highs in the mid-70s. South winds 10 miles an hour or less, becoming southwest. Chance of rain 70%. Wednesday night, showers likely in the evening, then showers overnight. Windy with lows in the upper 50s. Light winds, becoming south 20 to 30 miles an hour. Chance of rain 80%. Thursday, showers, windy with highs around 80. South winds 15 to 30 miles an hour, becoming southwest. Chance of rain near 100%. And now the extended forecast. Juneteenth, partly cloudy. A 40% chance of showers and thunderstorms. Highs in the mid-70s. Lows in the upper 50s. Saturday, partly cloudy. A chance of showers. Highs in the lower 70s. Lows in the mid-50s. Chance of rain 30%. Sunday, partly cloudy. A 30% chance of showers. Highs in the mid-70s. Lows in the mid-50s. Monday, partly cloudy. A 40% chance of showers and thunderstorms. Highs in the mid-70s. Lows in the upper 50s. 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KHA 53 operates on a frequency of 162.40 MHz. The noon

There at Rochester, it was partly sunny. The temperature was 71 degrees Fahrenheit or 22 degrees Celsius, the dew point 52 and the relative humidity 50%. The wind was west at 13 miles an hour gusting to 26. The pressure was 29.81 inches and falling. Repeating at Rochester, it was partly sunny, temperature 71 degrees. Around the region at noon at Niagara Falls, it was sunny, with a temperature of 70. It was mostly sunny, with a temperature of 70 at Buffalo, 72 at Syracuse, 66 at Binghamton, and 68 at Watertown. It was partly sunny, with a temperature of 73 at Erie, 72 at Toronto, and 70 at Elmira. At Oswego, winds were west at 9 knots, with a temperature of 68 degrees. The Central Lake Ontario buoy winds were southwest at 6 knots, with a temperature of 56 degrees, and the waves were 1 foot. The forecast for the Genesee Valley and Northern Finger Lakes, including Rochester, Geneseo, Canandaigua, Newark, and Fairhaven. Rest of today, mostly sunny. Highs ranging from around 70 on the hilltops to the mid-70s across the lower elevations. Southwest winds 5 to 10 miles an hour. Tonight, partly cloudy in the evening, then mostly cloudy with a chance of showers overnight. Lows ranging from the mid-50s inland to around 60 along the lake shore. Light south winds. Chance of rain 40%. Wednesday, showers likely. Highs ranging from the lower 70s on the hilltops to the mid-70s across the lower elevations. South winds 10 miles an hour or less, becoming southwest. Chance of rain 70%. Wednesday night, showers likely in the evening, then showers overnight. Very windy with lows ranging from the upper 50s inland to the mid-60s along the lake shore. Light winds, becoming southeast 25 to 35 miles an hour. Chance of rain 90%. Thursday, showers. Very windy with highs ranging from the upper 70s inland to the mid-80s along the lake shore. South winds 25 to 35 miles an hour, becoming west 20 to 30 miles an hour. Gusts up to 45 miles an hour. Chance of rain near 100%. The forecast for the Southern Finger Lakes, including Tinian, Seneca Falls, and Auburn. Rest of today, mostly sunny. Highs in the mid-70s. Southwest winds 10 miles an hour or less. Tonight, partly to mostly cloudy. Lows in the mid-50s. Light winds, becoming south 5 to 10 miles an hour. Wednesday, a chance of showers in the morning, then showers likely with a chance of thunderstorms in the afternoon. Highs in the mid-70s. South winds 10 miles an hour or less, becoming southwest. Chance of rain 70%. Wednesday night, showers likely in the evening, then showers overnight. Windy with lows in the upper 50s. Light winds, becoming south 20 to 30 miles an hour. Chance of rain 80%. Thursday, showers, windy with highs around 80. South winds 15 to 30 miles an hour, becoming southwest. Chance of rain near 100%. And now the extended forecast. Juneteenth, partly cloudy. A 40% chance of showers and thunderstorms. Highs in the mid-70s. Lows in the upper 50s. Saturday, partly cloudy. A chance of showers. Highs in the lower 70s. Lows in the mid-50s. Chance of rain 30%. Sunday, partly cloudy. A 30% chance of showers. Highs in the mid-70s. Lows in the mid-50s. Monday, partly cloudy. A 40% chance of showers and thunderstorms. Highs in the mid-70s. Lows in the upper 50s. 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Your source for official weather information across the Western Finger Lakes and the Genesee Valley. KHA-53 operates on a frequency of 162.40 MHz. The noon weather at Rochester, it was partly sunny. The temperature was 71 degrees Fahrenheit or 22 degrees Celsius, the dew point 52 and the relative humidity 50%. The wind was west at 13 miles an hour gusting to 26. The pressure was 29.81 inches and falling. Repeating at Rochester, it was partly sunny, temperature 71 degrees. Around the region at noon at Niagara Falls, it was sunny, with a temperature of 70.

were elevations. Southwest winds 5 to 10 miles an hour. Tonight, partly cloudy in the evening, then mostly cloudy with a chance of showers overnight. Lows ranging from the mid-50s inland to around 60 along the lake shore. Light south winds. Chance of rain 40%. Wednesday, showers likely. Highs ranging from the lower 70s on the hilltops to the mid-70s across the lower elevations. South winds 10 miles an hour or less, becoming southwest. Chance of rain 70%. Wednesday night, showers likely in the evening, then showers overnight. Very windy with lows ranging from the upper 50s inland to the mid-60s along the lake shore. Light winds, becoming southeast 25 to 35 miles an hour. Chance of rain 90%. Thursday, showers. Very windy with highs ranging from the upper 70s inland to the mid-80s along the lake shore. South winds 25 to 35 miles an hour, becoming west 20 to 30 miles an hour. Gusts up to 45 miles an hour. Chance of rain near 100%. The forecast for the Southern Finger Lakes, including Pinyan, Seneca Falls, and Auburn. Rest of today, mostly sunny. Highs in the mid-70s. Southwest winds 10 miles an hour or less. Tonight, partly to mostly cloudy. Lows in the mid-50s. Light winds, becoming south 5 to 10 miles an hour. Wednesday, a chance of showers in the morning, then showers likely with a chance of thunderstorms in the afternoon. Highs in the mid-70s. South winds 10 miles an hour or less, becoming southwest. Chance of rain 70%. Wednesday night, showers likely in the evening, then showers overnight. Windy with lows in the upper 50s. Light winds, becoming south 20 to 30 miles an hour. Chance of rain 80%. Thursday, showers, windy with highs around 80. South winds 15 to 30 miles an hour, becoming southwest. Chance of rain near 100%. And now the extended forecast. Juneteenth, partly cloudy. A 40% chance of showers and thunderstorms. Highs in the mid-70s. Lows in the upper 50s. Saturday, partly cloudy. A chance of showers. Highs in the lower 70s. Lows in the mid-50s. Chance of rain 30%. Sunday, partly cloudy. A 30% chance of showers. Highs in the mid-70s. Lows in the mid-50s. Monday, partly cloudy. A 40% chance of showers and thunderstorms. Highs in the mid-70s. Lows in the upper 50s. The Nearshore Marine Forecast, for the Niagara River to Hamelin Beach along Lake Ontario. This afternoon, southwest winds 10 to 15 knots. Mostly sunny. Waves 1 to 2 feet. Tonight, south winds 5 to 10 knots. A chance of showers overnight. Waves 2 feet or less. Wednesday, south winds 5 to 15 knots becoming southwest. A chance of showers. Waves 2 feet or less. Wednesday night, south winds 5 to 15 knots becoming southeast 15 to 20 knots. Showers likely in the evening, then showers overnight. Waves 1 to 3 feet. Thursday, southwest winds to 30 knots becoming west 15 to 25 knots. Showers during the day, then a chance of showers Thursday night. Waves 4 to 7 feet building to 5 to 9 feet, then subsiding to 3 to 6 feet. Waves occasionally around 11 feet. Friday, west winds 15 to 25 knots. Partly cloudy. Waves 3 to 6 feet subsiding to 2 to 4 feet. Waves occasionally around 7 feet. Saturday, west winds 15 to 20 knots diminishing to 10 to 15 knots. Mainly clear, then becoming partly cloudy. Waves 3 to 5 feet subsiding to 2 to 4 feet. Waves occasionally around 6 feet. The Nearshore Marine Forecast, for Hamelin Beach to Mexico Bay. This afternoon, southwest winds 5 to 10 knots. Mostly sunny. Waves 1 foot or less. Tonight, southeast winds 5 to 10 knots becoming south. A chance of showers overnight. Waves 1 foot or less. Wednesday, south winds 10 knots or less becoming east. Showers likely. South. A chance of showers overnight. Waves 1 foot or less.

Wednesday, south winds 10 knots or less becoming east. Showers likely. Waves 1 foot or less. Wednesday night, southeast winds 5 to 15 knots increasing to 15 to 25 knots. Showers likely in the evening, then showers overnight. Waves 1 foot or less building to 1 to 3 feet. Thursday, south winds to 30 knots becoming west 15 to 25 knots. Showers during the day, then a chance of showers Thursday night. Waves 3 to 5 feet building to 5 to 9 feet. Waves occasionally around 11 feet. Friday, west winds 15 to 25 knots. Partly cloudy. Waves 5 to 8 feet subsiding to 3 to 6 feet. Waves occasionally around 10 feet. Saturday, west winds 15 to 25 knots diminishing to 10 to 15 knots. Partly cloudy. Waves 4 to 7 feet subsiding to 3 to 5 feet. Waves occasionally around 9 feet. The water temperature off Rochester is 60 degrees. This is the NOAA Weather Radio KHA 53 in Rochester. Your source for official weather information across the Western Finger Lakes and the Genesee Valley. KHA 53 operates on a frequency of 162.40 MHz. The noon weather at Rochester, it was partly sunny. The temperature was 71 degrees Fahrenheit or 22 degrees Celsius, the dew point 52 and the relative humidity 50%. The wind was west at 13 miles an hour gusting to 26. The pressure was 29.81 inches and falling. Repeating at Rochester, it was partly sunny, temperature 71 degrees. Around the region at noon at Niagara Falls, it was sunny, with a temperature of 70. It was mostly sunny, with a temperature of 70 at Buffalo, 72 at Syracuse, 66 at Binghamton, and 68 at Watertown. It was partly sunny, with a temperature of 73 at Erie, 72 at Toronto, and 70 at Elmira. At Oswego, winds were west at 9 knots, with a temperature of 68 degrees. The Central Lake Ontario buoy winds were southwest at 6 knots, with a temperature of 56 degrees, and the waves were 1 foot. The forecast for the Genesee Valley and Northern Finger Lakes, including Rochester, Geneseo, Canandaigua, Newark, and Fairhaven. Rest of today, mostly sunny. Highs ranging from around 70 on the hilltops to the mid-70s across the lower elevations. Southwest winds 5 to 10 miles an hour. Tonight, partly cloudy in the evening, then mostly cloudy with a chance of showers overnight. Lows ranging from the mid-50s inland to around 60 along the lake shore. Light south winds. Chance of rain 40%. Wednesday, showers likely. Highs ranging from the lower 70s on the hilltops to the mid-70s across the lower elevations. South winds 10 miles an hour or less, becoming southwest. Chance of rain 70%. Wednesday night, showers likely in the evening, then showers overnight. Very windy with lows ranging from the upper 50s inland to the mid-60s along the lake shore. Light winds, becoming southeast 25 to 35 miles an hour. Chance of rain 90%. Thursday, showers. Very windy with highs ranging from the upper 70s inland to the mid-80s along the lake shore. South winds 25 to 35 miles an hour, becoming west 20 to 30 miles an hour. Gusts up to 45 miles an hour. Chance of rain near 100%. The forecast for the Southern Finger Lakes, including Pinyan, Seneca Falls, and Auburn. Rest of today, mostly sunny. Highs in the mid-70s. Southwest winds 10 miles an hour or less. Tonight, partly to mostly cloudy. Lows in the mid-50s. Light winds, becoming south 5 to 10 miles an hour. Wednesday, a chance of showers in the morning, then showers likely with a chance of thunderstorms in the afternoon. Highs in the mid-70s. South winds 10 miles an hour or less, becoming southwest. Chance of rain 70%. Wednesday night, showers likely in the evening, then showers overnight. Windy with lows in the upper 50s. Light winds, becoming south 20 to 30 miles an hour. Chance of rain 80%. Thursday, showers, windy with highs around 80. South winds 15 to 30 miles an hour, becoming southwest. Chance of rain near 100%. And now the extended forecast. Juneteenth, partly cloudy. A 40%

10% chance of showers and thunderstorms. Highs in the mid-70s. Lows in the upper 50s. Saturday, partly cloudy. A chance of showers. Highs in the lower 70s. Lows in the mid-50s. Chance of rain 30%. Sunday, partly cloudy. A 30% chance of showers. Highs in the mid-70s. Lows in the mid-50s. Monday, partly cloudy. A 40% chance of showers and thunderstorms. Highs in the mid-70s. Lows in the upper 50s. 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KHA-53 operates on a frequency of 162.40 MHz. The noon weather at Rochester, it was partly sunny. The temperature was 71 degrees Fahrenheit or 22 degrees Celsius, the dew point 52 and the relative humidity 50%. The wind was west at 13 miles an hour gusting to 26. The pressure was 29.81 inches and falling. Repeating at Rochester, it was partly sunny, temperature 71 degrees. Around the region at noon at Niagara Falls, it was sunny, with a temperature of 70. It was mostly sunny, with a temperature of 70 at Buffalo, 72 at Syracuse, 66 at Binghamton, and 68 at Watertown. It was partly sunny, with a temperature of 73 at Erie, 72 at Toronto, and 70 at Elmira. At Oswego, winds were west at 9 knots, with a temperature of 68 degrees. The Central Lake Ontario buoy winds were southwest at 6 knots, with a temperature of 56 degrees, and the waves were 1 foot. The forecast for the Genesee Valley and Northern Finger Lakes, including Rochester, Geneseo, Canandaigua, Newark, and Fairhaven. Rest of today, mostly sunny. Highs ranging from around 70 on the hilltops to the mid-70s across the lower elevations. Southwest winds 5 to 10 miles an hour. Tonight, partly cloudy in the evening, then mostly cloudy with a chance of showers overnight. Lows ranging from the mid-50s inland to around 60 along the lake shore. Light south winds. Chance of rain 40%. Wednesday, showers likely. Highs ranging from the lower 70s on the hilltops to the mid-70s across the lower elevations. South winds 10 miles an hour or less, becoming southwest. Chance of rain 70%. Wednesday night, showers likely in the evening, then showers overnight. Very windy with lows ranging from the upper 50s inland to the mid-60s along the lake shore. Light winds, becoming southeast 25 to 35 miles an hour. Chance of rain 90%. Thursday, showers. Very windy with highs ranging from the upper 70s inland to the mid-80s along the lake shore. South winds 25 to 35 miles an hour, becoming west 20 to 30 miles an hour. Gusts up to 45 miles an hour. Chance of rain near 100%. The forecast for the Southern Finger Lakes, including Pinyan, Seneca Falls, and Auburn. Rest of today, mostly sunny. Highs in the mid-70s. Southwest winds 10 miles an hour or less. Tonight, partly to mostly cloudy. Lows in the mid-50s. Light winds, becoming south 5 to 10 miles an hour. Wednesday, a chance of showers in the morning, then showers likely with a chance of thunderstorms in the afternoon. Highs in the mid-70s. South winds 10 miles an hour or less, becoming southwest. Chance of rain 70%. Wednesday night, showers likely in the evening, then showers overnight. Windy with lows in the upper 50s. Light winds, becoming south 20 to 30 miles an hour. Chance of rain 80%. Thursday, showers, windy with highs around 80. South winds 15 to 30 miles an hour, becoming southwest. Chance of rain near 100%. And now the extended forecast. Juneteenth, partly cloudy. A 40% chance of showers and thunderstorms. Highs in the mid-70s. Lows in the upper 50s. Saturday, partly cloudy. A chance of showers. Highs in the lower 70s. Lows in the mid-50s. Chance of rain 30%. Sunday, partly cloudy. A 30% chance of showers. Highs in the mid-70s. Lows in the mid-50s. Monday, partly cloudy.

70 at Buffalo, 72 at Syracuse, 66 at Binghamton, and 68 at Watertown. It was partly sunny, with a temperature of 73 at Erie, 72 at Toronto, and 70 at Elmira. At Oswego, winds were west at 9 knots, with a temperature of 68 degrees. The Central Lake Ontario buoy winds were southwest at 6 knots, with a temperature of 56 degrees, and the waves were 1 foot. The forecast for the Genesee Valley and Northern Finger Lakes, including Rochester, Geneseo, Canandaigua, Newark, and Fairhaven. Rest of today, mostly sunny. Highs ranging from around 70 on the hilltops to the mid-70s across the lower elevations. Southwest winds 5 to 10 miles an hour. Tonight, partly cloudy in the evening, then mostly cloudy with a chance of showers overnight. Lows ranging from the mid-50s inland to around 60 along the lake shore. Light south winds. Chance of rain 40%. Wednesday, showers likely. Highs ranging from the lower 70s on the hilltops to the mid-70s across the lower elevations. South winds 10 miles an hour or less, becoming southwest. Chance of rain 70%. Wednesday night, showers likely in the evening, then showers overnight. Very windy with lows ranging from the upper 50s inland to the mid-60s along the lake shore. Light winds, becoming southeast 25 to 35 miles an hour. Chance of rain 90%. Thursday, showers. Very windy with highs ranging from the upper 70s inland to the mid-80s along the lake shore. South winds 25 to 35 miles an hour, becoming west 20 to 30 miles an hour. Gusts up to 45 miles an hour. Chance of rain near 100%. The forecast for the Southern Finger Lakes, including Penyan, Seneca Falls, and Auburn. Rest of today, mostly sunny. Highs in the mid-70s. Southwest winds 10 miles an hour or less. Tonight, partly to mostly cloudy. Lows in the mid-50s. Light winds, becoming south 5 to 10 miles an hour. Wednesday, a chance of showers in the morning, then showers likely with a chance of thunderstorms in the afternoon. Highs in the mid-70s. South winds 10 miles an hour or less, becoming southwest. Chance of rain 70%. Wednesday night, showers likely in the evening, then showers overnight. Windy with lows in the upper 50s. Light winds, becoming south 20 to 30 miles an hour. Chance of rain 80%. Thursday, showers, windy with highs around 80. South winds 15 to 30 miles an hour, becoming southwest. Chance of rain near 100%. And now the extended forecast. Juneteenth, partly cloudy. A 40% chance of showers and thunderstorms. Highs in the mid-70s. Lows in the upper 50s. Saturday, partly cloudy. A chance of showers. Highs in the lower 70s. Lows in the mid-50s. Chance of rain 30%. Sunday, partly cloudy. A 30% chance of showers. Highs in the mid-70s. Lows in the mid-50s. Monday, partly cloudy. A 40% chance of showers and thunderstorms. Highs in the mid-70s. Lows in the upper 50s. This is the NOAA Weather Radio KHA 53 in Rochester. Your source for official weather information across the Western Finger Lakes and the Genesee Valley. KHA 53 operates on a frequency of 162.40 MHz. The noon weather at Rochester, it was partly sunny. The temperature was 71 degrees Fahrenheit or 22 degrees Celsius, the dew point 52 and the relative humidity 50%. The wind was west at 13 miles an hour gusting to 26. The pressure was 29.81 inches and falling. Repeating at Rochester, it was partly sunny, temperature 71 degrees. Around the region at noon at Niagara Falls, it was sunny, with a temperature of 70. It was mostly sunny, with a temperature of 70 at Buffalo, 72 at Syracuse, 66 at Binghamton, and 68 at Watertown. It was partly sunny, with a temperature of 73 at Erie, 72 at Toronto, and 70 at Elmira. At Oswego, winds were west at 9 knots, with a temperature of 68 degrees. The Central Lake Ontario buoy winds were southwest at 6 knots, with a temperature of 56 degrees, and the waves were 1 foot.
The forecast for the Genesee Valley and Northern Finger Lakes, including Rochester, Geneseo, Canandaigua, Newark, and Fairhaven. Rest of today, mostly sunny. Highs ranging from around 70 on the hilltops to the mid-70s across the lower elevations. Southwest winds 5 to 10 miles an hour. Tonight, partly cloudy in the evening, then mostly cloudy with a chance of showers overnight. Lows ranging from the mid-50s inland to around 60 along the lake shore. Light south winds. Chance of rain 40%. Wednesday, showers likely. Highs ranging from the lower 70s on the hilltops to the mid-70s across the lower elevations. South winds 10 miles an hour or less, becoming southwest. Chance of rain 70%. Wednesday night, showers likely in the evening, then showers overnight. Very windy with lows ranging from the upper 50s inland to the mid-60s along the lake shore. Light winds, becoming southeast 25 to 35 miles an hour. Chance of rain 90%. Thursday, showers. Very windy with highs ranging from the upper 70s inland to the mid-80s along the lake shore. South winds 25 to 35 miles an hour, becoming west 20 to 30 miles an hour. Gusts up to 45 miles an hour. Chance of rain near 100%. The forecast for the Southern Finger Lakes, including Tinian, Seneca Falls, and Auburn. Rest of today, mostly sunny. Highs in the mid-70s. Southwest winds 10 miles an hour or less. Tonight, partly to mostly cloudy. Lows in the mid-50s. Light winds, becoming south 5 to 10 miles an hour. Wednesday, a chance of showers in the morning, then showers likely with a chance of thunderstorms in the afternoon. Highs in the mid-70s. South winds 10 miles an hour or less, becoming southwest. Chance of rain 70%. Wednesday night, showers likely in the evening, then showers overnight. Windy with lows in the upper 50s. Light winds, becoming south 20 to 30 miles an hour. Chance of rain 80%. Thursday, showers, windy with highs around 80. South winds 15 to 30 miles an hour, becoming southwest. Chance of rain near 100%. And now the extended forecast. Juneteenth, partly cloudy. A 40% chance of showers and thunderstorms. Highs in the mid-70s. Lows in the upper 50s. Saturday, partly cloudy. A chance of showers. Highs in the lower 70s. Lows in the mid-50s. Chance of rain 30%. Sunday, partly cloudy. A 30% chance of showers. Highs in the mid-70s. Lows in the mid-50s. Monday, partly cloudy. A 40% chance of showers and thunderstorms. Highs in the mid-70s. Lows in the upper 50s. Open Lake Forecast, 4, the Niagara River to Hamlin Beach beyond 5 miles from shore. This afternoon, southwest winds 5 to 15 knots. Waves 1 to 3 feet. Tonight, south winds 5 to 10 knots. A chance of showers late. Waves 1 to 2 feet. Wednesday, south winds 5 to 15 knots. A chance of showers. Waves 1 to 2 feet. Wednesday night, south winds 5 to 10 knots becoming southeast and increasing to 15 to 20 knots. Showers likely in the evening, then showers overnight. Waves 1 to 2 feet building to 2 to 4 feet. Thursday, southwest winds to 30 knots becoming west. Showers during the day. Waves 6 to 10 feet subsiding to 4 to 7 feet. Waves occasionally around 13 feet. Friday, west winds 15 to 25 knots. Waves 4 to 7 feet subsiding to 3 to 6 feet. Waves occasionally around 9 feet. Saturday, west winds 15 to 20 knots diminishing to 10 to 15 knots. Waves 3 to 5 feet subsiding to 2 to 3 feet. Open Lake Forecast, 4, Hamlin Beach to Mexico Bay beyond 5 miles from shore. This afternoon, southwest winds 5 to 15 knots becoming south. Waves 2 feet or less. Tonight, southeast winds 5 to 15 knots becoming south. A chance of showers late. Waves 2 feet or less. Wednesday, south winds 5 to 15 knots becoming southeast. A chance of showers in the morning, then showers likely in the afternoon.
waves 2 feet or less.

Wednesday night, southeast winds 5 to 15 knots, increasing to 15 to 25 knots. Showers likely in the evening, then showers overnight. Waves 2 feet or less, building to 3 to 5 feet. Thursday, south winds to 30 knots, becoming west. Showers during the day, then a chance of showers Thursday night. Waves 6 to 9 feet, building to 8 to 11 feet, then subsiding to 6 to 9 feet. Waves occasionally around 14 feet. Friday, west winds 20 to 25 knots. Waves 5 to 9 feet, subsiding to 4 to 7 feet. Waves occasionally around 11 feet. Saturday, west winds to 30 knots, diminishing to 15 to 20 knots. A chance of showers. Waves 5 to 8 feet, subsiding to 3 to 5 feet. Waves occasionally around 10 feet. 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KHA-53 operates on a frequency of 162.40 MHz. The 1 p.m. weather at Rochester, it was mostly sunny. The temperature was 73 degrees Fahrenheit or 23 degrees Celsius, the dew point 47 and the relative humidity 39%. The wind was west at 14 miles an hour, gusting to 23. The pressure was 29.81 inches and steady. Repeating at Rochester, it was mostly sunny, temperature 73 degrees. Around the region at noon at Niagara Falls, it was sunny, with a temperature of 70. It was mostly sunny, with a temperature of 70 at Buffalo, 72 at Syracuse, 66 at Binghamton, and 68 at Watertown. It was partly sunny, with a temperature of 73 at Erie, 72 at Toronto, and 70 at Elmira. At Oswego, winds were west at 9 knots, with a temperature of 68 degrees. The Central Lake Ontario buoy winds were southwest at 6 knots, with a temperature of 56 degrees, and the waves were 1 foot. Around the region at 1 p.m. at Elmira, it was sunny, with a temperature of 72. It was mostly sunny, with a temperature of 73 at Erie, 70 at Buffalo, 67 at Binghamton, and 67 at Watertown. It was partly sunny, with a temperature of 70 at Niagara Falls, and 72 at Syracuse. At Oswego, winds were northwest at 5 knots, with a temperature of 68 degrees. The Central Lake Ontario buoy winds were from the south at 4 knots. The forecast for the Genesee Valley and Northern Finger Lakes, including Rochester, Geneseo, Canandaigua, Newark, and Fairhaven. Rest of today, mostly sunny. Highs ranging from around 70 on the hilltops to the mid-70s across the lower elevations. Southwest winds 5 to 10 miles an hour. Tonight, partly cloudy in the evening, then mostly cloudy with a chance of showers overnight. Lows ranging from the mid-50s inland to around 60 along the lake shore. Light south winds. Chance of rain 40%. Wednesday, showers likely. Highs ranging from the lower 70s on the hilltops to the mid-70s across the lower elevations. South winds 10 miles an hour or less, becoming southwest. Chance of rain 70%. Wednesday night, showers likely in the evening, then showers overnight. Very windy with lows ranging from the upper 50s inland to the mid-60s along the lake shore. Light winds, becoming southeast 25 to 35 miles an hour. Chance of rain 90%. Thursday, showers. Very windy with highs ranging from the upper 70s inland to the mid-80s along the lake shore. South winds 25 to 35 miles an hour, becoming west 20 to 30 miles an hour. Gusts up to 45 miles an hour. Chance of rain near 100%. The forecast for the Southern Finger Lakes, including Tinian, Seneca Falls, and Auburn. Rest of today, mostly sunny. Highs in the mid-70s. Southwest winds 10 miles an hour or less. Tonight, partly to mostly cloudy. Lows in the mid-50s. Light winds, becoming south 5 to 10 miles an hour. Wednesday, a chance of showers in the morning, then showers likely with a chance of thunderstorms in the afternoon. Highs in the mid-70s. South winds 10 miles an hour or less, becoming southwest. Chance of rain 70%. Wednesday night, showers likely in the evening, then showers overnight. Windy with lows in the upper 50s. Light winds, becoming south 20 to 30 miles an hour.

chance of rain 80%. Thursday, showers, windy with highs around 80. South winds 15 to 30 miles an hour, becoming southwest. Chance of rain near 100%. And now the extended forecast. Juneteenth, partly cloudy. A 40% chance of showers and thunderstorms. Highs in the mid-70s. Lows in the upper 50s. Saturday, partly cloudy. A chance of showers. Highs in the lower 70s. Lows in the mid-50s. Chance of rain 30%. Sunday, partly cloudy. A 30% chance of showers. Highs in the mid-70s. Lows in the mid-50s. Monday, partly cloudy. A 40% chance of showers and thunderstorms. Highs in the mid-70s. Lows in the upper 50s. This is the NOAA Weather Radio KHA 53 in Rochester. 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KHA 53 operates on a frequency of 162.40 MHz. The 1 p.m. weather at Rochester, it was mostly sunny. The temperature was 73 degrees Fahrenheit or 23 degrees Celsius, the dew point 47 and the relative humidity 39%. The wind was west at 14 miles an hour gusting to 23. The pressure was 29.81 inches and steady. Repeating at Rochester, it was mostly sunny, temperature 73 degrees. Around the region at 1 p.m. at Elmira, it was sunny, with a temperature of 72. It was mostly sunny, with a temperature of 73 at Erie, 70 at Buffalo, 67 at Binghamton, and 67 at Watertown. It was partly sunny, with a temperature of 70 at Niagara Falls, and 72 at Syracuse. At Oswego, winds were northwest at 5 knots, with a temperature of 68 degrees. The Central Lake Ontario buoy winds were from the south at 4 knots. The forecast for the Genesee Valley and Northern Finger Lakes, including Rochester, Geneseo, Canandaigua, Newark, and Fairhaven. Rest of today, mostly sunny. Highs ranging from around 70 on the hilltops to the mid-70s across the lower elevations. Southwest winds 5 to 10 miles an hour. Tonight, partly cloudy in the evening, then mostly cloudy with a chance of showers overnight. Lows ranging from the mid-50s inland to around 60 along the lake shore. Light south winds. Chance of rain 40%. Wednesday, showers likely. Highs ranging from the lower 70s on the hilltops to the mid-70s across the lower elevations. South winds 10 miles an hour or less, becoming southwest. Chance of rain 70%. Wednesday night, showers likely in the evening, then showers overnight. Very windy with lows ranging from the upper 50s inland to the mid-60s along the lake shore. Light winds, becoming southeast 25 to 35 miles an hour. Chance of rain 90%. Thursday, showers. Very windy with highs ranging from the upper 70s inland to the mid-80s along the lake shore. South winds 25 to 35 miles an hour, becoming west 20 to 30 miles an hour. Gusts up to 45 miles an hour. Chance of rain near 100%. The forecast for the Southern Finger Lakes, including Pinyan, Seneca Falls, and Auburn. Rest of today, mostly sunny. Highs in the mid-70s. Southwest winds 10 miles an hour or less. Tonight, partly to mostly cloudy. Lows in the mid-50s. Light winds, becoming south 5 to 10 miles an hour. Wednesday, a chance of showers in the morning, then showers likely with a chance of thunderstorms in the afternoon. Highs in the mid-70s. South winds 10 miles an hour or less, becoming southwest. Chance of rain 70%. Wednesday night, showers likely in the evening, then showers overnight. Windy with lows in the upper 50s. Light winds, becoming south 20 to 30 miles an hour. Chance of rain 80%. Thursday, showers, windy with highs around 80. South winds 15 to 30 miles an hour, becoming southwest. Chance of rain near 100%. And now the extended forecast. Juneteenth, partly cloudy. A 40% chance of showers and thunderstorms. Highs in the mid-70s. Lows in the upper 50s. Saturday, partly cloudy. A chance of showers. Highs in the lower 70s.
lows in the mid-50s. Chance of rain 30%. Sunday, partly cloudy. A 30% chance of showers. Highs in the mid-70s. Lows in the mid-50s. Monday, partly cloudy. A 40% chance of showers and thunderstorms. Highs in the mid-70s. Lows in the upper 50s. 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KHA-53 operates on a frequency of 162.40 MHz. The 1 p.m. weather at Rochester, it was mostly sunny. The temperature was 73 degrees Fahrenheit or 23 degrees Celsius, the dew point 47 and the relative humidity 39%. The wind was west at 14 miles an hour gusting to 23. The pressure was 29.81 inches and steady. Repeating at Rochester, it was mostly sunny, temperature 73 degrees. Around the region at 1 p.m. at Watertown, it was sunny, with a temperature of 67. It was mostly sunny, with a temperature of 73 at Erie, 70 at Buffalo, 72 at Elmira, and 67 at Binghamton. It was partly sunny, with a temperature of 70 at Niagara Falls, 75 at Toronto, and 72 at Syracuse. At Oswego, winds were northwest at 5 knots, with a temperature of 68 degrees. The Central Lake Ontario buoy winds were south at 4 knots, with a temperature of 58 degrees, and the waves were 1 foot. The forecast for the Genesee Valley and Northern Finger Lakes, including Rochester, Geneseo, Canandaigua, Newark, and Fairhaven. Rest of today, mostly sunny. Highs ranging from around 70 on the hilltops to the mid-70s across the lower elevations. Southwest winds 5 to 10 miles an hour. Tonight, partly cloudy in the evening, then mostly cloudy with a chance of showers overnight. Lows ranging from the mid-50s inland to around 60 along the lake shore. Light south winds. Chance of rain 40%. Wednesday, showers likely. Highs ranging from the lower 70s on the hilltops to the mid-70s across the lower elevations. South winds 10 miles an hour or less, becoming southwest. Chance of rain 70%. Wednesday night, showers likely in the evening, then showers overnight. Very windy with lows ranging from the upper 50s inland to the mid-60s along the lake shore. Light winds, becoming southeast 25 to 35 miles an hour. Chance of rain 90%. Thursday, showers. Very windy with highs ranging from the upper 70s inland to the mid-80s along the lake shore. South winds 25 to 35 miles an hour, becoming west 20 to 30 miles an hour. Gusts up to 45 miles an hour. Chance of rain near 100%. The forecast for the Southern Finger Lakes, including Pinyan, Seneca Falls, and Auburn. Rest of today, mostly sunny. Highs in the mid-70s. Southwest winds 10 miles an hour or less. Tonight, partly to mostly cloudy. Lows in the mid-50s. Light winds, becoming south 5 to 10 miles an hour. Wednesday, a chance of showers in the morning, then showers likely with a chance of thunderstorms in the afternoon. Highs in the mid-70s. South winds 10 miles an hour or less, becoming southwest. Chance of rain 70%. Wednesday night, showers likely in the evening, then showers overnight. Windy with lows in the upper 50s. Light winds, becoming south 20 to 30 miles an hour. Chance of rain 80%. Thursday, showers, windy with highs around 80. South winds 15 to 30 miles an hour, becoming southwest. Chance of rain near 100%. And now the extended forecast. Juneteenth, partly cloudy. A 40% chance of showers and thunderstorms. Highs in the mid-70s. Lows in the upper 50s. Saturday, partly cloudy. A chance of showers. Highs in the lower 70s. Lows in the mid-50s. Chance of rain 30%. Sunday, partly cloudy. A 30% chance of showers. Highs in the mid-70s. Lows in the mid-50s. Monday, partly cloudy. A 40% chance of showers and thunderstorms. Highs in the mid-70s. Lows in the upper 50s. This is the NOAA Weather Radio KHA 53.

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The 1 p.m. weather at Rochester, it was mostly sunny. The temperature was 73 degrees Fahrenheit or 23 degrees Celsius, the dew point 47 and the relative humidity 39%. The wind was west at 14 miles an hour gusting to 23. The pressure was 29.81 inches and steady. Repeating at Rochester, it was mostly sunny, temperature 73 degrees. Around the region at 1 p.m. at Watertown, it was sunny, with a temperature of 67. It was mostly sunny, with a temperature of 73 at Erie, 70 at Buffalo, 72 at Elmira, and 67 at Binghamton. It was partly sunny, with a temperature of 70 at Niagara Falls, 75 at Toronto, and 72 at Syracuse. At Oswego, winds were northwest at 5 knots, with a temperature of 68 degrees. The Central Lake Ontario buoy winds were south at 4 knots, with a temperature of 58 degrees, and the waves were 1 foot. The forecast for the Genesee Valley and Northern Finger Lakes, including Rochester, Geneseo, Canandaigua, Newark, and Fairhaven. Rest of today, mostly sunny. Highs ranging from around 70 on the hilltops to the mid-70s across the lower elevations. Southwest winds 5 to 10 miles an hour. Tonight, partly cloudy in the evening, then mostly cloudy with a chance of showers overnight. Lows ranging from the mid-50s inland to around 60 along the lake shore. Light south winds. Chance of rain 40%. Wednesday, showers likely. Highs ranging from the lower 70s on the hilltops to the mid-70s across the lower elevations. South winds 10 miles an hour or less, becoming southwest. Chance of rain 70%. Wednesday night, showers likely in the evening, then showers overnight. Very windy with lows ranging from the upper 50s inland to the mid-60s along the lake shore. Light winds, becoming southeast 25 to 35 miles an hour. Chance of rain 90%. Thursday, showers. Very windy with highs ranging from the upper 70s inland to the mid-80s along the lake shore. South winds 25 to 35 miles an hour, becoming west 20 to 30 miles an hour. Gusts up to 45 miles an hour. Chance of rain near 100%. The forecast for the Southern Finger Lakes, including Pinyan, Seneca Falls, and Auburn. Rest of today, mostly sunny. Highs in the mid-70s. Southwest winds 10 miles an hour or less. Tonight, partly to mostly cloudy. Lows in the mid-50s. Light winds, becoming south 5 to 10 miles an hour. Wednesday, a chance of showers in the morning, then showers likely with a chance of thunderstorms in the afternoon. Highs in the mid-70s. South winds 10 miles an hour or less, becoming southwest. Chance of rain 70%. Wednesday night, showers likely in the evening, then showers overnight. Windy with lows in the upper 50s. Light winds, becoming south 20 to 30 miles an hour. Chance of rain 80%. Thursday, showers, windy with highs around 80. South winds 15 to 30 miles an hour, becoming southwest. Chance of rain near 100%. And now the extended forecast. Juneteenth, partly cloudy. A 40% chance of showers and thunderstorms. Highs in the mid-70s. Lows in the upper 50s. Saturday, partly cloudy. A chance of showers. Highs in the lower 70s. Lows in the mid-50s. Chance of rain 30%. Sunday, partly cloudy. A 30% chance of showers. Highs in the mid-70s. Lows in the mid-50s. Monday, partly cloudy. A 40% chance of showers and thunderstorms. Highs in the mid-70s. Lows in the upper 50s. This is the NOAA Weather Radio KHA 53 in Rochester. 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KHA 53 operates on a frequency of 162.40 MHz. The 1 p.m. weather at Rochester, it was mostly sunny. The temperature was 73 degrees Fahrenheit or 23 degrees Celsius, the dew point 47 and the relative humidity 39%. The wind was west at 14.

miles an hour gusting to 23. The pressure was 29.81 inches and steady. Repeating at Rochester, it was mostly sunny, temperature 73 degrees. Around the region at 1 p.m. at Watertown, it was sunny, with a temperature of 67. It was mostly sunny, with a temperature of 73 at Erie, 70 at Buffalo, 72 at Elmira, and 67 at Binghamton. It was partly sunny, with a temperature of 70 at Niagara Falls, 75 at Toronto, and 72 at Syracuse. At Oswego, winds were northwest at 5 knots, with a temperature of 68 degrees. The Central Lake Ontario buoy winds were south at 4 knots, with a temperature of 58 degrees, and the waves were 1 foot. The forecast for the Genesee Valley and Northern Finger Lakes, including Rochester, Geneseo, Canandaigua, Newark, and Fairhaven. Rest of today, mostly sunny. Highs ranging from around 70 on the hilltops to the mid-70s across the lower elevations. Southwest winds 5 to 10 miles an hour. Tonight, partly cloudy in the evening, then mostly cloudy with a chance of showers overnight. Lows ranging from the mid-50s inland to around 60 along the lake shore. Light south winds. Chance of rain 40%. Wednesday, showers likely. Highs ranging from the lower 70s on the hilltops to the mid-70s across the lower elevations. South winds 10 miles an hour or less, becoming southwest. Chance of rain 70%. Wednesday night, showers likely in the evening, then showers overnight. Very windy with lows ranging from the upper 50s inland to the mid-60s along the lake shore. Light winds, becoming southeast 25 to 35 miles an hour. Chance of rain 90%. Thursday, showers. Very windy with highs ranging from the upper 70s inland to the mid-80s along the lake shore. South winds 25 to 35 miles an hour, becoming west 20 to 30 miles an hour. Gusts up to 45 miles an hour. Chance of rain near 100%. The forecast for the Southern Finger Lakes, including Pinyan, Seneca Falls, and Auburn. Rest of today, mostly sunny. Highs in the mid-70s. Southwest winds 10 miles an hour or less. Tonight, partly to mostly cloudy. Lows in the mid-50s. Light winds, becoming south 5 to 10 miles an hour. Wednesday, a chance of showers in the morning, then showers likely with a chance of thunderstorms in the afternoon. Highs in the mid-70s. South winds 10 miles an hour or less, becoming southwest. Chance of rain 70%. Wednesday night, showers likely in the evening, then showers overnight. Windy with lows in the upper 50s. Light winds, becoming south 20 to 30 miles an hour. Chance of rain 80%. Thursday, showers, windy with highs around 80. South winds 15 to 30 miles an hour, becoming southwest. Chance of rain near 100%. And now the extended forecast. Juneteenth, partly cloudy. A 40% chance of showers and thunderstorms. Highs in the mid-70s. Lows in the upper 50s. Saturday, partly cloudy. A chance of showers. Highs in the lower 70s. Lows in the mid-50s. Chance of rain 30%. Sunday, partly cloudy. A 30% chance of showers. Highs in the mid-70s. Lows in the mid-50s. Monday, partly cloudy. A 40% chance of showers and thunderstorms. Highs in the mid-70s. Lows in the upper 50s. This is the NOAA Weather Radio KHA-53 in Rochester. Your source for official weather information across the Western Finger Lakes and the Genesee Valley. KHA-53 operates on a frequency of 162.40 MHz. The 1 p.m. weather at Rochester, it was mostly sunny. The temperature was 73 degrees Fahrenheit or 23 degrees Celsius, the dew point 47 and the relative humidity 39%. The wind was west at 14 miles an hour gusting to 23. The pressure was 29.81 inches and steady. Repeating at Rochester, it was mostly sunny, temperature 73 degrees. Around the region at 1 p.m. at Watertown, it was sunny, with a temperature of 67. It was mostly sunny, with a temperature of 73 at Erie, 70 at Buffalo, 72 at Elmira, and 67 at Binghamton. It was partly sunny,

light south winds. Chance of rain 40%. Wednesday, showers likely. Highs ranging from the lower 70s on the hilltops to the mid 70s across the lower elevations. South winds 10 miles an hour or less, becoming southwest. Chance of rain 70%. Wednesday night, showers likely in the evening, then showers overnight. Very windy with lows ranging from the upper 50s inland to the mid 60s along the lake shore. Light winds, becoming southeast 25 to 35 miles an hour. Chance of rain 90%. Thursday, showers. Very windy with highs ranging from the upper 70s inland to the mid 80s along the lake shore. South winds 25 to 35 miles an hour, becoming west 20 to 30 miles an hour. Gusts up to 45 miles an hour. Chance of rain near 100%. The forecast for the Southern Finger Lakes, including Tinian, Seneca Falls, and Auburn. Rest of today, mostly sunny. Highs in the mid-70s. Southwest winds 10 miles an hour or less. Tonight, partly to mostly cloudy. Lows in the mid-50s. Light winds, becoming south 5 to 10 miles an hour. Wednesday, a chance of showers in the morning, then showers likely with a chance of thunderstorms in the afternoon. Highs in the mid-70s. South winds 10 miles an hour or less, becoming southwest. Chance of rain 70%. Wednesday night, showers likely in the evening, then showers overnight. Windy with lows in the upper 50s. Light winds, becoming south 20 to 30 miles an hour. Chance of rain 80%. Thursday, showers, windy with highs around 80. South winds 15 to 30 miles an hour, becoming southwest. Chance of rain near 100%. And now the extended forecast. Juneteenth, partly cloudy. A 40% chance of showers and thunderstorms. Highs in the mid-70s. Lows in the upper 50s. Saturday, partly cloudy. A chance of showers. Highs in the lower 70s. Lows in the mid-50s. Chance of rain 30%. Sunday, partly cloudy. A 30% chance of showers. Highs in the mid-70s. Lows in the mid-50s. Monday, partly cloudy. A 40% chance of showers and thunderstorms. Highs in the mid-70s. Lows in the upper 50s. The Nearshore Marine Forecast, for the Niagara River to Hamelin Beach along Lake Ontario. This afternoon, southwest winds 10 to 15 knots. Mostly sunny. Waves 1 to 2 feet. Tonight, south winds 5 to 10 knots. A chance of showers overnight. Waves 2 feet or less. Wednesday, south winds 5 to 15 knots becoming southwest. A chance of showers. Waves 2 feet or less. Wednesday night, south winds 5 to 15 knots becoming southeast 15 to 20 knots. Showers likely in the evening, then showers overnight. Waves 1 to 3 feet. Thursday, southwest winds to 30 knots becoming west 15 to 25 knots. Showers during the day, then a chance of showers Thursday night. Waves 4 to 7 feet building to 5 to 9 feet, then subsiding to 3 to 6 feet. Waves occasionally around 11 feet. Friday, west winds 15 to 25 knots. Partly cloudy. Waves 3 to 6 feet subsiding to 2 to 4 feet. Waves occasionally around 7 feet. Saturday, west winds 15 to 20 knots diminishing to 10 to 15 knots. Mainly clear, then becoming partly cloudy. Waves 3 to 5 feet subsiding to 2 to 4 feet. Waves occasionally around 6 feet. The Nearshore Marine Forecast, then becoming partly cloudy. Waves 3 to 5 feet subsiding to 2 to 4 feet. Waves occasionally around 6 feet. The Nearshore Marine Forecast, for Hamelin Beach to Mexico Bay. This afternoon, southwest winds 5 to 10 knots. Mostly sunny. Waves 1 foot or less. Tonight, southeast winds 5 to 10 knots becoming south. A chance of showers overnight. Waves 1 foot or less. Wednesday, south winds 10 knots or less becoming east. Showers likely. Waves 1 foot or less. Wednesday night, southeast winds 5 to 15 knots increasing to 15 to 25 knots. Showers likely.

of 70 at Niagara Falls, 75 at Toronto, and 72 at Syracuse. At Oswego, winds were northwest at 5 knots, with a temperature of 68 degrees. The Central Lake Ontario buoy winds were south at 4 knots, with a temperature of 58 degrees, and the waves were 1 foot. The forecast for the Genesee Valley and Northern Finger Lakes, including Rochester, Geneseo, Canandaigua, Newark, and Fairhaven. Rest of today, mostly sunny. Highs ranging from around 70 on the hilltops to the mid-70s across the lower elevations. Southwest winds 5 to 10 miles an hour. Tonight, partly cloudy in the evening, then mostly cloudy with a chance of showers overnight. Lows ranging from the mid-50s inland to around 60 along the lake shore. Light south winds. Chance of rain 40%. Wednesday, showers likely. Highs ranging from the lower 70s on the hilltops to the mid-70s across the lower elevations. South winds 10 miles an hour or less, becoming southwest. Chance of rain 70%. Wednesday night, showers likely in the evening, then showers overnight. Very windy with lows ranging from the upper 50s inland to the mid-60s along the lake shore. Light winds, becoming southeast 25 to 35 miles an hour. Chance of rain 90%. Thursday, showers. Very windy with highs ranging from the upper 70s inland to the mid-80s along the lake shore. South winds 25 to 35 miles an hour, becoming west 20 to 30 miles an hour. Gusts up to 45 miles an hour. Chance of rain near 100%. The forecast for the Southern Finger Lakes, including Pinyan, Seneca Falls, and Auburn. Rest of today, mostly sunny. Highs in the mid-70s. Southwest winds 10 miles an hour or less. Tonight, partly to mostly cloudy. Lows in the mid-50s. Light winds, becoming south 5 to 10 miles an hour. Wednesday, a chance of showers in the morning, then showers likely with a chance of thunderstorms in the afternoon. Highs in the mid-70s. South winds 10 miles an hour or less, becoming southwest. Chance of rain 70%. Wednesday night, showers likely in the evening, then showers overnight. Windy with lows in the upper 50s. Light winds, becoming south 20 to 30 miles an hour. Chance of rain 80%. Thursday, showers, windy with highs around 80. South winds 15 to 30 miles an hour, becoming southwest. Chance of rain near 100%. And now the extended forecast. Juneteenth, partly cloudy. A 40% chance of showers and thunderstorms. Highs in the mid-70s. Lows in the upper 50s. Saturday, partly cloudy. A chance of showers. Highs in the lower 70s. Lows in the mid-50s. Chance of rain 30%. Sunday, partly cloudy. A 30% chance of showers. Highs in the mid-70s. Lows in the mid-50s. Monday, partly cloudy. A 40% chance of showers and thunderstorms. Highs in the mid-70s. Lows in the upper 50s. 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KHA-53 operates on a frequency of 162.40 MHz. The 1 p.m. weather at Rochester, it was mostly sunny. The temperature was 73 degrees Fahrenheit or 23 degrees Celsius, the dew point 47 and the relative humidity 39%. The wind was west at 14 miles an hour gusting to 23. The pressure was 29.81 inches and steady. Repeating at Rochester, it was mostly sunny, temperature 73 degrees. Around the region at 1 p.m. at Watertown, it was sunny, with a temperature of 67. It was mostly sunny, with a temperature of 73 at Erie, 70 at Buffalo, 72 at Elmira, and 67 at Binghamton. It was partly sunny, with a temperature of 70 at Niagara Falls, 75 at Toronto, and 72 at Syracuse. At Oswego, winds were northwest at 5 knots, with a temperature of 68 degrees. The Central Lake Ontario buoy winds were south at 4 knots, with a temperature of 58 degrees, and the waves were 1 foot. The forecast for the Genesee Valley and Northern Finger Lakes, including Rochester, Geneseo, Canandaigua, Newark, and Fairhaven,

Rest of today, mostly sunny. Highs ranging from around 70 on the hilltops to the mid-70s across the lower elevations. Southwest winds 5 to 10 miles an hour. Tonight, partly cloudy in the evening, then mostly cloudy with a chance of showers overnight. Lows ranging from the mid-50s inland to around 60 along the lake shore. Light south winds. Chance of rain 40%. Wednesday, showers likely. Highs ranging from the lower 70s on the hilltops to the mid-70s across the lower elevations. South winds 10 miles an hour or less, becoming southwest. Chance of rain 70%. Wednesday night, showers likely in the evening, then showers overnight. Very windy with lows ranging from the upper 50s inland to the mid-60s along the lake shore. Light winds, becoming southeast 25 to 35 miles an hour. Chance of rain 90%. Thursday, showers. Very windy with highs ranging from the upper 70s inland to the mid-80s along the lake shore. South winds 25 to 35 miles an hour, becoming west 20 to 30 miles an hour. Gusts up to 45 miles an hour. Chance of rain near 100%. The forecast for the Southern Finger Lakes, including Tinian, Seneca Falls, and Auburn. Rest of today, mostly sunny. Highs in the mid-70s. Southwest winds 10 miles an hour or less. Tonight, partly to mostly cloudy. Lows in the mid-50s. Light winds, becoming south 5 to 10 miles an hour. Wednesday, a chance of showers in the morning, then showers likely with a chance of thunderstorms in the afternoon. Highs in the mid-70s. South winds 10 miles an hour or less, becoming southwest. Chance of rain 70%. Wednesday night, showers likely in the evening, then showers overnight. Windy with lows in the upper 50s. Light winds, becoming south 20 to 30 miles an hour. Chance of rain 80%. Thursday, showers, windy with highs around 80. South winds 15 to 30 miles an hour, becoming southwest. Chance of rain near 100%. And now the extended forecast. Juneteenth, partly cloudy. A 40% chance of showers and thunderstorms. Highs in the mid-70s. Lows in the upper 50s. Saturday, partly cloudy. A chance of showers. Highs in the lower 70s. Lows in the mid-50s. Chance of rain 30%. Sunday, partly cloudy. A 30% chance of showers. Highs in the mid-70s. Lows in the mid-50s. Monday, partly cloudy. A 40% chance of showers and thunderstorms. Highs in the mid-70s. Lows in the upper 50s. Open Lake Forecast, 4, the Niagara River to Hamlin Beach beyond 5 miles from shore. This afternoon, southwest winds 5 to 15 knots. Waves 1 to 3 feet. Tonight, south winds 5 to 10 knots. A chance of showers late. Waves 1 to 2 feet. Wednesday, south winds 5 to 15 knots. A chance of showers. Waves 1 to 2 feet. Wednesday night, south winds 5 to 10 knots becoming southeast and increasing to 15 to 20 knots. Showers likely in the evening, then showers overnight. Waves 1 to 2 feet building to 2 to 4 feet. Thursday, southwest winds to 30 knots becoming west. Showers during the day. Waves 6 to 10 feet subsiding to 4 to 7 feet. Waves occasionally around 13 feet. Friday, west winds 15 to 25 knots. Waves 4 to 7 feet subsiding to 3 to 6 feet. Waves occasionally around 9 feet. Saturday, west winds 15 to 20 knots diminishing to 10 to 15 knots. Waves 3 to 5 feet subsiding to 2 to 3 feet. Open Lake Forecast, 4, Hamlin Beach to Mexico Bay beyond 5 miles from shore. This afternoon, southwest winds 5 to 15 knots becoming south. Waves 2 feet or less. Tonight, southeast winds 5 to 15 knots becoming south. A chance of showers late. Waves 2 feet or less. Wednesday, south winds 5 to 15 knots becoming southeast. A chance of showers in the morning, then showers likely in the afternoon. Waves 2 feet or less. Wednesday night, southeast winds 5 to 15 knots increasing to 15 to 25 knots.
showers likely in the evening, then showers overnight. Waves 2 feet or less building to 3 to 5 feet. Thursday, south winds to 30 knots becoming west. Showers during the day, then a chance of showers Thursday night. Waves 6 to 9 feet building to 8 to 11 feet, then subsiding to 6 to 9 feet. Waves occasionally around 14 feet. Friday, west winds 20 to 25 knots. Waves 5 to 9 feet subsiding to 4 to 7 feet. Waves occasionally around 11 feet. Saturday, west winds to 30 knots diminishing to 15 to 20 knots. A chance of showers. Waves 5 to 8 feet subsiding to 3 to 5 feet. Waves occasionally around 10 feet. 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Your source for official weather information across the Western Finger Lakes and the Genesee Valley. KHA-53 operates on a frequency of 162.40 MHz. The 2 p.m. weather at Rochester, it was partly sunny. The temperature was 73 degrees Fahrenheit or 23 degrees Celsius, the dew point 45 and the relative humidity 36%. The wind was southwest at 13 miles an hour gusting to 21. The pressure was 29.79 inches and falling. Repeating at Rochester, it was partly sunny, temperature 73 degrees. This is the NOAA Weather Radio KHA-53 in Rochester. Your source for official weather information across the Western Finger Lakes and the Genesee Valley. KHA-53 operates on a frequency of 162.40 MHz. The 2 p.m. weather at Rochester, it was partly sunny. The temperature was 73 degrees Fahrenheit or 23 degrees Celsius, the dew point 45 and the relative humidity 36%. The wind was southwest at 13 miles an hour gusting to 21. The pressure was 29.79 inches and falling. Repeating at Rochester, it was partly sunny, temperature 73 degrees. Around the region at 2 p.m. at Watertown, it was sunny, with a temperature of 69. It was mostly sunny, with a temperature of 72 at Buffalo, 75 at Syracuse, 73 at Elmira, and 68 at Binghamton. It was cloudy, with a temperature of 73 at Erie, and 68 at Niagara Falls. At Oswego, winds were northwest at 5 knots, with a temperature of 69 degrees. The Central Lake Ontario buoy winds were south at 4 knots, with a temperature of 59 degrees, and the waves were 1 foot. The forecast for the Genesee Valley and Northern Finger Lakes, including Rochester, Geneseo, Canandaigua, Newark, and Fairhaven. Rest of today, mostly sunny. Highs ranging from around 70 on the hilltops to the mid-70s across the lower elevations. Southwest winds 5 to 10 miles an hour. Tonight, partly cloudy in the evening, then mostly cloudy with a chance of showers overnight. Lows ranging from the mid-50s inland to around 60 along the lake shore. Light south winds. Chance of rain 40%. Wednesday, showers likely. Highs ranging from the lower 70s on the hilltops to the mid-70s across the lower elevations. South winds 10 miles an hour or less, becoming southwest. Chance of rain 70%. Wednesday night, showers likely in the evening, then showers overnight. Very windy with lows ranging from the upper 50s inland to the mid-60s along the lake shore. Light winds, becoming southeast 25 to 35 miles an hour. Chance of rain 90%. Thursday, showers. Very windy with highs ranging from the upper 70s inland to the mid-80s along the lake shore. South winds 25 to 35 miles an hour, becoming west 20 to 30 miles an hour. Gusts up to 45 miles an hour. Chance of rain near 100%. The forecast for the Southern Finger Lakes, including Penyan, Seneca Falls, and Auburn. Rest of today, mostly sunny. Highs in the mid-70s. Southwest winds 10 miles an hour or less. Tonight, partly to mostly cloudy. Lows in the mid-50s. Light winds, becoming south 5 to 10 miles an hour. Wednesday, a chance of showers in the morning, then showers likely with a chance of thunderstorms in the afternoon. Highs in the mid-70s. South winds 10 miles an hour or less, becoming southwest. Chance of rain 70%. Wednesday night, showers likely in the evening, then showers overnight.
Windy with lows in the upper 50s.

light winds, becoming south 20 to 30 miles an hour. Chance of rain 80%. Thursday, showers, windy with highs around 80. South winds 15 to 30 miles an hour, becoming southwest. Chance of rain near 100%. And now the extended forecast. Juneteenth, partly cloudy. A 40% chance of showers and thunderstorms. Highs in the mid-70s. Lows in the upper 50s. Saturday, partly cloudy. A chance of showers. Highs in the lower 70s. Lows in the mid-50s. Chance of rain 30%. Sunday, partly cloudy. A 30% chance of showers. Highs in the mid-70s. Lows in the mid-50s. Monday, partly cloudy. A 40% chance of showers and thunderstorms. Highs in the mid-70s. Lows in the upper 50s. 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Your source for official weather information across the Western Finger Lakes and the Genesee Valley. KHA-53 operates on a frequency of 162.40 MHz. The 2 p.m. weather at Rochester, it was partly sunny. The temperature was 73 degrees Fahrenheit or 23 degrees Celsius, the dew point 45 and the relative humidity 36%. The wind was southwest at 13 miles an hour gusting to 21. The pressure was 29.79 inches and falling. Repeating at Rochester, it was partly sunny, temperature 73 degrees. Around the region at 2 p.m. in Watertown, it was sunny, with a temperature of 69. It was mostly sunny, with a temperature of 72 at Buffalo, 75 at Syracuse, 73 at Elmira, and 68 at Binghamton. It was cloudy, with a temperature of 73 at Erie, and 68 at Niagara Falls. At Oswego, winds were northwest at 5 knots, with a temperature of 69 degrees. The Central Lake Ontario buoy winds were south at 4 knots, with a temperature of 59 degrees, and the waves were 1 foot. The forecast for the Genesee Valley and Northern Finger Lakes, including Rochester, Geneseo, Canandaigua, Newark, and Fairhaven. Rest of today, mostly sunny. Highs ranging from around 70 on the hilltops to the mid-70s across the lower elevations. Southwest winds 5 to 10 miles an hour. Tonight, partly cloudy in the evening, then mostly cloudy with a chance of showers overnight. Lows ranging from the mid-50s inland to around 60 along the lake shore. Light south winds. Chance of rain 40%. Wednesday, showers likely. Highs ranging from the lower 70s on the hilltops to the mid-70s across the lower elevations. South winds 10 miles an hour or less, becoming southwest. Chance of rain 70%. Wednesday night, showers likely in the evening, then showers overnight. Very windy with lows ranging from the upper 50s inland to the mid-60s along the lake shore. Light winds, becoming southeast 25 to 35 miles an hour. Chance of rain 90%. Thursday, showers. Very windy with highs ranging from the upper 70s inland to the mid-80s along the lake shore. South winds 25 to 35 miles an hour, becoming west 20 to 30 miles an hour. Gusts up to 45 miles an hour. Chance of rain near 100%. The forecast for the Southern Finger Lakes, including Pinyan, Seneca Falls, and Auburn. Rest of today, mostly sunny. Highs in the mid-70s. Southwest winds 10 miles an hour or less. Tonight, partly to mostly cloudy. Lows in the mid-50s. Light winds, becoming south 5 to 10 miles an hour. Wednesday, a chance of showers in the morning, then showers likely with a chance of thunderstorms in the afternoon. Highs in the mid-70s. South winds 10 miles an hour or less, becoming southwest. Chance of rain 70%. Wednesday night, showers likely in the evening, then showers overnight. Windy with lows in the upper 50s. Light winds, becoming south 20 to 30 miles an hour. Chance of rain 80%. Thursday, showers, windy with highs around 80. South winds 15 to 30 miles an hour, becoming southwest. Chance of rain near 100%. And now the extended forecast. Juneteenth, partly cloudy. A 40% chance of showers and thunderstorms. Highs in the mid-70s.
Lows in the upper 50s. Saturday, partly cloudy. A chance of showers. Highs in the lower 70s. Lows in the mid 50s. Chance of rain 30%. Sunday, partly cloudy. A 30% chance of showers. Highs in the mid 70s. Lows in the mid 50s. Monday, partly cloudy. A 40% chance of showers and thunderstorms. Highs in the mid 70s. Lows in the upper 50s. This is the NOAA Weather Radio KHA 53 in Rochester. Your source for official weather information across the Western Finger Lakes and the Genesee Valley. KHA 53 operates on a frequency of 162.40 MHz. The 2 p.m. weather at Rochester, it was partly sunny. The temperature was 73 degrees Fahrenheit or 23 degrees Celsius, the dew point 45 and the relative humidity 36%. The wind was southwest at 13 miles an hour gusting to 21. The pressure was 29.79 inches and falling. Repeating at Rochester, it was partly sunny, temperature 73 degrees. Around the region at 2 p.m. in Watertown, it was sunny, with a temperature of 69. It was mostly sunny, with a temperature of 72 at Buffalo, 75 at Syracuse, 73 at Elmira, and 68 at Binghamton. At Toronto, it was partly sunny, with a temperature of 75. It was cloudy, with a temperature of 73 at Erie, and 68 at Niagara Falls. At Oswego, winds were northwest at 5 knots, with a temperature of 69 degrees. The Central Lake Ontario buoy winds were south at 4 knots, with a temperature of 59 degrees, and the waves were 1 foot. The forecast for the Genesee Valley and Northern Finger Lakes, including Rochester, Geneseo, Canandaigua, Newark, and Fairhaven. Rest of today, mostly sunny. Highs ranging from around 70 on the hilltops to the mid-70s across the lower elevations. Southwest winds 5 to 10 miles an hour. Tonight, partly cloudy in the evening, then mostly cloudy with a chance of showers overnight. Lows ranging from the mid-50s inland to around 60 along the lake shore. Light south winds. Chance of rain 40%. Wednesday, showers likely. Highs ranging from the lower 70s on the hilltops to the mid-70s across the lower elevations. South winds 10 miles an hour or less, becoming southwest. Chance of rain 70%. Wednesday night, showers likely in the evening, then showers overnight. Very windy with lows ranging from the upper 50s inland to the mid-60s along the lake shore. Light winds, becoming southeast 25 to 35 miles an hour. Chance of rain 90%. Thursday, showers. Very windy with highs ranging from the upper 70s inland to the mid-80s along the lake shore. South winds 25 to 35 miles an hour, becoming west 20 to 30 miles an hour. Gusts up to 45 miles an hour. Chance of rain near 100%. The forecast for the Southern Finger Lakes, including Pinyan, Seneca Falls, and Auburn. Rest of today, mostly sunny. Highs in the mid-70s. Southwest winds 10 miles an hour or less. Tonight, partly to mostly cloudy. Lows in the mid-50s. Light winds, becoming south 5 to 10 miles an hour. Wednesday, a chance of showers in the morning, then showers likely with a chance of thunderstorms in the afternoon. Highs in the mid-70s. South winds 10 miles an hour or less, becoming southwest. Chance of rain 70%. Wednesday night, showers likely in the evening, then showers overnight. Windy with lows in the upper 50s. Light winds, becoming south 20 to 30 miles an hour. Chance of rain 80%. Thursday, showers, windy with highs around 80. South winds 15 to 30 miles an hour, becoming southwest. Chance of rain near 100%. And now the extended forecast. Juneteenth, partly cloudy. A 40% chance of showers and thunderstorms. Highs in the mid-70s. Lows in the upper 50s. Saturday, partly cloudy. A chance of showers. Highs in the lower 70s. Lows in the mid-50s. Chance of rain 30%. Sunday, partly cloudy. A 30% chance of showers. Highs in the mid-70s. Lows in the mid-50s. Monday, partly cloudy.
a 40% chance.

chance of showers and thunderstorms. Highs in the mid-70s. Lows in the upper 50s. 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KHA-53 operates on a frequency of 162.40 MHz. The 2 p.m. weather at Rochester, it was partly sunny. The temperature was 73 degrees Fahrenheit or 23 degrees Celsius, the dew point 45 and the relative humidity 36%. The wind was southwest at 13 miles an hour gusting to 21. The pressure was 29.79 inches and falling. Repeating at Rochester, it was partly sunny, temperature 73 degrees. Around the region at 2 p.m. at Watertown, it was sunny, with a temperature of 69. It was mostly sunny, with a temperature of 72 at Buffalo, 75 at Syracuse, 73 at Elmira, and 68 at Binghamton. At Toronto, it was partly sunny, with a temperature of 75. It was cloudy, with a temperature of 73 at Erie, and 68 at Niagara Falls. At Oswego, winds were northwest at 5 knots, with a temperature of 69 degrees. The Central Lake Ontario buoy winds were south at 4 knots, with a temperature of 59 degrees, and the waves were 1 foot. The forecast for the Genesee Valley and Northern Finger Lakes, including Rochester, Geneseo, Canandaigua, Newark, and Fairhaven. Rest of today, mostly sunny. Highs ranging from around 70 on the hilltops to the mid-70s across the lower elevations. Southwest winds 5 to 10 miles an hour. Tonight, partly cloudy in the evening, then mostly cloudy with a chance of showers overnight. Lows ranging from the mid-50s inland to around 60 along the lake shore. Light south winds. Chance of rain 40%. Wednesday, showers likely. Highs ranging from the lower 70s on the hilltops to the mid-70s across the lower elevations. South winds 10 miles an hour or less, becoming southwest. Chance of rain 70%. Wednesday night, showers likely in the evening, then showers overnight. Very windy with lows ranging from the upper 50s inland to the mid-60s along the lake shore. Light winds, becoming southeast 25 to 35 miles an hour. Chance of rain 90%. Thursday, showers. Very windy with highs ranging from the upper 70s inland to the mid-80s along the lake shore. South winds 25 to 35 miles an hour, becoming west 20 to 30 miles an hour. Gusts up to 45 miles an hour. Chance of rain near 100%. The forecast for the Southern Finger Lakes, including Pinyan, Seneca Falls, and Auburn. Rest of today, mostly sunny. Highs in the mid-70s. Southwest winds 10 miles an hour or less. Tonight, partly to mostly cloudy. Lows in the mid-50s. Light winds, becoming south 5 to 10 miles an hour. Wednesday, a chance of showers in the morning, then showers likely with a chance of thunderstorms in the afternoon. Highs in the mid-70s. South winds 10 miles an hour or less, becoming southwest. Chance of rain 70%. Wednesday night, showers likely in the evening, then showers overnight. Windy with lows in the upper 50s. Light winds, becoming south 20 to 30 miles an hour. Chance of rain 80%. Thursday, showers, windy with highs around 80. South winds 15 to 30 miles an hour, becoming southwest. Chance of rain near 100%. And now the extended forecast. Juneteenth, partly cloudy. A 40% chance of showers and thunderstorms. Highs in the mid-70s. Lows in the upper 50s. Saturday, partly cloudy. A chance of showers. Highs in the lower 70s. Lows in the mid-50s. Chance of rain 30%. Sunday, partly cloudy. A 30% chance of showers. Highs in the mid-70s. Lows in the mid-50s. Monday, partly cloudy. A 40% chance of showers and thunderstorms. Highs in the mid-70s. Lows in the upper 50s. 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The 2 p.m.

Weather at Rochester, it was partly sunny. The temperature was 73 degrees Fahrenheit or 23 degrees Celsius, the dew point 45 and the relative humidity 36%. The wind was southwest at 13 miles an hour gusting to 21. The pressure was 29.79 inches and falling. Repeating at Rochester, it was partly sunny, temperature 73 degrees. Around the region at 2 p.m. in Watertown, it was sunny, with a temperature of 69. It was mostly sunny, with a temperature of 72 at Buffalo, 75 at Syracuse, 73 at Elmira, and 68 at Binghamton. At Toronto, it was partly sunny, with a temperature of 75. It was cloudy, with a temperature of 73 at Erie, and 68 at Niagara Falls. At Oswego, winds were northwest at 5 knots, with a temperature of 69 degrees. The Central Lake Ontario buoy winds were south at 4 knots, with a temperature of 59 degrees, and the waves were 1 foot. The forecast for the Genesee Valley and Northern Finger Lakes, including Rochester, Geneseo, Canandaigua, Newark, and Fairhaven. Rest of today, mostly sunny. Highs ranging from around 70 on the hilltops to the mid-70s across the lower elevations. Southwest winds 5 to 10 miles an hour. Tonight, partly cloudy in the evening, then mostly cloudy with a chance of showers overnight. Lows ranging from the mid-50s inland to around 60 along the lake shore. Light south winds. Chance of rain 40%. Wednesday, showers likely. Highs ranging from the lower 70s on the hilltops to the mid-70s across the lower elevations. South winds 10 miles an hour or less, becoming southwest. Chance of rain 70%. Wednesday night, showers likely in the evening, then showers overnight. Very windy with lows ranging from the upper 50s inland to the mid-60s along the lake shore. Light winds, becoming southeast 25 to 35 miles an hour. Chance of rain 90%. Thursday, showers. Very windy with highs ranging from the upper 70s inland to the mid-80s along the lake shore. South winds 25 to 35 miles an hour, becoming west 20 to 30 miles an hour. Gusts up to 45 miles an hour. Chance of rain near 100%. The forecast for the Southern Finger Lakes, including Pinyan, Seneca Falls, and Auburn. Rest of today, mostly sunny. Highs in the mid-70s. Southwest winds 10 miles an hour or less. Tonight, partly to mostly cloudy. Lows in the mid-50s. Light winds, becoming south 5 to 10 miles an hour. Wednesday, a chance of showers in the morning, then showers likely with a chance of thunderstorms in the afternoon. Highs in the mid-70s. South winds 10 miles an hour or less, becoming southwest. Chance of rain 70%. Wednesday night, showers likely in the evening, then showers overnight. Windy with lows in the upper 50s. Light winds, becoming south 20 to 30 miles an hour. Chance of rain 80%. Thursday, showers, windy with highs around 80. South winds 15 to 30 miles an hour, becoming southwest. Chance of rain near 100%. And now the extended forecast. Juneteenth, partly cloudy. A 40% chance of showers and thunderstorms. Highs in the mid-70s. Lows in the upper 50s. Saturday, partly cloudy. A chance of showers. Highs in the lower 70s. Lows in the mid-50s. Chance of rain 30%. Sunday, partly cloudy. A 30% chance of showers. Highs in the mid-70s. Lows in the mid-50s. Monday, partly cloudy. A 40% chance of showers and thunderstorms. Highs in the mid-70s. Lows in the upper 50s. 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Your source for official weather information across the Western Finger Lakes and the Genesee Valley. KHA-53 operates on a frequency of 162.40 MHz. The 2 p.m. weather at Rochester, it was partly sunny. The temperature was 73 degrees Fahrenheit or 23 degrees Celsius, the dew point 45 and the relative humidity 36%. The wind was southwest at 13 miles an hour gusting to 21. The pressure was 29.79 inches and falling. Repeating at Rochester, it was partly sunny, temperature 73 degrees.

across the lower elevations. Southwest winds 5 to 10 miles an hour. Tonight, partly cloudy in the evening, then mostly cloudy with a chance of showers overnight. Lows ranging from the mid-50s inland to around 60 along the lake shore. Light south winds. Chance of rain 40%. Wednesday, showers likely. Highs ranging from the lower 70s on the hilltops to the mid-70s across the lower elevations. South winds 10 miles an hour or less, becoming southwest. Chance of rain 70%. Wednesday night, showers likely in the evening, then showers overnight. Very windy with lows ranging from the upper 50s inland to the mid-60s along the lake shore. Light winds, becoming southeast 25 to 35 miles an hour. Chance of rain 90%. Thursday, showers. Very windy with highs ranging from the upper 70s inland to the mid-80s along the lake shore. South winds 25 to 35 miles an hour, becoming west 20 to 30 miles an hour. Gusts up to 45 miles an hour. Chance of rain near 100%. The forecast for the Southern Finger Lakes, including Tinian, Seneca Falls, and Auburn. Rest of today, mostly sunny. Highs in the mid-70s. Southwest winds 10 miles an hour or less. Tonight, partly to mostly cloudy. Lows in the mid-50s. Light winds, becoming south 5 to 10 miles an hour. Wednesday, a chance of showers in the morning, then showers likely with a chance of thunderstorms in the afternoon. Highs in the mid-70s. South winds 10 miles an hour or less, becoming southwest. Chance of rain 70%. Wednesday night, showers likely in the evening, then showers overnight. Windy with lows in the upper 50s. Light winds, becoming south 20 to 30 miles an hour. Chance of rain 80%. Thursday, showers, windy with highs around 80. South winds 15 to 30 miles an hour, becoming southwest. Chance of rain near 100%. And now the extended forecast. Juneteenth, partly cloudy. A 40% chance of showers and thunderstorms. Highs in the mid-70s. Lows in the upper 50s. Saturday, partly cloudy. A chance of showers. Highs in the lower 70s. Lows in the mid-50s. Chance of rain 30%. Sunday, partly cloudy. A 30% chance of showers. Highs in the mid-70s. Lows in the mid-50s. Monday, partly cloudy. A 40% chance of showers and thunderstorms. Highs in the mid-70s. Lows in the upper 50s. The Nearshore Marine Forecast, for the Niagara River to Hamlin Beach along Lake Ontario. This afternoon, southwest winds 10 to 15 knots. Mostly sunny. Waves 1 to 2 feet. Tonight, south winds 5 to 10 knots. A chance of showers overnight. Waves 2 feet or less. Wednesday, south winds 5 to 15 knots becoming southwest. A chance of showers. Waves 2 feet or less. Wednesday night, south winds 5 to 15 knots becoming southwest. A chance of showers. Waves 2 feet or less. Wednesday night, south winds 5 to 15 knots becoming southeast 15 to 20 knots. Showers likely in the evening, then showers overnight. Waves 1 to 3 feet. Thursday, southwest winds to 30 knots becoming west 15 to 25 knots. Showers during the day, then a chance of showers Thursday night. Waves 4 to 7 feet building to 5 to 9 feet, then subsiding to 3 to 6 feet. Waves occasionally around 11 feet. Friday, west winds 15 to 25 knots. Partly cloudy. Waves 3 to 6 feet subsiding to 2 to 4 feet. Waves occasionally around 7 feet. Saturday, west winds 15 to 20 knots diminishing to 10 to 15 knots. Mainly clear, then becoming partly cloudy. Waves 3 to 5 feet subsiding to 2 to 4 feet. Waves occasionally around 6 feet. The Nearshore Marine Forecast, for Hamlin Beach to Mexico Bay. This afternoon, southwest winds 5 to 10 knots. Mostly sunny. Waves 1 foot or less. Tonight, southeast winds 5 to 10 knots becoming south. A chance of showers overnight. Waves 1 foot or less. Wednesday, south winds

and 68 at Binghamton. At Toronto, it was partly sunny, with a temperature of 75. It was cloudy, with a temperature of 73 at Erie, and 68 at Niagara Falls. At Oswego, winds were northwest at 5 knots, with a temperature of 69 degrees. The Central Lake Ontario buoy winds were south at 4 knots, with a temperature of 59 degrees, and the waves were 1 foot. The forecast for the Genesee Valley and Northern Finger Lakes, including Rochester, Geneseo, Canandaigua, Newark, and Fairhaven. This afternoon, partly sunny. A chance of showers early. Highs ranging from around 70 on the hilltops to the mid-70s across the lower elevations. Southwest winds 5 to 10 miles an hour. Chance of rain 30%. Tonight, partly cloudy in the evening, then mostly cloudy with a chance of showers overnight. Lows in the mid-50s. Light south winds. Chance of rain 40%. Wednesday, partly sunny. A chance of showers. Highs ranging from the lower 70s on the hilltops to the mid-70s across the lower elevations. South winds 5 to 10 miles an hour, becoming west. Chance of rain 50%. Wednesday night, showers likely in the evening, then showers overnight. Windy with lows ranging from the upper 50s inland to the lower 60s along the lake shore. Light winds, becoming southeast 20 to 30 miles an hour with gusts up to 45 miles an hour. Chance of rain near 100%. Thursday, showers in the morning, then showers with a chance of thunderstorms in the afternoon. Windy with highs ranging from the upper 70s inland to the lower 80s along the lake shore. South winds 15 to 30 miles an hour with gusts up to 45 miles an hour, becoming west. Chance of rain near 100%. The forecast for the Southern Finger Lakes, including Tinian, Seneca Falls, and Auburn. This afternoon, partly sunny. A chance of showers early. Highs in the mid-70s. Southwest winds 10 miles an hour or less. Chance of rain 30%. Tonight, partly to mostly cloudy. Lows in the mid-50s. Light winds, becoming south 5 to 10 miles an hour. Wednesday, partly sunny. A chance of showers in the morning, then a chance of showers and thunderstorms in the afternoon. Highs in the mid-70s. South winds 5 to 10 miles an hour, becoming southwest. Chance of rain 50%. Wednesday night, a chance of showers in the evening, then showers overnight. Windy with lows around 60. Light winds, becoming south 20 to 30 miles an hour with gusts up to 40 miles an hour. Chance of rain 80%. Thursday, showers in the morning, then showers with a chance of thunderstorms in the afternoon. Windy with highs in the upper 70s. South winds 15 to 30 miles an hour with gusts up to 40 miles an hour in the morning, becoming west. Chance of rain 90%. And now the extended forecast. Juneteenth, partly cloudy. A 40% chance of showers and thunderstorms. Highs in the mid-70s. Lows in the upper 50s. Saturday, partly cloudy. Highs in the lower 70s. Lows in the mid-50s. Sunday, partly cloudy. A 40% chance of showers. Highs in the lower 70s. Lows in the mid-50s. Monday, mostly cloudy. A 50% chance of showers and thunderstorms. Highs in the mid-70s. Lows in the mid-50s. 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Your source for official weather information across the Western Finger Lakes and the Genesee Valley. KHA 53 operates on a frequency of 162.40 MHz. The 2 p.m. weather at Rochester, it was partly sunny. The temperature was 73 degrees Fahrenheit or 23 degrees Celsius, the dew point 45 and the relative humidity 36%. The wind was southwest at 13 miles an hour gusting to 21. The pressure was 29.79 inches and falling. Repeating at Rochester, it was partly sunny, temperature 73 degrees. Around the region at 2 p.m. at Watertown, it was sunny, with a temperature of 69. It was mostly sunny, with a temperature of 72 at Buffalo, 75 at Syracuse, 73 at Elmira, and 68 at Binghamton. At Toronto, it was partly sunny, with a temperature of 75. It was cloudy, with a temperature of 73 at Erie.

and 68 at Niagara Falls. At Oswego, winds were northwest at 5 knots, with a temperature of 69 degrees. The Central Lake Ontario buoy winds were south at 4 knots, with a temperature of 59 degrees, and the waves were 1 foot. The forecast for the Genesee Valley and Northern Finger Lakes, including Rochester, Geneseo, Canandaigua, Newark, and Fairhaven. This afternoon, partly sunny. A chance of showers early. Highs ranging from around 70 on the hilltops to the mid-70s across the lower elevations. Southwest winds 5 to 10 miles an hour. Chance of rain 30%. Tonight, partly cloudy in the evening, then mostly cloudy with a chance of showers overnight. Lows in the mid-50s. Light south winds. Chance of rain 40%. Wednesday, partly sunny. A chance of showers. Highs ranging from the lower 70s on the hilltops to the mid-70s across the lower elevations. South winds 5 to 10 miles an hour, becoming west. Chance of rain 50%. Wednesday night, showers likely in the evening, then showers overnight. Windy with lows ranging from the upper 50s inland to the lower 60s along the lake shore. Light winds, becoming southeast 20 to 30 miles an hour with gusts up to 45 miles an hour. Chance of rain near 100%. Thursday, showers in the morning, then showers with a chance of thunderstorms in the afternoon. Windy with highs ranging from the upper 70s inland to the lower 80s along the lake shore. South winds 15 to 30 miles an hour with gusts up to 45 miles an hour, becoming west. Chance of rain near 100%. The forecast for the Southern Finger Lakes, including Tinian, Seneca Falls, and Auburn. This afternoon, partly sunny. A chance of showers early. Highs in the mid-70s. Southwest winds 10 miles an hour or less. Chance of rain 30%. Tonight, partly to mostly cloudy. Lows in the mid-50s. Light winds, becoming south 5 to 10 miles an hour. Wednesday, partly sunny. A chance of showers in the morning, then a chance of showers and thunderstorms in the afternoon. Highs in the mid-70s. South winds 5 to 10 miles an hour, becoming southwest. Chance of rain 50%. Wednesday night, a chance of showers in the evening, then showers overnight. Windy with lows around 60. Light winds, becoming south 20 to 30 miles an hour with gusts up to 40 miles an hour. Chance of rain 80%. Thursday, showers in the morning, then showers with a chance of thunderstorms in the afternoon. Windy with highs in the upper 70s. South winds 15 to 30 miles an hour with gusts up to 40 miles an hour in the morning, becoming west. Chance of rain 90%. And now the extended forecast. Juneteenth, partly cloudy. A 40% chance of showers and thunderstorms. Highs in the mid-70s. Lows in the upper 50s. Saturday, partly cloudy. Highs in the lower 70s. Lows in the mid-50s. Sunday, partly cloudy. A 40% chance of showers. Highs in the lower 70s. Lows in the mid-50s. Monday, mostly cloudy. A 50% chance of showers and thunderstorms. Highs in the mid-70s. Lows in the mid-50s. Open Lake Forecast, 4, the Niagara River to Hamlin Beach beyond 5 miles from shore. This afternoon, southwest winds 5 to 15 knots. Waves 1 to 3 feet. Tonight, south winds 5 to 10 knots. A chance of showers late. Waves 1 to 2 feet. Wednesday, south winds 5 to 15 knots. A chance of showers. Waves 1 to 2 feet. Wednesday night, south winds 5 to 10 knots becoming southeast and increasing to 15 to 20 knots. Showers likely in the evening, then showers overnight. Waves 1 to 2 feet building to 2 to 4 feet. Thursday, southwest winds to 30 knots becoming west. Showers during the day. Waves 6 to 10 feet subsiding to 4 to 7 feet. Waves occasionally around 13 feet. Friday, west winds 15 to 25 knots. Waves 4 to 7 feet subsiding to 3 to 6 feet. Waves occasionally around 9 feet. Saturday, west winds 15 to 20 knots diminishing to 10 to 15 knots. Waves 3 to 5 feet subsiding to 2 to 3 feet.
Open lake forecast, 4, Heron Beach to Mexico Bay beyond 5 miles from shore. This afternoon, southwest winds 5 to 15 knots becoming south. Waves 2 feet or less. Tonight, southeast winds 5 to 15 knots becoming south. A chance of showers late. Waves 2 feet or less. Wednesday, south winds 5 to 15 knots becoming southeast. A chance of showers in the morning, then showers likely in the afternoon. Waves 2 feet or less. Wednesday night, southeast winds 5 to 15 knots increasing to 15 to 25 knots. Showers likely in the evening, then showers overnight. Waves 2 feet or less building to 3 to 5 feet. Thursday, south winds to 30 knots becoming west. Showers during the day, then a chance of showers Thursday night. Waves 6 to 9 feet building to 8 to 11 feet, then subsiding to 6 to 9 feet. Waves occasionally around 14 feet. Friday, west winds 20 to 25 knots. Waves 5 to 9 feet subsiding to 4 to 7 feet. Waves occasionally around 11 feet. Saturday, west winds to 30 knots diminishing to 15 to 20 knots. A chance of showers. Waves 5 to 8 feet subsiding to 3 to 5 feet. Waves occasionally around 10 feet. This is the NOAA Weather Radio KHA-53 in Rochester. Your source for official weather information across the Western Finger Lakes and the Genesee Valley. KHA-53 operates on a frequency of 162.40 MHz. The 3 p.m. weather at Rochester, it was partly sunny. The temperature was 75 degrees Fahrenheit or 24 degrees Celsius, the dew point 48 and the relative humidity 38%. The wind was northwest at 9 miles an hour. The pressure was 29.77 inches and falling. Repeating at Rochester, it was partly sunny, temperature 75 degrees. Around the region at 3 p.m. it was sunny, with a temperature of 72 at Buffalo, 74 at Niagara Falls, and 70 at Watertown. It was mostly sunny, with a temperature of 75 at Erie, 76 at Syracuse, and 73 at Elmira. At Binghamton, it was partly sunny, with a temperature of 67. At Oswego, winds were northwest at 7 knots, with a temperature of 68 degrees. The Central Lake Ontario buoy winds were from the east at 4 knots. The forecast for the Genesee Valley and Northern Finger Lakes, including Rochester, Geneseo, Canandaigua, Newark, and Fairhaven. This afternoon, partly sunny. A chance of showers early. Highs ranging from around 70 on the hilltops to the mid-70s across the lower elevations. Southwest winds 5 to 10 miles an hour. Chance of rain 30%. Tonight, partly cloudy in the evening, then mostly cloudy with a chance of showers overnight. Lows in the mid-50s. Light south winds. Chance of rain 40%. Wednesday, partly sunny. A chance of showers. Highs ranging from the lower 70s on the hilltops to the mid-70s across the lower elevations. South winds 5 to 10 miles an hour, becoming west. Chance of rain 50%. Wednesday night, showers likely in the evening, then showers overnight. Windy with lows ranging from the upper 50s inland to the lower 60s along the lake shore. Light winds, becoming southeast 20 to 30 miles an hour with gusts up to 45 miles an hour. Chance of rain near 100%. Thursday, showers in the morning, then showers with a chance of thunderstorms in the afternoon. Windy with highs ranging from the upper 70s inland to the lower 80s along the lake shore. South winds 15 to 30 miles an hour with gusts up to 45 miles an hour, becoming west. Chance of rain near 100%. The forecast for the Southern Finger Lakes, including Pinyan, Seneca Falls, and Auburn. This afternoon, partly sunny. A chance of showers early. Highs in the mid-70s. Southwest winds 10 miles an hour or less. Chance of rain 30%. Tonight, partly to mostly cloudy. Lows in the mid-50s. Light winds, becoming south 5 to 10 miles an hour. Wednesday, partly sunny. A chance of showers in the morning, then a chance of showers and thunderstorms in the afternoon. Highs in the mid-70s. South winds 5 to 10 miles an hour, becoming southwest. Chance of rain 50%.
Wednesday night, a chance of showers in the evening, then showers overnight.

windy with lows around 60. Light winds, becoming south 20 to 30 miles an hour with gusts up to 40 miles an hour. Chance of rain 80%. Thursday, showers in the morning, then showers with a chance of thunderstorms in the afternoon. Windy with highs in the upper 70s. South winds 15 to 30 miles an hour with gusts up to 40 miles an hour in the morning, becoming west. Chance of rain 90%. And now the extended forecast. Juneteenth, partly cloudy. A 40% chance of showers and thunderstorms. Highs in the mid-70s. Lows in the upper 50s. Saturday, partly cloudy. Highs in the lower 70s. Lows in the mid-50s. Sunday, partly cloudy. A 40% chance of showers. Highs in the lower 70s. Lows in the mid-50s. Monday, mostly cloudy. A 50% chance of showers and thunderstorms. Highs in the mid-70s. Lows in the mid-50s. 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Your source for official weather information across the Western Finger Lakes and the Genesee Valley. KHA 53 operates on a frequency of 162.40 MHz. The 3 p.m. weather at Rochester, it was partly sunny. The temperature was 75 degrees Fahrenheit or 24 degrees Celsius, the dew point 48 and the relative humidity 38%. The wind was northwest at 9 miles an hour. The pressure was 29.77 inches and falling. Repeating at Rochester, it was partly sunny, temperature 75 degrees. Around the region at 3 p.m. it was sunny, with a temperature of 72 at Buffalo, 74 at Niagara Falls, and 70 at Watertown. It was mostly sunny, with a temperature of 75 at Erie, 76 at Syracuse, and 73 at Elmira. At Binghamton, it was partly sunny, with a temperature of 67. At Oswego, winds were northwest at 7 knots, with a temperature of 68 degrees. The Central Lake Ontario buoy winds were from the east at 4 knots. The forecast for the Genesee Valley and Northern Finger Lakes, including Rochester, Geneseo, Canandaigua, Newark, and Fairhaven. This afternoon, partly sunny. A chance of showers early. Highs ranging from around 70 on the hilltops to the mid-70s across the lower elevations. Southwest winds 5 to 10 miles an hour. Chance of rain 30%. Tonight, partly cloudy in the evening, then mostly cloudy with a chance of showers overnight. Lows in the mid-50s. Light south winds. Chance of rain 40%. Wednesday, partly sunny. A chance of showers. Highs ranging from the lower 70s on the hilltops to the mid-70s across the lower elevations. South winds 5 to 10 miles an hour, becoming west. Chance of rain 50%. Wednesday night, showers likely in the evening, then showers overnight. Windy with lows ranging from the upper 50s inland to the lower 60s along the lake shore. Light winds, becoming southeast 20 to 30 miles an hour with gusts up to 45 miles an hour. Chance of rain near 100%. Thursday, showers in the morning, then showers with a chance of thunderstorms in the afternoon. Windy with highs ranging from the upper 70s inland to the lower 80s along the lake shore. South winds 15 to 30 miles an hour with gusts up to 45 miles an hour, becoming west. Chance of rain near 100%. The forecast for the Southern Finger Lakes, including Tinian, Seneca Falls, and Auburn. This afternoon, partly sunny. A chance of showers early. Highs in the mid-70s. Southwest winds 10 miles an hour or less. Chance of rain 30%. Tonight, partly to mostly cloudy. Lows in the mid-50s. Light winds, becoming south 5 to 10 miles an hour. Wednesday, partly sunny. A chance of showers in the morning, then a chance of showers and thunderstorms in the afternoon. Highs in the mid-70s. South winds 5 to 10 miles an hour, becoming southwest. Chance of rain 50%. Wednesday night, a chance of showers in the evening, then showers overnight. Windy with lows around 60. Light winds, becoming south 20 to 30 miles an hour with gusts up to 40 miles an hour. Chance of rain 80%. Thursday, showers in the morning, then showers with a chance of thunderstorms in the afternoon. Windy with highs in the upper 70s.
south winds 15 to 30 miles an hour with gusts up to 40 miles an hour in the morning, becoming west. Chance of rain 90%. And now the extended forecast. Juneteenth, partly cloudy. A 40% chance of showers and thunderstorms. Highs in the mid-70s. Lows in the upper 50s. Saturday, partly cloudy. Highs in the lower 70s. Lows in the mid-50s. Sunday, partly cloudy. A 40% chance of showers. Highs in the lower 70s. Lows in the mid-50s. Monday, mostly cloudy. A 50% chance of showers and thunderstorms. Highs in the mid-70s. Lows in the mid-50s. 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KHA-53 operates on a frequency of 162.40 MHz. The 3 p.m. weather at Rochester, it was partly sunny. The temperature was 75 degrees Fahrenheit or 24 degrees Celsius, the dew point 48 and the relative humidity 38%. The wind was northwest at 9 miles an hour. The pressure was 29.77 inches and falling. Repeating at Rochester, it was partly sunny, temperature 75 degrees. Around the region at 3 p.m. it was sunny, with a temperature of 74 at Niagara Falls and 70 at Watertown. It was mostly sunny, with a temperature of 75 at Erie, 72 at Buffalo, 76 at Syracuse, and 73 at Elmira. It was partly sunny, with a temperature of 72 at Toronto and 67 at Binghamton. At Oswego, winds were northwest at 7 knots, with a temperature of 68 degrees. The Central Lake Ontario buoy winds were from the east at 4 knots. The forecast for the Genesee Valley and Northern Finger Lakes, including Rochester, Geneseo, Canandaigua, Newark, and Fairhaven. This afternoon, partly sunny. A chance of showers early. Highs ranging from around 70 on the hilltops to the mid-70s across the lower elevations. Southwest winds 5 to 10 miles an hour. Chance of rain 30%. Tonight, partly cloudy in the evening, then mostly cloudy with a chance of showers overnight. Lows in the mid-50s. Light south winds. Chance of rain 40%. Wednesday, partly sunny. A chance of showers. Highs ranging from the lower 70s on the hilltops to the mid-70s across the lower elevations. South winds 5 to 10 miles an hour, becoming west. Chance of rain 50%. Wednesday night, showers likely in the evening, then showers overnight. Windy with lows ranging from the upper 50s inland to the lower 60s along the lake shore. Light winds, becoming southeast 20 to 30 miles an hour with gusts up to 45 miles an hour. Chance of rain near 100%. Thursday, showers in the morning, then showers with a chance of thunderstorms in the afternoon. Windy with highs ranging from the upper 70s inland to the lower 80s along the lake shore. South winds 15 to 30 miles an hour with gusts up to 45 miles an hour, becoming west. Chance of rain near 100%. The forecast for the Southern Finger Lakes, including Pinyan, Seneca Falls, and Auburn. This afternoon, partly sunny. A chance of showers early. Highs in the mid-70s. Southwest winds 10 miles an hour or less. Chance of rain 30%. Tonight, partly to mostly cloudy. Lows in the mid-50s. Light winds, becoming south 5 to 10 miles an hour. Wednesday, partly sunny. A chance of showers in the morning, then a chance of showers and thunderstorms in the afternoon. Highs in the mid-70s. South winds 5 to 10 miles an hour, becoming southwest. Chance of rain 50%. Wednesday night, a chance of showers in the evening, then showers overnight. Windy with lows around 60. Light winds, becoming south 20 to 30 miles an hour with gusts up to 40 miles an hour. Chance of rain 80%. Thursday, showers in the morning, then showers with a chance of thunderstorms in the afternoon. Windy with highs in the upper 70s. South winds 15 to 30 miles an hour with gusts up to 40 miles an hour in the morning, becoming west. Chance of rain 90%. And now the extended forecast. Juneteenth, partly cloudy. A 40% chance of showers and

Thunderstorms. Highs in the mid-70s. Lows in the upper 50s. Saturday, partly cloudy. Highs in the lower 70s. Lows in the mid-50s. Sunday, partly cloudy. A 40% chance of showers. Highs in the lower 70s. Lows in the mid-50s. Monday, mostly cloudy. A 50% chance of showers and thunderstorms. Highs in the mid-70s. Lows in the mid-50s. 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Your source for official weather information across the Western Finger Lakes and the Genesee Valley. KHA 53 operates on a frequency of 162.40 MHz. The 3 p.m. weather at Rochester, it was partly sunny. The temperature was 75 degrees Fahrenheit or 24 degrees Celsius, the dew point 48 and the relative humidity 38%. The wind was northwest at 9 miles an hour. The pressure was 29.77 inches and falling. Repeating at Rochester, it was partly sunny, temperature 75 degrees. Around the region at 3 p.m. it was sunny, with a temperature of 74 at Niagara Falls and 70 at Watertown. It was mostly sunny, with a temperature of 75 at Erie, 72 at Buffalo, 76 at Syracuse, and 73 at Elmira. It was partly sunny, with a temperature of 72 at Toronto and 67 at Binghamton. At Oswego, winds were northwest at 7 knots, with a temperature of 68 degrees. The Central Lake Ontario buoy winds were from the east at 4 knots. The forecast for the Genesee Valley and Northern Finger Lakes, including Rochester, Geneseo, Canandaigua, Newark, and Fairhaven. This afternoon, partly sunny. A chance of showers early. Highs ranging from around 70 on the hilltops to the mid-70s across the lower elevations. Southwest winds 5 to 10 miles an hour. Chance of rain 30%. Tonight, partly cloudy in the evening, then mostly cloudy with a chance of showers overnight. Lows in the mid-50s. Light south winds. Chance of rain 40%. Wednesday, partly sunny. A chance of showers. Highs ranging from the lower 70s on the hilltops to the mid-70s across the lower elevations. South winds 5 to 10 miles an hour, becoming west. Chance of rain 50%. Wednesday night, showers likely in the evening, then showers overnight. Windy with lows ranging from the upper 50s inland to the lower 60s along the lake shore. Light winds, becoming southeast 20 to 30 miles an hour with gusts up to 45 miles an hour. Chance of rain near 100%. Thursday, showers in the morning, then showers with a chance of thunderstorms in the afternoon. Windy with highs ranging from the upper 70s inland to the lower 80s along the lake shore. South winds 15 to 30 miles an hour with gusts up to 45 miles an hour, becoming west. Chance of rain near 100%. The forecast for the Southern Finger Lakes, including Pinyan, Seneca Falls, and Auburn. This afternoon, partly sunny. A chance of showers early. Highs in the mid-70s. Southwest winds 10 miles an hour or less. Chance of rain 30%. Tonight, partly to mostly cloudy. Lows in the mid-50s. Light winds, becoming south 5 to 10 miles an hour. Wednesday, partly sunny. A chance of showers in the morning, then a chance of showers and thunderstorms in the afternoon. Highs in the mid-70s. South winds 5 to 10 miles an hour, becoming southwest. Chance of rain 50%. Wednesday night, a chance of showers in the evening, then showers overnight. Windy with lows around 60. Light winds, becoming south 20 to 30 miles an hour with gusts up to 40 miles an hour. Chance of rain 80%. Thursday, showers in the morning, then showers with a chance of thunderstorms in the afternoon. Windy with highs in the upper 70s. South winds 15 to 30 miles an hour with gusts up to 40 miles an hour in the morning, becoming west. Chance of rain 90%. And now the extended forecast. Juneteenth, partly cloudy. A 40% chance of showers and thunderstorms. Highs in the mid-70s. Lows in the upper 50s. Saturday, partly cloudy. Highs in the lower 70s. Lows in the mid-50s. Sunday, partly cloudy. A 40% chance of showers.

Highs in the lower 70s. Lows in the mid-50s. Monday, mostly cloudy. A 50% chance of showers and thunderstorms. Highs in the mid-70s. Lows in the mid-50s. This is the NOAA Weather Radio KHA 53 in Rochester. Your source for official weather information across the Western Finger Lakes and the Genesee Valley. KHA 53 operates on a frequency of 162.40 MHz. The 3 p.m. weather at Rochester, it was partly sunny. The temperature was 75 degrees Fahrenheit or 24 degrees Celsius, the dew point 48 and the relative humidity 38%. The wind was northwest at 9 miles an hour. The pressure was 29.77 inches and falling. Repeating at Rochester, it was partly sunny, temperature 75 degrees. Around the region at 3 p.m. it was sunny, with a temperature of 74 at Niagara Falls and 70 at Watertown. It was mostly sunny, with a temperature of 75 at Erie, 72 at Buffalo, 76 at Syracuse, and 73 at Elmira. It was partly sunny, with a temperature of 72 at Toronto and 67 at Binghamton. At Oswego, winds were northwest at 7 knots, with a temperature of 68 degrees. The Central Lake Ontario buoy winds were from the east at 4 knots. The forecast for the Genesee Valley and Northern Finger Lakes, including Rochester, Geneseo, Canandaigua, Newark, and Fairhaven. This afternoon, partly sunny. A chance of showers early. Highs ranging from around 70 on the hilltops to the mid-70s across the lower elevations. Southwest winds 5 to 10 miles an hour. Chance of rain 30%. Tonight, partly cloudy in the evening, then mostly cloudy with a chance of showers overnight. Lows in the mid-50s. Light south winds. Chance of rain 40%. Wednesday, partly sunny. A chance of showers. Highs ranging from the lower 70s on the hilltops to the mid-70s across the lower elevations. South winds 5 to 10 miles an hour, becoming west. Chance of rain 50%. Wednesday night, showers likely in the evening, then showers overnight. Windy with lows ranging from the upper 50s inland to the lower 60s along the lake shore. Light winds, becoming southeast 20 to 30 miles an hour with gusts up to 45 miles an hour. Chance of rain near 100%. Thursday, showers in the morning, then showers with a chance of thunderstorms in the afternoon. Windy with highs ranging from the upper 70s inland to the lower 80s along the lake shore. South winds 15 to 30 miles an hour with gusts up to 45 miles an hour, becoming west. Chance of rain near 100%. The forecast for the Southern Finger Lakes, including Pinyan, Seneca Falls, and Auburn. This afternoon, partly sunny. A chance of showers early. Highs in the mid-70s. Southwest winds 10 miles an hour or less. Chance of rain 30%. Tonight, partly to mostly cloudy. Lows in the mid-50s. Light winds, becoming south 5 to 10 miles an hour. Wednesday, partly sunny. A chance of showers in the morning, then a chance of showers and thunderstorms in the afternoon. Highs in the mid-70s. South winds 5 to 10 miles an hour, becoming southwest. Chance of rain 50%. Wednesday night, a chance of showers in the evening, then showers overnight. Windy with lows around 60. Light winds, becoming south 20 to 30 miles an hour with gusts up to 40 miles an hour. Chance of rain 80%. Thursday, showers in the morning, then showers with a chance of thunderstorms in the afternoon. Windy with highs in the upper 70s. South winds 15 to 30 miles an hour with gusts up to 40 miles an hour in the morning, becoming west. Chance of rain 90%. And now the extended forecast. Juneteenth, partly cloudy. A 40% chance of showers and thunderstorms. Highs in the mid-70s. Lows in the upper 50s. Saturday, partly cloudy. Highs in the lower 70s. Lows in the mid-50s. Sunday, partly cloudy. A 40% chance of showers. Highs in the lower 70s. Lows in the mid-50s. Monday, mostly cloudy. A 50% chance of showers and thunderstorms. Highs in the mid-70s. Lows in the mid-50s. This is the NOAA Weather Radio.

15 knots. Mostly sunny. Waves 1 to 2 feet. Tonight, south winds 5 to 10 knots. A chance of showers overnight. Waves 2 feet or less. Wednesday, south winds 5 to 15 knots becoming southwest. A chance of showers. Waves 2 feet or less. Wednesday night, south winds 5 to 15 knots becoming southeast 15 to 20 knots. Showers likely in the evening, then showers overnight. Waves 1 to 3 feet. Thursday, southwest winds to 30 knots becoming west 15 to 25 knots. Showers during the day, then a chance of showers Thursday night. Waves 4 to 7 feet building to 5 to 9 feet, then subsiding to 3 to 6 feet. Waves occasionally around 11 feet. Friday, west winds 15 to 25 knots. Partly cloudy. Waves 3 to 6 feet subsiding to 2 to 4 feet. Waves occasionally around 7 feet. Saturday, west winds 15 to 20 knots diminishing to 10 to 15 knots. Mainly clear, then becoming partly cloudy. Waves 3 to 5 feet subsiding to 2 to 4 feet. Waves occasionally around 6 feet. The Nearshore Marine Forecast, 4, Helen Beach to Mexico Bay. This afternoon, southwest winds 5 to 10 knots. Mostly sunny. Waves 1 foot or less. Tonight, southeast winds 5 to 10 knots becoming south. A chance of showers overnight. Waves 1 foot or less. Wednesday, south winds 10 knots or less becoming east. Showers likely. Waves 1 foot or less. Wednesday night, southeast winds 5 to 15 knots increasing to 15 to 25 knots. Showers likely in the evening, then showers overnight. Waves 1 foot or less building to 1 to 3 feet. Thursday, south winds to 30 knots becoming west 15 to 25 knots. Showers during the day, then a chance of showers Thursday night. Waves 3 to 5 feet building to 5 to 9 feet. Waves occasionally around 11 feet. Friday, west winds 15 to 25 knots. Partly cloudy. Waves 5 to 8 feet subsiding to 3 to 6 feet. Waves occasionally around 10 feet. Saturday, west winds 15 to 25 knots diminishing to 10 to 15 knots. Partly cloudy. Waves 4 to 7 feet subsiding to 3 to 5 feet. Waves occasionally around 9 feet. The water temperature off Rochester is 60 degrees. Around the region at 3 p.m. it was sunny, with a temperature of 74 at Niagara Falls, and 70 at waves occasionally around 9 feet. The water temperature off Rochester is 60 degrees. Around the region at 3 p.m. it was sunny, with a temperature of 74 at Niagara Falls, and 70 at Watertown. It was mostly sunny, with a temperature of 75 at Erie, 72 at Buffalo, 76 at Syracuse, and 73 at Elmira. It was partly sunny, with a temperature of 72 at Toronto, and 67 at Binghamton. At Oswego, winds were northwest at 7 knots, with a temperature of 68 degrees. The Central Lake Ontario buoy winds were from the east at 4 knots. The forecast for the Genesee Valley and Northern Finger Lakes, including Rochester, Geneseo, Canandaigua, Newark, and Fairhaven. This afternoon, partly sunny. A chance of showers early. Highs ranging from around 70 on the hilltops to the mid-70s across the lower elevations. Southwest winds 5 to 10 miles an hour. Chance of rain 30%. Tonight, partly cloudy in the evening, then mostly cloudy with a chance of showers overnight. Lows in the mid-50s. Light south winds. Chance of rain 40%. Wednesday, partly sunny. A chance of showers. Highs ranging from the lower 70s on the hilltops to the mid-70s across the lower elevations. South winds 5 to 10 miles an hour, becoming west. Chance of rain 50%. Wednesday night, showers likely in the evening, then showers overnight. Windy with lows ranging from the upper 50s inland to the lower 60s along the lake shore. Light winds, becoming southeast 20 to 30 miles an hour with gusts up to 45 miles an hour. Chance of rain near 100%. Thursday, showers in the morning, then showers with a chance of thunderstorms in the afternoon. Windy with highs ranging from the upper 70s inland to the lower 80s along the lake shore. South winds 15

then showers with a chance of thunderstorms in the afternoon. Windy with highs in the upper 70s. South winds 15 to 30 miles an hour with gusts up to 40 miles an hour in the morning, becoming west. Chance of rain 90%. And now the extended forecast. Juneteenth, partly cloudy. A 40% chance of showers and thunderstorms. Highs in the mid-70s. Lows in the upper 50s. Saturday, partly cloudy. Highs in the lower 70s. Lows in the mid-50s. Sunday, partly cloudy. A 40% chance of showers. Highs in the lower 70s. Lows in the mid-50s. Monday, mostly cloudy. A 50% chance of showers and thunderstorms. Highs in the mid-70s. Lows in the mid-50s. 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Your source for official weather information across the Western Finger Lakes and the Genesee Valley. KHA 53 operates on a frequency of 162.40 MHz. The 3 p.m. weather at Rochester, it was partly sunny. The temperature was 75 degrees Fahrenheit or 24 degrees Celsius, the dew point 48 and the relative humidity 38%. The wind was northwest at 9 miles an hour. The pressure was 29.77 inches and falling. Repeating at Rochester, it was partly sunny, temperature 75 degrees. Around the region at 3 p.m. it was sunny, with a temperature of 74 at Niagara Falls and 70 at Watertown. It was mostly sunny, with a temperature of 75 at Erie, 72 at Buffalo, 76 at Syracuse, and 73 at Elmira. It was partly sunny, with a temperature of 72 at Toronto and 67 at Binghamton. At Oswego, winds were northwest at 7 knots, with a temperature of 68 degrees. The Central Lake Ontario buoy winds were from the east at 4 knots. The forecast for the Genesee Valley and Northern Finger Lakes, including Rochester, Geneseo, Canandaigua, Newark, and Fairhaven. This afternoon, partly sunny. A chance of showers early. Highs ranging from around 70 on the hilltops to the mid-70s across the lower elevations. Southwest winds 5 to 10 miles an hour. Chance of rain 30%. Tonight, partly cloudy in the evening, then mostly cloudy with a chance of showers overnight. Lows in the mid-50s. Light south winds. Chance of rain 40%. Wednesday, partly sunny. A chance of showers. Highs ranging from the lower 70s on the hilltops to the mid-70s across the lower elevations. South winds 5 to 10 miles an hour, becoming west. Chance of rain 50%. Wednesday night, showers likely in the evening, then showers overnight. Windy with lows ranging from the upper 50s inland to the lower 60s along the lake shore. Light winds, becoming southeast 20 to 30 miles an hour with gusts up to 45 miles an hour. Chance of rain near 100%. Thursday, showers in the morning, then showers with a chance of thunderstorms in the afternoon. Windy with highs ranging from the upper 70s inland to the lower 80s along the lake shore. South winds 15 to 30 miles an hour with gusts up to 45 miles an hour, becoming west. Chance of rain near 100%. The forecast for the Southern Finger Lakes, including Pinyan, Seneca Falls, and Auburn. This afternoon, partly sunny. A chance of showers early. Highs in the mid-70s. Southwest winds 10 miles an hour or less. Chance of rain 30%. Tonight, partly to mostly cloudy. Lows in the mid-50s. Light winds, becoming south 5 to 10 miles an hour. Wednesday, partly sunny. A chance of showers in the morning, then a chance of showers and thunderstorms in the afternoon. Highs in the mid-70s. South winds 5 to 10 miles an hour, becoming southwest. Chance of rain 50%. Wednesday night, a chance of showers in the evening, then showers overnight. Windy with lows around 60. Light winds, becoming south 20 to 30 miles an hour with gusts up to 40 miles an hour. Chance of rain 80%. Thursday, showers in the morning, then showers with a chance of thunderstorms in the afternoon. Windy with highs in the upper 70s. South winds 15 to 30 miles an hour with gusts up to 40 miles an hour in the morning, becoming west. Chance of rain 90%. And now the extended forecast.

Juneteenth, partly cloudy. A 40% chance of showers and thunderstorms. Highs in the mid-70s. Lows in the upper 50s. Saturday, partly cloudy. Highs in the lower 70s. Lows in the mid-50s. Sunday, partly cloudy. A 40% chance of showers. Highs in the lower 70s. Lows in the mid-50s. Monday, mostly cloudy. A 50% chance of showers and thunderstorms. Highs in the mid-70s. Lows in the mid-50s. Open lake forecast for the Niagara River to Hamelin Beach beyond 5 miles from shore. This afternoon, southwest winds 5 to 15 knots. Waves 1 to 3 feet. Tonight, south winds 5 to 10 knots. A chance of showers late. Waves 1 to 2 feet. Wednesday, south winds 5 to 15 knots. A chance of showers. Waves 1 to 2 feet. Wednesday night, south winds 5 to 10 knots becoming southeast and increasing to 15 to 20 knots. Showers likely in the evening, then showers overnight. Waves 1 to 2 feet building to 2 to 4 feet. Thursday, southwest winds to 30 knots becoming west. Showers during the day. Waves 6 to 10 feet subsiding to 4 to 7 feet. Waves occasionally around 13 feet. Friday, west winds 15 to 25 knots. Waves 4 to 7 feet subsiding to 3 to 6 feet. Waves occasionally around 9 feet. Saturday, west winds 15 to 20 knots diminishing to 10 to 15 knots. Waves 3 to 5 feet subsiding to 2 to 3 feet. Open lake forecast, 4, Hamelin Beach to Mexico Bay beyond 5 miles from shore. This afternoon, southwest winds 5 to 15 knots becoming south. Waves 2 feet or less. Tonight, southeast winds 5 to 15 knots becoming south. A chance of showers late. Waves 2 feet or less. Wednesday, south winds 5 to 15 knots becoming southeast. A chance of showers in the morning, then showers likely in the afternoon. Waves 2 feet or less. Wednesday night, southeast winds 5 to 15 knots increasing to 15 to 25 knots. Showers likely in the evening, then showers overnight. Waves 2 feet or less building to 3 to 5 feet. Thursday, south winds to 30 knots becoming west. Showers during the day, then a chance of showers Thursday night. Waves 6 to 9 feet building to 8 to 11 feet, then subsiding to 6 to 9 feet. Waves occasionally around 14 feet. Friday, west winds 20 to 25 knots. Waves 5 to 9 feet subsiding to 4 to 7 feet. Waves occasionally around 11 feet. Saturday, west winds to 30 knots diminishing to 15 to 20 knots. A chance of showers. Waves 5 to 8 feet subsiding to 3 to 5 feet. Waves occasionally around 10 feet. This is the NOAA Weather Radio KHA 53 in Rochester. Your source for official weather information across the Western Finger Lakes and the Genesee Valley. KHA 53 operates on a frequency of 162.40 MHz. The 4 p.m. weather at Rochester, it was partly sunny. The temperature was 75 degrees Fahrenheit or 24 degrees Celsius, the dew point 48 and the relative humidity 38%. The wind was west at 13 miles an hour. The pressure was 29.75 inches and falling. Repeating at Rochester, it was partly sunny, temperature 75 degrees. Around the region at 3 p.m. it was sunny, with a temperature of 74 at Niagara Falls and 70 at Watertown. It was mostly sunny, with a temperature of 75 at Erie, 72 at Buffalo, 76 at Syracuse, and 73 at Elmira. It was partly sunny, with a temperature of 72 at Toronto and 67 at Binghamton. At Oswego, winds were northwest at 7 knots, with a temperature of 68 degrees. The Central Lake Ontario buoy winds were from the east at 4 knots. The forecast for the Genesee Valley and Northern Finger Lakes, including Rochester, Geneseo, Canandaigua, Newark, and Fairhaven. Tonight, partly cloudy this evening, then mostly cloudy with a chance of showers after midnight. Lows in the mid-50s. Light south winds. Chance of rain 40%. Wednesday, partly sunny. A chance of showers.
highs ranging from the lower 70s on the hilltops to the mid-70s across the lower elevations. South winds 5 to 10 miles an hour, becoming west. Chance of rain 50%. Wednesday night, showers likely in the evening, then showers overnight. Windy with lows ranging from the upper 50s inland to the lower 60s along the lake shore. Light winds, becoming southeast 20 to 30 miles an hour with gusts up to 45 miles an hour. Chance of rain near 100%. Thursday, showers in the morning, then showers with a chance of thunderstorms in the afternoon. Windy with highs ranging from the upper 70s inland to the lower 80s along the lake shore. South winds 15 to 30 miles an hour with gusts up to 45 miles an hour, becoming west. Chance of rain near 100%. Thursday night, partly cloudy. A chance of showers in the evening. Windy with lows ranging from the upper 50s inland to the lower 60s along the lake shore. West winds 20 to 30 miles an hour with gusts up to 40 miles an hour in the evening, diminishing to 10 to 15 miles an hour. Chance of rain 50%. The forecast for the Southern Finger Lakes, including Tinian, Seneca Falls, and Auburn. Tonight, partly cloudy. Lows in the mid-50s. Light winds, becoming south 5 to 10 miles an hour. Wednesday, partly sunny. A chance of showers in the morning, then a chance of showers and thunderstorms in the afternoon. Highs in the mid-70s. South winds 5 to 10 miles an hour, becoming southwest. Chance of rain 50%. Wednesday night, a chance of showers in the evening, then showers overnight. Windy with lows around 60. Light winds, becoming south 20 to 30 miles an hour with gusts up to 40 miles an hour. Chance of rain 80%. Thursday, showers in the morning, then showers with a chance of thunderstorms in the afternoon. Windy with highs in the upper 70s. South winds 15 to 30 miles an hour with gusts up to 40 miles an hour in the morning, becoming west. Chance of rain 90%. Thursday night, partly cloudy. A chance of showers in the evening. Breezy with lows in the upper 50s. West winds 10 to 15 miles an hour with gusts up to 35 miles an hour in the evening. Chance of rain 50%. And now the extended forecast. Juneteenth, partly cloudy. A 40% chance of showers and thunderstorms. Highs in the mid-70s. Saturday, partly cloudy. Highs in the lower 70s. Lows in the mid-50s. Sunday, partly cloudy. A 40% chance of showers. Highs in the lower 70s. Lows in the mid-50s. Monday, mostly cloudy. A 50% chance of showers and thunderstorms. Highs in the mid-70s. Lows in the mid-50s. Tuesday, partly cloudy. Highs in the mid-70s. Lows in the upper 50s. Open Lake Forecast, 4, the Niagara River to Hamlin Beach beyond 5 miles from shore. Tonight, south winds 5 to 10 knots. Showers likely after midnight. Waves 1 to 2 feet. Wednesday, south winds 10 to 15 knots. A chance of showers early. Waves 2 feet or less. Wednesday night, south winds 10 to 15 knots becoming southeast and increasing to 15 to 25 knots. Showers in the evening, then showers with a chance of thunderstorms overnight. Waves 2 feet or less building to 3 to 5 feet. Thursday, south winds 20 to 25 knots becoming west. Showers in the morning, then a chance of showers in the afternoon. Waves 3 to 6 feet building to 4 to 7 feet. Waves occasionally around 9 feet. Thursday night, west winds 15 to 25 knots. A chance of showers in the evening. Waves 4 to 7 feet. Waves occasionally around 9 feet. Friday, west winds 15 to 25 knots. Waves 4 to 7 feet subsiding to 3 to 6 feet. Waves occasionally around 9 feet. Saturday, west winds 15 to 20 knots diminishing to 10 to 15 knots. Waves 3 to 5 feet subsiding to 1 to 3 feet. Sunday, west winds 5 to 10 knots becoming north. A chance of showers Sunday night. Waves 2 feet or less. Winds and waves higher and near thunderstorms. Open Lake Forecast, 4, Hamlin Beach to Mexico Bay beyond 5 miles from shore. Tonight, southeast winds 5.

15 knots be coming south. A chance of showers late. Waves 2 feet or less. Wednesday, south winds 5 to 15 knots be coming southeast. A chance of showers. Waves 2 feet or less. Wednesday night, southeast winds 5 to 15 knots increasing to 15 to 25 knots. Showers likely in the evening, then showers overnight. Waves 2 feet or less building to 3 to 5 feet. Thursday, south winds to 30 knots becoming southwest 15 to 25 knots. Showers. Waves 3 to 6 feet building to 4 to 7 feet. Waves occasionally around 9 feet. Thursday night, west winds to 30 knots. A chance of showers in the evening. Waves 5 to 9 feet building to 7 to 10 feet. Waves occasionally around 13 feet. Friday, west winds to 30 knots. Waves 5 to 9 feet. Waves occasionally around 11 feet. Saturday, west winds 15 to 25 knots diminishing to 10 to 15 knots. Waves 5 to 8 feet subsiding to 2 to 4 feet. Waves occasionally around 10 feet. Sunday, west winds 5 to 15 knots becoming southwest. Waves 1 to 3 feet subsiding to 1 foot or less. Winds and waves higher and near thunderstorms. This is the NOAA Weather Radio KHA 53 in Rochester. Your source for official weather information across the Western Finger Lakes and the Genesee Valley. KHA 53 operates on a frequency of 162.40 MHz. The 4 p.m. weather at Rochester, it was partly sunny. The temperature was 75 degrees Fahrenheit or 24 degrees Celsius, the dew point 48 and the relative humidity 38%. The wind was west at 13 miles an hour. The pressure was 29.75 inches and falling. Repeating at Rochester, it was partly sunny, temperature 75 degrees. Around the region at 4 p.m. it was sunny, with a temperature of 74 at Niagara Falls and 72 at Watertown. It was mostly sunny, with a temperature of 75 at Erie, 72 at Buffalo, and 69 at Binghamton. It was partly sunny, with a temperature of 72 at Toronto and 72 at Elmira. At Oswego, winds were north at 3 knots, with a temperature of 70 degrees. The Central Lake Ontario buoy winds were from the southeast at 4 knots. The forecast for the Genesee Valley and Northern Finger Lakes, including Rochester, Geneseo, Canandaigua, Newark, and Fairhaven. Tonight, partly cloudy this evening, then mostly cloudy with a chance of showers after midnight. Lows in the mid-50s. Light south winds. Chance of rain 40%. Wednesday, partly sunny. A chance of showers. Highs ranging from the lower 70s on the hilltops to the mid-70s across the lower elevations. South winds 5 to 10 miles an hour, becoming west. Chance of rain 50%. Wednesday night, showers likely in the evening, then showers overnight. Windy with lows ranging from the upper 50s inland to the lower 60s along the lake shore. Light winds, becoming southeast 20 to 30 miles an hour with gusts up to 45 miles an hour. Chance of rain near 100%. Thursday, showers in the morning, then showers with a chance of thunderstorms in the afternoon. Windy with highs ranging from the upper 70s inland to the lower 80s along the lake shore. South winds 15 to 30 miles an hour with gusts up to 45 miles an hour, becoming west. Chance of rain near 100%. Thursday night, partly cloudy. A chance of showers in the evening. Windy with lows ranging from the upper 50s inland to the lower 60s along the lake shore. West winds 20 to 30 miles an hour with gusts up to 40 miles an hour in the evening, diminishing to 10 to 15 miles an hour. Chance of rain 50%. The forecast for the Southern Finger Lakes, including Pinyan, Seneca Falls, and Auburn. Tonight, partly cloudy. Lows in the mid-50s. Light winds, becoming south 5 to 10 miles an hour. Wednesday, partly sunny. A chance of showers in the morning, then a chance of showers and thunderstorms in the afternoon. Highs in the mid-70s. South winds 5 to 10 miles an hour, becoming southwest. Chance of rain 50%. Wednesday night, a chance of showers in the evening, then showers overnight. Windy with lows around 60. Light winds, becoming south 20 to 30 miles an hour with gusts up to 40 miles an hour.
chance of rain 80%. Thursday, showers in the morning, then showers with a chance of thunderstorms in the afternoon. Windy with highs in the upper 70s. South winds 15 to 30 miles an hour with gusts up to 40 miles an hour in the morning, becoming west. Chance of rain 90%. Thursday night, partly cloudy. A chance of showers in the evening. Breezy with lows in the upper 50s. West winds 10 to 15 miles an hour with gusts up to 35 miles an hour in the evening. Chance of rain 50%. And now the extended forecast. Juneteenth, partly cloudy. A 40% chance of showers and thunderstorms. Highs in the mid-70s. Saturday, partly cloudy. Highs in the lower 70s. Lows in the mid-50s. Sunday, partly cloudy. A 40% chance of showers. Highs in the lower 70s. Lows in the mid-50s. Monday, mostly cloudy. A 50% chance of showers and thunderstorms. Highs in the mid-70s. Lows in the mid-50s. Tuesday, partly cloudy. Highs in the mid-70s. Lows in the upper 50s. 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Your source for official weather information across the Western Finger Lakes and the Genesee Valley. KHA 53 operates on a frequency of 162.40 MHz. The 4 p.m. weather at Rochester, it was partly sunny. The temperature was 75 degrees Fahrenheit or 24 degrees Celsius, the dew point 48 and the relative humidity 38%. The wind was west at 13 miles an hour. The pressure was 29.75 inches and falling. Repeating at Rochester, it was partly sunny, temperature 75 degrees. Around the region at 4 p.m. at Watertown, it was sunny, with a temperature of 72. It was mostly sunny, with a temperature of 75 at Erie, 72 at Buffalo, 74 at Niagara Falls, and 69 at Binghamton. It was partly sunny, with a temperature of 72 at Toronto, and 72 at Elmira. At Oswego, winds were north at 3 knots, with a temperature of 70 degrees. The Central Lake Ontario buoy winds were southeast at 4 knots, with a temperature of 61 degrees, and the waves were 1 foot. The forecast for the Genesee Valley and Northern Finger Lakes, including Rochester, Geneseo, Canandaigua, Newark, and Fairhaven. Tonight, partly cloudy this evening, then mostly cloudy with a chance of showers after midnight. Lows in the mid-50s. Light south winds. Chance of rain 40%. Wednesday, partly sunny. A chance of showers. Highs ranging from the lower 70s on the hilltops to the mid-70s across the lower elevations. South winds 5 to 10 miles an hour, becoming west. Chance of rain 50%. Wednesday night, showers likely in the evening, then showers overnight. Windy with lows ranging from the upper 50s inland to the lower 60s along the lake shore. Light winds, becoming southeast 20 to 30 miles an hour with gusts up to 45 miles an hour. Chance of rain near 100%. Thursday, showers in the morning, then showers with a chance of thunderstorms in the afternoon. Windy with highs ranging from the upper 70s inland to the lower 80s along the lake shore. South winds 15 to 30 miles an hour with gusts up to 45 miles an hour, becoming west. Chance of rain near 100%. Thursday night, partly cloudy. A chance of showers in the evening. Windy with lows ranging from the upper 50s inland to the lower 60s along the lake shore. West winds 20 to 30 miles an hour with gusts up to 40 miles an hour in the evening, diminishing to 10 to 15 miles an hour. Chance of rain 50%. The forecast for the Southern Finger Lakes, including Pinyan, Seneca Falls, and Auburn. Tonight, partly cloudy. Lows in the mid-50s. Light winds, becoming south 5 to 10 miles an hour. Wednesday, partly sunny. A chance of showers in the morning, then a chance of showers and thunderstorms in the afternoon. Highs in the mid-70s. South winds 5 to 10 miles an hour, becoming southwest. Chance of rain 50%. Wednesday night, a chance of showers in the evening, then showers overnight. Windy with lows around 60. Light winds, becoming south 20 to 30 miles an hour with gusts up to 40 miles an hour. Chance of rain 80%. Thursday.

showers in the morning, then showers with a chance of thunderstorms in the afternoon. Windy with highs in the upper 70s. South winds 15 to 30 miles an hour with gusts up to 40 miles an hour in the morning, becoming west. Chance of rain 90%. Thursday night, partly cloudy. A chance of showers in the evening. Breezy with lows in the upper 50s. West winds 10 to 15 miles an hour with gusts up to 35 miles an hour in the evening. Chance of rain 50%. And now the extended forecast. Juneteenth, partly cloudy. A 40% chance of showers and thunderstorms. Highs in the mid-70s. Saturday, partly cloudy. Highs in the lower 70s. Lows in the mid-50s. Sunday, partly cloudy. A 40% chance of showers. Highs in the lower 70s. Lows in the mid-50s. Monday, mostly cloudy. A 50% chance of showers and thunderstorms. Highs in the mid-70s. Lows in the mid-50s. Tuesday, partly cloudy. Highs in the mid-70s. Lows in the upper 50s. This is the NOAA Weather Radio KHA 53 in Rochester. Your source for official weather information across the Western Finger Lakes and the Genesee Valley. KHA 53 operates on a frequency of 162.40 MHz. The 4 p.m. weather at Rochester, it was partly sunny. The temperature was 75 degrees Fahrenheit or 24 degrees Celsius, the dew point 48 and the relative humidity 38%. The wind was west at 13 miles an hour. The pressure was 29.75 inches and falling. Repeating at Rochester, it was partly sunny, temperature 75 degrees. Around the region at 4 p.m. at Watertown, it was sunny, with a temperature of 72. It was mostly sunny, with a temperature of 75 at Erie, 72 at Buffalo, 74 at Niagara Falls, and 69 at Binghamton. It was partly sunny, with a temperature of 72 at Toronto, and 72 at Elmira. At Oswego, winds were north at 3 knots, with a temperature of 70 degrees. The Central Lake Ontario buoy winds were southeast at 4 knots, with a temperature of 61 degrees, and the waves were 1 foot. The forecast for the Genesee Valley and Northern Finger Lakes, including Rochester, Geneseo, Canandaigua, Newark, and Fairhaven. Tonight, partly cloudy this evening, then mostly cloudy with a chance of showers after midnight. Lows in the mid-50s. Light south winds. Chance of rain 40%. Wednesday, partly sunny. A chance of showers. Highs ranging from the lower 70s on the hilltops to the mid-70s across the lower elevations. South winds 5 to 10 miles an hour, becoming west. Chance of rain 50%. Wednesday night, showers likely in the evening, then showers overnight. Windy with lows ranging from the upper 50s inland to the lower 60s along the lake shore. Light winds, becoming southeast 20 to 30 miles an hour with gusts up to 45 miles an hour. Chance of rain near 100%. Thursday, showers in the morning, then showers with a chance of thunderstorms in the afternoon. Windy with highs ranging from the upper 70s inland to the lower 80s along the lake shore. South winds 15 to 30 miles an hour with gusts up to 45 miles an hour, becoming west. Chance of rain near 100%. Thursday night, partly cloudy. A chance of showers in the evening. Windy with lows ranging from the upper 50s inland to the lower 60s along the lake shore. West winds 20 to 30 miles an hour with gusts up to 40 miles an hour in the evening, diminishing to 10 to 15 miles an hour. Chance of rain 50%. The forecast for the Southern Finger Lakes, including Pinyan, Seneca Falls, and Auburn. Tonight, partly cloudy. Lows in the mid-50s. Light winds, becoming south 5 to 10 miles an hour. Wednesday, partly sunny. A chance of showers in the morning, then a chance of showers and thunderstorms in the afternoon. Highs in the mid-70s. South winds 5 to 10 miles an hour, becoming southwest. Chance of rain 50%. Wednesday night, a chance of showers in the evening, then showers overnight. Windy with lows around 60. Light winds, becoming south 20 to 30 miles an hour with gusts up to 40 miles an hour. Chance of rain 80%. Thursday, showers in the morning, then showers with a chance of thunderstorms.

storms in the afternoon. Windy with highs in the upper 70s. South winds 15 to 30 miles an hour with gusts up to 40 miles an hour in the morning, becoming west. Chance of rain 90%. Thursday night, partly cloudy. A chance of showers in the evening. Breezy with lows in the upper 50s. West winds 10 to 15 miles an hour with gusts up to 35 miles an hour in the evening. Chance of rain 50%. And now the extended forecast. Juneteenth, partly cloudy. A 40% chance of showers and thunderstorms. Highs in the mid-70s. Saturday, partly cloudy. Highs in the lower 70s. Lows in the mid-50s. Sunday, partly cloudy. A 40% chance of showers. Highs in the lower 70s. Lows in the mid-50s. Monday, mostly cloudy. A 50% chance of showers and thunderstorms. Highs in the mid-70s. Lows in the mid-50s. Tuesday, partly cloudy. Highs in the mid-70s. Lows in the upper 50s. This is the NOAA Weather Radio KHA 53 in Rochester. Your source for official weather information across the Western Finger Lakes and the Genesee Valley. KHA 53 operates on a frequency of 162.40 MHz. The 4 p.m. weather at Rochester, it was partly sunny. The temperature was 75 degrees Fahrenheit or 24 degrees Celsius, the dew point 48 and the relative humidity 38%. The wind was west at 13 miles an hour. The pressure was 29.75 inches and falling. Repeating at Rochester, it was partly sunny, temperature 75 degrees. Around the region at 4 p.m. at Watertown, it was sunny, with a temperature of 72. It was mostly sunny, with a temperature of 75 at Erie, 72 at Buffalo, 74 at Niagara Falls, and 69 at Binghamton. It was partly sunny, with a temperature of 72 at Toronto, and 72 at Elmira. At Oswego, winds were north at 3 knots, with a temperature of 70 degrees. The Central Lake Ontario buoy winds were southeast at 4 knots, with a temperature of 61 degrees, and the waves were 1 foot. The forecast for the Genesee Valley and Northern Finger Lakes, including Rochester, Geneseo, Canandaigua, Newark, and Fairhaven. Tonight, partly cloudy this evening, then mostly cloudy with a chance of showers after midnight. Lows in the mid-50s. Light south winds. Chance of rain 40%. Wednesday, partly sunny. A chance of showers. Highs ranging from the lower 70s on the hilltops to the mid-70s across the lower elevations. South winds 5 to 10 miles an hour, becoming west. Chance of rain 50%. Wednesday night, showers likely in the evening, then showers overnight. Windy with lows ranging from the upper 50s inland to the lower 60s along the lake shore. Light winds, becoming southeast 20 to 30 miles an hour with gusts up to 45 miles an hour. Chance of rain near 100%. Thursday, showers in the morning, then showers with a chance of thunderstorms in the afternoon. Windy with highs ranging from the upper 70s inland to the lower 80s along the lake shore. South winds 15 to 30 miles an hour with gusts up to 45 miles an hour, becoming west. Chance of rain near 100%. Thursday night, partly cloudy. A chance of showers in the evening. Windy with lows ranging from the upper 50s inland to the lower 60s along the lake shore. West winds 20 to 30 miles an hour with gusts up to 40 miles an hour in the evening, diminishing to 10 to 15 miles an hour. Chance of rain 50%. The forecast for the Southern Finger Lakes, including Pinyan, Seneca Falls, and Auburn. Tonight, partly cloudy. Lows in the mid-50s. Light winds, becoming south 5 to 10 miles an hour. Wednesday, partly sunny. A chance of showers in the morning, then a chance of showers and thunderstorms in the afternoon. Highs in the mid-70s. South winds 5 to 10 miles an hour, becoming southwest. Chance of rain 50%. Wednesday night, a chance of showers in the evening, then showers overnight. Windy with lows around 60. Light winds, becoming south 20 to 30 miles an hour with gusts up to 40 miles an hour. Chance of rain 80%. Thursday, showers in the morning, then showers with a chance of thunderstorms in the afternoon. Windy with highs in the upper

lows in the mid-50s. Monday, mostly cloudy. A 50% chance of showers and thunderstorms. Highs in the mid-70s. Lows in the mid-50s. Tuesday, partly cloudy. Highs in the mid-70s. Lows in the upper 50s. The Nearshore Marine Forecast, for the Niagara River to Hamelin Beach along Lake Ontario. Tonight, south winds 5 to 10 knots. A chance of showers after midnight. Waves 2 feet or less. Wednesday, south winds 5 to 15 knots becoming southwest. A chance of showers in the morning. Waves 2 feet or less. Wednesday night, southwest winds 5 to 15 knots becoming southeast and increasing to 15 to 25 knots. Showers in the evening, then showers with a chance of thunderstorms overnight. Waves 1 to 3 feet. Thursday, south winds 20 to 25 knots becoming west. Showers in the morning, then a chance of showers in the afternoon. Waves 3 to 6 feet. Waves occasionally around 7 feet. Thursday night, west winds 15 to 25 knots. A chance of showers in the evening. Waves 3 to 6 feet. Waves occasionally around 7 feet. Friday, west winds 15 to 25 knots. Mainly clear, then becoming partly cloudy. Waves 3 to 6 feet. Waves occasionally around 7 feet. Saturday, west winds 15 to 20 knots diminishing to 5 to 15 knots. Partly cloudy. Waves 3 to 5 feet subsiding to 1 to 3 feet. Waves occasionally around 6 feet. Sunday, west winds 10 knots or less becoming north. A chance of showers Sunday night. Waves 2 feet or less. Winds and waves higher in and near thunderstorms. The Nearshore Marine Forecast, for Hamelin Beach to Mexico Bay. Tonight, southeast winds 5 to 10 knots becoming south. A chance of showers after midnight. Waves 1 foot or less. Hamelin Beach to Mexico Bay. Tonight, southeast winds 5 to 10 knots becoming south. A chance of showers after midnight. Waves 1 foot or less. Wednesday, south winds 10 knots or less becoming east. A chance of showers. Waves 1 foot or less. Wednesday night, southeast winds 5 to 15 knots increasing to 15 to 25 knots. Showers likely in the evening, then showers overnight. Waves 2 feet or less building to 2 to 4 feet. Thursday, south winds 15 to 25 knots becoming west. Showers in the morning, then showers with a chance of thunderstorms in the afternoon. Waves 2 to 4 feet building to 3 to 5 feet. Waves occasionally around 6 feet. Thursday night, west winds 15 to 25 knots. A chance of showers in the evening. Waves 5 to 8 feet building to 6 to 9 feet. Waves occasionally around 11 feet. Friday, west winds 15 to 25 knots. Mainly clear, then becoming partly cloudy. Waves 5 to 9 feet. Waves occasionally around 11 feet. Saturday, west winds 15 to 25 knots diminishing to 10 to 15 knots. Partly cloudy. Waves 5 to 8 feet subsiding to 2 to 4 feet. Waves occasionally around 10 feet. Sunday, west winds 5 to 15 knots becoming southwest less than 10 knots. A chance of showers Sunday night. Waves 1 to 3 feet subsiding to 1 foot or less. Winds and waves higher in and near thunderstorms. The water temperature off Rochester is 60 degrees. This is the NOAA Weather Radio KHA 53 in Rochester. Your source for official weather information across the Western Finger Lakes and the Genesee Valley. KHA 53 operates on a frequency of 162.40 MHz. The 4 p.m. weather at Rochester, it was partly sunny. The temperature was 75 degrees Fahrenheit or 24 degrees Celsius, the dew point 48 and the relative humidity 38%. The wind was west at 13 miles an hour. The pressure was 29.75 inches and falling. Repeating at Rochester, it was partly sunny, temperature 75 degrees. Around the region at 4 p.m. at Watertown, it was sunny, with a temperature of 72. It was mostly sunny, with a temperature of 75 at Erie, 72 at Buffalo, 74 at Niagara Falls, and 69 at Binghamton. It was partly sunny,

knots, with a temperature of 70 degrees. The central Lake Ontario buoy winds were southeast at 4 knots, with a temperature of 61 degrees, and the waves were 1 foot. The forecast for the Genesee Valley and Northern Finger Lakes, including Rochester, Geneseo, Canandaigua, Newark, and Fairhaven. Tonight, partly cloudy this evening, then mostly cloudy with a chance of showers after midnight. Lows in the mid-50s. Light south winds. Chance of rain 40%. Wednesday, partly sunny. A chance of showers. Highs ranging from the lower 70s on the hilltops to the mid-70s across the lower elevations. South winds 5 to 10 miles an hour, becoming west. Chance of rain 50%. Wednesday night, showers likely in the evening, then showers overnight. Windy with lows ranging from the upper 50s inland to the lower 60s along the lake shore. Light winds, becoming southeast 20 to 30 miles an hour with gusts up to 45 miles an hour. Chance of rain near 100%. Thursday, showers in the morning, then showers with a chance of thunderstorms in the afternoon. Windy with highs ranging from the upper 70s inland to the lower 80s along the lake shore. South winds 15 to 30 miles an hour with gusts up to 45 miles an hour, becoming west. Chance of rain near 100%. Thursday night, partly cloudy. A chance of showers in the evening. Windy with lows ranging from the upper 50s inland to the lower 60s along the lake shore. West winds 20 to 30 miles an hour with gusts up to 40 miles an hour in the evening, diminishing to 10 to 15 miles an hour. Chance of rain 50%. The forecast for the Southern Finger Lakes, including Pinyan, Seneca Falls, and Auburn. Tonight, partly cloudy. Lows in the mid-50s. Light winds, becoming south 5 to 10 miles an hour. Wednesday, partly sunny. A chance of showers in the morning, then a chance of showers and thunderstorms in the afternoon. Highs in the mid-70s. South winds 5 to 10 miles an hour, becoming southwest. Chance of rain 50%. Wednesday night, a chance of showers in the evening, then showers overnight. Windy with lows around 60. Light winds, becoming south 20 to 30 miles an hour with gusts up to 40 miles an hour. Chance of rain 80%. Thursday, showers in the morning, then showers with a chance of thunderstorms in the afternoon. Windy with highs in the upper 70s. South winds 15 to 30 miles an hour with gusts up to 40 miles an hour in the morning, becoming west. Chance of rain 90%. Thursday night, partly cloudy. A chance of showers in the evening. Breezy with lows in the upper 50s. West winds 10 to 15 miles an hour with gusts up to 35 miles an hour in the evening. Chance of rain 50%. And now the extended forecast. Juneteenth, partly cloudy. A 40% chance of showers and thunderstorms. Highs in the mid-70s. Saturday, partly cloudy. Highs in the lower 70s. Lows in the mid-50s. Sunday, partly cloudy. A 40% chance of showers. Highs in the lower 70s. Lows in the mid-50s. Monday, mostly cloudy. A 50% chance of showers and thunderstorms. Highs in the mid-70s. Lows in the mid-50s. Tuesday, partly cloudy. Highs in the mid-70s. Lows in the upper 50s. This is the NOAA Weather Radio KHA-53 in Rochester. Your source for official weather information across the Western Finger Lakes and the Genesee Valley. KHA-53 operates on a frequency of 162.40 MHz. The 4 p.m. weather at Rochester, it was partly sunny. The temperature was 75 degrees Fahrenheit or 24 degrees Celsius, the dew point 48 and the relative humidity 38%. The wind was west at 13 miles an hour. The pressure was 29.75 inches and falling. Repeating at Rochester, it was partly sunny, temperature 75 degrees. Around the region at 4 p.m. at Watertown, it was sunny, with a temperature of 72. It was mostly sunny, with a temperature of 75 at Erie, 72 at Buffalo, 74 at Niagara Falls, and 69 at Binghamton. It was partly sunny, with a temperature of 72 at Toronto, and 72 at Elmira. At Oswego, winds were north at 3 knots, with a temperature of 70 degrees.

The Central Lake Ontario buoy winds were southeast at 4 knots, with a temperature of 61 degrees, and the waves were 1 foot. The forecast for the Genesee Valley and Northern Finger Lakes, including Rochester, Geneseo, Canandaigua, Newark, and Fairhaven. Tonight, partly cloudy this evening, then mostly cloudy with a chance of showers after midnight. Lows in the mid-50s. Light south winds. Chance of rain 40%. Wednesday, partly sunny. A chance of showers. Highs ranging from the lower 70s on the hilltops to the mid-70s across the lower elevations. South winds 5 to 10 miles an hour, becoming west. Chance of rain 50%. Wednesday night, showers likely in the evening, then showers overnight. Windy with lows ranging from the upper 50s inland to the lower 60s along the lake shore. Light winds, becoming southeast 20 to 30 miles an hour with gusts up to 45 miles an hour. Chance of rain near 100%. Thursday, showers in the morning, then showers with a chance of thunderstorms in the afternoon. Windy with highs ranging from the upper 70s inland to the lower 80s along the lake shore. South winds 15 to 30 miles an hour with gusts up to 45 miles an hour, becoming west. Chance of rain near 100%. Thursday night, partly cloudy. A chance of showers in the evening. Windy with lows ranging from the upper 50s inland to the lower 60s along the lake shore. West winds 20 to 30 miles an hour with gusts up to 40 miles an hour in the evening, diminishing to 10 to 15 miles an hour. Chance of rain 50%. The forecast for the Southern Finger Lakes, including Pinyan, Seneca Falls, and Auburn. Tonight, partly cloudy. Lows in the mid-50s. Light winds, becoming south 5 to 10 miles an hour. Wednesday, partly sunny. A chance of showers in the morning, then a chance of showers and thunderstorms in the afternoon. Highs in the mid-70s. South winds 5 to 10 miles an hour, becoming southwest. Chance of rain 50%. Wednesday night, a chance of showers in the evening, then showers overnight. Windy with lows around 60. Light winds, becoming south 20 to 30 miles an hour with gusts up to 40 miles an hour. Chance of rain 80%. Thursday, showers in the morning, then showers with a chance of thunderstorms in the afternoon. Windy with highs in the upper 70s. South winds 15 to 30 miles an hour with gusts up to 40 miles an hour in the morning, becoming west. Chance of rain 90%. Thursday night, partly cloudy. A chance of showers in the evening. Breezy with lows in the upper 50s. West winds 10 to 15 miles an hour with gusts up to 35 miles an hour in the evening. Chance of rain 50%. And now the extended forecast. Juneteenth, partly cloudy. A 40% chance of showers and thunderstorms. Highs in the mid-70s. Saturday, partly cloudy. Highs in the lower 70s. Lows in the mid-50s. Sunday, partly cloudy. A 40% chance of showers. Highs in the lower 70s. Lows in the mid-50s. Monday, mostly cloudy. A 50% chance of showers and thunderstorms. Highs in the mid-70s. Lows in the mid-50s. Tuesday, partly cloudy. Highs in the mid-70s. Lows in the upper 50s. 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Your source for official weather information across the Western Finger Lakes and the Genesee Valley. KHA-53 operates on a frequency of 162.40 MHz. The 4 p.m. weather at Rochester, it was partly sunny. The temperature was 75 degrees Fahrenheit or 24 degrees Celsius, the dew point 48 and the relative humidity 38%. The wind was west at 13 miles an hour. The pressure was 29.75 inches and falling. Repeating at Rochester, it was partly sunny, temperature 75 degrees. Around the region at 4 p.m. at Watertown, it was sunny, with a temperature of 72. It was mostly sunny, with a temperature of 75 at Erie, 72 at Buffalo, 74 at Niagara Falls, and 69 at Binghamton. It was partly sunny, with a temperature of 72 at Toronto, and 72 at Elmira. At Oswego, winds were north at 3 knots, with a temperature of 70 degrees. The Central Lake Ontario buoy winds were southeast at 4 knots,

with a temperature of 61 degrees, and the waves were 1 foot. The forecast for the Genesee Valley and Northern Finger Lakes, including Rochester, Geneseo, Canandaigua, Newark, and Fairhaven. Tonight, partly cloudy this evening, then mostly cloudy with a chance of showers after midnight. Lows in the mid-50s. Light south winds. Chance of rain 40%. Wednesday, partly sunny. A chance of showers. Highs ranging from the lower 70s on the hilltops to the mid-70s across the lower elevations. South winds 5 to 10 miles an hour, becoming west. Chance of rain 50%. Wednesday night, showers likely in the evening, then showers overnight. Windy with lows ranging from the upper 50s inland to the lower 60s along the lake shore. Light winds, becoming southeast 20 to 30 miles an hour with gusts up to 45 miles an hour. Chance of rain near 100%. Thursday, showers in the morning, then showers with a chance of thunderstorms in the afternoon. Windy with highs ranging from the upper 70s inland to the lower 80s along the lake shore. South winds 15 to 30 miles an hour with gusts up to 45 miles an hour, becoming west. Chance of rain near 100%. Thursday night, partly cloudy. A chance of showers in the evening. Windy with lows ranging from the upper 50s inland to the lower 60s along the lake shore. West winds 20 to 30 miles an hour with gusts up to 40 miles an hour in the evening, diminishing to 10 to 15 miles an hour. Chance of rain 50%. The forecast for the Southern Finger Lakes, including Pinyan, Seneca Falls, and Auburn. Tonight, partly cloudy. Lows in the mid-50s. Light winds, becoming south 5 to 10 miles an hour. Wednesday, partly sunny. A chance of showers in the morning, then a chance of showers and thunderstorms in the afternoon. Highs in the mid-70s. South winds 5 to 10 miles an hour, becoming southwest. Chance of rain 50%. Wednesday night, a chance of showers in the evening, then showers overnight. Windy with lows around 60. Light winds, becoming south 20 to 30 miles an hour with gusts up to 40 miles an hour. Chance of rain 80%. Thursday, showers in the morning, then showers with a chance of thunderstorms in the afternoon. Windy with highs in the upper 70s. South winds 15 to 30 miles an hour with gusts up to 40 miles an hour in the morning, becoming west. Chance of rain 90%. Thursday night, partly cloudy. A chance of showers in the evening. Breezy with lows in the upper 50s. West winds 10 to 15 miles an hour with gusts up to 35 miles an hour in the evening. Chance of rain 50%. And now the extended forecast. Juneteenth, partly cloudy. A 40% chance of showers and thunderstorms. Highs in the mid-70s. Saturday, partly cloudy. Highs in the lower 70s. Lows in the mid-50s. Sunday, partly cloudy. A 40% chance of showers. Highs in the lower 70s. Lows in the mid-50s. Monday, mostly cloudy. A 50% chance of showers and thunderstorms. Highs in the mid-70s. Lows in the mid-50s. Tuesday, partly cloudy. Highs in the mid-70s. Lows in the upper 50s. 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KHA53 operates on a frequency of 162.40 MHz. The 4 p.m. weather at Rochester, it was partly sunny. The temperature was 75 degrees Fahrenheit or 24 degrees Celsius, the dew point 48 and the relative humidity 38%. The wind was west at 13 miles an hour. The pressure was 29.75 inches and falling. Repeating at Rochester, it was partly sunny, temperature 75 degrees. Open lake forecast, 4, the Niagara River to Hamlin Beach beyond 5 miles from shore. Tonight, south winds 5 to 10 knots. Showers likely after midnight. Waves 1 to 2 feet. Wednesday, south winds 10 to 15 knots. A chance of showers early. Waves 2 feet or less. Wednesday night, south winds 10 to 15 knots, becoming southeast and increasing to 15 to 25 knots. Showers in the evening, then showers with a chance of thunderstorms overnight.

waves 2 feet or less, building to 3 to 5 feet. Thursday, south winds 20 to 25 knots becoming west. Showers in the morning, then a chance of showers in the afternoon. Waves 3 to 6 feet, building to 4 to 7 feet. Waves occasionally around 9 feet. Thursday night, west winds 15 to 25 knots. A chance of showers in the evening. Waves 4 to 7 feet. Waves occasionally around 9 feet. Friday, west winds 15 to 25 knots. Waves 4 to 7 feet subsiding to 3 to 6 feet. Waves occasionally around 9 feet. Saturday, west winds 15 to 20 knots diminishing to 10 to 15 knots. Waves 3 to 5 feet subsiding to 1 to 3 feet. Sunday, west winds 5 to 10 knots becoming north. A chance of showers Sunday night. Waves 2 feet or less. Winds and waves higher in and near thunderstorms. Open Lake Forecast, 4, Heron Beach to Mexico Bay beyond 5 miles from shore. Tonight, southeast winds 5 to 15 knots becoming south. A chance of showers late. Waves 2 feet or less. Wednesday, south winds 5 to 15 knots becoming southeast. A chance of showers. Waves 2 feet or less. Wednesday night, southeast winds 5 to 15 knots increasing to 15 to 25 knots. Showers likely in the evening, then showers overnight. Waves 2 feet or less, building to 3 to 5 feet. Thursday, south winds to 30 knots becoming southwest 15 to 25 knots. Showers. Waves 3 to 6 feet, building to 4 to 7 feet. Waves occasionally around 9 feet. Thursday night, west winds to 30 knots. A chance of showers in the evening. Waves 5 to 9 feet, building to 7 to 10 feet. Waves occasionally around 13 feet. Friday, west winds to 30 knots. Waves 5 to 9 feet. Waves occasionally around 11 feet. Saturday, west winds 15 to 25 knots diminishing to 10 to 15 knots. Waves 5 to 8 feet subsiding to 2 to 4 feet. Waves occasionally around 10 feet. Sunday, west winds 5 to 15 knots becoming southwest. Waves 1 to 3 feet subsiding to 1 foot or less. Winds and waves higher in and near thunderstorms. This is the NOAA Weather Radio KHA 53 in Rochester. Your source for official weather information across the Western Finger Lakes and the Genesee Valley. KHA 53 operates on a frequency of 162.40 MHz. The 5 p.m. weather at Rochester, it was partly sunny. The temperature was 74 degrees Fahrenheit or 23 degrees Celsius, the dew point 49 and the relative humidity 41%. The wind was southwest at 7 miles an hour. The pressure was 29.74 inches and falling. Repeating at Rochester, it was partly sunny, temperature 74 degrees. Around the region at 4 p.m. at Watertown, it was sunny, with a temperature of 72. It was mostly sunny, with a temperature of 75 at Erie, 72 at Buffalo, 74 at Niagara Falls, and 69 at Binghamton. It was partly sunny, with a temperature of 72 at Toronto, and 72 at Elmira. At Oswego, winds were north at 3 knots, with a temperature of 70 degrees. The Central Lake Ontario buoy winds were southeast at 4 knots, with a temperature of 61 degrees, and the waves were 1 foot. The Rochester, New York climate summary for this evening, as of 4 p.m., June 16, 2026. Today's high temperature was 75 degrees. The normal high is 78. Today's low temperature was 50 degrees. The normal low is 58. No precipitation fell today. No snow fell today. Sunset tonight is at 8:52 p.m. Sunrise tomorrow is at 5:31 a.m. The forecast for the Genesee Valley and Northern Finger Lakes, including Rochester, Geneseo, Canandaigua, Newark, and Fairhaven. Tonight, partly cloudy this evening, then mostly cloudy with a chance of showers after midnight. Lows in the mid-50s. Light south winds. Chance of rain 40%. Wednesday, partly sunny. A chance of showers. Highs ranging from the lower 70s on the hilltops to the mid-70s across the lower elevations. South winds 5 to 10 miles an hour, becoming west. Chance of rain 50%.
Wednesday night, showers likely in the evening, then showers overnight. Windy with lows ranging from the upper 50s inland to the lower 60s along the lake shore. Light winds, becoming southeast 20 to 30 miles an hour with gusts up to 45 miles an hour. Chance of rain near 100%. Thursday, showers in the morning, then showers with a chance of thunderstorms in the afternoon. Windy with highs ranging from the upper 70s inland to the lower 80s along the lake shore. South winds 15 to 30 miles an hour with gusts up to 45 miles an hour, becoming west. Chance of rain near 100%. Thursday night, partly cloudy. A chance of showers in the evening. Windy with lows ranging from the upper 50s inland to the lower 60s along the lake shore. West winds 20 to 30 miles an hour with gusts up to 40 miles an hour in the evening, diminishing to 10 to 15 miles an hour. Chance of rain 50%. The forecast for the Southern Finger Lakes, including Pinyan, Seneca Falls, and Auburn. Tonight, partly cloudy. Lows in the mid-50s. Light winds, becoming south 5 to 10 miles an hour. Wednesday, partly sunny. A chance of showers in the morning, then a chance of showers and thunderstorms in the afternoon. Highs in the mid-70s. South winds 5 to 10 miles an hour, becoming southwest. Chance of rain 50%. Wednesday night, a chance of showers in the evening, then showers overnight. Windy with lows around 60. Light winds, becoming south 20 to 30 miles an hour with gusts up to 40 miles an hour. Chance of rain 80%. Thursday, showers in the morning, then showers with a chance of thunderstorms in the afternoon. Windy with highs in the upper 70s. South winds 15 to 30 miles an hour with gusts up to 40 miles an hour in the morning, becoming west. Chance of rain 90%. Thursday night, partly cloudy. A chance of showers in the evening. Breezy with lows in the upper 50s. West winds 10 to 15 miles an hour with gusts up to 35 miles an hour in the evening. Chance of rain 50%. And now the extended forecast. Juneteenth, partly cloudy. A 40% chance of showers and thunderstorms. Highs in the mid-70s. Saturday, partly cloudy. Highs in the lower 70s. Lows in the mid-50s. Sunday, partly cloudy. A 40% chance of showers. Highs in the lower 70s. Lows in the mid-50s. Monday, mostly cloudy. A 50% chance of showers and thunderstorms. Highs in the mid-70s. Lows in the mid-50s. Tuesday, partly cloudy. Highs in the mid-70s. Lows in the upper 50s. 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KHA-53 operates on a frequency of 162.40 MHz. The 5 p.m. weather at Rochester, it was partly sunny. The temperature was 74 degrees Fahrenheit or 23 degrees Celsius, the dew point 49 and the relative humidity 41%. The wind was southwest at 7 miles an hour. The pressure was 29.74 inches and falling. Repeating at Rochester, it was partly sunny, temperature 74 degrees. Around the region at 5 p.m. at Watertown, it was sunny, with a temperature of 73. It was mostly sunny, with a temperature of 75 at Erie, 73 at Buffalo, 74 at Niagara Falls, and 69 at Binghamton. At Elmira, it was partly sunny, with a temperature of 73. At Oswego, winds were northwest at 3 knots, with a temperature of 72 degrees. The Central Lake Ontario buoy winds were from the east at 2 knots. The forecast for the Genesee Valley and Northern Finger Lakes, including Rochester, Geneseo, Canandaigua, Newark, and Fairhaven. Tonight, partly cloudy this evening, then mostly cloudy with a chance of showers after midnight. Lows in the mid-50s. Light south winds. Chance of rain 40%. Wednesday, partly sunny. A chance of showers. Highs ranging from the lower 70s on the hilltops to the mid-70s across the lower elevations. South winds 5 to 10 miles an hour, becoming west. Chance of rain 50%. Wednesday night, showers likely in the evening, then showers overnight. Windy with lows ranging from the upper 50s inland to the lower 70s.

up to 45 miles an hour. Chance of rain near 100%. Thursday, showers in the morning, then showers with a chance of thunderstorms in the afternoon. Windy with highs ranging from the upper 70s inland to the lower 80s along the lake shore. South winds 15 to 30 miles an hour with gusts up to 45 miles an hour, becoming west. Chance of rain near 100%. Thursday night, partly cloudy. A chance of showers in the evening. Windy with lows ranging from the upper 50s inland to the lower 60s along the lake shore. West winds 20 to 30 miles an hour with gusts up to 40 miles an hour in the evening, diminishing to 10 to 15 miles an hour. Chance of rain 50%. The forecast for the Southern Finger Lakes, including Pinyan, Seneca Falls, and Auburn. Tonight, partly cloudy. Lows in the mid-50s. Light winds, becoming south 5 to 10 miles an hour. Wednesday, partly sunny. A chance of showers in the morning, then a chance of showers and thunderstorms in the afternoon. Highs in the mid-70s. South winds 5 to 10 miles an hour, becoming southwest. Chance of rain 50%. Wednesday night, a chance of showers in the evening, then showers overnight. Windy with lows around 60. Light winds, becoming south 20 to 30 miles an hour with gusts up to 40 miles an hour. Chance of rain 80%. Thursday, showers in the morning, then showers with a chance of thunderstorms in the afternoon. Windy with highs in the upper 70s. South winds 15 to 30 miles an hour with gusts up to 40 miles an hour in the morning, becoming west. Chance of rain 90%. Thursday night, partly cloudy. A chance of showers in the evening. Breezy with lows in the upper 50s. West winds 10 to 15 miles an hour with gusts up to 35 miles an hour in the evening. Chance of rain 50%. And now the extended forecast. Juneteenth, partly cloudy. A 40% chance of showers and thunderstorms. Highs in the mid-70s. Saturday, partly cloudy. Highs in the lower 70s. Lows in the mid-50s. Sunday, partly cloudy. A 40% chance of showers. Highs in the lower 70s. Lows in the mid-50s. Monday, mostly cloudy. A 50% chance of showers and thunderstorms. Highs in the mid-70s. Lows in the mid-50s. Tuesday, partly cloudy. Highs in the mid-70s. Lows in the upper 50s. 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KHA-53 operates on a frequency of 162.40 MHz. The 5 p.m. weather at Rochester, it was partly sunny. The temperature was 74 degrees Fahrenheit or 23 degrees Celsius, the dew point 49 and the relative humidity 41%. The wind was southwest at 7 miles an hour. The pressure was 29.74 inches and falling. Repeating at Rochester, it was partly sunny, temperature 74 degrees. Around the region at 5 p.m. it was sunny, with a temperature of 69 at Binghamton and 73 at Watertown. It was mostly sunny, with a temperature of 75 at Erie, 73 at Buffalo, and 74 at Niagara Falls. It was partly sunny, with a temperature of 72 at Toronto, and 73 at Elmira. At Oswego, winds were northwest at 3 knots, with a temperature of 72 degrees. The Central Lake Ontario buoy winds were southeast at 4 knots, with a temperature of 61 degrees, and the waves were 1 foot. The forecast for the Genesee Valley and Northern Finger Lakes, including Rochester, Geneseo, Canandaigua, Newark, and Fairhaven. Tonight, partly cloudy this evening, then mostly cloudy with a chance of showers after midnight. Lows in the mid-50s. Light south winds. Chance of rain 40%. Wednesday, partly sunny. A chance of showers. Highs ranging from the lower 70s on the hilltops to the mid-70s across the lower elevations. South winds 5 to 10 miles an hour, becoming west. Chance of rain 50%. Wednesday night, showers likely in the evening, then showers overnight. Windy with lows ranging from the upper 50s inland to the lower 60s along the lake shore. Light winds, becoming southeast 20 to 30 miles an hour with gusts up to 45 miles an hour. Chance of

rain near 100%. Thursday, showers in the morning, then showers with a chance of thunderstorms in the afternoon. Windy with highs ranging from the upper 70s inland to the lower 80s along the lake shore. South winds 15 to 30 miles an hour with gusts up to 45 miles an hour, becoming west. Chance of rain near 100%. Thursday night, partly cloudy. A chance of showers in the evening. Windy with lows ranging from the upper 50s inland to the lower 60s along the lake shore. West winds 20 to 30 miles an hour with gusts up to 40 miles an hour in the evening, diminishing to 10 to 15 miles an hour. Chance of rain 50%. The forecast for the Southern Finger Lakes, including Pinyan, Seneca Falls, and Auburn. Tonight, partly cloudy. Lows in the mid-50s. Light winds, becoming south 5 to 10 miles an hour. Wednesday, partly sunny. A chance of showers in the morning, then a chance of showers and thunderstorms in the afternoon. Highs in the mid-70s. South winds 5 to 10 miles an hour, becoming southwest. Chance of rain 50%. Wednesday night, a chance of showers in the evening, then showers overnight. Windy with lows around 60. Light winds, becoming south 20 to 30 miles an hour with gusts up to 40 miles an hour. Chance of rain 80%. Thursday, showers in the morning, then showers with a chance of thunderstorms in the afternoon. Windy with highs in the upper 70s. South winds 15 to 30 miles an hour with gusts up to 40 miles an hour in the morning, becoming west. Chance of rain 90%. Thursday night, partly cloudy. A chance of showers in the evening. Breezy with lows in the upper 50s. West winds 10 to 15 miles an hour with gusts up to 35 miles an hour in the evening. Chance of rain 50%. And now the extended forecast. Juneteenth, partly cloudy. A 40% chance of showers and thunderstorms. Highs in the mid-70s. Saturday, partly cloudy. Highs in the lower 70s. Lows in the mid-50s. Sunday, partly cloudy. A 40% chance of showers. Highs in the lower 70s. Lows in the mid-50s. Monday, mostly cloudy. A 50% chance of showers and thunderstorms. Highs in the mid-70s. Lows in the mid-50s. Tuesday, partly cloudy. Highs in the mid-70s. Lows in the upper 50s. This is the NOAA Weather Radio KHA-53 in Rochester. Your source for official weather information across the Western Finger Lakes and the Genesee Valley. KHA-53 operates on a frequency of 162.40 MHz. The 5 p.m. weather at Rochester, it was partly sunny. The temperature was 74 degrees Fahrenheit or 23 degrees Celsius, the dew point 49 and the relative humidity 41%. The wind was southwest at 7 miles an hour. The pressure was 29.74 inches and falling. Repeating at Rochester, it was partly sunny, temperature 74 degrees. Around the region at 5 p.m. it was sunny, with a temperature of 69 at Binghamton and 73 at Watertown. It was mostly sunny, with a temperature of 75 at Erie, 73 at Buffalo, and 74 at Niagara Falls. It was partly sunny, with a temperature of 72 at Toronto, and 73 at Elmira. At Oswego, winds were northwest at 3 knots, with a temperature of 72 degrees. The Central Lake Ontario buoy winds were southeast at 4 knots, with a temperature of 61 degrees, and the waves were 1 foot. The forecast for the Genesee Valley and Northern Finger Lakes, including Rochester, Geneseo, Canandaigua, Newark, and Fairhaven. Tonight, partly cloudy this evening, then mostly cloudy with a chance of showers after midnight. Lows in the mid-50s. Light south winds. Chance of rain 40%. Wednesday, partly sunny. A chance of showers. Highs ranging from the lower 70s on the hilltops to the mid-70s across the lower elevations. South winds 5 to 10 miles an hour, becoming west. Chance of rain 50%. Wednesday night, showers likely in the evening, then showers overnight. Windy with lows ranging from the upper 50s inland to the lower 60s along the lake shore. Light winds, becoming southeast 20 to 30 miles an hour with gusts up to 45 miles an hour. Chance of rain near 100%. Thursday,

becoming south 5 to 10 miles an hour. Wednesday, partly sunny. A chance of showers in the morning, then a chance of showers and thunderstorms in the afternoon. Highs in the mid-70s. South winds 5 to 10 miles an hour, becoming southwest. Chance of rain 50%. Wednesday night, a chance of showers in the evening, then showers overnight. Windy with lows around 60. Light winds, becoming south 20 to 30 miles an hour with gusts up to 40 miles an hour. Chance of rain 80%. Thursday, showers in the morning, then showers with a chance of thunderstorms in the afternoon. Windy with highs in the upper 70s. South winds 15 to 30 miles an hour with gusts up to 40 miles an hour in the morning, becoming west. Chance of rain 90%. Thursday night, partly cloudy. A chance of showers in the evening. Breezy with lows in the upper 50s. West winds 10 to 15 miles an hour with gusts up to 35 miles an hour in the evening. Chance of rain 50%. And now the extended forecast. Juneteenth, partly cloudy. A 40% chance of showers and thunderstorms. Highs in the mid-70s. Saturday, partly cloudy. Highs in the lower 70s. Lows in the mid-50s. Sunday, partly cloudy. A 40% chance of showers. Highs in the lower 70s. Lows in the mid-50s. Monday, mostly cloudy. A 40% chance of showers. Highs in the lower 70s. Lows in the mid-50s. Monday, mostly cloudy. A 50% chance of showers and thunderstorms. Highs in the mid-70s. Lows in the mid-50s. Tuesday, partly cloudy. Highs in the mid-70s. Lows in the upper 50s. The Rochester, New York climate summary for this evening, as of 4 p.m., June 16, 2026. Today's high temperature was 75 degrees. The normal high is 78. Today's low temperature was 50 degrees. The normal low is 58. No precipitation fell today. No snow fell today. Sunset tonight is at 8:52 p.m. Sunrise tomorrow is at 5:31 a.m. The Nearshore Marine Forecast, for the Niagara River to Hamlin Beach along Lake Ontario. Tonight, south winds 5 to 10 knots. A chance of showers after midnight. Waves 2 feet or less. Wednesday, south winds 5 to 15 knots becoming southwest. A chance of showers in the morning. Waves 2 feet or less. Wednesday night, southwest winds 5 to 15 knots becoming southeast and increasing to 15 to 25 knots. Showers in the evening, then showers with a chance of thunderstorms overnight. Waves 1 to 3 feet. Thursday, south winds 20 to 25 knots becoming west. Showers in the morning, then a chance of showers in the afternoon. Waves 3 to 6 feet. Waves occasionally around 7 feet. Thursday night, west winds 15 to 25 knots. A chance of showers in the evening. Waves 3 to 6 feet. Waves occasionally around 7 feet. Friday, west winds 15 to 25 knots. Mainly clear, then becoming partly cloudy. Waves 3 to 6 feet. Waves occasionally around 7 feet. Saturday, west winds 15 to 20 knots diminishing to 5 to 15 knots. Partly cloudy. Waves 3 to 5 feet subsiding to 1 to 3 feet. Waves occasionally around 6 feet. Sunday, west winds 10 knots or less becoming north. A chance of showers Sunday night. Waves 2 feet or less. Winds and waves higher in and near thunderstorms. The Nearshore Marine Forecast, for Hamlin Beach to Mexico Bay. Tonight, southeast winds 5 to 10 knots becoming south. A chance of showers after midnight. Waves 1 foot or less. Wednesday, south winds 10 knots or less becoming east. A chance of showers. Waves 1 foot or less. Wednesday night, southeast winds 5 to 15 knots increasing to 15 to 25 knots. Showers likely in the evening, then showers overnight. Waves 2 feet or less building to 2 to 4 feet. Thursday, south winds 15 to 25 knots becoming west. Showers in the morning, then showers with a chance of thunderstorms in the afternoon. Waves 2 to 4 feet.

chance of showers in the evening. Breezy with lows in the upper 50s. West winds 10 to 15 miles an hour with gusts up to 35 miles an hour in the evening. Chance of rain 50%. And now the extended forecast. Juneteenth, partly cloudy. A 40% chance of showers and thunderstorms. Highs in the mid-70s. Saturday, partly cloudy. Highs in the lower 70s. Lows in the mid-50s. Sunday, partly cloudy. A 40% chance of showers. Highs in the lower 70s. Lows in the mid-50s. Monday, mostly cloudy. A 50% chance of showers and thunderstorms. Highs in the mid-70s. Lows in the mid-50s. Tuesday, partly cloudy. Highs in the mid-70s. Lows in the upper 50s. The forecast for the Genesee Valley and Northern Finger Lakes, including Rochester, Geneseo, Canandaigua, Newark, and Fairhaven. Tonight, partly cloudy with a chance of showers early, then partly cloudy late this evening. Mostly cloudy with a chance of showers after midnight. Lows in the mid-50s. Light south winds. Chance of rain 40%. Wednesday, partly sunny. A chance of showers. Highs ranging from the lower 70s on the hilltops to the mid-70s across the lower elevations. South winds 5 to 10 miles an hour, becoming west. Chance of rain 50%. Wednesday night, showers likely in the evening, then showers overnight. Windy with lows ranging from the upper 50s inland to the lower 60s along the lake shore. Light winds, becoming southeast 20 to 30 miles an hour with gusts up to 45 miles an hour. Chance of rain near 100%. Thursday, showers in the morning, then showers with a chance of thunderstorms in the afternoon. Windy with highs ranging from the upper 70s inland to the lower 80s along the lake shore. South winds 15 to 30 miles an hour with gusts up to 45 miles an hour, becoming west. Chance of rain near 100%. Thursday night, partly cloudy. A chance of showers in the evening. Windy with lows ranging from the upper 50s inland to the lower 60s along the lake shore. West winds 20 to 30 miles an hour with gusts up to 40 miles an hour in the evening, diminishing to 10 to 15 miles an hour. Chance of rain 50%. The forecast for the Southern Finger Lakes, including Pinyan, Seneca Falls, and Auburn. Tonight, partly cloudy. Lows in the mid-50s. Light winds, becoming south 5 to 10 miles an hour. Wednesday, partly sunny. A chance of showers in the morning, then a chance of showers and thunderstorms in the afternoon. Highs in the mid-70s. South winds 5 to 10 miles an hour, becoming southwest. Chance of rain 50%. Wednesday night, a chance of showers in the evening, then showers overnight. Windy with lows around 60. Light winds, becoming south 20 to 30 miles an hour with gusts up to 40 miles an hour. Chance of rain 80%. Thursday, showers in the morning, then showers with a chance of thunderstorms in the afternoon. Windy with highs in the upper 70s. South winds 15 to 30 miles an hour with gusts up to 40 miles an hour in the morning, becoming west. Chance of rain 90%. Thursday night, partly cloudy. A chance of showers in the evening. Breezy with lows in the upper 50s. West winds 10 to 15 miles an hour with gusts up to 35 miles an hour in the evening. Chance of rain 50%. And now the extended forecast. Juneteenth, partly cloudy. A 40% chance of showers and thunderstorms. Highs in the mid-70s. Saturday, partly cloudy. Highs in the lower 70s. Lows in the mid-50s. Sunday, partly cloudy. A 40% chance of showers. Highs in the lower 70s. Lows in the mid-50s. Monday, mostly cloudy. A 50% chance of showers and thunderstorms. Highs in the mid-70s. Lows in the mid-50s. Tuesday, partly cloudy. Highs in the mid-70s. Lows in the upper 50s. 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The 5 p.m. weather at Rochester,

It was partly sunny. The temperature was 74 degrees Fahrenheit or 23 degrees Celsius. The dew point 49 and the relative humidity 41%. The wind was southwest at 7 miles an hour. The pressure was 29.74 inches and falling. Repeating at Rochester, it was partly sunny, temperature 74 degrees. Around the region at 5 p.m. it was sunny, with a temperature of 69 at Binghamton and 73 at Watertown. It was mostly sunny, with a temperature of 75 at Erie, 73 at Buffalo, and 74 at Niagara Falls. It was partly sunny, with a temperature of 72 at Toronto and 73 at Elmira. At Oswego, winds were northwest at 3 knots, with a temperature of 72 degrees. The Central Lake Ontario buoy winds were southeast at 4 knots, with a temperature of 61 degrees, and the waves were 1 foot. The forecast for the Genesee Valley and Northern Finger Lakes, including Rochester, Geneseo, Canandaigua, Newark, and Fairhaven. Tonight, partly cloudy with a chance of showers early, then partly cloudy late this evening. Mostly cloudy with a chance of showers after midnight. Lows in the mid-50s. Light south winds. Chance of rain 40%. Wednesday, partly sunny. A chance of showers. Highs ranging from the lower 70s on the hilltops to the mid-70s across the lower elevations. South winds 5 to 10 miles an hour, becoming west. Chance of rain 50%. Wednesday night, showers likely in the evening, then showers overnight. Windy with lows ranging from the upper 50s inland to the lower 60s along the lake shore. Light winds, becoming southeast 20 to 30 miles an hour with gusts up to 45 miles an hour. Chance of rain near 100%. Thursday, showers in the morning, then showers with a chance of thunderstorms in the afternoon. Windy with highs ranging from the upper 70s inland to the lower 80s along the lake shore. South winds 15 to 30 miles an hour with gusts up to 45 miles an hour, becoming west. Chance of rain near 100%. Thursday night, partly cloudy. A chance of showers in the evening. Windy with lows ranging from the upper 50s inland to the lower 60s along the lake shore. West winds 20 to 30 miles an hour with gusts up to 40 miles an hour in the evening, diminishing to 10 to 15 miles an hour. Chance of rain 50%. The forecast for the Southern Finger Lakes, including Pinyan, Seneca Falls, and Auburn. Tonight, partly cloudy. Lows in the mid-50s. Light winds, becoming south 5 to 10 miles an hour. Wednesday, partly sunny. A chance of showers in the morning, then a chance of showers and thunderstorms in the afternoon. Highs in the mid-70s. South winds 5 to 10 miles an hour, becoming southwest. Chance of rain 50%. Wednesday night, a chance of showers in the evening, then showers overnight. Windy with lows around 60. Light winds, becoming south 20 to 30 miles an hour with gusts up to 40 miles an hour. Chance of rain 80%. Thursday, showers in the morning, then showers with a chance of thunderstorms in the afternoon. Windy with highs in the upper 70s. South winds 15 to 30 miles an hour with gusts up to 40 miles an hour in the morning, becoming west. Chance of rain 90%. Thursday night, partly cloudy. A chance of showers in the evening. Breezy with lows in the upper 50s. West winds 10 to 15 miles an hour with gusts up to 35 miles an hour in the evening. Chance of rain 50%. And now the extended forecast. Juneteenth, partly cloudy. A 40% chance of showers and thunderstorms. Highs in the mid-70s. Saturday, partly cloudy. Highs in the lower 70s. Lows in the mid-50s. Sunday, partly cloudy. A 40% chance of showers. Highs in the lower 70s. Lows in the mid-50s. Monday, mostly cloudy. A 50% chance of showers and thunderstorms. Highs in the mid-70s. Lows in the mid-50s. Tuesday, partly cloudy. Highs in the mid-70s. Lows in the upper 50s. 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The 5 p.m. weather at Rochester.

it was partly sunny. The temperature was 74 degrees Fahrenheit or 23 degrees Celsius, the dew point 49 and the relative humidity 41%. The wind was southwest at 7 miles an hour. The pressure was 29.74 inches and falling. Repeating at Rochester, it was partly sunny, temperature 74 degrees. Around the region at 5 p.m. it was sunny, with a temperature of 69 at Binghamton and 73 at Watertown. It was mostly sunny, with a temperature of 75 at Erie, 73 at Buffalo, and 74 at Niagara Falls. It was partly sunny, with a temperature of 72 at Toronto, and 73 at Elmira. At Oswego, winds were northwest at 3 knots, with a temperature of 72 degrees. The Central Lake Ontario buoy winds were southeast at 4 knots, with a temperature of 61 degrees, and the waves were 1 foot. The forecast for the Genesee Valley and Northern Finger Lakes, including Rochester, Geneseo, Canandaigua, Newark, and Fairhaven. Tonight, partly cloudy with a chance of showers early, then partly cloudy late this evening. Mostly cloudy with a chance of showers after midnight. Lows in the mid-50s. Light south winds. Chance of rain 40%. Wednesday, partly sunny. A chance of showers. Highs ranging from the lower 70s on the hilltops to the mid-70s across the lower elevations. South winds 5 to 10 miles an hour, becoming west. Chance of rain 50%. Wednesday night, showers likely in the evening, then showers overnight. Windy with lows ranging from the upper 50s inland to the lower 60s along the lake shore. Light winds, becoming southeast 20 to 30 miles an hour with gusts up to 45 miles an hour. Chance of rain near 100%. Thursday, showers in the morning, then showers with a chance of thunderstorms in the afternoon. Windy with highs ranging from the upper 70s inland to the lower 80s along the lake shore. South winds 15 to 30 miles an hour with gusts up to 45 miles an hour, becoming west. Chance of rain near 100%. Thursday night, partly cloudy. A chance of showers in the evening. Windy with lows ranging from the upper 50s inland to the lower 60s along the lake shore. West winds 20 to 30 miles an hour with gusts up to 40 miles an hour in the evening, diminishing to 10 to 15 miles an hour. Chance of rain 50%. The forecast for the Southern Finger Lakes, including Tinian, Seneca Falls, and Auburn. Tonight, partly cloudy. Lows in the mid-50s. Light winds, becoming south 5 to 10 miles an hour. Wednesday, partly sunny. A chance of showers in the morning, then a chance of showers and thunderstorms in the afternoon. Highs in the mid-70s. South winds 5 to 10 miles an hour, becoming southwest. Chance of rain 50%. Wednesday night, a chance of showers in the evening, then showers overnight. Windy with lows around 60. Light winds, becoming south 20 to 30 miles an hour with gusts up to 40 miles an hour. Chance of rain 80%. Thursday, showers in the morning, then showers with a chance of thunderstorms in the afternoon. Windy with highs in the upper 70s. South winds 15 to 30 miles an hour with gusts up to 40 miles an hour in the morning, becoming west. Chance of rain 90%. Thursday night, partly cloudy. A chance of showers in the evening. Breezy with lows in the upper 50s. West winds 10 to 15 miles an hour with gusts up to 35 miles an hour in the evening. Chance of rain 50%. And now the extended forecast. Juneteenth, partly cloudy. A 40% chance of showers and thunderstorms. Highs in the mid-70s. Saturday, partly cloudy. Highs in the lower 70s. Lows in the mid-50s. Sunday, partly cloudy. A 40% chance of showers. Highs in the lower 70s. Lows in the mid-50s. Monday, mostly cloudy. A 50% chance of showers and thunderstorms. Highs in the mid-70s. Lows in the mid-50s. Tuesday, partly cloudy. Highs in the mid-70s. Lows in the upper 50s. The Rochester, New York climate summary for this evening, as of 4 p.m., June 16, 2026. Today's high temperature was 75 degrees. The normal high is 78. Today's low temperature was 50 degrees. The normal low is 58.

precipitation fell today. No snow fell today. Sunset tonight is at 8:52 p.m. Sunrise tomorrow is at 5:31 a.m. Open lake forecast, 4, the Niagara River to Hamlin Beach beyond 5 miles from shore. Tonight, south winds 5 to 10 knots. Showers likely after midnight. Waves 1 to 2 feet. Wednesday, south winds 10 to 15 knots. A chance of showers early. Waves 2 feet or less. Wednesday night, south winds 10 to 15 knots becoming southeast and increasing to 15 to 25 knots. Showers in the evening, then showers with a chance of thunderstorms overnight. Waves 2 feet or less building to 3 to 5 feet. Thursday, south winds 20 to 25 knots becoming west. Showers in the morning, then a chance of showers in the afternoon. Waves 3 to 6 feet building to 4 to 7 feet. Waves occasionally around 9 feet. Thursday night, west winds 15 to 25 knots. A chance of showers in the evening. Waves 4 to 7 feet. Waves occasionally around 9 feet. Friday, west winds 15 to 25 knots. Waves 4 to 7 feet subsiding to 3 to 6 feet. Waves occasionally around 9 feet. Saturday, west winds 15 to 20 knots diminishing to 10 to 15 knots. Waves 3 to 5 feet subsiding to 1 to 3 feet. Sunday, west winds 5 to 10 knots becoming north. A chance of showers Sunday night. Waves 2 feet or less. Winds and waves higher and near thunderstorms. Open lake forecast, 4, Hamlin Beach to Mexico Bay beyond 5 miles from shore. Tonight, southeast winds 5 to 15 knots becoming south. A chance of showers late. Waves 2 feet or less. Wednesday, south winds 5 to 15 knots becoming southeast. A chance of showers. Waves 2 feet or less. Wednesday night, southeast winds 5 to 15 knots increasing to 15 to 25 knots. Showers likely in the evening, then showers overnight. Waves 2 feet or less building to 3 to 5 feet. Thursday, south winds to 30 knots becoming southwest 15 to 25 knots. Showers. Waves 3 to 6 feet building to 4 to 7 feet. Waves occasionally around 9 feet. Thursday night, west winds to 30 knots. A chance of showers in the evening. Waves 5 to 9 feet building to 7 to 10 feet. Waves occasionally around 13 feet. Friday, west winds to 30 knots. Waves 5 to 9 feet. Waves occasionally around 11 feet. Saturday, west winds 15 to 25 knots diminishing to 10 to 15 knots. Waves 5 to 8 feet subsiding to 2 to 4 feet. Waves occasionally around 10 feet. Sunday, west winds 5 to 15 knots becoming southwest. Waves 1 to 3 feet subsiding to 1 foot or less. Winds and waves higher and near thunderstorms. This is the NOAA Weather Radio KHA 53 in Rochester. 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KHA 53 operates on a frequency of 162.40 MHz. 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The 6 p.m. weather at Rochester, a thunderstorm was reported. The temperature was 67 degrees Fahrenheit or 19 degrees Celsius, the dew point 47 and the relative humidity 48%. The wind was northeast at 7 miles an hour. The pressure was 29.74 inches and steady. Repeating at Rochester, a thunderstorm was reported, temperature 67 degrees. Around the region at 6 p.m. in Watertown, it was sunny, with a temperature of 72. It was mostly sunny, with a temperature of 75 at Erie, 73 at Buffalo, 74 at Niagara Falls, and 74 at Elmira. It was partly sunny, with a temperature of 74 at Syracuse, and 70 at Binghamton. At Oswego, winds were north at 3 knots, with a temperature of 72 degrees. The Central Lake Ontario buoy winds were from the east at 6 knots. The forecast for the Genesee Valley and Northern Finger Lakes, including Rochester, Geneseo, Canandaigua, Newark, and Fairhaven.
Tonight, partly cloudy with a chance of showers early, then partly cloudy late this evening. Mostly cloudy with a chance of showers after midnight. Lows in the mid-50s. Light south winds. Chance of rain 40%. Wednesday, partly sunny. A chance of showers. Highs ranging from the lower 70s on the hilltops to the mid-70s across the lower elevations. South winds 5 to 10 miles an hour, becoming west. Chance of rain 50%. Wednesday night, showers likely in the evening, then showers overnight. Windy with lows ranging from the upper 50s inland to the lower 60s along the lake shore. Light winds, becoming southeast 20 to 30 miles an hour with gusts up to 45 miles an hour. Chance of rain near 100%. Thursday, showers in the morning, then showers with a chance of thunderstorms in the afternoon. Windy with highs ranging from the upper 70s inland to the lower 80s along the lake shore. South winds 15 to 30 miles an hour with gusts up to 45 miles an hour, becoming west. Chance of rain near 100%. Thursday night, partly cloudy. A chance of showers in the evening. Windy with lows ranging from the upper 50s inland to the lower 60s along the lake shore. West winds 20 to 30 miles an hour with gusts up to 40 miles an hour in the evening, diminishing to 10 to 15 miles an hour. Chance of rain 50%. The forecast for the Southern Finger Lakes, including Pinyan, Seneca Falls, and Auburn. Tonight, partly cloudy. Lows in the mid-50s. Light winds, becoming south 5 to 10 miles an hour. Wednesday, partly sunny. A chance of showers in the morning, then a chance of showers and thunderstorms in the afternoon. Highs in the mid-70s. South winds 5 to 10 miles an hour, becoming southwest. Chance of rain 50%. Wednesday night, a chance of showers in the evening, then showers overnight. Windy with lows around 60. Light winds, becoming south 20 to 30 miles an hour with gusts up to 40 miles an hour. Chance of rain 80%. Thursday, showers in the morning, then showers with a chance of thunderstorms in the afternoon. Windy with highs in the upper 70s. South winds 15 to 30 miles an hour with gusts up to 40 miles an hour in the morning, becoming west. Chance of rain 90%. Thursday night, partly cloudy. A chance of showers in the evening. Breezy with lows in the upper 50s. West winds 10 to 15 miles an hour with gusts up to 35 miles an hour in the evening. Chance of rain 50%. And now the extended forecast. Juneteenth, partly cloudy. A 40% chance of showers and thunderstorms. Highs in the mid-70s. Saturday, partly cloudy. Highs in the lower 70s. Lows in the mid-50s. Sunday, partly cloudy. A 40% chance of showers. Highs in the lower 70s. Lows in the mid-50s. Monday, mostly cloudy. A 50% chance of showers and thunderstorms. Highs in the mid-70s. Lows in the mid-50s. Tuesday, partly cloudy. Highs in the mid-70s. Lows in the upper 50s. 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KHA53 operates on a frequency of 162.40 MHz. The 6 p.m. weather at Rochester, a thunderstorm was reported. The temperature was 67 degrees Fahrenheit or 19 degrees Celsius, the dew point 47 and the relative humidity 48%. The wind was northeast at 7 miles an hour. The pressure was 29.74 inches and steady. Repeating at Rochester, a thunderstorm was reported, temperature 67 degrees. Around the region at 6 p.m. at Watertown, it was sunny, with a temperature of 72. It was mostly sunny, with a temperature of 75 at Erie, 73 at Buffalo, 74 at Niagara Falls, and 74 at Elmira. It was partly sunny, with a temperature of 74 at Syracuse, and 70 at Binghamton. At Oswego, winds were north at 3 knots, with a temperature of 72 degrees. The Central Lake Ontario buoy winds were from the east at 6 knots. The forecast for the Genesee Valley and Northern Finger Lakes, including Rochester, Geneseo, Canandaigua, Newark, and Fairhaven. Tonight, partly cloudy with a chance of showers.

early, then partly cloudy late this evening. Mostly cloudy with a chance of showers after midnight. Lows in the mid-50s. Light south winds. Chance of rain 40%. Wednesday, partly sunny. A chance of showers. Highs ranging from the lower 70s on the hilltops to the mid-70s across the lower elevations. South winds 5 to 10 miles an hour, becoming west. Chance of rain 50%. Wednesday night, showers likely in the evening, then showers overnight. Windy with lows ranging from the upper 50s inland to the lower 60s along the lake shore. Light winds, becoming southeast 20 to 30 miles an hour with gusts up to 45 miles an hour. Chance of rain near 100%. Thursday, showers in the morning, then showers with a chance of thunderstorms in the afternoon. Windy with highs ranging from the upper 70s inland to the lower 80s along the lake shore. South winds 15 to 30 miles an hour with gusts up to 45 miles an hour, becoming west. Chance of rain near 100%. Thursday night, partly cloudy. A chance of showers in the evening. Windy with lows ranging from the upper 50s inland to the lower 60s along the lake shore. West winds 20 to 30 miles an hour with gusts up to 40 miles an hour in the evening, diminishing to 10 to 15 miles an hour. Chance of rain 50%. The forecast for the Southern Finger Lakes, including Pinyan, Seneca Falls, and Auburn. Tonight, partly cloudy. Lows in the mid-50s. Light winds, becoming south 5 to 10 miles an hour. Wednesday, partly sunny. A chance of showers in the morning, then a chance of showers and thunderstorms in the afternoon. Highs in the mid-70s. South winds 5 to 10 miles an hour, becoming southwest. Chance of rain 50%. Wednesday night, a chance of showers in the evening, then showers overnight. Windy with lows around 60. Light winds, becoming south 20 to 30 miles an hour with gusts up to 40 miles an hour. Chance of rain 80%. Thursday, showers in the morning, then showers with a chance of thunderstorms in the afternoon. Windy with highs in the upper 70s. South winds 15 to 30 miles an hour with gusts up to 40 miles an hour in the morning, becoming west. Chance of rain 90%. Thursday night, partly cloudy. A chance of showers in the evening. Breezy with lows in the upper 50s. West winds 10 to 15 miles an hour with gusts up to 35 miles an hour in the evening. Chance of rain 50%. And now the extended forecast. Juneteenth, partly cloudy. A 40% chance of showers and thunderstorms. Highs in the mid-70s. Saturday, partly cloudy. Highs in the lower 70s. Lows in the mid-50s. Sunday, partly cloudy. A 40% chance of showers. Highs in the lower 70s. Lows in the mid-50s. Monday, mostly cloudy. A 50% chance of showers and thunderstorms. Highs in the mid-70s. Lows in the mid-50s. Tuesday, partly cloudy. Highs in the mid-70s. Lows in the upper 50s. 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KHA-53 operates on a frequency of 162.40 MHz. The 6 p.m. weather at Rochester, a thunderstorm was reported. The temperature was 67 degrees Fahrenheit or 19 degrees Celsius, the dew point 47 and the relative humidity 48%. The wind was northeast at 7 miles an hour. The pressure was 29.74 inches and steady. Repeating at Rochester, a thunderstorm was reported, temperature 67 degrees. Around the region at 6 p.m. skies ranged from mostly sunny to partly sunny. It was 75 at Erie, 73 at Buffalo, 74 at Niagara Falls, and 72 at Toronto. Syracuse reported 74, Elmira reported 74, Binghamton reported 70, and Watertown reported 72. At Oswego, winds were north at 3 knots, with a temperature of 72 degrees. The Central Lake Ontario buoy winds were southeast at 4 knots, with a temperature of 61 degrees, and the waves were 1 foot. The forecast for the Genesee Valley and Northern Finger Lakes, including Rochester, Geneseo, Canandaigua, Newark, and Fairhaven.
Tonight, partly cloudy with a chance of showers early, then partly cloudy late this evening. Mostly cloudy with a chance of showers after midnight. Lows in the mid-50s. Light south winds. Chance of rain 40%. Wednesday, partly sunny. A chance of showers. Highs ranging from the lower 70s on the hilltops to the mid-70s across the lower elevations. South winds 5 to 10 miles an hour, becoming west. Chance of rain 50%. Wednesday night, showers likely in the evening, then showers overnight. Windy with lows ranging from the upper 50s inland to the lower 60s along the lake shore. Light winds, becoming southeast 20 to 30 miles an hour with gusts up to 45 miles an hour. Chance of rain near 100%. Thursday, showers in the morning, then showers with a chance of thunderstorms in the afternoon. Windy with highs ranging from the upper 70s inland to the lower 80s along the lake shore. South winds 15 to 30 miles an hour with gusts up to 45 miles an hour, becoming west. Chance of rain near 100%. Thursday night, partly cloudy. A chance of showers in the evening. Windy with lows ranging from the upper 50s inland to the lower 60s along the lake shore. West winds 20 to 30 miles an hour with gusts up to 40 miles an hour in the evening, diminishing to 10 to 15 miles an hour. Chance of rain 50%. The forecast for the Southern Finger Lakes, including Pinyan, Seneca Falls, and Auburn. Tonight, partly cloudy. Lows in the mid-50s. Light winds, becoming south 5 to 10 miles an hour. Wednesday, partly sunny. A chance of showers in the morning, then a chance of showers and thunderstorms in the afternoon. Highs in the mid-70s. South winds 5 to 10 miles an hour, becoming southwest. Chance of rain 50%. Wednesday night, a chance of showers in the evening, then showers overnight. Windy with lows around 60. Light winds, becoming south 20 to 30 miles an hour with gusts up to 40 miles an hour. Chance of rain 80%. Thursday, showers in the morning, then showers with a chance of thunderstorms in the afternoon. Windy with highs in the upper 70s. South winds 15 to 30 miles an hour with gusts up to 40 miles an hour in the morning, becoming west. Chance of rain 90%. Thursday night, partly cloudy. A chance of showers in the evening. Breezy with lows in the upper 50s. West winds 10 to 15 miles an hour with gusts up to 35 miles an hour in the evening. Chance of rain 50%. And now the extended forecast. Juneteenth, partly cloudy. A 40% chance of showers and thunderstorms. Highs in the mid-70s. Saturday, partly cloudy. Highs in the lower 70s. Lows in the mid-50s. Sunday, partly cloudy. A 40% chance of showers. Highs in the lower 70s. Lows in the mid-50s. Monday, mostly cloudy. A 50% chance of showers and thunderstorms. Highs in the mid-70s. Lows in the mid-50s. Tuesday, partly cloudy. Highs in the mid-70s. Lows in the upper 50s. This is the NOAA Weather Radio KHA-53 in Rochester. 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KHA-53 operates on a frequency of 162.40 MHz. The 6 p.m. weather at Rochester, a thunderstorm was reported. The temperature was 67 degrees Fahrenheit or 19 degrees Celsius, the dew point 47 and the relative humidity 48%. The wind was northeast at 7 miles an hour. The pressure was 29.74 inches and steady. Repeating at Rochester, a thunderstorm was reported, temperature 67 degrees. Around the region at 6 p.m. skies ranged from mostly sunny to partly sunny. It was 75 at Erie, 73 at Buffalo, 74 at Niagara Falls, and 72 at Toronto. Syracuse reported 74, Elmira reported 74, Binghamton reported 70, and Watertown reported 72. At Oswego, winds were north at 3 knots, with a temperature of 72 degrees. The Central Lake Ontario buoy winds were southeast at 4 knots, with a temperature of 61 degrees, and the waves were 1 foot. The forecast for the Genesee Valley and Northern Finger Lakes, including Rochester, Geneseo, Canandaigua, Newark, and Fairhaven,
Tonight, partly cloudy.

with a chance of showers early, then partly cloudy late this evening. Mostly cloudy with a chance of showers after midnight. Lows in the mid-50s. Light south winds. Chance of rain 40%. Wednesday, partly sunny. A chance of showers. Highs ranging from the lower 70s on the hilltops to the mid-70s across the lower elevations. South winds 5 to 10 miles an hour, becoming west. Chance of rain 50%. Wednesday night, showers likely in the evening, then showers overnight. Windy with lows ranging from the upper 50s inland to the lower 60s along the lake shore. Light winds, becoming southeast 20 to 30 miles an hour with gusts up to 45 miles an hour. Chance of rain near 100%. Thursday, showers in the morning, then showers with a chance of thunderstorms in the afternoon. Windy with highs ranging from the upper 70s inland to the lower 80s along the lake shore. South winds 15 to 30 miles an hour with gusts up to 45 miles an hour, becoming west. Chance of rain near 100%. Thursday night, partly cloudy. A chance of showers in the evening. Windy with lows ranging from the upper 50s inland to the lower 60s along the lake shore. West winds 20 to 30 miles an hour with gusts up to 40 miles an hour in the evening, diminishing to 10 to 15 miles an hour. Chance of rain 50%. The forecast for the Southern Finger Lakes, including Pinyan, Seneca Falls, and Auburn. Tonight, partly cloudy. Lows in the mid-50s. Light winds, becoming south 5 to 10 miles an hour. Wednesday, partly sunny. A chance of showers in the morning, then a chance of showers and thunderstorms in the afternoon. Highs in the mid-70s. South winds 5 to 10 miles an hour, becoming southwest. Chance of rain 50%. Wednesday night, a chance of showers in the evening, then showers overnight. Windy with lows around 60. Light winds, becoming south 20 to 30 miles an hour with gusts up to 40 miles an hour. Chance of rain 80%. Thursday, showers in the morning, then showers with a chance of thunderstorms in the afternoon. Windy with highs in the upper 70s. South winds 15 to 30 miles an hour with gusts up to 40 miles an hour in the morning, becoming west. Chance of rain 90%. Thursday night, partly cloudy. A chance of showers in the evening. Breezy with lows in the upper 50s. West winds 10 to 15 miles an hour with gusts up to 35 miles an hour in the evening. Chance of rain 50%. And now the extended forecast. Juneteenth, partly cloudy. A 40% chance of showers and thunderstorms. Highs in the mid-70s. Saturday, partly cloudy. Highs in the lower 70s. Lows in the mid-50s. Sunday, partly cloudy. A 40% chance of showers. Highs in the lower 70s. Lows in the mid-50s. Monday, mostly cloudy. A 50% chance of showers and thunderstorms. Highs in the mid-70s. Lows in the mid-50s. Tuesday, partly cloudy. Highs in the mid-70s. Lows in the upper 50s. 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KHA-53 operates on a frequency of 162.40 MHz. The 6 p.m. weather at Rochester, a thunderstorm was reported. The temperature was 67 degrees Fahrenheit or 19 degrees Celsius, the dew point 47 and the relative humidity 48%. The wind was northeast at 7 miles an hour. The pressure was 29.74 inches and steady. Repeating at Rochester, a thunderstorm was reported, temperature 67 degrees. Around the region at 6 p.m. skies ranged from mostly sunny to partly sunny. It was 75 at Erie, 73 at Buffalo, 74 at Niagara Falls, and 72 at Toronto. Syracuse reported 74, Elmira reported 74, Binghamton reported 70, and Watertown reported 72. At Oswego, winds were north at 3 knots, with a temperature of 72 degrees. The Central Lake Ontario buoy winds were southeast at 4 knots, with a temperature of 61 degrees, and the waves were 1 foot. The forecast for the Genesee Valley and Northern Finger Lakes, including Rochester, Geneseo, Canandaigua, Newark, and Fairhaven. Tonight,

cloudy with a chance of showers early, then partly cloudy late this evening. Mostly cloudy with a chance of showers after midnight. Lows in the mid-50s. Light south winds. Chance of rain 40%. Wednesday, partly sunny. A chance of showers. Highs ranging from the lower 70s on the hilltops to the mid-70s across the lower elevations. South winds 5 to 10 miles an hour, becoming west. Chance of rain 50%. Wednesday night, showers likely in the evening, then showers overnight. Windy with lows ranging from the upper 50s inland to the lower 60s along the lake shore. Light winds, becoming southeast 20 to 30 miles an hour with gusts up to 45 miles an hour. Chance of rain near 100%. Thursday, showers in the morning, then showers with a chance of thunderstorms in the afternoon. Windy with highs ranging from the upper 70s inland to the lower 80s along the lake shore. South winds 15 to 30 miles an hour with gusts up to 45 miles an hour, becoming west. Chance of rain near 100%. Thursday night, partly cloudy. A chance of showers in the evening. Windy with lows ranging from the upper 50s inland to the lower 60s along the lake shore. West winds 20 to 30 miles an hour with gusts up to 40 miles an hour in the evening, diminishing to 10 to 15 miles an hour. Chance of rain 50%. The forecast for the Southern Finger Lakes, including Tinian, Seneca Falls, and Auburn. Tonight, partly cloudy. Lows in the mid-50s. Light winds, becoming south 5 to 10 miles an hour. Wednesday, partly sunny. A chance of showers in the morning, then a chance of showers and thunderstorms in the afternoon. Highs in the mid-70s. South winds 5 to 10 miles an hour, becoming southwest. Chance of rain 50%. Wednesday night, a chance of showers in the evening, then showers overnight. Windy with lows around 60. Light winds, becoming south 20 to 30 miles an hour with gusts up to 40 miles an hour. Chance of rain 80%. Thursday, showers in the morning, then showers with a chance of thunderstorms in the afternoon. Windy with highs in the upper 70s. South winds 15 to 30 miles an hour with gusts up to 40 miles an hour in the morning, becoming west. Chance of rain 90%. Thursday night, partly cloudy. A chance of showers in the evening. Breezy with lows in the upper 50s. West winds 10 to 15 miles an hour with gusts up to 35 miles an hour in the evening. Chance of rain 50%. And now the extended forecast. Juneteenth, partly cloudy. A 40% chance of showers and thunderstorms. Highs in the mid-70s. Saturday, partly cloudy. Highs in the lower 70s. Lows in the mid-50s. Sunday, partly cloudy. A 40% chance of showers. Highs in the lower 70s. Lows in the mid-50s. Monday, mostly cloudy. A 50% chance of showers and thunderstorms. Highs in the mid-70s. Lows in the mid-50s. Tuesday, partly cloudy. Highs in the mid-70s. Lows in the upper 50s. The Rochester, New York climate summary for this evening, as of 4 p.m., June 16, 2026. Today's high temperature was 75 degrees. The normal high is 78. Today's low temperature was 50 degrees. The normal low is 58. No precipitation fell today. No snow fell today. Sunset tonight is at 8:52 p.m. Sunrise tomorrow is at 5:31 a.m. The Nearshore Marine Forecast, for the Niagara River to Hamelin Beach along Lake Ontario. Tonight, south winds 5 to 10 knots. A chance of showers after midnight. Waves 2 feet or less. Wednesday, south winds 5 to 15 knots becoming southwest. A chance of showers in the morning. Waves 2 feet or less. Wednesday night, southwest winds 5 to 15 knots becoming southeast and increasing to 15 to 25 knots. Showers in the evening, then showers with a chance of thunderstorms overnight. Waves 1 to 3 feet. Thursday, south winds 20 to 25 knots becoming west. Showers in the morning, then a chance of showers in the afternoon. Waves 3 to 6 feet. Waves occasionally around 7 feet. Thursday night, west winds 15 to 25 knots. A chance of showers in

Southeast winds 5 to 10 knots becoming south. A chance of showers after midnight. Waves 1 foot or less. Wednesday, south winds 10 knots or less becoming east. A chance of showers. Waves 1 foot or less. Wednesday night, southeast winds 5 to 15 knots increasing to 15 to 25 knots. Showers likely in the evening, then showers overnight. Waves 2 feet or less building to 2 to 4 feet. Thursday, south winds 15 to 25 knots becoming west. Showers in the morning, then showers with a chance of thunderstorms in the afternoon. Waves 2 to 4 feet building to 3 to 5 feet. Waves occasionally around 6 feet. Thursday night, west winds 15 to 25 knots. A chance of showers in the evening. Waves 5 to 8 feet building to 6 to 9 feet. Waves occasionally around 6 feet. Thursday night, west winds 15 to 25 knots. A chance of showers in the evening. Waves 5 to 8 feet building to 6 to 9 feet. Waves occasionally around 11 feet. Friday, west winds 15 to 25 knots. Mainly clear, then becoming partly cloudy. Waves 5 to 9 feet. Waves occasionally around 11 feet. Saturday, west winds 15 to 25 knots diminishing to 10 to 15 knots. Partly cloudy. Waves 5 to 8 feet subsiding to 2 to 4 feet. Waves occasionally around 10 feet. Sunday, west winds 5 to 15 knots becoming southwest less than 10 knots. A chance of showers Sunday night. Waves 1 to 3 feet subsiding to 1 foot or less. Winds and waves higher and near thunderstorms. The water temperature off Rochester is 60 degrees. This is the NOAA Weather Radio KHA 53 in Rochester. Your source for official weather information across the Western Finger Lakes and the Genesee Valley. KHA 53 operates on a frequency of 162.40 MHz. The 6 p.m. weather at Rochester, a thunderstorm was reported. The temperature was 67 degrees Fahrenheit or 19 degrees Celsius, the dew point 47 and the relative humidity 48%. The wind was northeast at 7 miles an hour. The pressure was 29.74 inches and steady. Repeating at Rochester, a thunderstorm was reported, temperature 67 degrees. Around the region at 6 p.m. skies ranged from mostly sunny to partly sunny. It was 75 at Erie, 73 at Buffalo, 74 at Niagara Falls, and 72 at Toronto. Syracuse reported 74, Elmira reported 74, Binghamton reported 70, and Watertown reported 72. At Oswego, winds were north at 3 knots, with a temperature of 72 degrees. The Central Lake Ontario buoy winds were southeast at 4 knots, with a temperature of 61 degrees, and the waves were 1 foot. The forecast for the Genesee Valley and Northern Finger Lakes, including Rochester, Geneseo, Canandaigua, Newark, and Fairhaven. Tonight, partly cloudy with a chance of showers early, then partly cloudy late this evening. Mostly cloudy with a chance of showers after midnight. Lows in the mid-50s. Light south winds. Chance of rain 40%. Wednesday, partly sunny. A chance of showers. Highs ranging from the lower 70s on the hilltops to the mid-70s across the lower elevations. South winds 5 to 10 miles an hour, becoming west. Chance of rain 50%. Wednesday night, showers likely in the evening, then showers overnight. Windy with lows ranging from the upper 50s inland to the lower 60s along the lake shore. Light winds, becoming southeast 20 to 30 miles an hour with gusts up to 45 miles an hour. Chance of rain near 100%. Thursday, showers in the morning, then showers with a chance of thunderstorms in the afternoon. Windy with highs ranging from the upper 70s inland to the lower 80s along the lake shore. South winds 15 to 30 miles an hour with gusts up to 45 miles an hour, becoming west. Chance of rain near 100%. Thursday night, partly cloudy. A chance of showers in the evening. Windy with lows ranging from the upper 50s inland to the lower 60s along the lake shore. West winds 20 to 30 miles an hour with gusts up to 40 miles an hour in the evening, diminishing to 10 to 15 miles an hour. Chance of rain 50%. The forecast for the Southern Finger Lakes, including Tinian, Seneca Falls,

Auburn. Tonight, partly cloudy. Lows in the mid-50s. Light winds, becoming south 5 to 10 miles an hour. Wednesday, partly sunny. A chance of showers in the morning, then a chance of showers and thunderstorms in the afternoon. Highs in the mid-70s. South winds 5 to 10 miles an hour, becoming southwest. Chance of rain 50%. Wednesday night, a chance of showers in the evening, then showers overnight. Windy with lows around 60. Light winds, becoming south 20 to 30 miles an hour with gusts up to 40 miles an hour. Chance of rain 80%. Thursday, showers in the morning, then showers with a chance of thunderstorms in the afternoon. Windy with highs in the upper 70s. South winds 15 to 30 miles an hour with gusts up to 40 miles an hour in the morning, becoming west. Chance of rain 90%. Thursday night, partly cloudy. A chance of showers in the evening. Breezy with lows in the upper 50s. West winds 10 to 15 miles an hour with gusts up to 35 miles an hour in the evening. Chance of rain 50%. And now the extended forecast. Juneteenth, partly cloudy. A 40% chance of showers and thunderstorms. Highs in the mid-70s. Saturday, partly cloudy. Highs in the lower 70s. Lows in the mid-50s. Sunday, partly cloudy. A 40% chance of showers. Highs in the lower 70s. Lows in the mid-50s. Monday, mostly cloudy. A 50% chance of showers and thunderstorms. Highs in the mid-70s. Lows in the mid-50s. Tuesday, partly cloudy. Highs in the mid-70s. Lows in the upper 50s. This is the NOAA Weather Radio KHA 53 in Rochester. Your source for official weather information across the Western Finger Lakes and the Genesee Valley. KHA 53 operates on a frequency of 162.40 MHz. The 6 p.m. weather at Rochester, a thunderstorm was reported. The temperature was 67 degrees Fahrenheit or 19 degrees Celsius, the dew point 47 and the relative humidity 48%. The wind was northeast at 7 miles an hour. The pressure was 29.74 inches and steady. Repeating at Rochester, a thunderstorm was reported, temperature 67 degrees. Around the region at 6 p.m. skies ranged from mostly sunny to partly sunny. It was 75 at Erie, 73 at Buffalo, 74 at Niagara Falls, and 72 at Toronto. Syracuse reported 74, Elmira reported 74, Binghamton reported 70, and Watertown reported 72. At Oswego, winds were north at 3 knots, with a temperature of 72 degrees. The Central Lake Ontario buoy winds were southeast at 4 knots, with a temperature of 61 degrees, and the waves were 1 foot. The forecast for the Genesee Valley and Northern Finger Lakes, including Rochester, Geneseo, Canandaigua, Newark, and Fairhaven. Tonight, partly cloudy with a chance of showers early, then partly cloudy late this evening. Mostly cloudy with a chance of showers after midnight. Lows in the mid-50s. Light south winds. Chance of rain 40%. Wednesday, partly sunny. A chance of showers. Highs ranging from the lower 70s on the hilltops to the mid-70s across the lower elevations. South winds 5 to 10 miles an hour, becoming west. Chance of rain 50%. Wednesday night, showers likely in the evening, then showers overnight. Windy with lows ranging from the upper 50s inland to the lower 60s along the lake shore. Light winds, becoming southeast 20 to 30 miles an hour with gusts up to 45 miles an hour. Chance of rain near 100%. Thursday, showers in the morning, then showers with a chance of thunderstorms in the afternoon. Windy with highs ranging from the upper 70s inland to the lower 80s along the lake shore. South winds 15 to 30 miles an hour with gusts up to 45 miles an hour, becoming west. Chance of rain near 100%. Thursday night, partly cloudy. A chance of showers in the evening. Windy with lows ranging from the upper 50s inland to the lower 60s along the lake shore. West winds 20 to 30 miles an hour with gusts up to 40 miles an hour in the evening, diminishing to 10 to 15 miles an hour. Chance of rain 50%. The forecast for the Southern Finger Lakes, including Pinyan, Seneca Falls,

and Auburn. Tonight, partly cloudy. Lows in the mid-50s. Light winds, becoming south 5 to 10 miles an hour. Wednesday, partly sunny. A chance of showers in the morning, then a chance of showers and thunderstorms in the afternoon. Highs in the mid-70s. South winds 5 to 10 miles an hour, becoming southwest. Chance of rain 50%. Wednesday night, a chance of showers in the evening, then showers overnight. Windy with lows around 60. Light winds, becoming south 20 to 30 miles an hour with gusts up to 40 miles an hour. Chance of rain 80%. Thursday, showers in the morning, then showers with a chance of thunderstorms in the afternoon. Windy with highs in the upper 70s. South winds 15 to 30 miles an hour with gusts up to 40 miles an hour in the morning, becoming west. Chance of rain 90%. Thursday night, partly cloudy. A chance of showers in the evening. Breezy with lows in the upper 50s. West winds 10 to 15 miles an hour with gusts up to 35 miles an hour in the evening. Chance of rain 50%. And now the extended forecast. Juneteenth, partly cloudy. A 40% chance of showers and thunderstorms. Highs in the mid-70s. Saturday, partly cloudy. Highs in the lower 70s. Lows in the mid-50s. Sunday, partly cloudy. A 40% chance of showers. Highs in the lower 70s. Lows in the mid-50s. Monday, mostly cloudy. A 50% chance of showers and thunderstorms. Highs in the mid-70s. Lows in the mid-50s. Tuesday, partly cloudy. Highs in the mid-70s. Lows in the upper 50s. 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KHA-53 operates on a frequency of 162.40 MHz. The 6 p.m. weather at Rochester, a thunderstorm was reported. The temperature was 67 degrees Fahrenheit or 19 degrees Celsius, the dew point 47 and the relative humidity 48%. The wind was northeast at 7 miles an hour. The pressure was 29.74 inches and steady. Repeating at Rochester, a thunderstorm was reported, temperature 67 degrees. Around the region at 6 p.m. skies ranged from mostly sunny to partly sunny. It was 75 at Erie, 73 at Buffalo, 74 at Niagara Falls, and 72 at Toronto. Syracuse reported 74, Elmira reported 74, Binghamton reported 70, and Watertown reported 72. At Oswego, winds were north at 3 knots, with a temperature of 72 degrees. The Central Lake Ontario buoy winds were southeast at 4 knots, with a temperature of 61 degrees, and the waves were 1 foot. The forecast for the Genesee Valley and Northern Finger Lakes, including Rochester, Geneseo, Canandaigua, Newark, and Fairhaven. Tonight, partly cloudy with a chance of showers early, then partly cloudy late this evening. Mostly cloudy with a chance of showers after midnight. Lows in the mid-50s. Light south winds. Chance of rain 40%. Wednesday, partly sunny. A chance of showers. Highs ranging from the lower 70s on the hilltops to the mid-70s across the lower elevations. South winds 5 to 10 miles an hour, becoming west. Chance of rain 50%. Wednesday night, showers likely in the evening, then showers overnight. Windy with lows ranging from the upper 50s inland to the lower 60s along the lake shore. Light winds, becoming southeast 20 to 30 miles an hour with gusts up to 45 miles an hour. Chance of rain near 100%. Thursday, showers in the morning, then showers with a chance of thunderstorms in the afternoon. Windy with highs ranging from the upper 70s inland to the lower 80s along the lake shore. South winds 15 to 30 miles an hour with gusts up to 45 miles an hour, becoming west. Chance of rain near 100%. Thursday night, partly cloudy. A chance of showers in the evening. Windy with lows ranging from the upper 50s inland to the lower 60s along the lake shore. West winds 20 to 30 miles an hour with gusts up to 40 miles an hour in the evening, diminishing to 10 to 15 miles an hour. Chance of rain 50%. The forecast for the Southern Finger Lakes, including Pinyan, Seneca,

Falls, and Auburn. Tonight, partly cloudy. Lows in the mid-50s. Light winds, becoming south 5 to 10 miles an hour. Wednesday, partly sunny. A chance of showers in the morning, then a chance of showers and thunderstorms in the afternoon. Highs in the mid-70s. South winds 5 to 10 miles an hour, becoming southwest. Chance of rain 50%. Wednesday night, a chance of showers in the evening, then showers overnight. Windy with lows around 60. Light winds, becoming south 20 to 30 miles an hour with gusts up to 40 miles an hour. Chance of rain 80%. Thursday, showers in the morning, then showers with a chance of thunderstorms in the afternoon. Windy with highs in the upper 70s. South winds 15 to 30 miles an hour with gusts up to 40 miles an hour in the morning, becoming west. Chance of rain 90%. Thursday night, partly cloudy. A chance of showers in the evening. Breezy with lows in the upper 50s. West winds 10 to 15 miles an hour with gusts up to 35 miles an hour in the evening. Chance of rain 50%. And now the extended forecast. Juneteenth, partly cloudy. A 40% chance of showers and thunderstorms. Highs in the mid-70s. Saturday, partly cloudy. Highs in the lower 70s. Lows in the mid-50s. Sunday, partly cloudy. A 40% chance of showers. Highs in the lower 70s. Lows in the mid-50s. Monday, mostly cloudy. A 50% chance of showers and thunderstorms. Highs in the mid-70s. Lows in the mid-50s. Tuesday, partly cloudy. Highs in the mid-70s. Lows in the upper 50s. This is the NOAA Weather Radio KHA 53 in Rochester. Your source for official weather information across the Western Finger Lakes and the Genesee Valley. KHA 53 operates on a frequency of 162.40 MHz. The 6 p.m. weather at Rochester, a thunderstorm was reported. The temperature was 67 degrees Fahrenheit or 19 degrees Celsius, the dew point 47 and the relative humidity 48%. The wind was northeast at 7 miles an hour. The pressure was 29.74 inches and steady. Repeating at Rochester, a thunderstorm was reported, temperature 67 degrees. Around the region at 6 p.m. skies ranged from mostly sunny to partly sunny. It was 75 at Erie, 73 at Buffalo, 74 at Niagara Falls, and 72 at Toronto. Syracuse reported 74, Elmira reported 74, Binghamton reported 70, and Watertown reported 72. At Oswego, winds were north at 3 knots, with a temperature of 72 degrees. The Central Lake Ontario buoy winds were southeast at 4 knots, with a temperature of 61 degrees, and the waves were 1 foot. The forecast for the Genesee Valley and Northern Finger Lakes, including Rochester, Geneseo, Canandaigua, Newark, and Fairhaven. Tonight, partly cloudy with a chance of showers early, then partly cloudy late this evening. Mostly cloudy with a chance of showers after midnight. Lows in the mid-50s. Light south winds. Chance of rain 40%. Wednesday, partly sunny. A chance of showers. Highs ranging from the lower 70s on the hilltops to the mid-70s across the lower elevations. South winds 5 to 10 miles an hour, becoming west. Chance of rain 50%. Wednesday night, showers likely in the evening, then showers overnight. Windy with lows ranging from the upper 50s inland to the lower 60s along the lake shore. Light winds, becoming southeast 20 to 30 miles an hour with gusts up to 45 miles an hour. Chance of rain near 100%. Thursday, showers in the morning, then showers with a chance of thunderstorms in the afternoon. Windy with highs ranging from the upper 70s inland to the lower 80s along the lake shore. South winds 15 to 30 miles an hour with gusts up to 45 miles an hour, becoming west. Chance of rain near 100%. Thursday night, partly cloudy. A chance of showers in the evening. Windy with lows ranging from the upper 50s inland to the lower 60s along the lake shore. West winds 20 to 30 miles an hour with gusts up to 40 miles an hour in the evening, diminishing to 10 to 15 miles an hour. Chance of rain 50%. The forecast for the Southern Finger Lakes, including Pinyan.

Seneca Falls, and Auburn. Tonight, partly cloudy. Lows in the mid-50s. Light winds, becoming south 5 to 10 miles an hour. Wednesday, partly sunny. A chance of showers in the morning, then a chance of showers and thunderstorms in the afternoon. Highs in the mid-70s. South winds 5 to 10 miles an hour, becoming southwest. Chance of rain 50%. Wednesday night, a chance of showers in the evening, then showers overnight. Windy with lows around 60. Light winds, becoming south 20 to 30 miles an hour with gusts up to 40 miles an hour. Chance of rain 80%. Thursday, showers in the morning, then showers with a chance of thunderstorms in the afternoon. Windy with highs in the upper 70s. South winds 15 to 30 miles an hour with gusts up to 40 miles an hour in the morning, becoming west. Chance of rain 90%. Thursday night, partly cloudy. A chance of showers in the evening. Breezy with lows in the upper 50s. West winds 10 to 15 miles an hour with gusts up to 35 miles an hour in the evening. Chance of rain 50%. And now the extended forecast. Juneteenth, partly cloudy. A 40% chance of showers and thunderstorms. Highs in the mid-70s. Saturday, partly cloudy. Highs in the lower 70s. Lows in the mid-50s. Sunday, partly cloudy. A 40% chance of showers. Highs in the lower 70s. Lows in the mid-50s. Monday, mostly cloudy. A 50% chance of showers and thunderstorms. Highs in the mid-70s. Lows in the mid-50s. Tuesday, partly cloudy. Highs in the mid-70s. Lows in the upper 50s. 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KHA-53 operates on a frequency of 162.40 MHz. The 6 p.m. weather at Rochester, a thunderstorm was reported. The temperature was 67 degrees Fahrenheit or 19 degrees Celsius, the dew point 47 and the relative humidity 48%. The wind was northeast at 7 miles an hour. The pressure was 29.74 inches and steady. Repeating at Rochester, a thunderstorm was reported, temperature 67 degrees. Around the region at 6 p.m. skies ranged from mostly sunny to partly sunny. It was 75 at Erie, 73 at Buffalo, 74 at Niagara Falls, and 72 at Toronto. Syracuse reported 74, Elmira reported 74, Binghamton reported 70, and Watertown reported 72. At Oswego, winds were north at 3 knots, with a temperature of 72 degrees. The Central Lake Ontario buoy winds were southeast at 4 knots, with a temperature of 61 degrees, and the waves were 1 foot. The forecast for the Genesee Valley and Northern Finger Lakes, including Rochester, Geneseo, Canandaigua, Newark, and Fairhaven. Tonight, partly cloudy with a chance of showers early, then partly cloudy late this evening. Mostly cloudy with a chance of showers after midnight. Lows in the mid-50s. Light south winds. Chance of rain 40%. Wednesday, partly sunny. A chance of showers. Highs ranging from the lower 70s on the hilltops to the mid-70s across the lower elevations. South winds 5 to 10 miles an hour, becoming west. Chance of rain 50%. Wednesday night, showers likely in the evening, then showers overnight. Windy with lows ranging from the upper 50s inland to the lower 60s along the lake shore. Light winds, becoming southeast 20 to 30 miles an hour with gusts up to 45 miles an hour. Chance of rain near 100%. Thursday, showers in the morning, then showers with a chance of thunderstorms in the afternoon. Windy with highs ranging from the upper 70s inland to the lower 80s along the lake shore. South winds 15 to 30 miles an hour with gusts up to 45 miles an hour, becoming west. Chance of rain near 100%. Thursday night, partly cloudy. A chance of showers in the evening. Windy with lows ranging from the upper 50s inland to the lower 60s along the lake shore. West winds 20 to 30 miles an hour with gusts up to 40 miles an hour in the evening, diminishing to 10 to 15 miles an hour. Chance of rain 50%. The forecast for the Southern Finger Lakes, including

Penang, Seneca Falls, and Auburn. Tonight, partly cloudy. Lows in the mid-50s. Light winds, becoming south 5 to 10 miles an hour. Wednesday, partly sunny. A chance of showers in the morning, then a chance of showers and thunderstorms in the afternoon. Highs in the mid-70s. South winds 5 to 10 miles an hour, becoming southwest. Chance of rain 50%. Wednesday night, a chance of showers in the evening, then showers overnight. Windy with lows around 60. Light winds, becoming south 20 to 30 miles an hour with gusts up to 40 miles an hour. Chance of rain 80%. Thursday, showers in the morning, then showers with a chance of thunderstorms in the afternoon. Windy with highs in the upper 70s. South winds 15 to 30 miles an hour with gusts up to 40 miles an hour in the morning, becoming west. Chance of rain 90%. Thursday night, partly cloudy. A chance of showers in the evening. Breezy with lows in the upper 50s. West winds 10 to 15 miles an hour with gusts up to 35 miles an hour in the evening. Chance of rain 50%. And now the extended forecast. Juneteenth, partly cloudy. A 40% chance of showers and thunderstorms. Highs in the mid-70s. Saturday, partly cloudy. Highs in the lower 70s. Lows in the mid-50s. Sunday, partly cloudy. A 40% chance of showers. Highs in the lower 70s. Lows in the mid-50s. Monday, mostly cloudy. A 50% chance of showers and thunderstorms. Highs in the mid-70s. Lows in the mid-50s. Tuesday, partly cloudy. Highs in the mid-70s. Lows in the upper 50s. This is the NOAA Weather Radio KHA 53 in Rochester. Your source for official weather information across the Western Finger Lakes and the Genesee Valley. KHA 53 operates on a frequency of 162.40 MHz. The 6 p.m. weather at Rochester, a thunderstorm was reported. The temperature was 67 degrees Fahrenheit or 19 degrees Celsius, the dew point 47 and the relative humidity 48%. The wind was northeast at 7 miles an hour. The pressure was 29.74 inches and steady. Repeating at Rochester, a thunderstorm was reported, temperature 67 degrees. Around the region at 6 p.m. skies ranged from mostly sunny to partly sunny. It was 75 at Erie, 73 at Buffalo, 74 at Niagara Falls, and 72 at Toronto. Syracuse reported 74, Elmira reported 74, Binghamton reported 70, and Watertown reported 72. At Oswego, winds were north at 3 knots, with a temperature of 72 degrees. The Central Lake Ontario buoy winds were southeast at 4 knots, with a temperature of 61 degrees, and the waves were 1 foot. The Rochester, New York climate summary for this evening, as of 4 p.m., June 16, 2026. Today's high temperature was 75 degrees. The normal high is 78. Today's low temperature was 50 degrees. The normal low is 58. No precipitation fell today. No snow fell today. Sunset tonight is at 8:52 p.m. Sunrise tomorrow is at 5:31 a.m. Open lake forecast, 4, the Niagara River to Hamlin Beach beyond 5 miles from shore. Tonight, south winds 5 to 10 knots. Showers likely after midnight. Waves 1 to 2 feet. Wednesday, south winds 10 to 15 knots. A chance of showers early. Waves 2 feet or less. Wednesday night, south winds 10 to 15 knots becoming southeast and increasing to 15 to 25 knots. Showers in the evening, then showers with a chance of thunderstorms overnight. Waves 2 feet or less building to 3 to 5 feet. Thursday, south winds 20 to 25 knots becoming west. Showers in the morning, then a chance of showers in the afternoon. Waves 3 to 6 feet building to 4 to 7 feet. Waves occasionally around 9 feet. Thursday night, west winds 15 to 25 knots. A chance of showers in the evening. Waves 4 to 7 feet. Waves occasionally around 9 feet. Friday, west winds 15 to 25 knots. Waves 4 to 7 feet subsiding to 3 to 6 feet. Waves occasionally around 9 feet.

Saturday, west winds 15 to 20 knots, diminishing to 10 to 15 knots. Waves 3 to 5 feet, subsiding to 1 to 3 feet. Sunday, west winds 5 to 10 knots, becoming north. A chance of showers Sunday night. Waves 2 feet or less. Winds and waves higher and near thunderstorms. Open lake forecast, 4, Heron Beach to Mexico Bay beyond 5 miles from shore. Tonight, southeast winds 5 to 15 knots becoming south. A chance of showers late. Waves 2 feet or less. Wednesday, south winds 5 to 15 knots becoming southeast. A chance of showers. Waves 2 feet or less. Wednesday night, southeast winds 5 to 15 knots increasing to 15 to 25 knots. Showers likely in the evening, then showers overnight. Waves 2 feet or less building to 3 to 5 feet. Thursday, south winds to 30 knots becoming southwest 15 to 25 knots. Showers. Waves 3 to 6 feet building to 4 to 7 feet. Waves occasionally around 9 feet. Thursday night, west winds to 30 knots. A chance of showers in the evening. Waves 5 to 9 feet building to 7 to 10 feet. Waves occasionally around 13 feet. Friday, west winds to 30 knots. Waves 5 to 9 feet. Waves occasionally around 11 feet. Saturday, west winds 15 to 25 knots, diminishing to 10 to 15 knots. Waves 5 to 8 feet, subsiding to 2 to 4 feet. Waves occasionally around 10 feet. Sunday, west winds 5 to 15 knots, becoming southwest. Waves 1 to 3 feet, subsiding to 1 foot or less. Winds and waves higher and near thunderstorms. This is the NOAA Weather Radio KHA 53 in Rochester. 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KHA 53 operates on a frequency of 162.40 MHz. The 7 p.m. weather at Rochester, it was partly sunny. The temperature was 64 degrees Fahrenheit or 18 degrees Celsius, the dew point 56 and the relative humidity 75%. The wind was northeast at 5 miles an hour. The pressure was 29.74 inches and falling. Repeating at Rochester, it was partly sunny, temperature 64 degrees. Around the region at 6 p.m. skies ranged from mostly sunny to partly sunny. It was 75 at Erie, 73 at Buffalo, 74 at Niagara Falls, and 72 at Toronto. Syracuse reported 74, Elmira reported 74, Binghamton reported 70, and Watertown reported 72. At Oswego, winds were north at 3 knots, with a temperature of 72 degrees. The Central Lake Ontario buoy winds were southeast at 4 knots, with a temperature of 61 degrees, and the waves were 1 foot. Around the region at 7 p.m. it was mostly sunny, with a temperature of 75 at Erie, 72 at Niagara Falls, 72 at Elmira, and 70 at Watertown. It was partly sunny, with a temperature of 72 at Buffalo, 74 at Syracuse, and 69 at Binghamton. At Oswego, winds were northeast at 4 knots, with a temperature of 70 degrees. The Central Lake Ontario buoy winds were from the east at 6 knots. The forecast for the Genesee Valley and Northern Finger Lakes, including Rochester, Geneseo, Canandaigua, Newark, and Fairhaven. Tonight, partly cloudy with a chance of showers early, then partly cloudy late this evening. Mostly cloudy with a chance of showers after midnight. Lows in the mid-50s. Light south winds. Chance of rain 40%. Wednesday, partly sunny. A chance of showers. Highs ranging from the lower 70s on the hilltops to the mid-70s across the lower elevations. South winds 5 to 10 miles an hour, becoming west. Chance of rain 50%. Wednesday night, showers likely in the evening, then showers overnight. Windy with lows ranging from the upper 50s inland to the lower 60s along the lake shore. Light winds, becoming southeast 20 to 30 miles an hour with gusts up to 45 miles an hour. Chance of rain near 100%. Thursday, showers in the morning, then showers with a chance of thunderstorms in the afternoon. Windy with highs ranging from the upper 70s inland to the lower 80s along the lake shore. South winds 15 to 30 miles an hour with gusts up to 45 miles an hour, becoming west. Chance of rain near 100%.
Thursday night, partly cloudy. A chance of showers in the evening. Windy with lows ranging from the upper 50s inland to the lower 60s along the lake shore. West winds 20 to 30 miles an hour with gusts up to 40 miles an hour in the evening, diminishing to 10 to 15 miles an hour. Chance of rain 50%. The forecast for the Southern Finger Lakes, including Tinian, Seneca Falls, and Auburn. Tonight, partly cloudy. Lows in the mid-50s. Light winds, becoming south 5 to 10 miles an hour. Wednesday, partly sunny. A chance of showers in the morning, then a chance of showers and thunderstorms in the afternoon. Highs in the mid-70s. South winds 5 to 10 miles an hour, becoming southwest. Chance of rain 50%. Wednesday night, a chance of showers in the evening, then showers overnight. Windy with lows around 60. Light winds, becoming south 20 to 30 miles an hour with gusts up to 40 miles an hour. Chance of rain 80%. Thursday, showers in the morning, then showers with a chance of thunderstorms in the afternoon. Windy with highs in the upper 70s. South winds 15 to 30 miles an hour with gusts up to 40 miles an hour in the morning, becoming west. Chance of rain 90%. Thursday night, partly cloudy. A chance of showers in the evening. Breezy with lows in the upper 50s. West winds 10 to 15 miles an hour with gusts up to 35 miles an hour in the evening. Chance of rain 50%. And now the extended forecast. Juneteenth, partly cloudy. A 40% chance of showers and thunderstorms. Highs in the mid-70s. Saturday, partly cloudy. Highs in the lower 70s. Lows in the mid-50s. Sunday, partly cloudy. A 40% chance of showers. Highs in the lower 70s. Lows in the mid-50s. Monday, mostly cloudy. A 50% chance of showers and thunderstorms. Highs in the mid-70s. Lows in the mid-50s. Tuesday, partly cloudy. Highs in the mid-70s. Lows in the upper 50s. 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Your source for official weather information across the Western Finger Lakes and the Genesee Valley. KHA 53 operates on a frequency of 162.40 MHz. The 7 p.m. weather at Rochester, it was partly sunny. The temperature was 64 degrees Fahrenheit or 18 degrees Celsius, the dew point 56 and the relative humidity 75%. The wind was northeast at 5 miles an hour. The pressure was 29.74 inches and falling. Repeating at Rochester, it was partly sunny, temperature 64 degrees. Around the region at 7 p.m. it was mostly sunny, with a temperature of 75 at Erie, 72 at Niagara Falls, 72 at Elmira, and 70 at Watertown. It was partly sunny, with a temperature of 72 at Buffalo, 74 at Syracuse, and 69 at Binghamton. At Oswego, winds were northeast at 4 knots, with a temperature of 70 degrees. The Central Lake Ontario buoy winds were from the east at 6 knots. The forecast for the Genesee Valley and Northern Finger Lakes, including Rochester, Geneseo, Canandaigua, Newark, and Fairhaven. Tonight, partly cloudy with a chance of showers early, then partly cloudy late this evening. Mostly cloudy with a chance of showers after midnight. Lows in the mid-50s. Light south winds. Chance of rain 40%. Wednesday, partly sunny. A chance of showers. Highs ranging from the lower 70s on the hilltops to the mid-70s across the lower elevations. South winds 5 to 10 miles an hour, becoming west. Chance of rain 50%. Wednesday night, showers likely in the evening, then showers overnight. Windy with lows ranging from the upper 50s inland to the lower 60s along the lake shore. Light winds, becoming southeast 20 to 30 miles an hour with gusts up to 45 miles an hour. Chance of rain near 100%. Thursday, showers in the morning, then showers with a chance of thunderstorms in the afternoon. Windy with highs ranging from the upper 70s inland to the lower 80s along the lake shore. South winds 15 to 30 miles an hour with gusts up to 45 miles an hour, becoming west. Chance of rain near 100%. Thursday night, partly cloudy. A chance of showers in the evening. Windy with low

ranging from the upper 50s inland to the lower 60s along the lake shore. West winds 20 to 30 miles an hour with gusts up to 40 miles an hour in the evening, diminishing to 10 to 15 miles an hour. Chance of rain 50%. The forecast for the Southern Finger Lakes, including Tinian, Seneca Falls, and Auburn. Tonight, partly cloudy. Lows in the mid-50s. Light winds, becoming south 5 to 10 miles an hour. Wednesday, partly sunny. A chance of showers in the morning, then a chance of showers and thunderstorms in the afternoon. Highs in the mid-70s. South winds 5 to 10 miles an hour, becoming southwest. Chance of rain 50%. Wednesday night, a chance of showers in the evening, then showers overnight. Windy with lows around 60. Light winds, becoming south 20 to 30 miles an hour with gusts up to 40 miles an hour. Chance of rain 80%. Thursday, showers in the morning, then showers with a chance of thunderstorms in the afternoon. Windy with highs in the upper 70s. South winds 15 to 30 miles an hour with gusts up to 40 miles an hour in the morning, becoming west. Chance of rain 90%. Thursday night, partly cloudy. A chance of showers in the evening. Breezy with lows in the upper 50s. West winds 10 to 15 miles an hour with gusts up to 35 miles an hour in the evening. Chance of rain 50%. And now the extended forecast. Juneteenth, partly cloudy. A 40% chance of showers and thunderstorms. Highs in the mid-70s. Saturday, partly cloudy. Highs in the lower 70s. Lows in the mid-50s. Sunday, partly cloudy. A 40% chance of showers. Highs in the lower 70s. Lows in the mid-50s. Monday, mostly cloudy. A 50% chance of showers and thunderstorms. Highs in the mid-70s. Lows in the mid-50s. Tuesday, partly cloudy. Highs in the mid-70s. Lows in the upper 50s. 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KHA-53 operates on a frequency of 162.40 MHz. The 7 p.m. weather at Rochester, it was partly sunny. The temperature was 64 degrees Fahrenheit or 18 degrees Celsius, the dew point 56 and the relative humidity 75%. The wind was northeast at 5 miles an hour. The pressure was 29.74 inches and falling. Repeating at Rochester, it was partly sunny, temperature 64 degrees. Around the region at 7 p.m. it was sunny, with a temperature of 75 at Erie and 70 at Watertown. It was mostly sunny, with a temperature of 72 at Niagara Falls and 72 at Elmira. It was partly sunny, with a temperature of 72 at Buffalo, 72 at Toronto, 74 at Syracuse, and 69 at Binghamton. At Oswego, winds were northeast at 4 knots, with a temperature of 70 degrees. The Central Lake Ontario buoy winds were southeast at 6 knots, with a temperature of 61 degrees, and the waves were 0 feet. The forecast for the Genesee Valley and Northern Finger Lakes, including Rochester, Geneseo, Canandaigua, Newark, and Fairhaven. Tonight, partly cloudy with a chance of showers early, then partly cloudy late this evening. Mostly cloudy with a chance of showers after midnight. Lows in the mid-50s. Light south winds. Chance of rain 40%. Wednesday, partly sunny. A chance of showers. Highs ranging from the lower 70s on the hilltops to the mid-70s across the lower elevations. South winds 5 to 10 miles an hour, becoming west. Chance of rain 50%. Wednesday night, showers likely in the evening, then showers overnight. Windy with lows ranging from the upper 50s inland to the lower 60s along the lake shore. Light winds, becoming southeast 20 to 30 miles an hour with gusts up to 45 miles an hour. Chance of rain near 100%. Thursday, showers in the morning, then showers with a chance of thunderstorms in the afternoon. Windy with highs ranging from the upper 70s inland to the lower 80s along the lake shore. South winds 15 to 30 miles an hour with gusts up to 45 miles an hour, becoming west. Chance of rain near 100%. Thursday night, partly cloudy. A chance of showers in the evening,

Windy with lows ranging from the upper 50s inland to the lower 60s along the lakeshore. West winds 20 to 30 miles an hour with gusts up to 40 miles an hour in the evening, diminishing to 10 to 15 miles an hour. Chance of rain 50%. The forecast for the Southern Finger Lakes, including Penyan, Seneca Falls, and Auburn. Tonight, partly cloudy. Lows in the mid-50s. Light winds, becoming south 5 to 10 miles an hour. Wednesday, partly sunny. A chance of showers in the morning, then a chance of showers and thunderstorms in the afternoon. Highs in the mid-70s. South winds 5 to 10 miles an hour, becoming southwest. Chance of rain 50%. Wednesday night, a chance of showers in the evening, then showers overnight. Windy with lows around 60. Light winds, becoming south 20 to 30 miles an hour with gusts up to 40 miles an hour. Chance of rain 80%. Thursday, showers in the morning, then showers with a chance of thunderstorms in the afternoon. Windy with highs in the upper 70s. South winds 15 to 30 miles an hour with gusts up to 40 miles an hour in the morning, becoming west. Chance of rain 90%. Thursday night, partly cloudy. A chance of showers in the evening. Breezy with lows in the upper 50s. West winds 10 to 15 miles an hour with gusts up to 35 miles an hour in the evening. Chance of rain 50%. And now the extended forecast. Juneteenth, partly cloudy. A 40% chance of showers and thunderstorms. Highs in the mid-70s. Saturday, partly cloudy. Highs in the lower 70s. Lows in the mid-50s. Sunday, partly cloudy. A 40% chance of showers. Highs in the lower 70s. Lows in the mid-50s. Monday, mostly cloudy. A 50% chance of showers and thunderstorms. Highs in the mid-70s. Lows in the mid-50s. Tuesday, partly cloudy. Highs in the mid-70s. Lows in the upper 50s. 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Your source for official weather information across the Western Finger Lakes and the Genesee Valley. KHA-53 operates on a frequency of 162.40 MHz. The 7 p.m. weather at Rochester, it was partly sunny. The temperature was 64 degrees Fahrenheit or 18 degrees Celsius, the dew point 56 and the relative humidity 75%. The wind was northeast at 5 miles an hour. The pressure was 29.74 inches and falling. Repeating at Rochester, it was partly sunny, temperature 64 degrees. Around the region at 7 p.m. it was sunny, with a temperature of 75 at Erie and 70 at Watertown. It was mostly sunny, with a temperature of 72 at Niagara Falls and 72 at Elmira. It was partly sunny, with a temperature of 72 at Buffalo, 72 at Toronto, 74 at Syracuse, and 69 at Binghamton. At Oswego, winds were northeast at 4 knots, with a temperature of 70 degrees. The Central Lake Ontario buoy winds were southeast at 6 knots, with a temperature of 61 degrees, and the waves were 0 feet. The forecast for the Genesee Valley and Northern Finger Lakes, including Rochester, Geneseo, Canandaigua, Newark, and Fairhaven. Tonight, partly cloudy with a chance of showers early, then partly cloudy late this evening. Mostly cloudy with a chance of showers after midnight. Lows in the mid-50s. Light south winds. Chance of rain 40%. Wednesday, partly sunny. A chance of showers. Highs ranging from the lower 70s on the hilltops to the mid-70s across the lower elevations. South winds 5 to 10 miles an hour, becoming west. Chance of rain 50%. Wednesday night, showers likely in the evening, then showers overnight. Windy with lows ranging from the upper 50s inland to the lower 60s along the lake shore. Light winds, becoming southeast 20 to 30 miles an hour with gusts up to 45 miles an hour. Chance of rain near 100%. Thursday, showers in the morning, then showers with a chance of thunderstorms in the afternoon. Windy with highs ranging from the upper 70s inland to the lower 80s along the lake shore. South winds 15 to 30 miles an hour with gusts up to 45 miles an hour, becoming west. Chance of rain near 100%. Thursday night, partly cloudy. A
chance of showers in the evening. Windy with lows ranging from the upper 50s inland to the lower 60s along the lake shore. West winds 20 to 30 miles an hour with gusts up to 40 miles an hour in the evening, diminishing to 10 to 15 miles an hour. Chance of rain 50%. The forecast for the Southern Finger Lakes, including Tinian, Seneca Falls, and Auburn. Tonight, partly cloudy. Lows in the mid-50s. Light winds, becoming south 5 to 10 miles an hour. Wednesday, partly sunny. A chance of showers in the morning, then a chance of showers and thunderstorms in the afternoon. Highs in the mid-70s. South winds 5 to 10 miles an hour, becoming southwest. Chance of rain 50%. Wednesday night, a chance of showers in the evening, then showers overnight. Windy with lows around 60. Light winds, becoming south 20 to 30 miles an hour with gusts up to 40 miles an hour. Chance of rain 80%. Thursday, showers in the morning, then showers with a chance of thunderstorms in the afternoon. Windy with highs in the upper 70s. South winds 15 to 30 miles an hour with gusts up to 40 miles an hour in the morning, becoming west. Chance of rain 90%. Thursday night, partly cloudy. A chance of showers in the evening. Breezy with lows in the upper 50s. West winds 10 to 15 miles an hour with gusts up to 35 miles an hour in the evening. Chance of rain 50%. And now the extended forecast. Juneteenth, partly cloudy. A 40% chance of showers and thunderstorms. Highs in the mid-70s. Saturday, partly cloudy. Highs in the lower 70s. Lows in the mid-50s. Sunday, partly cloudy. A 40% chance of showers. Highs in the lower 70s. Lows in the mid-50s. Monday, mostly cloudy. A 50% chance of showers and thunderstorms. Highs in the mid-70s. Lows in the mid-50s. Tuesday, partly cloudy. Highs in the mid-70s. Lows in the upper 50s. This is the NOAA Weather Radio KHA 53 in Rochester. Your source for official weather information across the Western Finger Lakes and the Genesee Valley. KHA 53 operates on a frequency of 162.40 MHz. The 7 p.m. weather at Rochester, it was partly sunny. The temperature was 64 degrees Fahrenheit or 18 degrees Celsius, the dew point 56 and the relative humidity 75%. The wind was northeast at 5 miles an hour. The pressure was 29.74 inches and falling. Repeating at Rochester, it was partly sunny, temperature 64 degrees. Around the region at 7 p.m. it was sunny, with a temperature of 75 at Erie and 70 at Watertown. It was mostly sunny, with a temperature of 72 at Niagara Falls and 72 at Elmira. It was partly sunny, with a temperature of 72 at Buffalo, 72 at Toronto, 74 at Syracuse, and 69 at Binghamton. At Oswego, winds were northeast at 4 knots, with a temperature of 70 degrees. The Central Lake Ontario buoy winds were southeast at 6 knots, with a temperature of 61 degrees, and the waves were 0 feet. The forecast for the Genesee Valley and Northern Finger Lakes, including Rochester, Geneseo, Canandaigua, Newark, and Fairhaven. Tonight, partly cloudy with a chance of showers early, then partly cloudy late this evening. Mostly cloudy with a chance of showers after midnight. Lows in the mid-50s. Light south winds. Chance of rain 40%. Wednesday, partly sunny. A chance of showers. Highs ranging from the lower 70s on the hilltops to the mid-70s across the lower elevations. South winds 5 to 10 miles an hour, becoming west. Chance of rain 50%. Wednesday night, showers likely in the evening, then showers overnight. Windy with lows ranging from the upper 50s inland to the lower 60s along the lake shore. Light winds, becoming southeast 20 to 30 miles an hour with gusts up to 45 miles an hour. Chance of rain near 100%. Thursday, showers in the morning, then showers with a chance of thunderstorms in the afternoon. Windy with highs ranging from the upper 70s inland to the lower 80s along the lake shore. South winds 15 to 30 miles an hour with gusts up to 45 miles an hour, becoming west. Chance of rain near 100%. Thursday night, partly

cloudy. A chance of showers in the evening. Windy with lows ranging from the upper 50s inland to the lower 60s along the lake shore. West winds 20 to 30 miles an hour with gusts up to 40 miles an hour in the evening, diminishing to 10 to 15 miles an hour. Chance of rain 50%. The forecast for the Southern Finger Lakes, including Pinyan, Seneca Falls, and Auburn. Tonight, partly cloudy. Lows in the mid-50s. Light winds, becoming south 5 to 10 miles an hour. Wednesday, partly sunny. A chance of showers in the morning, then a chance of showers and thunderstorms in the afternoon. Highs in the mid-70s. South winds 5 to 10 miles an hour, becoming southwest. Chance of rain 50%. Wednesday night, a chance of showers in the evening, then showers overnight. Windy with lows around 60. Light winds, becoming south 20 to 30 miles an hour with gusts up to 40 miles an hour. Chance of rain 80%. Thursday, showers in the morning, then showers with a chance of thunderstorms in the afternoon. Windy with highs in the upper 70s. South winds 15 to 30 miles an hour with gusts up to 40 miles an hour in the morning, becoming west. Chance of rain 90%. Thursday night, partly cloudy. A chance of showers in the evening. Breezy with lows in the upper 50s. West winds 10 to 15 miles an hour with gusts up to 35 miles an hour in the evening. Chance of rain 50%. And now the extended forecast. Juneteenth, partly cloudy. A 40% chance of showers and thunderstorms. Highs in the mid-70s. Saturday, partly cloudy. Highs in the lower 70s. Lows in the mid-50s. Sunday, partly cloudy. A 40% chance of showers. Highs in the lower 70s. Lows in the mid-50s. Monday, mostly cloudy. A 50% chance of showers and thunderstorms. Highs in the mid-70s. Lows in the mid-50s. Tuesday, partly cloudy. Highs in the mid-70s. Lows in the upper 50s. 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KHA-53 operates on a frequency of 162.40 MHz. The 7 p.m. weather at Rochester, it was partly sunny. The temperature was 64 degrees Fahrenheit or 18 degrees Celsius, the dew point 56 and the relative humidity 75%. The wind was northeast at 5 miles an hour. The pressure was 29.74 inches and falling. Repeating at Rochester, it was partly sunny, temperature 64 degrees. The Rochester, New York climate summary for this evening, as of 4 p.m., June 16, 2026. Today's high temperature was 75 degrees. The normal high is 78. Today's low temperature was 50 degrees. The normal low is 58. No precipitation fell today. No snow fell today. Sunset tonight is at 8:52 p.m. Sunrise tomorrow is at 5:31 a.m. The Nearshore Marine Forecast, for the Niagara River to Hamlin Beach along Lake Ontario. Tonight, south winds 5 to 10 knots. A chance of showers after midnight. Waves 2 feet or less. Wednesday, south winds 5 to 15 knots becoming southwest. A chance of showers in the morning. Waves 2 feet or less. Wednesday night, southwest winds 5 to 15 knots becoming southeast and increasing to 15 to 25 knots. Showers in the evening, then showers with a chance of thunderstorms overnight. Waves 1 to 3 feet. Thursday, south winds 20 to 25 knots becoming west. Showers in the morning, then a chance of showers in the afternoon. Waves 3 to 6 feet. Waves occasionally around 7 feet. Thursday night, west winds 15 to 25 knots. A chance of showers in the evening. Waves 3 to 6 feet. Waves occasionally around 7 feet. Friday, west winds 15 to 25 knots. Mainly clear, then becoming partly cloudy. Waves 3 to 6 feet. Waves occasionally around 7 feet. Saturday, west winds 15 to 20 knots, diminishing to 5 to 15 knots. Partly cloudy. Waves 3 to 5 feet, subsiding to 1 to 3 feet. Waves occasionally

Waves 2 to 4 feet, building to 3 to 5 feet. Waves occasionally around 6 feet. Thursday night, west winds 15 to 25 knots. A chance of showers in the evening. Waves 5 to 8 feet, building to 6 to 9 feet. Waves occasionally around 11 feet. Friday, west winds 15 to 25 knots. Mainly clear, then becoming partly cloudy. Waves 5 to 9 feet. Waves occasionally around 11 feet. Saturday, west winds 15 to 25 knots, diminishing to 10 to 15 knots. Partly cloudy. Waves 5 to 8 feet, subsiding to 2 to 4 feet. Waves occasionally around 10 feet. Sunday, west winds 5 to 15 knots, becoming southwest less than 10 knots. A chance of showers Sunday night. Waves 1 to 3 feet, subsiding to 1 foot or less. Winds and waves higher in and near thunderstorms. The water temperature off Rochester is 60 degrees. Around the region at 7 p.m. it was sunny, with a temperature of 75 at Erie, and 70 at Watertown. It was mostly sunny, with a temperature of 72 at Niagara Falls, and 72 at Elmira. It was partly sunny, with a temperature of 72 at Buffalo, 72 at Toronto, 74 at Syracuse, and 69 at Binghamton. At Oswego, winds were northeast at 4 knots, with a temperature of 70 degrees. The Central Lake Ontario buoy winds were southeast at 6 knots, with a temperature of 61 degrees, and the waves were 0 feet. The forecast for the Genesee Valley and Northern Finger Lakes, including Rochester, Geneseo, Canandaigua, Newark, and Fairhaven. Tonight, partly cloudy with a chance of showers early, then partly cloudy late this evening. Mostly cloudy with a chance of showers after midnight. Lows in the mid-50s. Light south winds. Chance of rain 40%. Wednesday, partly sunny. A chance of showers. Highs ranging from the lower 70s on the hilltops to the mid-70s across the lower elevations. South winds 5 to 10 miles an hour, becoming west. Chance of rain 50%. Wednesday night, showers likely in the evening, then showers overnight. Windy with lows ranging from the upper 50s inland to the lower 60s along the lake shore. Light winds, becoming southeast 20 to 30 miles an hour with gusts up to 45 miles an hour. Chance of rain near 100%. Thursday, showers in the morning, then showers with a chance of thunderstorms in the afternoon. Windy with highs ranging from the upper 70s inland to the lower 80s along the lake shore. South winds 15 to 30 miles an hour with gusts up to 45 miles an hour, becoming west. Chance of rain near 100%. Thursday night, partly cloudy. A chance of showers in the evening. Windy with lows ranging from the upper 50s inland to the lower 60s along the lake shore. West winds 20 to 30 miles an hour with gusts up to 40 miles an hour in the evening, diminishing to 10 to 15 miles an hour. Chance of rain 50%. The forecast for the Southern Finger Lakes, including Pinyan, Seneca Falls, and Auburn. Tonight, partly cloudy. Lows in the mid-50s. Light winds, becoming south 5 to 10 miles an hour. Wednesday, partly sunny. A chance of showers in the morning, then a chance of showers and thunderstorms in the afternoon. Highs in the mid-70s. South winds 5 to 10 miles an hour, becoming southwest. Chance of rain 50%. Wednesday night, a chance of showers in the evening, then showers overnight. Windy with lows around 60. Light winds, becoming south 20 to 30 miles an hour with gusts up to 40 miles an hour. Chance of rain 80%. Thursday, showers in the morning, then showers with a chance of thunderstorms in the afternoon. Windy with highs in the upper 70s. South winds 15 to 30 miles an hour with gusts up to 40 miles an hour in the morning, becoming west. Chance of rain 90%. Thursday night, partly cloudy. A chance of showers in the evening. Breezy with lows in the upper 50s. West winds 10 to 15 miles an hour with gusts up to 35 miles an hour in the evening. Chance of rain 50%. And now the extended forecast. Juneteenth, partly cloudy. A 40% chance of showers and thunderstorms. Highs in the mid-70s. Saturday, partly cloudy. Highs in the lower 70s. Lows in the mid-50s. Sunday, partly cloudy.

A 40% chance of showers. Highs in the lower 70s. Lows in the mid-50s. Monday, mostly cloudy. A 50% chance of showers and thunderstorms. Highs in the mid-70s. Lows in the mid-50s. Tuesday, partly cloudy. Highs in the mid-70s. Lows in the upper 50s. This is the NOAA Weather Radio KHA-53 in Rochester. 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KHA-53 operates on a frequency of 162.40 MHz. The 7 p.m. weather at Rochester, it was partly sunny. The temperature was 64 degrees Fahrenheit or 18 degrees Celsius, the dew point 56 and the relative humidity 75%. The wind was northeast at 5 miles an hour. The pressure was 29.74 inches and falling. Repeating at Rochester, it was partly sunny, temperature 64 degrees. Around the region at 7 p.m. it was sunny, with a temperature of 75 at Erie and 70 at Watertown. It was mostly sunny, with a temperature of 72 at Niagara Falls and 72 at Elmira. It was partly sunny, with a temperature of 72 at Buffalo, 72 at Toronto, 74 at Syracuse, and 69 at Binghamton. At Oswego, winds were northeast at 4 knots, with a temperature of 70 degrees. The Central Lake Ontario buoy winds were southeast at 6 knots, with a temperature of 61 degrees, and the waves were 0 feet. The forecast for the Genesee Valley and Northern Finger Lakes, including Rochester, Geneseo, Canandaigua, Newark, and Fairhaven. Tonight, partly cloudy with a chance of showers early, then partly cloudy late this evening. Mostly cloudy with a chance of showers after midnight. Lows in the mid-50s. Light south winds. Chance of rain 40%. Wednesday, partly sunny. A chance of showers. Highs ranging from the lower 70s on the hilltops to the mid-70s across the lower elevations. South winds 5 to 10 miles an hour, becoming west. Chance of rain 50%. Wednesday night, showers likely in the evening, then showers overnight. Windy with lows ranging from the upper 50s inland to the lower 60s along the lake shore. Light winds, becoming southeast 20 to 30 miles an hour with gusts up to 45 miles an hour. Chance of rain near 100%. Thursday, showers in the morning, then showers with a chance of thunderstorms in the afternoon. Windy with highs ranging from the upper 70s inland to the lower 80s along the lake shore. South winds 15 to 30 miles an hour with gusts up to 45 miles an hour, becoming west. Chance of rain near 100%. Thursday night, partly cloudy. A chance of showers in the evening. Windy with lows ranging from the upper 50s inland to the lower 60s along the lake shore. West winds 20 to 30 miles an hour with gusts up to 40 miles an hour in the evening, diminishing to 10 to 15 miles an hour. Chance of rain 50%. The forecast for the Southern Finger Lakes, including Tinian, Seneca Falls, and Auburn. Tonight, partly cloudy. Lows in the mid-50s. Light winds, becoming south 5 to 10 miles an hour. Wednesday, partly sunny. A chance of showers in the morning, then a chance of showers and thunderstorms in the afternoon. Highs in the mid-70s. South winds 5 to 10 miles an hour, becoming southwest. Chance of rain 50%. Wednesday night, a chance of showers in the evening, then showers overnight. Windy with lows around 60. Light winds, becoming south 20 to 30 miles an hour with gusts up to 40 miles an hour. Chance of rain 80%. Thursday, showers in the morning, then showers with a chance of thunderstorms in the afternoon. Windy with highs in the upper 70s. South winds 15 to 30 miles an hour with gusts up to 40 miles an hour in the morning, becoming west. Chance of rain 90%. Thursday night, partly cloudy. A chance of showers in the evening. Breezy with lows in the upper 50s. West winds 10 to 15 miles an hour with gusts up to 35 miles an hour in the evening. Chance of rain 50%. And now the extended forecast. Juneteenth, partly cloudy. A 40% chance of showers and thunderstorms. Highs in the mid-70s. Saturday, partly cloudy. Highs in the lower 70s. Lows in the mid-50s. Sunday.

partly cloudy. A 40% chance of showers. Highs in the lower 70s. Lows in the mid-50s. Monday, mostly cloudy. A 50% chance of showers and thunderstorms. Highs in the mid-70s. Lows in the mid-50s. Tuesday, partly cloudy. Highs in the mid-70s. Lows in the upper 50s. This is the NOAA Weather Radio KHA 53 in Rochester. Your source for official weather information across the Western Finger Lakes and the Genesee Valley. KHA 53 operates on a frequency of 162.40 MHz. The 7 p.m. weather at Rochester, it was partly sunny. The temperature was 64 degrees Fahrenheit or 18 degrees Celsius, the dew point 56 and the relative humidity 75%. The wind was northeast at 5 miles an hour. The pressure was 29.74 inches and falling. Repeating at Rochester, it was partly sunny, temperature 64 degrees. Around the region at 7 p.m. it was sunny, with a temperature of 75 at Erie and 70 at Watertown. It was mostly sunny, with a temperature of 72 at Niagara Falls and 72 at Elmira. It was partly sunny, with a temperature of 72 at Buffalo, 72 at Toronto, 74 at Syracuse, and 69 at Binghamton. At Oswego, winds were northeast at 4 knots, with a temperature of 70 degrees. The Central Lake Ontario buoy winds were southeast at 6 knots, with a temperature of 61 degrees, and the waves were 0 feet. The forecast for the Genesee Valley and Northern Finger Lakes, including Rochester, Geneseo, Canandaigua, Newark, and Fairhaven. Tonight, partly cloudy with a chance of showers early, then partly cloudy late this evening. Mostly cloudy with a chance of showers after midnight. Lows in the mid-50s. Light south winds. Chance of rain 40%. Wednesday, partly sunny. A chance of showers. Highs ranging from the lower 70s on the hilltops to the mid-70s across the lower elevations. South winds 5 to 10 miles an hour, becoming west. Chance of rain 50%. Wednesday night, showers likely in the evening, then showers overnight. Windy with lows ranging from the upper 50s inland to the lower 60s along the lake shore. Light winds, becoming southeast 20 to 30 miles an hour with gusts up to 45 miles an hour. Chance of rain near 100%. Thursday, showers in the morning, then showers with a chance of thunderstorms in the afternoon. Windy with highs ranging from the upper 70s inland to the lower 80s along the lake shore. South winds 15 to 30 miles an hour with gusts up to 45 miles an hour, becoming west. Chance of rain near 100%. Thursday night, partly cloudy. A chance of showers in the evening. Windy with lows ranging from the upper 50s inland to the lower 60s along the lake shore. West winds 20 to 30 miles an hour with gusts up to 40 miles an hour in the evening, diminishing to 10 to 15 miles an hour. Chance of rain 50%. The forecast for the Southern Finger Lakes, including Pinyan, Seneca Falls, and Auburn. Tonight, partly cloudy. Lows in the mid-50s. Light winds, becoming south 5 to 10 miles an hour. Wednesday, partly sunny. A chance of showers in the morning, then a chance of showers and thunderstorms in the afternoon. Highs in the mid-70s. South winds 5 to 10 miles an hour, becoming southwest. Chance of rain 50%. Wednesday night, a chance of showers in the evening, then showers overnight. Windy with lows around 60. Light winds, becoming south 20 to 30 miles an hour with gusts up to 40 miles an hour. Chance of rain 80%. Thursday, showers in the morning, then showers with a chance of thunderstorms in the afternoon. Windy with highs in the upper 70s. South winds 15 to 30 miles an hour with gusts up to 40 miles an hour in the morning, becoming west. Chance of rain 90%. Thursday night, partly cloudy. A chance of showers in the evening. Breezy with lows in the upper 50s. West winds 10 to 15 miles an hour with gusts up to 35 miles an hour in the evening. Chance of rain 50%. And now the extended forecast. Juneteenth, partly cloudy. A 40% chance of showers and thunderstorms. Highs in the mid-70s. Saturday, partly cloudy. Highs in the lower 70s. Lows in the mid-50s.

Sunday, partly cloudy. A 40% chance of showers. Highs in the lower 70s. Lows in the mid-50s. Monday, mostly cloudy. A 50% chance of showers and thunderstorms. Highs in the mid-70s. Lows in the mid-50s. Tuesday, partly cloudy. Highs in the mid-70s. Lows in the upper 50s. 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KHA-53 operates on a frequency of 162.40 MHz. The 7 p.m. weather at Rochester, it was partly sunny. The temperature was 64 degrees Fahrenheit or 18 degrees Celsius, the dew point 56 and the relative humidity 75%. The wind was northeast at 5 miles an hour. The pressure was 29.74 inches and falling. Repeating at Rochester, it was partly sunny, temperature 64 degrees. Around the region at 7 p.m. it was sunny, with a temperature of 75 at Erie and 70 at Watertown. It was mostly sunny, with a temperature of 72 at Niagara Falls and 72 at Elmira. It was partly sunny, with a temperature of 72 at Buffalo, 72 at Toronto, 74 at Syracuse, and 69 at Binghamton. At Oswego, winds were northeast at 4 knots, with a temperature of 70 degrees. The Central Lake Ontario buoy winds were southeast at 6 knots, with a temperature of 61 degrees, and the waves were 0 feet. The forecast for the Genesee Valley and Northern Finger Lakes, including Rochester, Geneseo, Canandaigua, Newark, and Fairhaven. Tonight, partly cloudy with a chance of showers early, then partly cloudy late this evening. Mostly cloudy with a chance of showers after midnight. Lows in the mid-50s. Light south winds. Chance of rain 40%. Wednesday, partly sunny. A chance of showers. Highs ranging from the lower 70s on the hilltops to the mid-70s across the lower elevations. South winds 5 to 10 miles an hour, becoming west. Chance of rain 50%. Wednesday night, showers likely in the evening, then showers overnight. Windy with lows ranging from the upper 50s inland to the lower 60s along the lake shore. Light winds, becoming southeast 20 to 30 miles an hour with gusts up to 45 miles an hour. Chance of rain near 100%. Thursday, showers in the morning, then showers with a chance of thunderstorms in the afternoon. Windy with highs ranging from the upper 70s inland to the lower 80s along the lake shore. South winds 15 to 30 miles an hour with gusts up to 45 miles an hour, becoming west. Chance of rain near 100%. Thursday night, partly cloudy. A chance of showers in the evening. Windy with lows ranging from the upper 50s inland to the lower 60s along the lake shore. West winds 20 to 30 miles an hour with gusts up to 40 miles an hour in the evening, diminishing to 10 to 15 miles an hour. Chance of rain 50%. The forecast for the Southern Finger Lakes, including Pinyan, Seneca Falls, and Auburn. Tonight, partly cloudy. Lows in the mid-50s. Light winds, becoming south 5 to 10 miles an hour. Wednesday, partly sunny. A chance of showers in the morning, then a chance of showers and thunderstorms in the afternoon. Highs in the mid-70s. South winds 5 to 10 miles an hour, becoming southwest. Chance of rain 50%. Wednesday night, a chance of showers in the evening, then showers overnight. Windy with lows around 60. Light winds, becoming south 20 to 30 miles an hour with gusts up to 40 miles an hour. Chance of rain 80%. Thursday, showers in the morning, then showers with a chance of thunderstorms in the afternoon. Windy with highs in the upper 70s. South winds 15 to 30 miles an hour with gusts up to 40 miles an hour in the morning, becoming west. Chance of rain 90%. Thursday night, partly cloudy. A chance of showers in the evening. Breezy with lows in the upper 50s. West winds 10 to 15 miles an hour with gusts up to 35 miles an hour in the evening. Chance of rain 50%. And now the extended forecast. Juneteenth, partly cloudy. A 40% chance of showers and thunderstorms. Highs in the mid-70s. Saturday, partly cloudy. Highs in the lower 70s.
lows in the mid-50s. Sunday, partly cloudy. A 40% chance of showers. Highs in the lower 70s. Lows in the mid-50s. Monday, mostly cloudy. A 50% chance of showers and thunderstorms. Highs in the mid-70s. Lows in the mid-50s. Tuesday, partly cloudy. Highs in the mid-70s. Lows in the upper 50s. This is the NOAA Weather Radio KHA-53 in Rochester. Your source for official weather information across the Western Finger Lakes and the Genesee Valley. KHA-53 operates on a frequency of 162.40 MHz. The 7 p.m. weather at Rochester, it was partly sunny. The temperature was 64 degrees Fahrenheit or 18 degrees Celsius, the dew point 56 and the relative humidity 75%. The wind was northeast at 5 miles an hour. The pressure was 29.74 inches and falling. Repeating at Rochester, it was partly sunny, temperature 64 degrees. Around the region at 7 p.m. it was sunny, with a temperature of 75 at Erie and 70 at Watertown. It was mostly sunny, with a temperature of 72 at Niagara Falls and 72 at Elmira. It was partly sunny, with a temperature of 72 at Buffalo, 72 at Toronto, 74 at Syracuse, and 69 at Binghamton. At Oswego, winds were northeast at 4 knots, with a temperature of 70 degrees. The Central Lake Ontario buoy winds were southeast at 6 knots, with a temperature of 61 degrees, and the waves were 0 feet. The forecast for the Genesee Valley and Northern Finger Lakes, including Rochester, Geneseo, Canandaigua, Newark, and Fairhaven. Tonight, partly cloudy with a chance of showers early, then partly cloudy late this evening. Mostly cloudy with a chance of showers after midnight. Lows in the mid-50s. Light south winds. Chance of rain 40%. Wednesday, partly sunny. A chance of showers. Highs ranging from the lower 70s on the hilltops to the mid-70s across the lower elevations. South winds 5 to 10 miles an hour, becoming west. Chance of rain 50%. Wednesday night, showers likely in the evening, then showers overnight. Windy with lows ranging from the upper 50s inland to the lower 60s along the lake shore. Light winds, becoming southeast 20 to 30 miles an hour with gusts up to 45 miles an hour. Chance of rain near 100%. Thursday, showers in the morning, then showers with a chance of thunderstorms in the afternoon. Windy with highs ranging from the upper 70s inland to the lower 80s along the lake shore. South winds 15 to 30 miles an hour with gusts up to 45 miles an hour, becoming west. Chance of rain near 100%. Thursday night, partly cloudy. A chance of showers in the evening. Windy with lows ranging from the upper 50s inland to the lower 60s along the lake shore. West winds 20 to 30 miles an hour with gusts up to 40 miles an hour in the evening, diminishing to 10 to 15 miles an hour. Chance of rain 50%. The forecast for the Southern Finger Lakes, including Pinyan, Seneca Falls, and Auburn. Tonight, partly cloudy. Lows in the mid-50s. Light winds, becoming south 5 to 10 miles an hour. Wednesday, partly sunny. A chance of showers in the morning, then a chance of showers and thunderstorms in the afternoon. Highs in the mid-70s. South winds 5 to 10 miles an hour, becoming southwest. Chance of rain 50%. Wednesday night, a chance of showers in the evening, then showers overnight. Windy with lows around 60. Light winds, becoming south 20 to 30 miles an hour with gusts up to 40 miles an hour. Chance of rain 80%. Thursday, showers in the morning, then showers with a chance of thunderstorms in the afternoon. Windy with highs in the upper 70s. South winds 15 to 30 miles an hour with gusts up to 40 miles an hour in the morning, becoming west. Chance of rain 90%. Thursday night, partly cloudy. A chance of showers in the evening. Breezy with lows in the upper 50s. West winds 10 to 15 miles an hour with gusts up to 35 miles an hour in the evening. Chance of rain 50%. And now the extended forecast. Juneteenth, partly cloudy. A 40% chance of showers and thunderstorms. Highs in the mid-70s. Saturday, partly cloudy. Highs

in the lower 70s. Lows in the mid-50s. Sunday, partly cloudy. A 40% chance of showers. Highs in the lower 70s. Lows in the mid-50s. Monday, mostly cloudy. A 50% chance of showers and thunderstorms. Highs in the mid-70s. Lows in the mid-50s. Tuesday, partly cloudy. Highs in the mid-70s. Lows in the upper 50s. 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KHA 53 operates on a frequency of 162.40 MHz. The 7 p.m. weather at Rochester, it was partly sunny. The temperature was 64 degrees Fahrenheit or 18 degrees Celsius, the dew point 56 and the relative humidity 75%. The wind was northeast at 5 miles an hour. The pressure was 29.74 inches and falling. Repeating at Rochester, it was partly sunny, temperature 64 degrees. Around the region at 7 p.m. it was sunny, with a temperature of 75 at Erie and 70 at Watertown. It was mostly sunny, with a temperature of 72 at Niagara Falls and 72 at Elmira. It was partly sunny, with a temperature of 72 at Buffalo, 72 at Toronto, 74 at Syracuse, and 69 at Binghamton. At Oswego, winds were northeast at 4 knots, with a temperature of 70 degrees. The Central Lake Ontario buoy winds were southeast at 6 knots, with a temperature of 61 degrees, and the waves were 0 feet. The forecast for the Genesee Valley and Northern Finger Lakes, including Rochester, Geneseo, Canandaigua, Newark, and Fairhaven. Tonight, partly cloudy with a chance of showers early, then partly cloudy late this evening. Mostly cloudy with a chance of showers after midnight. Lows in the mid-50s. Light south winds. Chance of rain 40%. Wednesday, partly sunny. A chance of showers. Highs ranging from the lower 70s on the hilltops to the mid-70s across the lower elevations. South winds 5 to 10 miles an hour, becoming west. Chance of rain 50%. Wednesday night, showers likely in the evening, then showers overnight. Windy with lows ranging from the upper 50s inland to the lower 60s along the lake shore. Light winds, becoming southeast 20 to 30 miles an hour with gusts up to 45 miles an hour. Chance of rain near 100%. Thursday, showers in the morning, then showers with a chance of thunderstorms in the afternoon. Windy with highs ranging from the upper 70s inland to the lower 80s along the lake shore. South winds 15 to 30 miles an hour with gusts up to 45 miles an hour, becoming west. Chance of rain near 100%. Thursday night, partly cloudy. A chance of showers in the evening. Windy with lows ranging from the upper 50s inland to the lower 60s along the lake shore. West winds 20 to 30 miles an hour with gusts up to 40 miles an hour in the evening, diminishing to 10 to 15 miles an hour. Chance of rain 50%. The forecast for the Southern Finger Lakes, including Tinian, Seneca Falls, and Auburn. Tonight, partly cloudy. Lows in the mid-50s. Light winds, becoming south 5 to 10 miles an hour. Wednesday, partly sunny. A chance of showers in the morning, then a chance of showers and thunderstorms in the afternoon. Highs in the mid-70s. South winds 5 to 10 miles an hour, becoming southwest. Chance of rain 50%. Wednesday night, a chance of showers in the evening, then showers overnight. Windy with lows around 60. Light winds, becoming south 20 to 30 miles an hour with gusts up to 40 miles an hour. Chance of rain 80%. Thursday, showers in the morning, then showers with a chance of thunderstorms in the afternoon. Windy with highs in the upper 70s. South winds 15 to 30 miles an hour with gusts up to 40 miles an hour in the morning, becoming west. Chance of rain 90%. Thursday night, partly cloudy. A chance of showers in the evening. Breezy with lows in the upper 50s. West winds 10 to 15 miles an hour with gusts up to 35 miles an hour in the evening. Chance of rain 50%. And now the extended forecast. Juneteenth, partly cloudy. A 40% chance of showers and thunderstorms. Highs in the mid-70s. Saturday, partly cloudy.